78 degrees, 2.69, and the relative humidity 73%. The wind was southeast at 8 miles an hour. The pressure was 30.03 inches and falling. Across eastern Nebraska, skies ranged from sunny to mostly sunny. It was 81 at Omaha, 79 at Beatrice, 80 at Nebraska City, and 79 at Flaxner. Grand Island reported 77, Columbus reported 75, Norfolk reported 79, and Fremont reported 76. Here are some observations from across the region. It was 80 at Concordia, Kansas. It was sunny, with a temperature of 79 at Sioux Falls, 86 at Northland, 89 at Cheyenne, and 88 at Valentine. It was mostly sunny, with a temperature of 80 at Des Moines, and 94 at Denver. At Kansas City, it was partly sunny, with a temperature of 79. Once again, at 7 p.m. in Lincoln, it was 78 degrees under partly sunny skies. Here are the forecast key messages. Severe shots at strong to severe storms are possible Friday and Saturday, with Saturday posing the greatest risk for wind across Nebraska and Iowa. Temperatures trend warmer going into the weekend. Seasonably warm weather expected over the weekend. Wildfire smoke continues to drift in from the north, with only small amount reaching the surface. 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The current time is 7:07 p.m. Central Daylight Time. Now for the official National Weather Service forecast for the Lincoln area. Tonight, partly cloudy. Lows in the mid-60s. Southeast winds around 5 miles an hour. Friday, mostly sunny. Hot with highs around 90. Southwest winds around 5 miles an hour, becoming west in the afternoon. Friday night, mostly clear. A slight chance of showers and thunderstorms until midnight. Humid with lows in the mid-60s. Northeast winds around 5 miles an hour until midnight, becoming light and variable. Chance of rain 20%. Saturday, mostly sunny. A slight chance of showers and thunderstorms in the morning. Hot with highs in the upper 80s. East winds 5 to 10 miles an hour, becoming southeast 10 to 15 miles an hour with gusts up to 25 miles an hour in the afternoon. Chance of rain 20%. Saturday night, partly cloudy with a chance of showers. A chance of thunderstorms until midnight, then a slight chance of thunderstorms after midnight. Humid with lows around 70. Southeast winds 10 to 15 miles an hour, diminishing to around 5 miles an hour after midnight. Chance of rain 40%. Sunday through Monday night, partly cloudy. Hot. Highs in the lower 90s. Lows in the lower 70s. Tuesday, mostly cloudy in the morning, then becoming mostly sunny. Hot with highs in the upper 80s. Tuesday night, partly cloudy with a chance of showers and thunderstorms. Lows in the upper 60s. Chance of rain 40%. Wednesday, mostly cloudy in the morning, then becoming partly sunny.

highs in the mid-80s. Wednesday night, partly cloudy until midnight, then becoming mostly cloudy. A chance of showers and thunderstorms. Lows in the upper 60s. Chance of rain 40%. Thursday, mostly cloudy with a chance of showers in the morning, then partly sunny in the afternoon. Highs in the lower 80s. Chance of rain 40%. The Lincoln, Nebraska climate summary for this evening is at 4 p.m. August 6, 2026. Today's high temperature was 75 degrees. This high was 14 degrees below the normal high of 89. The record high was 104 degrees, which was set in 1918. Today's low temperature was 65 degrees. This low was 1 degree below the normal low of 66. The record low is 49 degrees, which was set in 1990. No precipitation fell today, which leaves the monthly total at 0.64 inches. This is 0.07 inches above the normal amount of 0.57 inches for August. The total precipitation for the year still stands at 20.24 inches, which is 1.17 inches above normal. No snow fell today, which brings the monthly total to 0.0 inches. This is normal for August. The total snowfall since July 1st still stands at 0.0 inches, which is normal. There were no heating degree days today, which is normal. This leaves the monthly total at zero, which is normal. The yearly total since July 1st is zero, which is one below normal. There were five cooling degree days today, which is seven below normal. This brings the monthly total to 41, which is minus 35 below normal. The yearly total since January 1st is 895, which is 46 above normal. Today, the maximum wind observed was 10 miles an hour from the east. The highest wind gust observed was 13 miles per hour from the east. The normal high temperature for tomorrow is 89 degrees, and the normal low is 66. The record high for tomorrow is 104, which was occurred in 1935, and the record low is 44, which occurred in 1989. Sunset tonight is 18:37 p.m. Sunrise tomorrow is at 6:29 a.m. Here are the forecast key messages. Severe storms are possible Friday and Saturday, with Saturday posing the greatest risk for wind across Nebraska and Iowa. Temperatures turn warmer going into the weekend. Seasonably warm weather expected over the weekend. Wildfire smoke continues to drift in from the north, with only a small amount reaching the surface. This is known at all hazards radio station WXM20 in Lincoln, Nebraska. Time is 7:12 p.m. Central Daylight Time. Now for the official National Weather Service forecast for the Lincoln area. Tonight, partly cloudy. Lows in the mid-60s. Southeast winds around 5 miles an hour. Friday, mostly sunny. Cloud with highs around 90. Southwest winds around 5 miles an hour, becoming west in the afternoon. Friday night, mostly clear. A slight chance of showers and thunderstorms until midnight. Humid with lows in the mid-60s. Northeast winds around 5 miles an hour until midnight, becoming light and variable. Chance of rain 20%. Saturday, mostly sunny. A slight chance of showers and thunderstorms in the morning. Hot with highs in the upper 80s. East winds 5 to 10 miles an hour, becoming southeast 10 to 15 miles an hour with gusts up to 25 miles an hour in the afternoon. Chance of rain 20%. Saturday night, partly cloudy with a chance of showers. A chance of thunderstorms until midnight, then a slight chance of thunderstorms after midnight. Humid with lows around 70. Southeast winds 10 to 15 miles an hour, diminishing to around 5 miles an hour after midnight. Chance of rain 40%. Sunday through Monday night, partly cloudy. Hot. Highs in the lower 90s. Lows in the lower 70s. Tuesday.

cloudy in the morning, then becoming mostly sunny. Partly highs in the upper 80s. Tuesday night, partly cloudy with a chance of showers and thunderstorms. Lows in the upper 60s. Chance of rain 40%. Wednesday, mostly cloudy in the morning, then becoming partly sunny. Hot with highs in the mid-80s. Wednesday night, partly cloudy until midnight, then becoming mostly cloudy. A chance of showers and thunderstorms. Lows in the upper 60s. Chance of rain 40%. Thursday, mostly cloudy with a chance of showers in the morning, then partly sunny in the afternoon. Highs in the lower 80s. Chance of rain 40%. At 7 p.m. in Lincoln, it was partly sunny. The temperature was 78 degrees, the dew point 69, and the relative humidity 73%. The wind was southeast at 8 miles an hour. The pressure was 30.03 inches and falling. Across eastern Nebraska, skies ranged from sunny to mostly sunny. It was 81 at Omaha, 79 at Beatrice, 80 at Nebraska City, and 79 at Flaxman. Grand Island reported 77, Columbus reported 75, Norfolk reported 79, and Fremont reported 76. Here are some observations from across the region. It was 80 at Concordia, Kansas. It was sunny, with a temperature of 79 at Sioux Falls, 86 at Northland, 89 at Cheyenne, and 88 at Valentine. It was mostly sunny, with a temperature of 80 at Des Moines and 94 at Denver. At Kansas City, it was partly sunny, with a temperature of 79. Once again, at 7 p.m. in Lincoln, it was 78 degrees under partly sunny skies. Here are the forecast key messages. Severe shots at strong to severe storms are possible Friday and Saturday, with Saturday posing the greatest risk for wind across Nebraska and Iowa. Temperatures trend warmer going into the weekend. Seasonably warm weather expected over the weekend. Wildfire smoke continues to drift in from the north, with only small amount reaching the surface. 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The current time is 7:17 p.m. Central Daylight Time. Now for the official National Weather Service forecast for the Lincoln area. Tonight, partly cloudy. Lows in the mid-60s. Southeast winds around 5 miles an hour. Friday, mostly sunny. Hot with highs around 90. Southwest winds around 5 miles an hour, becoming west in the afternoon. Friday night, mostly clear. A slight chance of showers and thunderstorms until midnight. Humid with lows in the mid-60s. Northeast winds around 5 miles an hour until midnight, becoming light and variable. Chance of rain 20%. Saturday, mostly sunny. A slight chance of showers and thunderstorms in the morning. Hot with highs in the upper 80s. East winds 5 to 10 miles an hour, becoming southeast 10 to 15 miles an hour with gusts up to 25 miles an hour in the afternoon. Chance of rain 20%. Saturday night, partly cloudy with a chance of showers. A chance of thunderstorms until midnight, then a slight chance of thunderstorms after midnight. Humid with lows around 70. Southeast winds 10 to 15 miles an hour, diminishing to around 5 miles an hour after midnight. Chance of rain 40%. Sunday through Monday night, partly cloudy. Hot. Highs in the lower 90s. Lows in the lower 70s. Tuesday, mostly cloudy in the morning, then becoming mostly sunny. Hot with highs in the upper 80s. Tuesday night, partly cloudy with a chance of showers and thunderstorms. Lows in the upper 60s. Chance of rain 40%. Wednesday, mostly cloudy in the morning, then becoming partly sunny. Hot with highs in the mid 80s. Wednesday night, partly cloudy until midnight, then becoming mostly cloudy. A chance of showers and thunderstorms.

normal for August. The total snowfall since July 1st still stands at 0.0 inches, which is normal. There were no heating degree days today, which is normal. This leaves the monthly total at zero, which is normal. The yearly total since July 1st is zero, which is one below normal. There were five cooling degree days.

for tomorrow.

real.

7 p.m. in Lincoln, it was 78 degrees under partly sunny skies. Here are the forecast key messages. Strong to severe storms are possible Friday and Saturday, with Saturday posing the greatest risk for wind across Nebraska and Iowa. Temperatures trend warmer going into the weekend. Seasonably warm weather expected over the weekend. Wildfire smoke continues to drift in from the north, with only small amount reaching the surface. 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The current time is 7:28 p.m. Central Daylight Time. Now for the official National Weather Service forecast for the Lincoln area. Tonight, partly cloudy. Lows in the mid-60s. Southeast winds around 5 miles an hour. Friday, mostly sunny. Hot with highs around 90. Southwest winds around 5 miles an hour, becoming west in the afternoon. Friday night, mostly clear. A slight chance of showers and thunderstorms until midnight. Humid with lows in the mid-60s. Northeast winds around 5 miles an hour until midnight, becoming light and variable. Chance of rain 20%. Saturday, mostly sunny. A slight chance of showers and thunderstorms in the morning. Hot with highs in the upper 80s. East winds 5 to 10 miles an hour, becoming southeast 10 to 15 miles an hour with gusts up to 25 miles an hour in the afternoon. Chance of rain 20%. Saturday night, partly cloudy with a chance of showers. A chance of thunderstorms until midnight, then a slight chance of thunderstorms after midnight. Humid with lows around 70. Southeast winds 10 to 15 miles an hour, diminishing to around 5 miles an hour after midnight. Chance of rain 40%. Sunday through Monday night, partly cloudy. Hot. Highs in the lower 90s. Lows in the lower 70s. Tuesday, mostly cloudy in the morning, then becoming mostly sunny. Hot with highs in the upper 80s. Tuesday night, partly cloudy with a chance of showers and thunderstorms. Lows in the upper 60s. Chance of rain 40%. Wednesday, mostly cloudy in the morning, then becoming partly sunny. Hot with highs in the mid 80s.

Wednesday night, partly cloudy until midnight, then becoming mostly cloudy. A chance of showers and thunderstorms. Lows in the upper 60s. Chance of rain 40%. Thursday, mostly cloudy with a chance of showers in the morning, then partly sunny in the afternoon. Highs in the lower 80s. Chance of rain 40%. This is NOAA All Hazards Radio Station WXM20, serving the following counties in Nebraska. Lancaster, Odo, Saline, Sarpy, Saunders, Seward, Butler, Cass, Gage, and Johnson. The Lincoln, Nebraska climate summary for this evening, as of 4 p.m., August 6, 2026. Today's high temperature was 75 degrees. This high was 14 degrees below the normal high of 89. The record high is 104 degrees, which was set in 1918. Today's low temperature was 65 degrees. This low was 1 degree below the normal low of 66. The record low is 49 degrees, which was set in 1990. No precipitation fell today, which leaves the monthly total at 0.64 inches. This is 0.07 inches above the normal amount of 0.57 inches for August. The total precipitation from the year still stands at 20.24 inches, which is 1.17 inches above normal. No snow fell today, which brings the monthly total to 0.0 inches. This is normal for August. The total snowfall since July 1st still stands at 0.0 inches, which is normal. There were no heating degree days today, which is normal. This leaves the monthly total at zero, which is normal. The yearly total since July 1st is zero, which is one below normal. There were 5 cooling degree days today, which is 7 below normal. This brings the monthly total to 41, which is minus 35 below normal. The yearly total since January 1st is 895, which is 46 above normal. Today the maximum wind observed was 10 miles an hour from the east. The highest wind gust observed was 13 miles per hour from the east. The normal high temperature for tomorrow is 89 degrees, and the normal low is 66. The record high for tomorrow is 104, which last occurred in 1935, and the rest 89 degrees, and the normal low is 66. The record high for tomorrow is 104, which last occurred in 1935, and the record low is 44, which occurred in 1989. Sunset tonight is at 8:37 p.m. Sunrise tomorrow is at 6:29 a.m. At 7 p.m. in Lincoln, it was partly sunny. The temperature was 78 degrees, the dew point 69, and the relative humidity 73%. The wind was southeast at 8 miles an hour. The pressure was 30.03 inches and falling. Across eastern Nebraska, skies ranged from sunny to mostly sunny. It was 81 at Omaha, 79 at Beatrice, 80 at Nebraska City, and 79 at Plaxmouth. Grand Island reported 77, Columbus reported 75, Norfolk reported 79, and Fremont reported 76. Here are some observations from across the region. It was 80 at Concordia, Kansas. It was sunny, with a temperature of 79 at Sioux Falls, 86 at Northland, 89 at Cheyenne, and 88 at Valentine. It was mostly sunny, with a temperature of 80 in Des Moines, and 94 in Denver. At Kansas City, it was partly sunny, with a temperature of 79. Once again, at 7 p.m. in Lincoln, it was 78 degrees under partly sunny skies. Here are the forecast key messages. Strong to severe storms are possible Friday and Saturday, with Saturday posing the greatest risk for wind across Nebraska and Iowa. Temperatures trend warmer going into the weekend. Seasonably warm weather expected over the weekend. Wildfire smoke continues to drift in from the north, with only small amount reaching the surface. 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The current time is 7:35 p.m. Central Daylight.

Central Nashville Weather Service forecasts for the Lincoln area

northwest wind 5 to 10 miles an hour. Saturday, sunny. Highs in the lower 80s. Southeast wind 5 to 10 miles an hour. Saturday night, thunderstorms until midnight, then mostly cloudy with a chance of showers with a slight chance of thunderstorms after midnight. Humidity lows in the lower 60s. South winds 5 to 10 miles an hour. Chance of rain 70%. Sunday, mostly sunny. Highs in the mid 80s. Heat index values in the mid 90s in the afternoon. Sunday night, partly cloudy until midnight, then becoming mostly cloudy. A chance of showers and thunderstorms. Lows in the upper 60s. Chance of rain 50%. Heat index values in the lower 90s early until midnight. Monday, mostly sunny. A slight chance of showers and thunderstorms in the morning. Highs in the mid 80s. Chance of rain 20%. Heat index values in the mid 90s in the afternoon. Monday night, partly cloudy until midnight, then mostly cloudy with a chance of showers with a slight chance of thunderstorms after midnight. Lows in the mid 60s. Chance of rain 30%. Heat index values in the mid 90s early until midnight. Tuesday, mostly cloudy in the morning, then becoming partly sunny. A slight chance of showers and thunderstorms. Highs in the lower 80s. Chance of rain 20%. Tuesday night, partly cloudy. A chance of showers and thunderstorms after midnight. Lows in the lower 60s. Chance of rain 40%. Wednesday, partly sunny with a slight chance of showers. A slight chance of thunderstorms in the afternoon. Highs in the lower 80s. Chance of rain 20%. Wednesday night, partly cloudy. A slight chance of showers after midnight. Lows in the lower 60s. Chance of rain 20%. Thursday, partly sunny with a 20% chance of showers. Highs in the upper 70s. Again, the forecast for Iskabill, Emmitsburg, Algona, and surrounding locations for tonight. Mostly clear until midnight, then becoming partly cloudy. Lows in the lower 60s. South winds 5 to 10 miles an hour. These are the 7 p.m. conditions for the Iskabill area. At the Iskabill Airport, it was sunny. The temperature was 76 degrees, the dew point 64, and the relative humidity 66%. The wind was south at 10 miles an hour. The pressure was 30.00 inches and falling. Looking around the area, it was sunny, with a temperature of 77 at Algona, 78 at Spencer, 77 at Jackson, 77 at Fairmont, and 79 at Wyndham. Here are some conditions elsewhere in Iowa and Minnesota. The skies range from sunny to mostly sunny, and temperatures were between 76 and 81 degrees. Now for a few weather conditions around the region. In Kansas City, it was partly sunny. The temperature was 79 degrees, the heat index 82. In Sioux Falls, it was sunny. The temperature was 79.

roads will be possible both days, and hail is more likely on Friday. Heavy rain will be possible in the nighttime hours through the weekend. Thunderstorms are possible at times through the remainder of the forecast. Fodder information statement. Fodders may be needed this weekend. Rainfall reports are also appreciated. This is the NOAA All Hazards Weather Radio Station WNG 688 at Leakstead, Iowa, transmitting on 162.475 MHz. 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The current time is 7:46 p.m. Central Daylight Time. Now for the official National Weather Service forecast for Estherville, Emmitsburg, Algona, and surrounding locations. Tonight, mostly clear till midnight, then becoming partly cloudy. Lows in the lower 60s. South winds 5 to 10 miles an hour. Friday, patchy fog in the morning. Mostly cloudy with a slight chance of showers and thunderstorms in the morning, then partly sunny with a chance of showers and thunderstorms in the afternoon. Humid with highs in the mid-80s. Southwest wind 5 to 10 miles an hour, becoming west 10 to 15 miles an hour in the afternoon. Chance of rain 50%. Friday night, partly cloudy. Less humid with lows in the mid-50s. Northwest wind 5 to 10 miles an hour. Saturday, sunny. Highs in the lower 80s. Southeast wind 5 to 10 miles an hour. Saturday night, showers likely with a chance of thunderstorms until midnight, then mostly cloudy with a chance of showers with a slight chance of thunderstorms after midnight. Humid with lows in the lower 60s. South winds 5 to 10 miles an hour. Chance of rain 70%. Sunday, mostly sunny. Highs in the mid-80s. Heat index values in the mid-90s in the afternoon. Sunday night, partly cloudy until midnight, then becoming mostly cloudy. A chance of showers and thunderstorms. Lows in the upper 60s. Chance of rain 50%. Heat index values in the lower 90s early until midnight. Monday, mostly sunny. A slight chance of showers and thunderstorms in the morning. Highs in the mid-80s. Chance of rain 20%. Heat index values in the mid-90s in the afternoon. Monday night, partly cloudy until midnight, then mostly cloudy with a chance of

Again, they have forecast clears the building. A Mixburg, Algona, and surrounding locations for tonight. Mostly clear until midnight, then becoming partly cloudy. Lows in the lower 60s. South winds 5 to 10 miles an hour. These are the 7 p.m. conditions for the Estevo area. At the Estevo Airport, it was sunny. The temperature was 76 degrees, the 2.64, and the relative humidity 66%. The wind was south at 10 miles an hour. The pressure was 30.00 inches and falling. Looking around the area, it was sunny with a temperature of 77 at Algona, 78 at

77 at Fairmont and 79 at Windham. Here are some conditions elsewhere in Iowa and Minnesota. Skies range from sunny to mostly sunny, and temperatures were between 76 and 81 degrees. Now for a few weather conditions around the region. At Kansas City, it was partly sunny. The temperature was 79 degrees, with a peak index of 82. At Sioux Falls, it was sunny. The temperature was 79 degrees, with a heat index of 80. Once again at 7 p.m., in its field, it was sunny. The temperature was 76 degrees. Now here is the hazardous weather outlook for portions of central Iowa. For tonight, dense fog likely across central and eastern Iowa, which may lead to reduced visibility for the Friday morning commute. And now the extended outlook for the period Friday through Wednesday. There is a marginal risk for severe weather and excessive rain on Friday and Saturday. Damaging winds will be possible both days, and hail is more likely on Friday. Heavy rain will be possible in the nighttime hours through the weekend. Thunderstorms are possible at times through the remainder of the forecast. Spotter information statement. Spotters may be needed this weekend. Rainfall reports are also appreciated. This is the NOAA All Hazards Weather Radio Station WNG688 at Ringsted, Iowa, transmitting on 162.475 MHz. 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The current time is 7:51 p.m. Central Daylight Time. Now for the official National Weather Service forecast for Istabil, Emmitsburg, Algona, and surrounding locations. Tonight, mostly clear until midnight, then becoming partly cloudy. Lows in the lower 60s. South winds 5 to 10 miles an hour. Friday, patchy fog in the morning. Mostly cloudy with a slight chance of showers and thunderstorms in the morning, then partly sunny with a chance of showers and thunderstorms in the afternoon. Humid with highs in the mid-80s. Southwest winds 5 to 10 miles an hour, becoming more than 10 to 15 miles an hour in the afternoon. Chance of rain 50%. Friday night, partly cloudy. Less humid with lows in the mid-50s. Northwest winds 5 to 10 miles an hour. Saturday, sunny. Highs in the

Monday, mostly sunny. A slight chance of showers and thunderstorms in the morning. Highs in the mid-80s. Chance of rain 20%. Heat index values in the mid-90s in the afternoon. Monday night, partly cloudy until midnight, then mostly cloudy with a chance of showers with a slight chance of thunderstorms after midnight. Lows in the mid-60s. Chance of rain 30%. Heat index values in the mid-90s early until midnight. Tuesday, mostly cloudy in the morning, then becoming partly sunny. A slight chance of showers and thunderstorms. Highs in the lower 80s. Chance of rain 20%. Tuesday night, partly cloudy. A chance of showers and thunderstorms after midnight. Lows in the lower 60s. Chance of rain 40%. Wednesday, partly sunny with a slight chance of showers. A slight chance of thunderstorms in the afternoon. Highs in the lower 80s. Chance of rain 20%. Wednesday night, partly cloudy. A slight chance of showers after midnight. Lows in the lower 60s. Chance of rain 20%. Thursday, partly sunny with a 20% chance of showers. Highs in the upper 70s. Again, the forecast for Istanbul, Emetford, Algona, and surrounding locations for tonight. Mostly clear until midnight, then becoming partly cloudy. Lows in the lower 60s. South winds 5 to 10 miles an hour. These are the 7 p.m. conditions for the Istanbul area. At the Istanbul airport, it was sunny. The temperature was 76 degrees, the dew point 64, and the relative humidity 66%. The wind was south at 10 miles an hour. The pressure was 30.00 inches and falling. Looking around the area, it was sunny, with a temperature of 77 at Algona, 78 at Spencer, 77 at Jackson, 77 at Fairmont, and 79 at Windham. Here are some conditions elsewhere in Iowa and Minnesota. Skies ranged from sunny to mostly sunny, and temperatures were between 76 and 81 degrees. Now for a few weather conditions around the region. At Kansas City, it was partly sunny. The temperature was 79 degrees, with a heat index of 82. At Sioux Falls, it was sunny. The temperature was 79 degrees, with a heat index of 80. Once again at 7 p.m., in Istanbul, it was sunny. The temperature was 76 degrees. Now here is the hazardous weather outlook for portions of central Iowa. For tonight, dense fog likely across central and eastern Iowa, which may lead to reduced visibility for the Friday morning commute. And now the extended outlook for the period Friday through Wednesday. There is a marginal risk for severe weather and excessive rain on Friday and Saturday. Damage and winds will be possible both days, and hail is more likely.

Wednesday night, partly cloudy with a chance of showers and thunderstorms. Lows in the upper 60s. Chance of rain 40%. Wednesday, mostly cloudy in the morning, then becoming partly sunny. Hot with highs in the mid-80s. Wednesday night, partly cloudy until midnight, then becoming mostly cloudy. A chance of showers and thunderstorms. Lows in the upper 60s. Chance of rain 40%. Thursday, mostly cloudy with a chance of showers in the morning, then partly sunny in the afternoon. Highs in the lower 80s. Chance of rain 40%. At 7 p.m. in Lincoln, it was partly sunny. The temperature was 78 degrees, with dew point 69, and the relative humidity 73%. The wind was southeast at 8 miles an hour. The pressure was 30.03 inches and falling. Across eastern Nebraska, skies ranged from sunny to mostly sunny. It was 81 at Omaha, 79 at Beatrice, 80 at Nebraska City, and 79 at Plaxmouth. Grand Island reported 77, Columbus reported

reported 75, Norfolk reported 79, and Fremont reported 76. Here are some observations from across the region. It was 80 at Concordia, Kansas. It was sunny, with a temperature of 79 at Sioux Falls, 86 at Northland, 89 at Cheyenne, and 88 at Valentine. It was mostly sunny, with a temperature of 80 at Des Moines, and 94 at Denver. At Kansas City, it was partly sunny, with a temperature of 79. Once again, at 7 p.m. in Lincoln, it was 78 degrees under partly sunny skies. The Lincoln, Nebraska climate summary for this evening, as of 4 p.m., August 6, 2026. Today's high temperature was 75 degrees. This high was 14 degrees below the normal high of 89. The record high is 104 degrees, which was set in 1918. Today's low temperature was 65 degrees. This low was 1 degree below the normal low of 66. The record low is 49 degrees, which was set in 1990. No precipitation fell today, which leaves the monthly total at 0.64 inches. This is 0.07 inches above the normal amount of 0.57 inches for August. The total precipitation for the year still stands at 20.24 inches, which is 1.17 inches above normal. No snow fell today, which brings the monthly total to 0.0 inches. This is normal for August. The total snowfall since July 1st still stands at 0.0 inches, which is normal. There were no heating degree days today, which is normal. This leaves the monthly total at zero, which is normal. The yearly total since July 1st is zero, which is one below normal. There were 5 cooling degree days today, which is 7 below normal. This brings the monthly total to 41, which is minus 35 below normal. The yearly total since January 1st is 895, which is 46 above normal. Today the maximum wind observed was 10 miles an hour from the east. The highest wind gust observed was 13 miles per hour from the east. The normal high temperature for tomorrow is 89 degrees, and the normal low is 66. The record high for tomorrow is 104, which last occurred in 1935, and the record low is 24, which occurred in 1980.

70%. Sunday, mostly sunny. Highs in the mid-80s. Heat index values in the mid-90s in the afternoon. Sunday night, partly cloudy until midnight, then becoming mostly cloudy. A chance of showers and thunderstorms. Lows in the upper 60s. Chance of rain 50%. Heat index values in the lower 90s early until midnight. Monday, mostly sunny. A slight chance of showers and thunderstorms in the morning. Highs in the mid-80s. Chance of rain 20%. Heat index values in the mid-90s in the afternoon. Monday night, partly cloudy until midnight, then mostly cloudy with a chance of showers with a slight chance of thunderstorms after midnight. Lows in the mid-60s. Chance of rain 30%. Heat index values in the mid-90s early until midnight. Tuesday, mostly cloudy in the morning, then becoming partly sunny. A slight chance of showers and thunderstorms. Highs in the lower 80s. Chance of rain 20%. Tuesday night, partly cloudy. A chance of showers and thunderstorms after midnight. Lows in the lower 60s. Chance of rain 40%. Wednesday, partly sunny with a slight chance of showers. A slight chance of thunderstorms in the afternoon. Highs in the lower 80s.

mostly cloudy with occasional showers and thunderstorms to midnight. Lows in the mid-60s. Chance of rain 30%. Tuesday, mostly cloudy in the morning, then becoming partly sunny. Highs in the lower 80s. Tuesday night, partly cloudy. A chance of showers and thunderstorms after midnight. Lows in the mid-60s. Chance of rain 40%. Wednesday, mostly cloudy in the morning, then becoming partly sunny. Highs in the lower 80s. Wednesday night, partly cloudy in the evening, then becoming mostly cloudy. A chance of showers after midnight. Lows in the lower 60s. Chance of rain 30%. Thursday, mostly cloudy with a chance of showers in the morning, then mostly sunny in the afternoon. Highs in the upper 70s.

Look at the keys. Look out.

74 and a 2.66. The relative humidity was 76%. Wind was out at 8 miles an hour. The pressure was 30.00 inches and rising. Elsewhere in northwest Iowa, Morris was clear and 73. Sheldon was clear and 72. Spencer was clear and 74. Other conditions across the northern plains, farther east in Iowa,

blows in the lower 60s. Southwinds 5 to 10 miles an hour. These are the ATM conditions for the Estervo area. At the Estervo airport, it was clear. The temperature was 72 degrees, the dew point 65, and the relative humidity 78%. The wind was out at 6 miles an hour. The pressure was 29.99 inches and falling. Looking around the area, it was clear with a temperature of 74 at Spencer, 73 at Jackson, 74 at Fairmont, and 75 at Window. Here are some conditions elsewhere in Iowa and Minnesota. Skies ranged from clear to partly cloudy. It was 74 at Mason City, 76 at Waterloo, 78 at Des Moines, and 79 at Omaha Council Bluffs. Sioux City reported 74, Redwood Falls reported 75, the Twin Cities reported 78, and Rochester reported 73. Now for a few weather conditions around the region. At Kansas City, it was mostly cloudy. The temperature was 78 degrees, with a heat index of 80. At Sioux Falls, it was clear,

just again at 8 p.m. in Istanbul. It was clear. The temperature was 72 degrees. Now here is the hazardous weather outlook for portions of central Iowa. For tonight, dense fog likely across central and eastern Iowa, which may lead to reduced visibility for the Friday morning commute. And now the extended outlook for the period Friday through Wednesday, there is a marginal risk for severe weather and excessive rain on Friday and Saturday. Damaging winds will be possible both days, and hail is more likely on Friday. Heavy rain will be possible in the nighttime hours through the weekend. Thunderstorms are possible at times through the remainder of the forecast. Fodder information statement. Fodders may be needed this weekend. Rainfall reports are also appreciated. This is the NOAA All Hazards Weather Radio Station WMG688 at Rigsford, Iowa, transmitting on 162.475 MHz. 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The current time is 8:27 p.m. Central Daylight Time. Now for the official National Weather Service forecast for Istanbul, Emmitsburg, Algona, and surrounding locations. Tonight, mostly clear until midnight, then becoming partly cloudy. Lows in the lower 60s. South winds 5 to 10 miles an hour. Friday, patchy fog in the morning. Mostly cloudy with a slight chance of showers and thunderstorms in the morning, then partly sunny with a chance of showers and thunderstorms in the afternoon. Humidity with highs in the mid-80s. Southwest wind 5 to 10 miles an hour.

index values in the lower 90s early until midnight. Monday, mostly sunny. A slight chance of showers and thunderstorms in the morning. Highs in the mid-80s. Chance of rain 20%. Heat index values in the mid-90s in the afternoon. Monday night, partly cloudy until midnight, then mostly cloudy with a chance of showers with a slight chance of thunderstorms after midnight. Lows in the mid-60s. Chance of rain 30%. Heat index values in the mid-90s early until midnight. Tuesday, mostly cloudy in the morning, then becoming partly sunny. A slight chance of showers and thunderstorms. Highs in the lower 80s. Chance of rain 20%. Tuesday night, partly cloudy. A chance of showers and thunderstorms after midnight. Lows in the lower 60s. Chance of rain 40%. Wednesday, partly sunny with a slight chance of showers. A slight chance of thunderstorms in the afternoon. Highs in the lower 80s.

72 degrees with 2.65 and a relative humidity 78%. The wind was south at 6 miles an hour. The pressure was 29.99 inches in Fahrenheit. Looking around the area, it was clear with a temperature of 74 at Spencer, 73 at Jackson, 74 at Fairmont, and 75 at Windham. Here are some conditions elsewhere in Iowa and Minnesota. Skies ranged from clear to partly cloudy. It was 74 at Mason City, 76 at Waterloo, 78 at Des Moines, and 79 at Omaha Council Bluffs. Sioux City reported 74, Redwood Falls reported 75, the Twin Cities reported 78, and Rochester reported 73. Now for a few weather conditions around the region. At Kansas City, it was mostly cloudy. The temperature was 78 degrees, with a heat index of 80. At Sioux Falls, it was clear. The temperature was 76 degrees, once again at 8 p.m. In Isabelle, it was clear. The temperature was 72 degrees. Now here is the Hemmer.

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Our program originates from the National Weather Service in Sioux Falls and serves Sioux City and the surrounding Siouxland area. This hazardous weather outlook is from Northwest Iowa, West Central Iowa, Southwest Minnesota, Northeast Nebraska, and Southeast South Dakota. For today and tonight, areas of fog will continue to develop through daybreak with visibilities as low as a quarter mile possible through mid-morning. Make sure to slow down on those morning commutes. For Friday through Wednesday, isolated showers and thunderstorms will be possible mainly along the east of 29 by Saturday morning. Severe weather is not expected. Spotter activation is not expected at this time. Your National Weather Service forecast.

cloudy. Patchy fog after midnight. Lows in the lower 60s. South winds 5 to 10 miles an hour. Friday, areas of fog in the morning. Mostly cloudy with a slight chance of showers and thunderstorms in the morning, then mostly sunny in the afternoon. Humid with highs in the upper 80s. South winds 5 to 10 miles an hour, becoming northwest in the afternoon. Chance of rain 20%. Friday night, partly cloudy. Lows in the upper 50s. Northeast winds 5 to 10 miles an hour. Saturday, mostly sunny. A chance of showers with a slight chance of thunderstorms in the afternoon. Humid with highs in the mid-80s. Southeast winds 10 to 15 miles an hour. Chance of rain 40%. Saturday night, partly cloudy. A chance of showers and thunderstorms in the evening. Humid with lows in the mid-60s. Southeast winds 5 to 10 miles an hour. Chance of rain 50%. Sunday, mostly sunny. Highs in the upper 80s. Sunday night, mostly clear in the evening, then becoming mostly cloudy. Lows in the upper 60s. Monday, mostly sunny. Highs in the upper 80s. Monday night, mostly clear in the evening, then mostly cloudy with a chance of showers and thunderstorms after midnight. Lows in the mid-60s. Chance of rain 30%. Tuesday, mostly cloudy in the morning, then becoming partly sunny. Highs in the lower 80s. Tuesday night, partly cloudy. A chance of showers and thunderstorms after midnight.

WXL62 broadcasting from a transmitter near Lawton, Iowa. Our program originates from the National Weather Service in Sioux Falls and serves Sioux City and the surrounding Siouxland area. This hazardous weather outlook is for Northwest Iowa, West Central Iowa, Southwest Minnesota, Northeast Nebraska, and Southeast South Dakota. For today and tonight, areas of fog will continue to develop through daybreak with visibilities as well as a quarter mile possible through mid-morning. Make sure to slow down on this morning's commutes. For Friday through Wednesday, isolated showers and thunderstorms will be possible mainly along the east of the 20 mm by Friday morning. Severe weather is not expected. Spotter activation is not expected at this time. Your National Weather Service forecast for Siouxland. Tonight, partly cloudy. Patchy fog after midnight. Lows in the lower 60s. South winds 5 to 10 miles an hour. Friday, areas of fog in the morning. Mostly cloudy with a slight chance of showers and thunderstorms in the morning, and mostly sunny.

tourism advice in the upper 80s. South winds 5 to 10 miles an hour, becoming northwest in the afternoon. Chance of rain 20%. Friday night, partly cloudy. Lows in the upper 50s. Northeast winds 5 to 10 miles an hour. Saturday, mostly sunny. A chance of showers with a slight chance of thunderstorms in the afternoon. Humidity with highs in the mid-80s. Southeast winds 10 to 15 miles an hour. Chance of rain 40%. Saturday night, partly cloudy. A chance of showers and thunderstorms in the evening. Humidity with lows in the mid-60s. Southeast winds 5 to 10 miles an hour. Chance of rain 50%. Sunday, mostly sunny. Highs in the upper 80s. Sunday night, mostly clear in the evening, then becoming mostly cloudy. Lows in the upper 80s.

outlook for the period. Finally, through Wednesday, there is a marginal risk for severe weather and the expected rain on Friday and Saturday. Damaging winds will be possible both days, and hail is more likely on Friday. Heavy rain will be possible in the nighttime hours through the weekend. Thunderstorms are possible at times through the remainder of the forecast. Otter information statement. Otters may be needed this weekend. Rainfall reports are also appreciated. This is the NOAA All Hazards Weather Radio Station, WNG688 at Ringsted, Iowa, transmitting on 162.475 MHz. 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The current time is 8:50 p.m. Central Daylight Time. Now for the official National Weather Service forecast for Estherville, Emmitsburg, Algona, and surrounding locations. Tonight, mostly clear until midnight, then becoming partly cloudy. Lows in the lower 60s. South winds 5 to 10 miles an hour.

Sunday, mostly sunny. Highs in the mid-80s. Heat index values in the mid-90s in the afternoon. Sunday night, partly cloudy until midnight, then becoming mostly cloudy. A chance of showers and thunderstorms. Lows in the upper 60s. Chance of rain 50%. Heat index values in the lower 90s early until midnight. Monday, mostly sunny. A slight chance of showers and thunderstorms in the morning. Highs in the mid-80s. Chance of rain 20%. Heat index values in the mid-90s in the afternoon. Monday night, partly cloudy until midnight.

mostly cloudy in the morning, then becoming partly sunny. Highs in the lower 80s. Wednesday night, partly cloudy in the evening, then becoming mostly cloudy. A chance of showers after midnight. Lows in the lower 60s. Chance of rain 30%. Thursday, mostly cloudy with a chance of showers in the morning, then mostly sunny in the afternoon. Highs in the upper 70s. Chance of rain 30%. At 8 p.m., in Sioux City, the temperature was 74 and the dew point 66. The relative humidity was 76%. Wind was south at 8 miles an hour. The pressure was 30.00 inches and rising. Elsewhere in northwest Iowa, Morris was clear and 73. Sheldon was clear and 72. Spencer was clear and 74. Other conditions across the northern plains, farther east in Iowa, skies ranged from clear to partly cloudy, and temperatures were between 75 and 78 degrees. In eastern Nebraska, it was clear, and temperatures were between 75 and 79 degrees. In eastern South Dakota, it was clear. It was 82 at Mitchell, 77 at Yankton, and 76 at Sioux Falls. And in southern Minnesota, it was clear, and temperatures were between 73 and 78 degrees. Once again, at 8 p.m. Sioux City had a temperature of 74. The current time is 8:58 p.m. Central Daylight Time. Operating on a frequency of 162.475 MHz, this is NOAA Weather Radio Station WXL62, broadcasting from a transmitter near London, Iowa. Our program originates from the National Weather Service in Sioux Falls and serves Sioux City and the surrounding Siouxland area. This hazardous weather outlook is for northwest Iowa, west central Iowa, southwest Minnesota, northeast Nebraska, and southeast South Dakota. For today and tonight, areas of fog will continue to develop through daybreak with visibilities as low as a quarter mile possible through mid-morning. Make sure to slow down on those morning commutes. For Friday through Wednesday, isolated showers and thunderstorms will be possible mainly along the east of I-29 by Friday morning. Severe weather is not expected. Spotter activation is not expected at this time. Your National Weather Service forecast for Siouxland. Tonight, partly cloudy. Patchy fog after midnight. Lows in the lower 60s. South winds 5 to 10 miles an hour. Friday, areas of fog in the morning. Mostly cloudy with a slight chance of showers and thunderstorms in the morning, then mostly sunny in the afternoon. Humid with highs in the upper 80s. South winds 5 to 10 miles an hour, becoming northwest in the afternoon.

5 to 10 miles an hour. Friday, patchy fog in the morning. Mostly cloudy with a slight chance of showers and thunderstorms in the morning. Then partly sunny with a chance of showers and thunderstorms in the afternoon. Humid with highs in the mid-80s. Southwest wind 5 to 10 miles an hour, becoming west 10 to 15 miles an hour in the afternoon. Chance of rain 50%. Friday night, partly cloudy. Less humid with lows in the mid-50s. Northwest wind 5 to 10 miles an hour. Saturday, sunny. Highs in the lower 80s. Southeast wind 5 to 10 miles an hour. Saturday night, shower likely with a chance of thunderstorms until midnight, and mostly cloudy with a chance of showers with a slight chance of thunderstorms after midnight. Humid with lows in the lower 60s. South winds 5 to 10 miles an hour. Chance of rain 70%. Sunday, mostly sunny. Highs in the mid-80s. Heat index values in the mid-90s in the afternoon. Sunday night, partly cloudy until midnight.

Second Deck Battalions from the mid-90s to the afternoon. Monday night, the final

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The current time is 9:11 p.m. Central Daylight Time. Operating on a frequency of 162.475 MHz, this is NOAA Weather Radio Station WXL62, broadcasting from a transmitter near Northern Iowa. Our program originates from the National Weather Service in Sioux Falls and serves Sioux City and the surrounding Siouxland area. This hazardous weather outlook is from Northwest Iowa, West Central Iowa, Southwest Minnesota, Northeast Nebraska, and Southeast South Dakota. For today and tonight, areas of fog will continue to develop through daybreak with visibilities as well as a quarter mile possible through mid-morning. Make sure to slow down on those morning commutes. For Friday through Wednesday, isolated showers and thunderstorms will be possible mainly along the east of I-20 by Friday morning. Severe weather is not expected. Spotter activation is not expected at this time. Your National Weather Service forecast for Siouxland. Tonight, partly cloudy. Patchy fog after midnight. Lows in the lower 60s. South winds 5 to 10 miles an hour. Friday, areas of fog in the morning. Mostly cloudy with a chance of showers and thunderstorms in the morning, then mostly sunny in the afternoon. Humid with highs in the mid-80s. South winds 5 to 10 miles an hour, becoming west in the afternoon. Chance of rain 40%. Friday night, partly cloudy. Lows in the upper 60s. Northeast winds 5 to 10 miles an hour. Saturday, mostly sunny. A chance of showers with a slight chance of thunderstorms in the afternoon. Humid with highs in the mid-80s. Southeast winds 10 to 15 miles an hour. Chance of rain 40%. Saturday night, partly cloudy. A chance of showers and thunderstorms in the evening. Humid with lows in the mid-60s. Southeast winds 5 to 10 miles an hour. Chance of rain 50%. Sunday, mostly sunny. Highs in the upper 80s. Sunday night, mostly clear in the evening, then becoming mostly cloudy. Lows in the upper 60s. Monday, mostly sunny. Highs in the upper 80s. Monday night, mostly clear in the evening, then mostly cloudy with a chance of showers and thunderstorms after midnight. Lows in the mid-60s. Chance of rain 30%. Tuesday, mostly cloudy in the morning, then becoming partly sunny. Highs in the lower 80s. Tuesday night, partly cloudy. A chance of showers and thunderstorms after midnight. Lows in the mid-60s. Chance of rain 40%. Wednesday, mostly cloudy in the morning, then becoming partly sunny. Highs in the lower 80s. Wednesday night, partly cloudy in the evening, then becoming mostly cloudy. A chance of showers after midnight. Lows in the lower 60s. Chance of rain 30%. Thursday, mostly cloudy with a chance of showers in the morning, then mostly sunny in the afternoon. Highs in the upper 70s. Chance of rain 30%. At 9 p.m. in Sioux City, the temperature was 69 and the 2.66. The relative humidity was 90%. Wind was out at 6 miles an hour. The pressure was 3.00 inches unsteady. Elsewhere in the northwest,
service in Sioux Falls and serves Sioux City and the surrounding Sioux Land area. This Saturday's weather outlook is from northwest Iowa, west central Iowa, southwest Minnesota, northeast Nebraska, and southeast South Dakota. For today and tonight, scatters of fog will continue to develop and daybreak with visibility as well as a quarter mile possible for mid-morning. Make sure to slow down on this morning chance. For Friday through Wednesday, isolated showers and thunderstorms will be possible mainly along the east of 29 by Friday morning. Severe weather is not expected. Smarter observation is not expected at this time. Check your National Weather Service forecast for Sioux Land. Tonight, partly cloudy, as patchy fog after midnight. Lows in the lower 60s. Southwinds 5 to 10 miles an hour. Areas of fog in the morning. Mostly cloudy with a chance of showers and thunderstorms in the morning, and mostly sunny in the afternoon. Humid with ice in the mid-80s. Southwinds 5 to 10 miles an hour.

7 p.m. in Sioux City, the temperature was 69 and the dew point 66. The relative humidity was 90%. Wind was down at 6 miles an hour. The pressure was 30.00 inches and steady. Elsewhere in northwest Iowa, Morris was clear and 70. Sheldon was clear and 66. Cherokee was clear and 72. Spencer was clear and 69. Other conditions across the northern plains

cloudy with a chance of thunderstorms until midnight, then mostly cloudy with a chance of showers with a slight chance of thunderstorms after midnight. Humid with lows in the lower 60s. South winds 5 to 10 miles an hour. Chance of rain 70%. Sunday, mostly sunny. Highs in the mid-80s. Heat index values in the mid-90s in the afternoon. Sunday night, partly cloudy until midnight, then becoming mostly cloudy. A chance of showers and thunderstorms. Lows in the upper 60s. Chance of rain 50%. Heat index values in the lower 90s early until midnight. Monday, mostly sunny. A slight chance of showers and thunderstorms in the morning. Highs in the mid-80s. Chance of rain 20%. Heat index values in the mid-90s in the afternoon. Monday night, partly cloudy until midnight, then mostly cloudy with a chance of showers with a slight chance of thunderstorms after midnight. Lows in the mid-60s. Chance of rain 30%. Heat index values in the mid-90s early until midnight. Tuesday, mostly cloudy in the morning, then becoming partly sunny. A slight chance of showers and thunderstorms. Highs in the lower 80s. Chance of rain 20%. Tuesday night, partly cloudy. A chance of showers and thunderstorms after midnight. Lows in the lower 60s. Chance of rain 40%. Wednesday, partly sunny with a slight chance of showers. A slight chance of thunderstorms in the afternoon. Highs in the lower 80s. Chance of rain 20%. Wednesday night, partly cloudy. A slight chance of showers after midnight. Lows in the lower 60s. Chance of rain 20%. Thursday, partly sunny with a 20% chance of showers. Highs in the upper 70s. Again, the forecast

square between 72 and 77 degrees. Eastern South Dakota. Skies range from clear to partly cloudy. It was 78 at Whistle, 72 at Yankton, and 74 at Sioux Falls. And in southern Minnesota, it was clear. It was 69 at Worthington, 73 at Marshall, 71 at Mankato, 76 at Minneapolis, and 68 at Rochester. Once again, at 9 p.m., Sioux City had a temperature of 69. The current time is 9:26 p.m. Central Daylight Time. Operating on a frequency of 162.475 MHz, this is NOAA Weather Radio Station WXL62, broadcasting from a transmitter near Lawton, Iowa. Our program originates from the National Weather Service in Sioux Falls and serves Sioux City and the surrounding Siouxland area. This hazardous weather

is from northwest Iowa, west central Iowa, southwest Minnesota, northeast Nebraska, and southeast South Dakota. For today and tonight, areas of fog will continue to develop through daybreak with visibilities as low as a quarter mile possible through mid-morning. Make sure to slow down on those morning commutes. For Friday through Wednesday, isolated showers and thunderstorms will be possible mainly along the east of I-29 by Friday morning. Severe weather is not expected. Spotter activation is not expected at this time. Your National Weather Service forecast for Sioux Land. Tonight, partly cloudy. Patchy fog after midnight. Lows in the lower 60s. South winds 5 to 10 miles an hour. Friday, areas of fog in the morning. Mostly cloudy with a chance of showers and thunderstorms in the morning, and mostly sunny in the afternoon.

mid-morning. Make sure to slow down on this morning's meeting.

thunderstorms to me.

The wind was now at 6 miles an hour. The pressure was 30.00 inches and rising. Looking around the area,

short window. Here are some conditions elsewhere in Iowa and Minnesota. These skies range from clear to partly cloudy. It was 70 at Mason City, 74 at Waterloo, 77 at Des Moines, and 77 at Omaha Council Bluffs. Sioux City reported 69, Redwood Falls reported 70, the Twin Cities reported 76, and Rochester reported 68. Now for a few weather conditions around the region. At Kansas City, it was partly cloudy. The temperature was 75 degrees. At Sioux Falls, it was partly cloudy. The temperature was 74 degrees. Once again at 9 p.m. in Ecuador, it was clear. The temperature was 68 degrees. Now here is the hazardous weather outlook for portions of central Iowa. For tonight, dense fog likely across central and eastern Iowa, which may lead to reduced visibility for the Friday morning commute. And now the extended outlook for the period Friday through Wednesday, there is a marginal risk for severe weather and expected rain on Friday and Saturday. Damaging winds will be possible both days, and hail is more likely on Friday. Heavy rain will be possible in the nighttime hours through the weekend. Thunderstorms are possible at times through the remainder of the

40%. Wednesday, mostly cloudy in the morning, then becoming partly sunny. Highs in the lower 80s. Wednesday night, partly cloudy in the evening, then becoming mostly cloudy. A chance of showers after midnight. Lows in the lower 60s. Chance of rain 30%. Thursday, mostly cloudy with a chance of showers in the morning, then mostly sunny in the afternoon.

9 p.m. in Sioux City. The temperature was 69 and the dew point 66. The relative humidity was 90%. The wind was south at 6 miles an hour. The pressure was 30.00 inches and steady. Elsewhere in northwest Iowa, Morris was clear and 70. Sheldon was clear and 66. Cherokee was clear and 72. Spencer was clear and 69. Other conditions across the northern plains, farther east in Iowa, skies ranged from clear to partly cloudy, and temperatures were between 73 and 77 degrees. In eastern Nebraska, it was clear, and temperatures were between 72 and 77 degrees. In eastern South Dakota, skies ranged from clear to partly cloudy. It was 70 at Mitchell, 72 at Yankton, and 74 at Sioux Falls. And in southern Minnesota, it was clear. It was 69 at Worthington, 73 at Marshall, 71 at Mankato, 76 at Minneapolis, and 68 at Rochester. Once again, at 9 p.m. Sioux City had a temperature of 69. The current time is 9:45 p.m. Central Daylight Time. Operating on a frequency of 162.475 MHz, this is NOAA Weather Radio Station WXL62, broadcasting from a transmitter near Lawton, Iowa. Our program originates from the National Weather Service in Sioux Falls and serves Sioux City and the surrounding Siouxland area. This hazardous weather outlook is for northwest Iowa, west central Iowa, southwest Minnesota, northeast Nebraska, and southeast South Dakota. For today and tonight, areas of fog will continue to develop through daybreak with visibilities as well as a quarter mile possible through mid-morning. Make sure to slow down on this morning commute.

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This broadcast originates at the National Weather Service in Des Moines, Iowa. The current time is 9:50 p.m. Central Daylight Time. Now for the official National Weather Service forecast for Ishtaville, Emmitsburg, Algona, and surrounding locations. Tonight, mostly clear until midnight, then becoming partly cloudy. Lows in the lower 60s. South winds 5 to 10 miles an hour. Friday, patchy fog in the morning. Mostly cloudy with a slight chance of showers and thunderstorms in the morning, then partly sunny with a chance of showers and thunderstorms in the afternoon. Humid with highs in the mid-80s. Southwest wind 5 to 10 miles an hour, becoming west 10 to 15 miles an hour in the afternoon. Chance of rain 50%. Friday night, partly cloudy. Less humid with lows in the mid-50s. Northwest wind 5 to 10 miles an hour. Saturday, sunny. Highs in the lower 80s. Southeast winds 5 to 10 miles an hour. Saturday night, showers likely with a chance of thunderstorms until midnight, then mostly cloudy with a chance of showers with a slight chance of thunderstorms after midnight. Humid with lows in the lower 60s. South winds 5

70%. Sunday, mostly sunny. Highs in the mid-80s. Peak index values in the mid-90s in the afternoon. Sunday night, partly cloudy until midnight, then becoming mostly cloudy. A chance of showers and thunderstorms. Lows in the upper 60s. Chance of rain 50%. Heat index values in the lower 90s early until midnight. Monday, mostly sunny. A slight chance of showers and thunderstorms in the morning. Highs in the mid-80s. Chance of rain 20%. Heat index values in the mid-90s in the afternoon. Monday night, partly cloudy until midnight, then mostly cloudy with a chance of showers with a slight chance of thunderstorms after midnight. Lows in the mid-60s. Chance of rain 30%. Heat index values in the mid-90s early until midnight. Tuesday, mostly cloudy in the morning,

Stewart Wyndham. Here are some conditions elsewhere in Iowa and Minnesota. Skies ranged from clear to partly cloudy. It was 70 at Mason City, 74 at Waterloo, 77 at Des Moines, and 77 at Omaha Council Bluffs. Sioux City reported 69, Redwood Falls reported 70, the Twin Cities reported 76, and Rochester reported 68. Now for a few weather conditions around the region. At Kansas City, it was partly cloudy. The temperature was 75 degrees. At Sioux Falls, it was partly cloudy. The temperature was 74 degrees. Once again at 9 p.m. in Estherville, it was clear. The temperature was 68 degrees. Now here is the hazardous weather outlook for portions of central Iowa. For tonight, dense fog likely across central and eastern Iowa, which may lead to reduced visibility for the Friday morning commute. And now the extended outlook for the period Friday through Wednesday. There is a marginal risk for severe weather and excessive rain on Friday and Saturday. Damaging winds will be possible both days, and hail is more likely on Friday. Heavy rain will be possible in the nighttime hours through the weekend. Thunderstorms are possible at times through the remainder of the forecast. Spotter information statement. Spotters may be needed this weekend. Rainfall reports are also appreciated. This is the NOAA All Hazards Weather Radio Station WNG688 at Rinkstead, Iowa, transmitting on 162.475 MHz. 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The current time is 9:56 p.m. Central Daylight Time. Now for the official National Weather Service forecast for Estherville, Emmitsburg, Algona, and surrounding locations. Tonight, mostly clear until midnight, then becoming partly cloudy. Lows in the lower 60s. South winds 5 to 10 miles an hour. Friday, patchy fog in the morning. Mostly cloudy with a slight chance of showers and thunderstorms in the morning, then partly sunny with a chance of showers and thunderstorms in the afternoon. Humid with highs in the mid-80s. Southwest winds 5 to 10 miles an hour, becoming west 10 to 15 miles an hour in the afternoon. Chance of rain 50%. Friday night, partly cloudy. Less humid with lows in the mid-50s. Northwest winds 5 to 10 miles an hour. Saturday, sunny. Highs in the lower 80s. Southeast winds 5 to 10 miles an hour. Saturday night, showers likely with a chance of thunderstorms until midnight, then mostly cloudy with a chance of showers with a slight chance of thunderstorms after midnight. Humid with lows in the lower 60s. South winds 5 to 10 miles an hour. Chance of rain 70%. Sunday, mostly sunny. Highs in the mid-80s. Heat index values in the mid-90s in the afternoon. Sunday night, partly cloudy until midnight.

and Rochester reported 68. Now for a few weather conditions around the region. At Kansas City, it was partly cloudy. The temperature was 75 degrees. At Sioux Falls, it was partly cloudy. The temperature was 74 degrees. Once again at 9 p.m. in Estherville, it was clear. The temperature was 68 degrees. Now here is the hazardous weather outlook for portions of central Iowa. For tonight, dense fog likely across central and eastern Iowa, which may lead to reduced visibility for the Friday morning commute. And now the extended outlook for the period Friday through Wednesday. There is a marginal risk for severe weather and excessive rain on Friday and Saturday. Damaging winds will be possible both days, and hail is more likely on Friday. Heavy rain will be possible in the nighttime hours.

through the weekend. Thunderstorms are possible at times through the remainder of the forecast. Spotter information statement. Spotters may be needed this weekend. Rainfall reports are also appreciated. This is the NOAA All Hazards Weather Radio Station WNG688 at Ringsted, Iowa, transmitting on 162.475 MHz. This broadcast originates at the National Weather Service in Des Moines, Iowa. The current time is 10:02 p.m. Central Daylight Time. Now for the official National Weather Service forecasts for Istanbul, Emmitsburg, Algona, and surrounding locations tonight. Mostly clear until midnight, then becoming partly cloudy. Lows in the lower 60s. South winds 5 to 10 miles an hour. Friday, patchy fog in the morning. Mostly cloudy with a slight chance of showers and thunderstorms in the morning, then partly sunny with a chance of showers and thunderstorms in the afternoon. Humid with highs in the mid-80s. Southwest wind 5 to 10 miles an hour, becoming west 10 to 15 miles an hour in the afternoon. Chance of rain 50%. Friday night, partly cloudy. Less humid with lows in the mid-50s. Northwest wind 5 to 10 miles an hour. Saturday, sunny. Highs in the lower 80s. Southeast winds 5 to 10 miles an hour. Saturday night,

Pittsburgh, Algona, and surrounding locations for tonight. Mostly clear until midnight, then becoming partly cloudy. Lows in the lower 60s. South winds 5 to 10 miles an hour. These are the 10 p.m. conditions for the Estherville area. At the Estherville Airport, it was clear. The temperature was 65 degrees, the dew point 62, and the relative humidity 90%. The wind was south at 5 miles an hour. The pressure was 30.02 inches in rise. Looking around the area, it was clear that the temperature was 58 at Pongo Nest, 56 at Spencer, 68 at Jackson, 66 at Fairmont, and 70 at Windham. Here are some conditions elsewhere in Iowa and Minnesota. Skies ranged from clear to partly cloudy. It was 67 at Mason City, 69 at Waterloo, 75 at Des Moines, and 74 at Omaha down to Lux. Sioux City reported 67, Redwood Falls reported 68, the Twin Cities reported 75, and Rochester reported 66. Now for a few weather conditions around the region. At Kansas City, it was clear. The temperature was 73 degrees. At Sioux Falls, it was clear. The temperature was 72 degrees. Once again at 10 p.m., in Estherville, it was clear. The temperature was 65 degrees. Now here is the hazardous weather outlook for portions of central Iowa. For tonight, dense fog likely across central and eastern Iowa, which may lead to reduced visibility for the Friday morning commute. And now the extended outlook for the period Friday through Wednesday. There is a marginal risk for severe weather and excessive rain on Friday and Saturday. Damaging winds will be possible both days, and hail is more likely on Friday. Heavy rain will be possible in the nighttime hours through the weekend. Thunderstorms are possible at times through the remainder of the forecast. Otter information statement. Otters may be needed this weekend. Rainfall reports are also appreciated. This is the NOAA All Hazards Weather Radio Station WNG688 at Rinkstead, Iowa, transmitting on 162.475 MHz. 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The current time is 10:07 p.m. Central Daylight Time. Now for the official National Weather Service forecast for Estherville, Emmitsburg, Algona, and surrounding locations. Tonight, mostly clear until midnight, then becoming partly cloudy. Lows in the lower 60s. South winds 5 to 10 miles an hour. Friday, patchy fog in the morning. Mostly cloudy with a slight chance of showers and thunderstorms in the morning, then partly sunny with a chance of showers and thunderstorms in the afternoon. Humid with highs in the mid-80s. Southwest wind 5 to 10 miles an hour, becoming west 10 to 15 miles an hour in the afternoon. Chance of rain 50%. Friday night, partly cloudy. Less humid with lows in the mid-50s. Northwest winds 5 to 10 miles an hour. Saturday, sunny. Highs in the lower 80s. Southeast winds 5 to 10 miles an hour. Saturday night, showers likely with a chance of thunderstorms until midnight, then mostly cloudy with a chance of showers with a slight chance of thunderstorms after midnight. Humid with lows in the lower 60s. South winds 5 to 10 miles an hour. Chance of rain 70%. Sunday, mostly sunny. Highs in the mid-80s. Heat index values in the mid-90s in the afternoon. Sunday night, partly cloudy until midnight, then becoming mostly cloudy. A chance of showers and thunderstorms. Lows in the upper 60s. Chance of rain 50%. Heat index values in the lower 90s early until midnight. Monday, mostly sunny. A slight chance of showers and thunderstorms in the morning. Highs in the mid-80s. Chance of rain 20%. Heat index values in the mid-90s in the afternoon. Monday night, partly cloudy until midnight, then mostly cloudy with a chance of showers with a slight chance of thunderstorms after midnight. Lows in the mid-60s. Chance of rain 30%. Heat index values in the mid-90s early until midnight. Tuesday, mostly cloudy in the morning,
then becoming partly sunny. A slight chance of showers and thunderstorms. Highs in the lower 80s. Chance of rain 20%. Tuesday night, partly cloudy. A chance of showers and thunderstorms after midnight. Lows in the lower 60s. Chance of rain 40%. Wednesday, partly sunny with a slight chance of showers. A slight chance of thunderstorms in the afternoon. Highs in the lower 80s. Chance of rain 20%. Wednesday night, partly cloudy. A slight chance of showers after midnight. Lows in the lower 60s. Chance of rain 20%. Thursday, partly sunny with a 20% chance of showers. Highs in the upper 70s. Again, the forecasts for Istanbul, Emetsburg, Algona, and surrounding locations for tonight. Mostly clear until midnight, then becoming partly cloudy. Lows in the lower 60s. South winds 5 to 10 miles an hour. These are the 10 p.m. conditions for the Istanbul.

area. At the Estherville Airport, it was clear. The temperature was 65 degrees, the dew point 62, and the relative humidity 90%. The wind was south at 5 miles an hour. The pressure was 30.02 inches and rising. Looking around the area, it was clear, with a temperature of 68 at Algona, 66 at Spencer, 68 at Jackson, 66 at Fairmont, and 70 at Windham. Here are some conditions elsewhere in Iowa and Minnesota. Skies ranged from clear to partly cloudy. It was 67 at Mason City, 69 at Waterloo, 75 at Des Moines, and 74 at Omaha Council Bluffs. Sioux City reported 67, Redwood Falls reported 68, the Twin Cities reported 75, and Rochester reported 66. Now for a few weather conditions around the region. At Kansas City, it was clear. The temperature was 73 degrees. At Sioux Falls, it was clear. The temperature was 72 degrees. Once again at 10 p.m., in Estherville, it was clear. The temperature was 65 degrees. Now here is the hazardous weather outlook for portions of central Iowa. For tonight, dense fog likely across central and eastern Iowa, which may lead to reduced visibility for the Friday morning commute. And now the extended outlook for the period Friday through Wednesday. There is a marginal risk for severe weather and excessive rain on Friday and Saturday. Damaging winds will be possible both days, and hail is more likely on Friday. Heavy rain will be possible in the nighttime hours through the weekend. Thunderstorms are possible at times through the remainder of the forecast. Spotter information statement. Spotters may be needed this weekend. Rainfall reports are also appreciated. This is the NOAA All Hazards Weather Radio Station WNG688 at Ringsted, Iowa, transmitting on 162.475 MHz. 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The current time is 10:13 p.m. Central Daylight Time. Now for the official National Weather Service forecast for Estherville, Emmitsburg, Algona, and surrounding locations. Tonight, mostly clear until midnight, then becoming partly cloudy. Lows in the lower 60s. South winds 5 to 10 miles an hour. Friday, patchy fog in the morning. Mostly cloudy with a slight chance of showers and thunderstorms in the morning, then partly sunny with a chance of showers and thunderstorms in the afternoon. Humid with highs in the mid-80s. Southwest winds 5 to 10 miles an hour, becoming west 10 to 15 miles an hour in the afternoon. Chance of rain 50%. Friday night, partly cloudy. Less humid with lows in the mid-50s. Northwest winds 5 to 10 miles an hour. Saturday, sunny. Highs in the lower 80s. Southeast winds 5 to 10 miles an hour. Saturday night, showers likely with a chance of thunderstorms until midnight, then mostly cloudy with a chance of showers with a slight chance of thunderstorms after midnight. Humid with lows in the lower 60s. South winds 5 to 10 miles an hour. Chance of rain 70%. Sunday, mostly sunny. Highs in the mid-80s. Heat index values in the mid-90s in the afternoon. Sunday night, partly cloudy until midnight, then becoming mostly cloudy. A chance of showers and thunderstorms. Lows in the upper 60s. Chance of rain 50%. Heat index values in the lower 90s early until midnight. Monday, mostly sunny. A slight chance of showers and thunderstorms in the morning. Highs in the mid-80s. Chance of rain 20%. Heat index values in the mid-90s in the afternoon. Monday night, partly cloudy until midnight, and mostly cloudy with a chance of showers. With

here are some conditions elsewhere in Iowa and Minnesota. Skies range from clear to partly cloudy. It was 67 at Mason City, 69 at Waterloo, 75 at Des Moines, and 74 at Omaha and Council Bluffs. Sioux City reported 67, Redwood Falls reported 68, the Twin Cities reported 75, and Rochester reported 66. Now for a few weather conditions around the region. At Kansas City, it was clear. The temperature was 73 degrees. At Sioux Falls, it was clear. The temperature was 72 degrees. Once again at 10 p.m., in Estabil, it was clear. The temperature was 65 degrees. Now here is the hazardous weather outlook for portions of central Iowa. For tonight, then fog, likely across central and eastern Iowa, which may lead to reduced visibility for the Friday morning commute. And now the extended outlook for the period Friday through Wednesday. There is a marginal risk for severe weather and excessive rain on Friday and Saturday. Damaging winds will be possible both days, and hail is more likely on Friday. Heavy rain will be possible in the nighttime hours through the weekend. Thunderstorms are possible at times through the remainder of the forecast. Spotter information statement. Spotters may be needed this weekend. Rainfall reports are also appreciated. This is the NOAA All Hazards Weather Radio Station WNG688 at Richfield, Iowa, transmitting on 162.475 MHz. 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The current time is 10:19 p.m. Central Daylight Time. Now for the official National Weather Service forecast for Estabil, Emmitsburg, Algona, and surrounding locations. Tonight, mostly clear until midnight, then becoming partly cloudy. Lows in the lower 60s. South winds 5 to 10 miles an hour. Friday, patchy fog in the morning. Mostly cloudy with a slight chance of showers and thunderstorms in the morning, then partly sunny with a chance of showers and thunderstorms in the afternoon. Humid with highs in the mid-80s. Southwest wind 5 to 10 miles an hour, becoming west 10 to 15 miles an hour in the afternoon. Chance of rain 50%. Friday night, partly cloudy. Less humid with lows in the mid-50s. Northwest wind 5 to 10 miles an hour. Saturday, sunny. Highs in the lower 80s. Southeast winds 5 to 10 miles an hour. Saturday night, showers likely with a chance of thunderstorms until midnight, then mostly cloudy with a chance of showers with a slight chance of thunderstorms after midnight. Humid with lows in the lower 60s. South winds 5 to 10 miles an hour. Chance of rain 70%. Sunday, mostly sunny. Highs in the mid-80s. Heat index values in the mid-90s in the afternoon. Sunday night, partly cloudy until midnight, then becoming mostly cloudy. A chance of showers and thunderstorms. Lows in the upper 60s. Chance of rain 50%. Heat index values in the lower 90s early until midnight.

of rain 40%. Wednesday, partly sunny with a slight chance of showers. A slight chance of thunderstorms in the afternoon. Highs in the lower 80s. Chance of rain 20%. Wednesday night, partly cloudy. A slight chance of showers after midnight. Lows in the lower 60s. Chance of rain 20%. Thursday, partly sunny with a 20% chance of showers. Highs in the upper 70s. Again, the forecast for Istanbul, Emetsburg, Algona, and surrounding locations for tonight, mostly clear until midnight, then becoming partly cloudy. Lows in the lower 60s. South winds 5 to 10 miles an hour. Now for the official National Weather Service forecast for Istanbul, Emetsburg, Algona, and surrounding locations, rest of tonight, partly cloudy. Lows in the lower 60s. South winds 5 to 10 miles an hour. Friday, patchy fog in the morning. Mostly cloudy with a chance of showers. A slight chance of thunderstorms in the morning, then a chance of thunderstorms in the afternoon. Humid with highs in the mid-80s. Southwest winds 5 to 10 miles an hour, becoming west 10 to 15 miles an hour in the afternoon. Chance of rain 50%. Friday night, partly cloudy until midnight, then becoming mostly clear. Less humid with lows in the mid-50s. Northwest winds 5 to 10 miles an hour. Saturday, sunny. Highs in the lower 80s. East winds around 5 miles an hour, becoming south in the afternoon. Saturday night, showers likely with a chance of thunderstorms until midnight, then mostly cloudy with a chance of showers with a slight chance of thunderstorms after midnight. Humid with lows in the lower 60s. South winds 5 to 10 miles an hour. Chance of rain 70%. Sunday, mostly sunny. Highs in the mid-80s. Heat index values in the mid-90s in the afternoon. Sunday night, partly cloudy until midnight, then becoming mostly cloudy. A chance of showers and thunderstorms. Lows in the upper 60s. Chance of rain 50%. Heat index values in the lower 90s early until midnight. Monday, mostly sunny. A slight chance of showers and thunderstorms in the morning. Highs in the mid-80s. Chance of rain 20%. Heat index values in the mid-90s in the afternoon. Monday night, partly cloudy until midnight, then mostly cloudy with a chance of showers with a slight chance of thunderstorms after midnight. Lows in the mid-60s. Chance of rain 30%. Heat index values in the mid-90s early until midnight. Tuesday, mostly cloudy in the morning, then becoming partly sunny. A slight chance of showers and thunderstorms. Highs in the lower 80s.

72 degrees. Once again at 10 p.m., in Israel, it was clear. The temperature was 55 degrees. Now here is the hazardous weather outlook for portions of central Iowa. For tonight, dense fog likely across central and eastern Iowa, which may lead to reduced visibility for the Friday morning commute. And now the extended outlook for the period Friday through Wednesday. There is a marginal risk for severe weather and excessive rain on Friday and Saturday. Damaging winds will be possible both days, and hail is more likely on Friday. Heavy rain will be possible in the nighttime hours through the weekend. Thunderstorms are possible at times through the remainder of the forecast. Fodder information statement. Fodders may be needed this weekend. Rainfall reports are also appreciated. This is the NOAA All Hazards Weather Radio Station WNG688 at Rinkstead, Iowa, transmitting on 162.475 MHz. 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The current time is 10:29 p.m. Central Daylight Time. Now for the official National Weather Service forecast for Istanbul, Emmitsburg, Algona, and surrounding locations. Rest of tonight, partly cloudy. Lows in the lower 60s. South winds 5 to 10 miles an hour. Friday, patchy fog in the morning. Mostly cloudy with a chance of showers. A slight chance of thunderstorms in the morning, then a chance of thunderstorms in the afternoon. Humid with highs in the mid-80s. Southwest winds 5 to 10 miles an hour, becoming west 10 to 15 miles an hour in the afternoon. Chance of rain 50%. Friday night, partly cloudy until midnight, then becoming mostly clear. Less humid with lows in the mid-50s. Northwest winds 5 to 10 miles an hour. Saturday, sunny. Highs in the lower 80s. East winds around 5 miles an hour, becoming south in the afternoon. Saturday night, showers likely with a chance of thunderstorms until midnight, then mostly cloudy with a chance of showers with a slight chance of thunderstorms after midnight. Humid with lows in the lower 60s. South winds 5 to 10 miles an hour. Chance of rain 70%. Sunday, mostly sunny. Highs in the mid-80s. Heat index values in the mid-90s in the afternoon. Sunday night, partly cloudy until midnight, then becoming mostly cloudy. A chance of showers and thunderstorms. Lows in the upper 60s. Chance of rain 50%. Heat index values in the lower 90s early until midnight. Monday, mostly sunny. A slight chance of showers and thunderstorms in the morning. Highs in the mid-80s. Chance of rain 20%. Heat index values in the mid-90s in the afternoon. Monday night, partly cloudy until midnight, then mostly cloudy with a chance of showers with a slight chance of thunderstorms after midnight. Lows in the mid-60s. Chance of rain 30%. Heat index values in the mid-90s early until midnight. Tuesday, mostly cloudy in the morning, then becoming partly sunny. A slight chance of showers and thunderstorms. Highs in the lower 80s. Chance of rain 20%. Tuesday night, partly cloudy. A chance of showers and thunderstorms after midnight. Lows in the lower 60s. Chance of rain 40%. Wednesday, partly sunny with a slight chance of showers. A slight chance of thunderstorms in the afternoon. Highs in the lower 80s. Chance of rain 20%. Wednesday night, partly cloudy. A slight chance of showers after midnight. Lows in the lower 60s. Chance of rain 20%. Thursday, partly sunny with a 20% chance of showers. Highs in the upper 70s. Again, the forecast for Istanbul, Emmitsburg, Algona, and surrounding locations for the rest of tonight.

partly cloudy. Lows in the lower 60s. South winds 5 to 10 miles an hour. These are the 10 p.m. conditions for the Estherville area. At the Estherville airport, it was clear. The temperature was 65 degrees, the dew point 62, and the relative humidity 90%. The wind was south at 5 miles an hour. The pressure was 30.02 inches and rising. Looking around the area, it was clear, with a temperature of 68 at Algona, 66 at Spencer, 68 at Jackson, 66 at Fairmont, and 70 at Windham. Here are some conditions elsewhere in Iowa and Minnesota. Skies range 66 at Spencer, 68 at Jackson, 66 at Fairmont, and 70 at Windham. Here are some conditions elsewhere in Iowa and Minnesota. Skies range from clear to partly cloudy. It was 67 at Mason City, 69 at Waterloo, 75 at Des Moines, and 74 at Omaha Council Bluffs. Sioux City reported 67, Redwood Falls reported 68, the Twin Cities reported 75, and Rochester reported 66. Now for a few weather conditions around the region. At Kansas City, it was clear. The temperature was 73 degrees. At Sioux Falls, it was clear. The temperature was 72 degrees, once again at 10 p.m. In Estherville, it was clear. The temperature was 65 degrees. Now here is the hazardous weather outlook for portions of central Iowa. For tonight, dense fog likely across central and eastern Iowa, which may lead to reduced visibility for the Friday morning commute. And now the extended outlook for the period Friday through Wednesday. There is a marginal risk for severe weather and excessive rain on Friday and Saturday. Damaging winds will be possible both days, and hail is more likely on Friday. Heavy rain will be possible in the nighttime hours through the weekend. Thunderstorms are possible at times through the remainder of the forecast. Spotter information statement. Spotters may be needed this weekend. Rainfall reports are also appreciated. This is the NOAA All Hazards Weather Radio Station WNG688 at Rigstead, Iowa, transmitting on 162.475 MHz. 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The current time is 10:34 p.m. Central Daylight Time. Now for the official National Weather Service forecast for Estherville, Emmitsburg, Algona, and surrounding locations. West of tonight, partly cloudy. Lows in the lower 60s. South winds 5 to 10 miles an hour. Friday, patchy fog in the morning. Mostly cloudy with a chance of showers. A slight chance of thunderstorms in the morning, then a chance of thunderstorms in the afternoon. Humid with highs in the mid-80s. Southwest winds 5 to 10 miles an hour, becoming west 10 to 15 miles an hour in the afternoon. Chance of rain 50%. Friday night, partly cloudy until midnight, then becoming mostly clear. Less humid with lows in the mid-50s. Northwest winds 5 to 10 miles an hour. Saturday, sunny. Highs in the lower

Mitglied, nur sind noch

midnight is early until midnight. Tuesday, mostly cloudy in the morning, then becoming partly sunny. A slight chance of showers and thunderstorms. Highs in the lower 80s. Chance of rain 20%. Tuesday night, partly cloudy. A chance of showers and thunderstorms after midnight. Lows in the lower 60s. Chance of rain 40%.

days and hails more likely on Friday. Heavy rain will be possible in the nighttime hours through the weekend. Thunderstorms are possible at times through the remainder of the forecast. Fodder information statement. Fodders may be needed this weekend. Rainfall reports are also appreciated. This is the Know It All Hazards Weather Radio Station WNG688 at Rigsted, Iowa, transmitting on 162.475 MHz. 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The current time is 10:40 p.m. Central Daylight Time. Now for the official National Weather Service forecast for Estherville, Emmitsburg, Algona, and surrounding locations. West of tonight, partly cloudy. Lows in the lower 60s. South winds 5 to 10 miles an hour. Friday, patchy fog in the morning. Mostly cloudy with potential showers. A slight chance of thunderstorms in the morning, then a chance of thunderstorms in the afternoon. Humid with highs in the mid-80s. Southwest winds 5 to 10 miles an hour, becoming west 10 to 15 miles an hour in the afternoon. Chance of rain 50%. Friday night, partly cloudy until midnight, then becoming mostly clear. Less humid with lows in the mid-50s. Northwest wind 5 to 10 miles an hour. Saturday, sunny. Highs in the lower 80s. East winds around 5 miles an hour, becoming south in the afternoon. Saturday night, showers likely with a chance of thunderstorms until midnight, then mostly cloudy with a chance of showers with a slight chance of thunderstorms after midnight. Humid with lows in the lower 60s. South winds 5 to 10 miles an hour. Chance of rain 70%. Sunday, mostly sunny.

mid-80s. Heat index values in the mid-90s in the afternoon. Sunday night, partly cloudy until midnight, then becoming mostly cloudy. A chance of showers and thunderstorms. Lows in the upper 60s. Chance of rain 50%. Heat index values in the lower 90s early until midnight. Monday, mostly sunny. A slight chance of showers and thunderstorms in the morning. Highs in the mid-80s. Chance of rain 20%. Heat index values in the mid-90s in the afternoon. Monday night, partly cloudy until midnight, then mostly cloudy with a chance of showers with a slight chance of thunderstorms after midnight. Lows in the mid-60s. Chance of rain 30%. Heat index values in the mid-90s early until midnight. Tuesday, mostly cloudy in the morning, then becoming partly sunny. A slight chance of showers and thunderstorms. Highs in the lower 80s. Chance of rain 20%. Tuesday night, partly cloudy. A chance of showers and thunderstorms after midnight. Lows in the lower 60s. Chance of rain 40%. Wednesday, partly sunny with a slight chance of showers. A slight chance of thunderstorms in the afternoon. Highs in the lower 80s. Chance of rain 20%. Wednesday night, partly cloudy. A slight chance of showers after midnight. Lows in the lower 60s. Chance of rain 20%. Thursday, partly sunny with a 20% chance of showers. Highs in the upper 70s. Again, the forecast for Istanbul, Emetsburg, Algona, and surrounding locations for the rest of tonight, partly cloudy. Lows in the lower 60s. South winds 5 to 10 miles an hour. These are the 10 p.m. conditions for the Istanbul area. At the Istanbul airport, it was clear. The temperature was 65 degrees, the dew point 62, and the relative humidity 90%. The wind was south at 5 miles an hour. The pressure was 30.02 inches and rising. Looking around the area, it was clear, with a temperature of 68 at Algona, 66 at Spencer, 68 at Jackson, 66 at Fairmont, and 70 at Windham. Here are some conditions elsewhere in Iowa and Minnesota. Skies ranged from clear to partly cloudy. It was 67 at Mason City, 69 at Waterloo, 75 at Des Moines, and 74 at Omaha Council Bluffs. Sioux City reported 67, Redwood Falls reported 68, the Twin Cities reported 75, and Rochester reported 66. Now for a few weather conditions around the region. At Kansas City, it was clear. The temperature was 73 degrees. At Sioux Falls, it was clear. The temperature was 72 degrees, once again at 10 p.m., in Istanbul, it was clear. The temperature was 65 degrees. Now here is the hazardous weather outlook for portions of central Iowa. For tonight, dense fog likely across central and eastern Iowa, which may lead to reduced visibility for the Friday morning commute. And now the extended outlook for the period Friday through Wednesday. There is a marginal risk for severe weather and excessive rain on Friday and Saturday. Damaging winds will be possible both days, and hail is more likely on Friday. Heavy rain will be possible in the nighttime hours through the weekend. Thunderstorms are possible at times through the remainder of the forecast. Spotter information statement. Spotters may be needed this weekend. Rainfall reports are also appreciated. This is the NOAA All Hazards Weather Radio Station WMG688 at Ringsted, Iowa, transmitting on 162.475 MHz. 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The current time is 10:46 p.m. Central Daylight Time. Now for the official National Weather Service forecast for Istanbul, Emetsburg, Algona, and surrounding locations. Rest of tonight, partly cloudy. Lows in the lower 60s. South winds 5 to 10 miles an hour. Friday, patchy fog in the morning. Mostly cloudy with a chance of showers. A slight chance of thunderstorms in the morning, then a chance of thunderstorms in the afternoon. Humid with highs in the mid-80s.

2 inches and rising. Looking around the area, it was clear with a temperature of 68 at Algona, 66 at Spencer, 68 at Jackson, 66 at Fairmont, and 70 at Windham. Here are some conditions elsewhere in Iowa and Minnesota. Skies ranged from clear to partly cloudy. It was 67 at Mason City, 69 at Waterloo, 75 at Des Moines, and 74 at Omaha Council Bluffs. Sioux City reported 67, Redwood Falls reported 68, the Twin Cities reported 75, and Rochester reported 66. Now for a few weather conditions around the region. At Kansas City, it was clear. The temperature was 73 degrees. At Sioux Falls, it was clear. The temperature was 72 degrees. Once again at 10 p.m., in Estherville, it was clear. The temperature was 65 degrees. Now here is the hazardous weather outlook for portions of central Iowa. For tonight, dense fog likely across central and eastern Iowa, which may lead to reduced visibility for the Friday morning commute. And now the extended outlook for the period Friday through Wednesday. There is a marginal risk for severe weather and excessive rain on Friday and Saturday. Damaging winds will be possible both days, and hail is more likely on Friday. Heavy rain will be possible in the nighttime hours through the weekend. Thunderstorms are possible at times through the remainder of the forecast. Spotter information statement. Spotters may be needed this weekend. Rainfall reports are also appreciated. This is the NOAA All Hazards Weather Radio Station WMG688 at Ringsted, Iowa, transmitting on 162.475 MHz. 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The current time is 11:04 p.m. Central Daylight Time. Now for the official National Weather Service forecast for Estherville, Emmitsburg, Algona, and surrounding locations. Rest of tonight, partly cloudy. Lows in the lower 60s. South winds 5 to 10 miles an hour. Friday, patchy fog in the morning. Mostly cloudy with a chance of showers. A slight chance of thunderstorms in the morning, then a chance of thunderstorms in the afternoon. Humid with highs in the mid-80s. Southwest winds 5 to 10 miles an hour, becoming west 10 to 15 miles an hour in the afternoon. Chance of rain 50%. Friday night, partly cloudy until midnight, then becoming mostly clear. Less humid with lows in the mid-50s. Northwest winds 5 to 10 miles an hour. Saturday, sunny. Highs in the lower 80s. East winds around 5 miles an hour, becoming south in the afternoon. Saturday night, showers likely with a chance of thunderstorms until midnight, then mostly cloudy with a chance of showers with a slight chance of thunderstorms after midnight. Humid with lows in the lower 60s. South winds 5 to 10 miles an hour. Chance of rain 70%. Sunday, mostly sunny. Highs in the mid-80s. Heat index values in the mid-90s in the afternoon. Sunday night, partly cloudy until midnight, then becoming mostly cloudy. A chance of showers and thunderstorms. Lows in the upper 60s. Chance of rain 50%. Heat index values in the lower 90s early until midnight. Monday, mostly sunny. A slight chance of showers and thunderstorms in the morning. Highs in the mid-80s. Chance of rain 20%. Heat index values in the mid-90s in the afternoon. Monday night, partly cloudy until midnight, then mostly cloudy with a chance of showers with a slight chance of thunderstorms after midnight. Lows in the mid-60s. Chance of rain 30%. Heat index values in the mid-90s early until midnight. Tuesday, mostly cloudy in the morning, then becoming partly sunny. A slight chance of showers and thunderstorms. Highs in the lower 80s. Chance of rain 20%. Tuesday night, partly cloudy. A chance of showers and thunderstorms after midnight. Lows in the lower 60s. Chance of rain 40%. Wednesday, partly sunny with a slight chance of showers. A slight chance of thunderstorms in the afternoon. Highs in the lower 80s.
chance of rain 20%. Wednesday night, partly cloudy. A slight chance of showers after midnight. Lows in the lower 60s. Chance of rain 20%. Thursday, partly sunny with a 20% chance of showers. Highs in the upper 70s. Again, the forecasts for Istanbul, Emetsburg, Algona, and surrounding locations for the rest of tonight, partly cloudy. Lows in the lower 60s. South winds 5 to 10 miles an hour. These are the 11 p.m. conditions for the Istanbul area. At the Istanbul airport, it was clear. The temperature was 64 degrees, the dew point 62, and the relative humidity 93%. The wind was south at 7 miles an hour. The pressure was 30.02 inches and steady. Looking around the area, it was clear, with a temperature of 68 at Algona, 64 at Spencer, 66 at Jackson, 65 at Fairmont, and 70 at Windham. Here are some conditions elsewhere in Iowa and Minnesota. Skies ranged from clear to partly cloudy. It was 64 at Mason City, 70 at Waterloo, 73 at Des Moines, and 71 at Omaha Council Bluffs. Sioux City reported 68, Redwood Falls reported 66, the Twin Cities reported 73, and Rochester reported 65. Now for a few weather conditions around the region. At Kansas City, it was clear. The temperature was 73 degrees. At Sioux Falls, it was clear. The temperature was 70 degrees. Once again at 11 p.m. in Istanbul, it was clear. The temperature was 64 degrees. Now here is the hazardous weather outlook for portions of central Iowa. For tonight, dense fog likely across central and eastern Iowa, which may lead to reduced visibility for the Friday morning commute. And now the extended outlook for the period Friday through Wednesday. There is a marginal risk for severe weather and excessive rain on Friday and Saturday. Damaging winds will be possible both days, and hail is more likely on Friday. Heavy rain will be possible in the nighttime hours through the weekend. Thunderstorms are possible at times through the remainder of the forecast. Spotter information statement. Spotters may be needed this weekend. Rainfall reports are also appreciated. This is the NOAA All Hazards Weather Radio Station WNG688 at Rigsted, Iowa, transmitting on 162.47 MHz. This broadcast originates at the National Weather Service in Des Moines, Iowa. The current time is 11:10 p.m. Central Daylight Time. Now for the official National Weather Service forecast for Istanbul, Emetsburg, Algona, and surrounding locations west of tonight, partly cloudy. Lows in the lower 60s. South winds 5 to 10 miles an hour. Friday, patchy fog in the morning. Mostly cloudy with a chance of showers.

Sunday, battalions from the lower end of Sterling until midnight. Monday, mostly sunny. A slight chance of showers and thunderstorms in the morning. Highs in the mid-80s. Chance of rain 20%. Heat index values in the mid-90s in the afternoon.

Monday night, partly cloudy until midnight, then mostly cloudy with a chance of showers and with a slight chance of thunderstorms after midnight. Lows in the mid-60s. Chance of rain 30%. Heat index values from the mid-90s early until midnight.

Arizona and surrounding locations for the rest of tonight. Partly cloudy. Lows in the lower 60s. South winds 5 to 10 miles an hour. These are the 11 p.m. conditions for the Estherville area. At the Estherville Airport, it was clear. The temperature was 64 degrees, the dew point 62, and the relative humidity 93%. The wind was down at 7 miles an hour. The pressure was 30.02 inches and steady. Looking around the area, it was clear, with a temperature of 68 at Algona, 64 at Spencer, 66 at Jackson, 65 at Fairmont, and 70 at Windham. Here are some conditions elsewhere in Iowa and Minnesota. Skies ranged from clear to partly cloudy. It was 64 at Mason City, 70 at Waterloo, 73 at Des Moines, and 71 at Omaha Council Bluffs. Sioux City reported 68, Redwood Falls reported 66, the Twin Cities reported 73, and Rochester reported 65. Now for a few weather conditions around the region. At Kansas City, it was clear. The temperature was 73 degrees. At Sioux Falls, it was clear. The temperature was 70 degrees. Once again at 11 p.m. in Estherville, it was clear. The temperature was 64 degrees. Now here is the hazardous weather outlook for portions of central Iowa. For tonight, dense fog likely across central and eastern Iowa, which may lead to reduced visibility for the Friday morning commute. And now the extended outlook

with a slight chance of thunderstorms in the afternoon. Humid with highs in the mid-80s. Southeast winds 10 to 15 miles an hour. Chance of rain 40%. Saturday night, partly cloudy. A chance of showers and thunderstorms in the evening. Humid with lows in the mid-60s. Southeast winds 5 to 10 miles an hour. Chance of rain 50%. Sunday, mostly sunny. Highs in the upper 80s. Sunday night, mostly clear in the evening, then becoming mostly cloudy. Lows in the upper 60s. Monday, mostly sunny. Highs in the upper 80s. Monday night, mostly clear in the evening, then mostly cloudy with a chance of showers and thunderstorms after midnight. Lows in the mid-60s. Chance of rain 30%. Tuesday, mostly cloudy in the morning, then becoming partly sunny. Highs in the lower 80s. Tuesday night, partly cloudy. A chance of showers and thunderstorms after midnight.

chance of rain 40%. Wednesday, mostly cloudy in the morning, then becoming partly sunny. Highs in the lower 80s. Wednesday night, partly cloudy in the evening, then becoming mostly cloudy. A chance of showers after midnight. Lows in the lower 60s. Chance of rain 30%. Thursday, mostly cloudy with a chance of showers in the morning, then mostly sunny in the afternoon. Highs in the upper 70s. Chance of rain 30%. At 11 p.m., in Sioux City, the temperature was 68 and a 2.9.

certain values in the midnight is early until midnight. Tuesday, mostly cloudy in the morning, then becoming partly sunny. A slight chance of showers and thunderstorms. Highs in the lower 80s. Chance of rain 20%. Tuesday night, partly cloudy. A chance of showers and thunderstorms after midnight. Lows in the lower 60s. Chance of rain 40%. Wednesday, partly sunny with a slight chance of showers. A slight chance of thunderstorms in the afternoon. Highs in the lower 80s. Chance of rain 20%. Wednesday night, partly cloudy. A slight chance of showers after midnight. Lows in the lower 60s. Chance of rain 20%. Thursday, partly sunny with a 20% chance of showers. Highs in the upper 70s. Again, the forecast for Istanbul, Emetford, Algona, and surrounding locations for the rest of tonight, partly cloudy. Lows in the lower 60s. South winds 5 to 10 miles an hour. These are the 11 p.m. conditions for the Istanbul area. At the Istanbul airport, it was clear. The temperature was 64 degrees, the dew point 62, and the relative humidity 93%. The wind was south at 7 miles an hour. The pressure was 30.02 inches and steady. Looking around the area, it was clear, with a temperature of 68 at Algona, 64 at Spencer, 66 at Jackson, 65 at Fairmont, and 70 at Windham. Here are some conditions elsewhere in Iowa and Minnesota. Skies ranged from clear to partly cloudy. It was 64 at Mason City, 70 at Waterloo, 73 at Des Moines, and 71 at Omaha Council Bluffs. Sioux City reported 68, Redwood Falls reported 66, the Twin Cities reported 73, and Rochester reported 65. Now for a few weather conditions around the region. At Kansas City, it was clear. The temperature was 73 degrees. At Sioux Falls, it was clear. The temperature was 70 degrees. Once again at 11 p.m., in Istanbul, it was clear. The temperature was 64 degrees. Now here is the hazardous weather outlook for portions of central Iowa. For tonight, dense fog likely across central and eastern Iowa, which may lead to reduced visibility for the Friday morning commute. And now the extended outlook for the period Friday through Wednesday. There is a marginal risk for severe weather and excessive rain on Friday and Saturday. Damaging winds will be possible both days, and hail is more likely on Friday. Heavy rain will be possible in the nighttime hours through the weekend. Thunderstorms are possible at times through the remainder of the forecast. Spotter information statement. Spotters may be needed this weekend. Rainfall reports are also appreciated. This is the Know-It-All Hazards Weather Radio Station, WNG 16

chance of thunderstorms after midnight. Humidity with lows in the lower 60s. South winds 5 to 10 miles an hour. Chance of rain 70%. Sunday, mostly sunny. Highs in the mid 80s. Peak index values in the mid 90s in the afternoon. Sunday night, partly cloudy until midnight, then becoming mostly cloudy. A chance of showers and thunderstorms. Lows in the upper 60s. Chance of rain 50%. Peak index values in the lower 90s early until midnight.

at Cloudy. Number 64 at Mason City. 70 at Waterloo. 73 at Des Moines. And 71 at Omaha Council Bluffs. Sioux City reported 60. Redwood Falls reported 66. Twin Cities reported 73. And Rochester reported 65. Now for a few weather conditions around the region. At Kansas City, it was clear. The temperature was 73 degrees. At Sioux Falls, it was clear. The temperature was 70 degrees. Once again at 11 p.m. in Estherville, it was clear. The temperature was 64 degrees. Now here is the hazardous weather outlook for portions of central Iowa. For tonight, dense fog likely across central and eastern Iowa, which may lead to reduced visibility for the Friday morning commute. And now the extended outlook for the period Friday through Wednesday. There is a marginal risk for severe weather and excessive rain on Friday and Saturday. Damaging winds will be possible both days, and hail is more likely on Friday. Heavy rain will be possible

or through the weekend. Thunderstorms are possible at times. This will be possible both days, and hail is more likely on Friday. Heavy rain will be possible in the nighttime hours through the weekend. Thunderstorms are possible at times through the remainder of the forecast. Fodder information statement. Fodders may be needed this weekend.

miles an hour, becoming south in the afternoon. Saturday night, showers likely with a chance of thunderstorms until midnight, then mostly cloudy with a chance of showers with a slight chance of thunderstorms after midnight. Humid with lows in the lower 60s. South winds 5 to 10 miles an hour. Chance of rain 70%. Sunday, mostly sunny. Highs in the mid-80s. Heat index values in the mid-90s in the afternoon. Sunday night, partly cloudy until midnight, then becoming mostly cloudy. A chance of showers and thunderstorms. Lows in the upper 60s. Chance of rain 50%. Heat index values in the lower 90s early until midnight. Monday, mostly sunny. A slight chance of showers and thunderstorms in the morning. Highs in the mid-80s. Chance of rain 20%. Heat index values in the mid-90s in the afternoon. Monday night, partly cloudy until midnight, then mostly cloudy with a chance of showers with a slight chance of thunderstorms after midnight. Lows in the mid-60s. Chance of rain 30%. Heat index values in the mid-90s early until midnight. Tuesday, mostly cloudy in the morning, then becoming partly sunny. A slight chance of showers and thunderstorms. Highs in the lower 80s. Chance of rain 20%. Tuesday night, partly cloudy. A chance of showers and thunderstorms after midnight. Lows in the lower 60s. Chance of rain 40%. Wednesday, partly sunny with a slight chance of showers. A slight chance of thunderstorms in the afternoon. Highs in the lower 80s. Chance of rain 20%. Wednesday night, partly cloudy. A slight chance of showers after midnight. Lows in the lower 60s. Chance of rain 20%. Thursday, partly sunny with a 20% chance of showers. Highs in the upper 70s. Again, the forecast for Istanbul, Emeksburg, Algona, and surrounding locations for the rest of tonight, partly cloudy. Lows in the lower 60s. South winds 5 to 10 miles an hour. These are the 11 p.m. conditions for the Istanbul area. At the Istanbul airport, it was clear. The temperature was 64 degrees, the dew point 62, and the relative humidity 93%. The wind was south at 7 miles an hour. The pressure was 30.02 inches and steady. Looking around the area, it was clear, with a temperature of 68 at Algona, 64 at Spencer, 66 at Jackson, 65 at Fairmont, and 70 at Windham. Here are some conditions elsewhere in Iowa and Minnesota. Skies ranged from clear to partly cloudy. It was 64 at Mason City, 70 at

Waterloo, 73 at Des Moines, and 71 at Omaha Council Bluffs. Sioux City reported 68, Redwood Falls reported 66, the Twin Cities reported 73, and Rochester reported 65. Now for a few weather conditions around the region. At Kansas City, it was clear. The temperature was 73 degrees. At Sioux Falls, it was clear. The temperature was 70 degrees. Once again at 11 p.m., in Isabelle, it was clear. The temperature was 64 degrees. Now here is the hazardous weather outlook for portions of central Iowa. For tonight, dense fog likely across central and eastern Iowa, which may lead to reduced visibility for the Friday morning commute. And now the extended outlook for the period Friday through Wednesday. There is a marginal risk for severe weather and excessive rain on Friday and Saturday. Damaging winds will be possible both days, and hail is more likely on Friday. Heavy rain will be possible in the nighttime hours through the weekend. Thunderstorms are possible at times through the remainder of the forecast. Spotter information statement. Spotters may be needed this weekend. Rainfall reports are also appreciated. This is the NOAA All Hazards Weather Radio Station WNG688 at Ringsted, Iowa, transmitting on 162.475 MHz. 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The current time is 11:39 p.m. Central Daylight Time. Now for the official National Weather Service forecast for Isabelle, Emmitsburg, Algona, and surrounding locations. Rest of tonight, partly cloudy. Lows in the lower 60s. South winds 5 to 10 miles an hour. Friday, patchy fog in the morning. Mostly cloudy with a chance of showers. A slight chance of thunderstorms in the morning, then a chance of thunderstorms in the afternoon. Humid with highs in the mid-80s. Southwest wind 5 to 10 miles an hour, becoming west 10 to 15 miles an hour in the afternoon. Chance of rain 50%. Friday night, partly cloudy until midnight, then becoming mostly clear. Less humid with lows in the mid-50s. Northwest wind 5 to 10 miles an hour. Saturday, sunny. Highs in the lower 80s. East winds around 5 miles an hour, becoming south in the afternoon. Saturday night, showers likely with a chance of thunderstorms until midnight, then mostly cloudy with a chance of showers with a slight chance of thunderstorms after midnight. Humid with lows in the lower 60s. South winds 5 to 10 miles an hour. Chance of rain 70%. Sunday, mostly sunny. Highs in the mid-80s. Heat index values in the mid-90s in the afternoon. Sunday night, partly cloudy until midnight, then becoming mostly cloudy. A chance of showers and thunderstorms. Lows in the upper 60s. Chance of rain 50%. Heat index values in the lower 90s early until midnight. Monday, mostly sunny. A slight chance of showers and thunderstorms in the morning. Highs in the mid-80s. Chance of rain 20%. Heat index values in the mid-90s in the afternoon. Monday night, partly cloudy until midnight, then mostly cloudy with a chance of showers with a slight chance of thunderstorms after midnight. Lows in the mid-60s. Chance of rain 30%. Heat index values in the mid-90s early until midnight. Tuesday, mostly cloudy in the morning, then becoming partly sunny. A slight chance of showers and thunderstorms. Highs in the lower 80s. Chance of rain 20%. Tuesday night, partly cloudy. A chance of showers and thunderstorms after midnight. Lows in the lower 60s. Chance of rain 40%. Wednesday, partly sunny with a slight chance of showers. A slight chance of thunderstorms in the afternoon. Highs in the lower 80s. Chance of rain 20%. Wednesday night, partly cloudy. A slight chance of showers after midnight. Lows in the lower 60s. Chance of rain 20%. Thursday, partly sunny with a 20% chance of showers. Highs in the upper 70s. Again, the forecasts for Isabelle, Emmitsburg, Algona, and surrounding locations for

Rest, but tonight, partly cloudy. Lows in the lower 60s. South winds 5 to 10 miles an hour. These are the 11 p.m. conditions for the Estherville area. At the Estherville Airport, it was clear. The temperature was 64 degrees, the dew point 62, and the relative humidity 93%. The wind was south at 7 miles an hour. The pressure was 30.02 inches and steady. Looking around the area, it was clear, with a temperature of 68 at Algona, 64 at Spencer, 66 at Jackson, 65 at Fairmont, and 70 at Windham. Here are some conditions elsewhere in Iowa and Minnesota. Skies ranged from clear to partly cloudy. It was 64 at Mason City, 70 at Waterloo, 73 at Des Moines, and 71 at Omaha Council Bluffs. Sioux City reported 68, Redwood Falls reported 66, the Twin Cities reported 73, and Rochester reported 65. Now for a few weather conditions around the region. At Kansas City, it was clear. The temperature was 73 degrees. At Sioux Falls, it was clear. The temperature was 70 degrees. Once again at 11 p.m., in Estherville, it was clear. The temperature was 64 degrees. Now here is the hazardous weather outlook for portions of central Iowa. For tonight, dense fog likely across central and eastern Iowa, which may lead to reduced visibility for the Friday morning commute. And now the extended outlook for the period Friday through Wednesday. There is a marginal risk for severe weather and excessive rain on Friday and Saturday. Damaging winds will be possible both days, and hail is more likely on Friday. Heavy rain will be possible in the nighttime hours through the weekend. Thunderstorms are possible at times through the remainder of the forecast. Spotter information statement. Spotters may be needed this weekend. Rainfall reports are also appreciated. This is the NOAA All Hazards Weather Radio Station WNG688 at Ringsted, Iowa, transmitting on 162.475 MHz. 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The current time is 11:45 p.m. Central Daylight Time. Now for the official National Weather Service forecast for Estherville, Emmitsburg, Algona, and surrounding locations. Rest of tonight, partly cloudy. Lows in the lower 60s. South winds 5 to 10 miles an hour. Friday, patchy fog in the morning. Mostly cloudy with a chance of showers. A slight chance of thunderstorms in the morning, then a chance of thunderstorms in the afternoon. Humid with highs in the mid-80s. Southwest winds 5 to 10 miles an hour, becoming west 10 to 15 miles an hour in the afternoon. Chance of rain 50%. Friday night, partly cloudy until midnight, then becoming mostly clear. Less humid with lows in the mid-50s. Northwest winds 5 to 10 miles an hour. Saturday, sunny. Highs in the lower 80s. East winds around 5 miles an hour, becoming south in the afternoon. Saturday night, showers likely with a chance of thunderstorms until midnight, then mostly cloudy with a chance of showers with a slight chance of thunderstorms after midnight. Humid with lows in the lower 60s. South winds 5 to 10 miles an hour. Chance of rain 70%. Sunday, mostly sunny. Highs in the mid-80s. Heat index values in the mid-90s in the afternoon. Sunday night, partly cloudy until midnight, then becoming mostly cloudy. A chance of showers and thunderstorms. Lows in the upper 60s. Chance of rain 50%. Heat index values in the lower 90s early until midnight. Monday, mostly sunny. A slight chance of showers and thunderstorms in the morning. Highs in the mid-80s. Chance of rain 20%. Heat index values in the mid-90s in the afternoon. Monday night, partly cloudy until midnight, then mostly cloudy with a chance of showers with a slight chance of thunderstorms after midnight. Lows in the mid-60s. Chance of rain 30%. Heat index values in the mid-90s early until midnight. Tuesday, mostly cloudy in the morning, then becoming partly sunny. A slight chance of showers.

thunderstorms. Highs in the lower 80s. Chance of rain 20%. Tuesday night, partly cloudy. A chance of showers and thunderstorms after midnight. Lows in the lower 60s. Chance of rain 40%. Wednesday, partly sunny with a slight chance of showers. A slight chance of thunderstorms in the afternoon. Highs in the lower 80s. Chance of rain 20%. Wednesday night, partly cloudy. A slight chance of showers after midnight. Lows in the lower 60s. Chance of rain 20%. Thursday, partly sunny with a 20% chance of showers. Highs in the upper 70s. Again, the forecast for Istanbul, Emetsburg, Algona, and surrounding locations for the rest of tonight, partly cloudy. Lows in the lower 60s. South winds 5 to 10 miles an hour. These are the 11 p.m. conditions for the Istanbul area. At the Istanbul airport, it was clear. The temperature was 64 degrees, the dew point 62, and the relative humidity 93%. The wind was south at 7 miles an hour. The pressure was 30.02 inches and steady. Looking around the area, it was clear, with a temperature of 68 at Algona, 64 at Spencer, 66 at Jackson, 65 at Fairmont, and 70 at Windham. Here are some conditions elsewhere in Iowa and Minnesota. Skies ranged from clear to partly cloudy. It was 64 at Mason City, 70 at Waterloo, 73 at Des Moines, and 71 at Omaha Council Bluffs. Sioux City reported 68, Redwood Falls reported 66, the Twin Cities reported 73, and Rochester reported 65. Now for a few weather conditions around the region. At Kansas City, it was clear. The temperature was 73 degrees. At Sioux Falls, it was clear. The temperature was 70 degrees. Once again at 11 p.m., in Istanbul, it was clear. The temperature was 64 degrees. Now here is the hazardous weather outlook for portions of central Iowa. For tonight, dense fog likely across central and eastern Iowa, which may lead to reduced visibility for the Friday morning commute. And now the extended outlook for the period Friday through Wednesday. There is a marginal risk for severe weather and excessive rain on Friday and Saturday. Damaging winds will be possible both days, and hail is more likely on Friday. Heavy rain will be possible in the nighttime hours through the weekend. Thunderstorms are possible at times through the remainder of the forecast. Spotter information statement. Spotters may be needed this weekend. Rainfall reports are also appreciated. This is the NOAA All Hazards Weather Radio Station WNG688 at Ringsted, Iowa, transmitting on 162.475 MHz. 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The current time is 11:51 p.m. Central Daylight Time. Now for the official National Weather Service forecast for Istanbul, Emetsburg, Algona, and surrounding locations. Rest of tonight, partly cloudy. Lows in the lower 60s. South winds 5 to 10 miles an hour. Friday, patchy fog in the morning. Mostly cloudy with a chance of showers. A slight chance of thunderstorms in the morning, then a chance of thunderstorms in the afternoon. Humid with highs in the mid-80s. Southwest winds 5 to 10 miles an hour, becoming west 10 to 15 miles an hour in the afternoon. Chance of rain 50%. Friday night, partly cloudy until midnight, then becoming mostly clear. Less humid with lows in the mid-50s. Northwest winds 5 to 10 miles an hour. Saturday, sunny. Highs in the lower 80s. East winds around 5 miles an hour, becoming south in the afternoon. Saturday night, showers likely with a chance of thunderstorms until midnight, then mostly cloudy with a chance of showers with a slight chance of thunderstorms after midnight. Humid with lows in the lower 60s. South winds 5 to 10 miles an hour. Chance of rain 70%. Sunday, mostly sunny. Highs in the mid-80s. Heat index values in the mid-90s in the afternoon. Sunday night, partly cloudy until midnight, then becoming

mostly cloudy. A chance of showers and thunderstorms. Lows in the upper 60s. Chance of rain 50%. Heat index values in the lower 90s early until midnight. Monday, mostly sunny. A slight chance of showers and thunderstorms in the morning. Highs in the mid-80s. Chance of rain 20%. Heat index values in the mid-90s in the afternoon. Monday night, partly cloudy until midnight, then mostly cloudy with a chance of showers with a slight chance of thunderstorms after midnight. Lows in the mid-60s. Chance of rain 30%. Heat index values in the mid-90s early until midnight. Tuesday, mostly cloudy in the morning, then becoming partly sunny. A slight chance of showers and thunderstorms. Highs in the lower 80s. Chance of rain 20%. Tuesday night, partly cloudy. A chance of showers and thunderstorms after midnight. Lows in the lower 60s. Chance of rain 40%. Wednesday, partly sunny with a slight chance of showers. A slight chance of thunderstorms in the afternoon. Highs in the lower 80s. Chance of rain 20%. Wednesday night, partly cloudy. A slight chance of showers after midnight. Lows in the lower 60s. Chance of rain 20%. Thursday, partly sunny with a 20% chance of showers. Highs in the upper 70s. Again, the forecast for Istanbul, Emetsburg, Algona, and surrounding locations for the rest of tonight, partly cloudy. Lows in the lower 60s. South winds 5 to 10 miles an hour. These are the 11 p.m. conditions for the Istanbul area. At the Istanbul airport, it was clear. The temperature was 64 degrees, the dew point 62, and the relative humidity 93%. The wind was south at 7 miles an hour. The pressure was 30.02 inches and steady. Looking around the area, it was clear, with a temperature of 68 at Algona, 64 at Spencer, 66 at Jackson, 65 at Fairmont, and 70 at Windham. Here are some conditions elsewhere in Iowa and Minnesota. Skies ranged from clear to partly cloudy. It was 64 at Mason City, 70 at Waterloo, 73 at Des Moines, and 71 at Omaha Council Bluffs. Sioux City reported 68, Redwood Falls reported 66, the Twin Cities reported 73, and Rochester reported 65. Now for a few weather conditions around the region. At Kansas City, it was clear. The temperature was 73 degrees. At Sioux Falls, it was clear. The temperature was 70 degrees. Once again at 11 p.m., in Istanbul, it was clear. The temperature was 64 degrees. Now here is the hazardous weather outlook for portions of central Iowa. For tonight, dense fog likely across central and eastern Iowa, which may lead to reduced visibility for the Friday morning commute. And now the extended outlook for the period Friday through Wednesday. There is a marginal risk for severe weather and excessive rain on Friday and Saturday. Damaging winds will be possible both days, and hail is more likely on Friday. Heavy rain will be possible in the nighttime hours through the weekend. Thunderstorms are possible at times through the remainder of the forecast. Spotter information statement. Spotters may be needed this weekend. Rainfall reports are also appreciated. This is the NOAA All Hazards Weather Radio Station WNG688 at Ringsted, Iowa, transmitting on 162.475 MHz. 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The current time is 11:57 p.m. Central Daylight Time. Now for the official National Weather Service forecast for Istanbul, Emetsburg, Algona, and surrounding locations. Rest of tonight, partly cloudy. Lows in the lower 60s. South winds 5 to 10 miles an hour. Friday, patchy fog in the morning. Mostly cloudy with a chance of showers. A slight chance of thunderstorms in the morning, then a chance of thunderstorms in the afternoon. Humid with highs in the mid-80s. Southwest winds 5 to 10 miles an hour, becoming west 10 to 15 miles an hour in the afternoon. Chance of rain 50%.
Friday night, partly cloudy until midnight, then becoming mostly clear. Less humid with lows in the mid-50s. Northwest winds 5 to 10 miles an hour. Saturday, sunny. Highs in the lower 80s. East winds around 5 miles an hour, becoming south in the afternoon. Saturday night, showers likely with a chance of thunderstorms until midnight, then mostly cloudy with a chance of showers with a slight chance of thunderstorms after midnight. Humid with lows in the lower 60s. South winds 5 to 10 miles an hour. Chance of rain 70%. Sunday, mostly sunny. Highs in the mid-80s. Heat index values in the mid-90s in the afternoon. Sunday night, partly cloudy until midnight, then becoming mostly cloudy. A chance of showers and thunderstorms. Lows in the upper 60s. Chance of rain 50%. Heat index values in the lower 90s early until midnight. Monday, mostly sunny. A slight chance of showers and thunderstorms in the morning. Highs in the mid-80s. Chance of rain 20%. Heat index values in the mid-90s in the afternoon. Monday night, partly cloudy until midnight, then mostly cloudy with a chance of showers with a slight chance of thunderstorms after midnight. Lows in the mid-60s. Chance of rain 30%. Heat index values in the mid-90s early until midnight. Tuesday, mostly cloudy in the morning, then becoming partly sunny. A slight chance of showers and thunderstorms. Highs in the lower 80s. Chance of rain 20%. Tuesday night, partly cloudy. A chance of showers and thunderstorms after midnight. Lows in the lower 60s. Chance of rain 40%. Wednesday, partly sunny with a slight chance of showers. A slight chance of thunderstorms in the afternoon. Highs in the lower 80s. Chance of rain 20%. Wednesday night, partly cloudy. A slight chance of showers after midnight. Lows in the lower 60s. Chance of rain 20%. Thursday, partly sunny with a 20% chance of showers. Highs in the upper 70s. Again, the forecasts for Istanbul, Emetspur, Algona, and surrounding locations for the rest of tonight, partly cloudy. Lows in the lower 60s. South winds 5 to 10 miles an hour. These are the 11 p.m. conditions for the Istanbul area. At the Istanbul airport, it was clear. The temperature was 64 degrees, the dew point 62, and the relative humidity 93%. The wind was south at 7 miles an hour. The pressure was 30.02 inches and steady. Looking around the area, it was clear, with a temperature of 68 at Algona, 64 at Spencer, 66 at Jackson, 65 at Fairmont, and 70 at Windham. Here are some conditions elsewhere in Iowa and Minnesota. Skies ranged from clear to partly cloudy. It was 64 at Mason City, 70 at Waterloo, 73 at Des Moines, and 71 at Omaha Council Bluffs. Sioux City reported 68, Redwood Falls reported 66, the Twin Cities reported 73, and Rochester reported 65. Now for a few weather conditions around the region. At Kansas City, it was clear. The temperature was 73 degrees. At Sioux Falls, it was clear. The temperature was 70 degrees. Once again at 11 p.m., in Istanbul, it was clear. The temperature was 64 degrees. Now here is the hazardous weather outlook for portions of central Iowa. For tonight, dense fog likely across central and eastern Iowa, which may lead to reduced visibility for the Friday morning commute. And now the extended outlook for the period Friday through Wednesday. There is a marginal risk for severe weather and excessive rain on Friday and Saturday. Damaging winds will be possible both days, and hail is more likely on Friday. Heavy rain will be possible in the nighttime hours through the weekend. Thunderstorms are possible at times through the remainder of the forecast. Spotter information statement. Spotters may be needed this weekend. Rainfall reports are also appreciated. This is the NOAA All Hazards Weather Radio Station WNG 688 at Ringsted, Iowa, transmitting on 162.4.

1.75 megahertz. 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The current time is 12.03 a.m. Central Daylight Time. Now for the official National Weather Service forecast for Istaville, Emmitsburg, Algona, and surrounding locations, west of tonight, partly cloudy. Lows in the lower 60s. South winds 5 to 10 miles an hour. Friday, patchy fog in the morning. Mostly cloudy with a chance of showers. A slight chance of thunderstorms in the morning, then a chance of thunderstorms in the afternoon. Humid with highs in the mid-80s. Southwest winds 5 to 10 miles an hour, becoming west 10 to 15 miles an hour in the afternoon. Chance of rain 50%. Friday night, partly cloudy until midnight, then becoming mostly clear. Less humid with lows in the mid-50s. Northwest winds 5 to 10 miles an hour. Saturday, sunny. Highs in the lower 80s. East winds around 5 miles an hour, becoming south in the afternoon. Saturday night, showers likely with a chance of thunderstorms until midnight, then mostly cloudy with a chance of showers with a slight chance of thunderstorms after midnight. Humid with lows in the lower 60s. South winds 5 to 10 miles an hour. Chance of rain 70%. Sunday, mostly sunny. Highs in the mid-80s. Heat index values in the mid-90s in the afternoon. Sunday night, partly cloudy until midnight, then becoming mostly cloudy. A chance of showers and thunderstorms. Lows in the upper 60s. Chance of rain 50%. Heat index values in the lower 90s early until midnight. Monday, mostly sunny. A slight chance of showers and thunderstorms in the morning. Highs in the mid-80s. Chance of rain 20%. Heat index values in the mid-90s in the afternoon. Monday night, partly cloudy until midnight, then mostly cloudy with a chance of showers with a slight chance of thunderstorms after midnight. Lows in the mid-60s. Chance of rain 30%. Heat index values in the mid-90s early until midnight. Tuesday, mostly cloudy in the morning, then becoming partly sunny. A slight chance of showers and thunderstorms. Highs in the lower 80s. Chance of rain 20%. Tuesday night, partly cloudy. A chance of showers and thunderstorms after midnight. Lows in the lower 60s. Chance of rain 40%. Wednesday, partly sunny with a slight chance of showers. A slight chance of thunderstorms in the afternoon. Highs in the lower 80s. Chance of rain 20%. Wednesday night, partly cloudy. A slight chance of showers after midnight. Lows in the lower 60s. Chance of rain 20%. Thursday, partly sunny with a 20% chance of showers. Highs in the upper 70s. Again, the forecast for Istaville, Emmitsburg, Algona, and surrounding locations for the rest of tonight, partly cloudy. Lows in the lower 60s. South winds 5 to 10 miles an hour. These are the midnight conditions for the Istaville area. At the Istaville airport, it was clear. The temperature was 63 degrees, the dew point 61, and the relative humidity 93%. The wind was south at 6 miles an hour. The pressure was 30.02 inches and steady. Looking around the area, it was clear, with a temperature of 66 at Algona, 65 at Spencer, 66 at Jackson, 64 at Fairmont, and 68 at Windham. Here are some conditions elsewhere in Iowa and Minnesota. It was clear. It was 65 at Mason City, 70 at Waterloo, 72 at Des Moines, and 70 at Omaha Council Bluffs. Sioux City reported 64, Redwood Falls reported 65, the Twin Cities reported 72, and Rochester reported 64. Now for a few weather conditions around the region. At Kansas City, it was clear. The temperature was 72 degrees, at Sioux Falls, it was clear. The temperature was 68 degrees, once again at midnight, in Istaville, it was clear. The temperature was 63 degrees. Now here is the hazardous weather.
tonight, dense fog likely across central and eastern Iowa, which may lead to reduced visibility for the Friday morning commute. And now the extended outlook for the period Friday through Wednesday. There is a marginal risk for severe weather and excessive rain on Friday and Saturday. Damaging winds will be possible both days, and hail is more likely on Friday. Heavy rain will be possible in the nighttime hours through the weekend. Thunderstorms are possible at times through the remainder of the forecast. Fodder information statement. Fodders may be needed this weekend. Rainfall reports are also appreciated. This is the NOAA All Hazards Weather Radio Station WMG688 at Rigsted, Iowa, transmitting on 162.475 MHz. 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The current time is 12:08 a.m. Central Daylight Time. Now for the official National Weather Service forecast for Iqaluit, Emmitsburg, Algona, and surrounding locations. Rest of tonight, partly cloudy. Lows in the lower 60s. South winds 5 to 10 miles an hour. Friday, patchy fog in the morning. Mostly cloudy with a chance of showers. A slight chance of thunderstorms in the morning, then a chance of thunderstorms in the afternoon. Humid with highs in the mid-80s. Southwest winds 5 to 10 miles an hour, becoming west 10 to 15 miles an hour in the afternoon. Chance of rain 50%. Friday night, partly cloudy until midnight, then becoming mostly clear. Less humid with lows in the mid-50s. Northwest winds 5 to 10 miles an hour. Saturday, sunny. Highs in the lower 80s. East winds around 5 miles an hour, becoming south in the afternoon. Saturday night, showers likely with a chance of thunderstorms until midnight, then mostly cloudy with a chance of showers with a slight chance of thunderstorms after midnight. Humid with lows in the lower 60s. South winds 5 to 10 miles an hour. Chance of rain 70%. Sunday, mostly sunny. Highs in the mid-80s. Heat index values in the mid-90s in the afternoon. Sunday night, partly cloudy until midnight, then becoming mostly cloudy. A chance of showers and thunderstorms. Lows in the upper 60s. Chance of rain 50%. Heat index values in the lower 90s early until midnight. Monday, mostly sunny. A slight chance of showers and thunderstorms in the morning. Highs in the mid-80s. Chance of rain 20%. Heat index values in the mid-90s in the afternoon. Monday night, partly cloudy until midnight, then mostly cloudy with a chance of showers with a slight chance of thunderstorms after midnight. Lows in the mid-60s. Chance of rain 30%. Heat index values in the mid-90s early until midnight. Tuesday, mostly cloudy in the morning, then becoming partly sunny. A slight chance of showers and thunderstorms. Highs in the lower 80s. Chance of rain 20%. Tuesday night, partly cloudy. A chance of showers and thunderstorms after midnight. Lows in the lower 60s. Chance of rain 40%. Wednesday, partly sunny with a slight chance of showers. A slight chance of thunderstorms in the afternoon. Highs in the lower 80s. Chance of rain 20%. Wednesday night, partly cloudy. A slight chance of showers after midnight. Lows in the lower 60s. Chance of rain 20%. Thursday, partly sunny with a 20% chance of showers. Highs in the upper 70s. Again, the forecast for Iqaluit, Emmitsburg, Algona, and surrounding locations for the rest of tonight, partly cloudy. Lows in the lower 60s. South winds 5 to 10 miles an hour. These are the midnight conditions for the Iqaluit area. At the Iqaluit airport, it was clear. The temperature was 63 degrees, the dew point 61, and the relative humidity 93%. The wind was south at 6 miles an hour. The pressure was 30.02 inches and steady. Looking around the area, it was clear, with a temperature of 66 at Algona, 65 at Spencer, 66 at

Jackson, 64 at Fairmont, and 68 at Windham. Here are some conditions elsewhere in Iowa and Minnesota. It was clear. It was 65 at Mason City, 70 at Waterloo, 72 at Des Moines, and 70 at Omaha Council Bluffs. Sioux City reported 64, Redwood Falls reported 65, the Twin Cities reported 72, and Rochester reported 64. Now for a few weather conditions around the region. At Kansas City, it was clear. The temperature was 72 degrees. At Sioux Falls, it was clear. The temperature was 68 degrees. Once again at midnight, in Estherville, it was clear. The temperature was 63 degrees. Now here is the hazardous weather outlook for portions of central Iowa. For tonight, dense fog likely across central and eastern Iowa, which may lead to reduced visibility for the Friday morning commute. And now the extended outlook for the period Friday through Wednesday. There is a marginal risk for severe weather and excessive rain on Friday and Saturday. Damaging winds will be possible both days, and hail is more likely on Friday. Heavy rain will be possible in the nighttime hours through the weekend. Thunderstorms are possible at times through the remainder of the forecast. Spotter information statement. Spotters may be needed this weekend. Rainfall reports are also appreciated. This is the NOAA All Hazards Weather Radio Station WNG688 at Rinkstead, Iowa, transmitting on 162.475 MHz. 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The current time is 12:14 a.m. Central Daylight Time. Now for the official National Weather Service forecast for Estherville, Emmitsburg, Algona, and surrounding locations. Rest of tonight, partly cloudy. Lows in the lower 60s. South winds 5 to 10 miles an hour. Friday, patchy fog in the morning. Mostly cloudy with a chance of showers. A slight chance of thunderstorms in the morning, then a chance of thunderstorms in the afternoon. Humid with highs in the mid-80s. Southwest wind 5 to 10 miles an hour, becoming west 10 to 15 miles an hour in the afternoon. Chance of rain 50%. Friday night, partly cloudy until midnight, then becoming mostly clear. Less humid with lows in the mid-50s. Northwest winds 5 to 10 miles an hour. Saturday, sunny. Highs in the lower 80s. East winds around 5 miles an hour, becoming south in the afternoon. Saturday night, showers likely with a chance of thunderstorms until midnight, then mostly cloudy with a chance of showers with a slight chance of thunderstorms after midnight. Humid with lows in the lower 60s. South winds 5 to 10 miles an hour. Chance of rain 70%. Sunday, mostly sunny. Highs in the mid-80s. Heat index values in the mid-90s in the afternoon. Sunday night, partly cloudy until midnight, then becoming mostly cloudy. A chance of showers and thunderstorms. Lows in the upper 60s. Chance of rain 50%. Heat index values in the lower 90s early until midnight. Monday, mostly sunny. A slight chance of showers and thunderstorms in the morning. Highs in the mid-80s. Chance of rain 20%. Heat index values in the mid-90s in the afternoon. Monday night, partly cloudy until midnight, then mostly cloudy with a chance of showers with a slight chance of thunderstorms after midnight. Lows in the mid-60s. Chance of rain 30%. Heat index values in the mid-90s early until midnight. Tuesday, mostly cloudy in the morning, then becoming partly sunny. A slight chance of showers and thunderstorms. Highs in the lower 80s. Chance of rain 20%. Tuesday night, partly cloudy. A chance of showers and thunderstorms after midnight. Lows in the lower 60s. Chance of rain 40%. Wednesday, partly sunny with a slight chance of showers. A slight chance of thunderstorms in the afternoon. Highs in the lower 80s. Chance of rain 20%. Wednesday night, partly cloudy. A slight chance of showers after midnight. Lows in the lower 60s. Chance of rain 20%.

mostly sunny with a 20% chance of showers. Highs in the upper 70s. Again, the forecast for Istanbul, Emesburg, Algona, and surrounding locations for the rest of tonight, partly cloudy. Lows in the lower 60s. South winds 5 to 10 miles an hour. These are the midnight conditions for the Istanbul area. At the Istanbul airport, it was clear. The temperature was 63 degrees, the dew point 61, and the relative humidity 93%. The wind was out at 6 miles an hour. The pressure was 30.02 inches and steady. Looking around the area, it was clear, with a temperature of 66 at Algona, 65 at Spencer, 66 at Jackson, 64 at Fairmont, and 68 at Windham. Here are some conditions elsewhere in Iowa and Minnesota. It was clear. It was 65 at Mason City, 70 at Waterloo, 72 at Des Moines, and 70 at Omaha Council Bluffs. Sioux City reported 64, Redwood Falls reported 65, the Twin Cities reported 72, and Rochester reported 64. Now for a few weather conditions around the region. At Kansas City, it was clear. The temperature was 72 degrees. At Sioux Falls, it was clear. The temperature was 68 degrees. Once again at midnight, in Istanbul, it was clear. The temperature was 63 degrees. Now here is the hazardous weather outlook for portions of central Iowa. For tonight, dense fog likely across central and eastern Iowa, which may lead to reduced visibility for the Friday morning commute. And now the extended outlook for the period Friday through Wednesday. There is a marginal risk for severe weather and excessive rain on Friday and Saturday. Damaging winds will be possible both days, and hail is more likely on Friday. Heavy rain will be possible in the nighttime hours through the weekend. Thunderstorms are possible at times through the remainder of the forecast. Fodder information statement. Fodders may be needed this weekend. Rainfall reports are also appreciated. This is the Know-It-All Hazards Weather Radio Station WNG688 at Rigsted, Iowa, transmitting on 162.475 MHz. 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The current time is 12:20 a.m. Central Daylight Time. Now for the official National Weather Service forecast for Istanbul, Emesburg, Algona, and surrounding locations, west of tonight, partly cloudy. Lows in the lower 60s. South winds 5 to 10 miles an hour. Friday, patchy fog in the morning. Mostly cloudy with a chance of showers. A slight chance of thunderstorms in the morning, then a chance of thunderstorms in the afternoon. Humid with highs in the mid-80s. Southwest winds 5 to 10 miles an hour, becoming west 10 to 15 miles an hour in the afternoon. Chance of rain 50%. Friday night, partly cloudy until midnight, then becoming mostly clear. Less humid with lows in the mid-50s. Northwest winds 5 to 10 miles an hour. Saturday, sunny. Highs in the lower 80s. East winds around 5 miles an hour, becoming south in the afternoon. Saturday night, showers likely with a chance of thunderstorms until midnight, then mostly cloudy with a chance of showers with a slight chance of thunderstorms after midnight. Humid with lows in the lower 60s. South winds 5 to 10 miles an hour. Chance of rain 70%. Sunday, mostly sunny. Highs in the mid-80s. Heat index values in the mid-90s in the afternoon. Sunday night, partly cloudy until midnight, then becoming mostly cloudy. A chance of showers and thunderstorms. Lows in the upper 60s. Chance of rain 50%. Heat index values in the lower 90s early until midnight. Monday, mostly sunny. A slight chance of showers and thunderstorms in the morning. Highs in the mid-80s. Chance of rain 20%. Heat index values in the mid-90s in the afternoon. Monday night, partly cloudy until midnight, then mostly cloudy with a chance of showers with a slight chance of thunderstorms after midnight. Lows in the mid-60s. Chance of rain 30%. Heat index values.

chance of rain 20%. Thursday, partly sunny with a 20% chance of showers. Highs in the upper 70s. Again, the forecast for Istanbul, Emetsburg, Algona, and surrounding locations for the rest of tonight, partly cloudy. Lows in the lower 60s. South winds 5 to 10 miles an hour. These are the midnight conditions for the Istanbul area. At the Istanbul airport, it was clear. The temperature was 63 degrees, the dew point 61, and the relative humidity 93%. The wind was south at 6 miles an hour. The pressure was 30.02 inches and steady. Looking around the area, it was clear, with a temperature of 66 at Algona, 65 at Spencer, 66 at Jackson, 64 at Fairmont, and 68 at Windham. Here are some conditions elsewhere in Iowa and Minnesota. It was clear. It was 65 at Mason City, 70 at Waterloo, 72 at Des Moines, and 70 at Omaha Council Bluffs. Sioux City reported 64, Redwood Falls reported 65, the Twin Cities reported 72, and Rochester reported 64. Now for a few weather conditions around the region. At Kansas City, it was clear. The temperature was 72 degrees. At Sioux Falls, it was clear. The temperature was 68 degrees. Once again at midnight, in Istanbul, it was clear. The temperature was 63 degrees. Now here is the hazardous weather outlook for portions of central Iowa. For tonight, dense fog likely across central and eastern Iowa, which may lead to reduced visibility for the Friday morning commute. And now the extended outlook for the period Friday through Wednesday. There is a marginal risk for severe weather and excessive rain on Friday and Saturday. Damaging winds will be possible both days, and hail is more likely on Friday. Heavy rain will be possible in the nighttime hours through the weekend. Thunderstorms are possible at times through the remainder of the forecast. Spotter information statement. Spotters may be needed this weekend. Rainfall reports are also appreciated. This is the NOAA All Hazards Weather Radio Station WNG688 at Ringsted, Iowa, transmitting on 162.475 MHz. 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The current time is 12:26 a.m. Central Daylight Time. Now for the official National Weather Service forecast for Istanbul, Emetsburg, Algona, and surrounding locations, west of tonight, partly cloudy. Lows in the lower 60s. South winds 5 to 10 miles an hour. Friday, patchy fog in the morning. Mostly cloudy with a chance of showers. A slight chance of thunderstorms in the morning, then a chance of thunderstorms in the afternoon. Humid with highs in the mid-80s. Southwest winds 5 to 10 miles an hour, becoming west 10 to 15 miles an hour in the afternoon. Chance of rain 50%. Friday night, partly cloudy until midnight, then becoming mostly clear. Less humid with lows in the mid-50s. Northwest winds 5 to 10 miles an hour. Saturday, sunny. Highs in the lower 80s. East winds around 5 miles an hour, becoming south in the afternoon. Saturday night, showers likely with a chance of thunderstorms until midnight, then mostly cloudy with a chance of showers with a slight chance of thunderstorms after midnight. Humid with lows in the lower 60s. South winds 5 to 10 miles an hour. Chance of rain 70%. Sunday, mostly sunny. Highs in the mid-80s. Heat index values in the mid-90s in the afternoon. Sunday night, partly cloudy until midnight, then becoming mostly cloudy. A chance of showers and thunderstorms. Lows in the upper 60s. Chance of rain 50%. Heat index values in the lower 90s early until midnight. Monday, mostly sunny. A slight chance of showers and thunderstorms in the morning. Highs in the mid-80s. Chance of rain 20%. Heat index values in the mid-90s in the afternoon. Monday night, partly cloudy until midnight, then mostly cloudy with a chance of showers with a slight chance of thunderstorms after midnight. Lows in the mid-60s.

chance of rain 30%. Heat index values in the mid-90s early until midnight. Tuesday, mostly cloudy in the morning, then becoming partly sunny. A slight chance of showers and thunderstorms. Highs in the lower 80s. Chance of rain 20%. Tuesday night, partly cloudy. A chance of showers and thunderstorms after midnight. Lows in the lower 60s. Chance of rain 40%. Wednesday, partly sunny with a slight chance of showers. A slight chance of thunderstorms in the afternoon. Highs in the lower 80s. Chance of rain 20%. Wednesday night, partly cloudy. A slight chance of showers after midnight. Lows in the lower 60s. Chance of rain 20%. Thursday, partly sunny with a 20% chance of showers. Highs in the upper 70s. Again, the forecast for Istanbul, Emesbird, Algona, and surrounding locations for the rest of tonight, partly cloudy. Lows in the lower 60s. South winds 5 to 10 miles an hour. These are the midnight conditions for the Istanbul area. At the Istanbul airport, it was clear. The temperature was 63 degrees, the 2.61, and the relative humidity 93%. The wind was out at 6 miles an hour. The pressure was 30.02 inches and steady. Looking around the area, it was clear, with a temperature of 66 at Algona, 65 at Spencer, 66 at Jackson, 64 at Fairmont, and 68 at Windham. Here are some conditions elsewhere in Iowa and Minnesota. It was clear. It was 65 at Mason City, 70 at Moore.

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The current time is 12:32 a.m. Central Daylight Time. Now for the official National Weather Service forecast for Estherville, Emmitsburg, Algona, and surrounding locations west of tonight, partly cloudy. Lows in the lower 60s. South winds 5 to 10 miles an hour. Friday, patchy fog in the morning. Mostly cloudy with a chance of showers. A slight chance of thunderstorms in the morning, then a chance of thunderstorms in the afternoon. Humid with highs in the mid-80s. Southwest winds 5 to 10 miles an hour, becoming west 10 to 15 miles an hour in the afternoon. Chance of rain 50%. Friday night, partly cloudy until midnight, then becoming mostly clear. Less humid with lows in the mid-50s. Northwest wind 5, chance of rain 50%. Friday night, partly cloudy until midnight, then becoming mostly clear. Less humid with lows in the mid-50s. Northwest wind 5 to 10 miles an hour. Saturday, sunny,

sunny. A slight chance of showers and thunderstorms in the morning. Highs in the mid-80s. Chance of rain 20%. Heat index values in the mid-90s in the afternoon. Monday night, partly cloudy until midnight, then mostly cloudy with a chance of showers with a slight chance of thunderstorms after midnight. Lows in the mid-60s. Chance of rain 30%. Heat index values in the mid-90s early until midnight. Tuesday, mostly cloudy in the morning, then becoming partly sunny. A slight chance of showers and thunderstorms. Highs in the lower 80s. Chance of rain 20%. Tuesday night, partly cloudy. A chance of showers and thunderstorms after midnight. Lows in the lower 60s. Chance of rain 40%. Wednesday, partly sunny with a slight chance of showers. A slight chance of thunderstorms in the afternoon. Highs in the lower 80s. Chance of rain 20%. Wednesday night, partly cloudy. A slight chance of showers after midnight. Lows in the lower 60s. Chance of rain 20%. Thursday, partly sunny with a 20% chance of showers. Highs in the upper 70s. Again, the forecast for Istanbul, Emetspur, Algona, and surrounding locations for the rest of tonight, partly cloudy. Lows in the lower 60s. South winds 5 to 10 miles an hour. These are the midnight conditions for the Istanbul area. At the Istanbul airport, it was clear. The temperature was 63 degrees, the dew point 61, and the relative humidity 93%. The wind was now at 6 miles an hour. The pressure was 30.02 inches and steady. Looking around the area, it was clear, with a temperature of 66 at Algona, 65 at Spencer, 66 at Jackson, 64 at Fairmont, and 68 at Windham. Here are some conditions elsewhere in Iowa and Minnesota. It was clear. It was 65 at Mason City, 70 at Waterloo, 72 at Des Moines, and 70 at Omaha Council Bluffs. Sioux City reported 64, Redwood Falls reported 65, the Twin Cities reported 72, and Rochester reported 64. Now for a few weather conditions around the region. At Kansas City, it was clear. The temperature was 72 degrees. At Sioux Falls, it was clear. The temperature was 68 degrees. Once again at midnight, in Istanbul, it was clear. The temperature was 63 degrees. Now here is the hazardous weather outlook for portions of central Iowa. For tonight, dense fog likely across central and eastern Iowa, which may lead to reduced visibility for the Friday morning commute. And now the extended outlook for the period Friday through Wednesday. There is a marginal risk for severe weather and excessive rain on Friday and Saturday. Damaging winds will be possible both days, and hail is more likely on Friday. Heavy rain will be possible in the nighttime hours through the weekend. Thunderstorms are possible at times through the remainder of the forecast. Other information today.

midnight in Sioux City, the temperature was 64 and the dew point 63. The relative humidity was 96%. Wind was southeast at 8 miles an hour. The pressure was 30.01 inches and steady. Elsewhere in northwest Iowa, Morris was partly cloudy, and 66. In Sheldon, Cherokee was clear and 64. Spencer was clear and 65. Other conditions across the northern plains, farther east in Iowa, temperatures were between 67 and 72 degrees. At Cedar Rapids, fog was reported. It was clear in Des Moines and Waterloo. In eastern Nebraska, it was clear, and temperatures were between 68 and 70 degrees. In eastern South Dakota, it was clear, and temperatures were between 66 and 70 degrees. And in southern Minnesota,

for the official National Weather Service forecast for Iskraville, Emmitsburg, Algona, and surrounding locations west of tonight, partly cloudy. Lows in the lower 60s. South winds 5 to 10 miles an hour. Friday, patchy fog in the morning. Mostly cloudy with a chance of showers. A slight chance of thunderstorms in the morning, then a chance of thunderstorms in the afternoon. Humid with highs in the mid-80s. Southwest wind 5 to 10 miles an hour, becoming west 10 to 15 miles an hour in the afternoon. Chance of rain 50%. Friday night, partly cloudy until midnight, then becoming mostly clear. Less humid with lows in the mid-50s. Northwest wind 5 to 10 miles an hour. Saturday, sunny. Highs in the lower 80s. East winds around 5 miles an hour, becoming south in the afternoon. Saturday night, showers likely with a chance of thunderstorms until midnight, then mostly cloudy with a chance of showers with a slight chance of thunderstorms after midnight. Humid with lows in the lower 60s. South winds 5 to 10 miles an hour. Chance of rain 70%. Sunday, mostly sunny. Highs in the mid-80s. Heat index values in the mid-90s in the afternoons. Sunday night, partly cloudy until midnight, then becoming mostly cloudy. A chance of showers and thunderstorms. Lows in the upper 60s. Chance of rain 50%. Heat index values in the lower 90s early until midnight. Monday, mostly sunny. A slight chance of showers and thunderstorms in the morning. Highs in the mid-80s. Chance of rain 20%. Heat index values in the mid-90s in the afternoon. Monday night, partly cloudy until midnight, then mostly cloudy with a chance of showers with a slight chance of thunderstorms after midnight. Lows in the mid-60s. Chance of rain 30%. Heat index values in the mid-90s early until midnight. Tuesday, mostly cloudy in the morning, then becoming partly sunny. A slight chance of showers and thunderstorms. Highs in the lower 80s. Chance of rain 20%. Tuesday night, partly cloudy. A chance of showers and thunderstorms after midnight. Lows in the lower 60s. Chance of rain 40%. Wednesday, partly sunny with a slight chance of showers. A slight chance of thunderstorms in the afternoon. Highs in the lower 80s. Chance of rain 20%. Wednesday night, partly cloudy. A slight chance of showers after midnight.

too rigid and steady. Looking around the area, it was clear with a temperature of 66 at Algona, 65 at Spencer, 66 at Jackson, 64 at Fairmont, and 68 at Windham. Here are some conditions elsewhere in Iowa and Minnesota. It was clear. It was 65 at Mason City, 70 at Waterloo, 72 at Des Moines, and 70 at Omaha Council Bluffs. Sioux City reported 64, Redwood Falls reported 65, the Twin Cities reported 72, and Rochester reported 64. Now for a few weather conditions around the region at Kansas City.

The temperature was 72 degrees at Sioux Falls. It was clear. The temperature was 68 degrees. Once again at midnight in Iskabill, it was clear. The temperature was 63 degrees. Now here is the hazardous weather outlook for portions of central Iowa. For tonight, dense fog likely across central and eastern Iowa, which may lead to reduced visibility for the Friday morning commute. And now the extended outlook for the period Friday through Wednesday. There is a marginal risk for severe weather and excessive rain on Friday and Saturday. Damaging winds will be possible both days, and hail is more likely on Friday. Heavy rain will be possible in the nighttime hours through the weekend. Thunderstorms are possible at times through the remainder of the forecast. Spotter information statement. Spotters may be needed this weekend. Rainfall reports are also appreciated. This is the NOAA All Hazards Weather Radio Station WNG688 at Rinkstead, Iowa, transmitting on 162.475 MHz. This broadcast originates at the National Weather Service in Des Moines, Iowa. The current time is 12:49 a.m. Central Daylight Time. Now for the official National Weather Service forecast for Iskabill, Emmitsburg, Algona, and surrounding locations. Rest of tonight, partly cloudy. Lows in the lower 60s. South winds 5 to 10 miles an hour. Friday, patchy fog in the morning. Mostly cloudy with a chance of showers. A slight chance of thunderstorms in the morning, then a chance of thunderstorms in the afternoon. Humid with highs in the mid-80s. Southwest winds 5 to 10 miles an hour, becoming west 10 to 15 miles an hour in the afternoon. Chance of rain 50%. Friday night, partly cloudy until midnight, then becoming mostly clear. Less humid with lows in the mid-50s. Northwest winds 5 to 10 miles an hour. Saturday, sunny. Highs in the lower 80s. East winds around 5 miles an hour, becoming south in the afternoon. Saturday night, showers likely with a chance of thunderstorms until midnight, then mostly cloudy with a chance of showers with a slight chance of thunderstorms after midnight. Humid with lows in the lower 60s. South winds 5 to 10 miles an hour. Chance of rain 70%. Sunday, mostly sunny. Highs in the mid-80s. Heat index values in the mid-90s in the afternoon. Sunday night, partly cloudy until midnight, then becoming mostly cloudy. A chance of showers and thunderstorms. Lows in the upper 60s. Chance of rain 50%. Heat index values in the lower 90s early until midnight. Monday, mostly sunny. A slight chance of showers and thunderstorms in the morning. Highs in the mid-80s. Chance of rain 20%. Heat index values in the mid-90s in the afternoon. Monday night, partly cloudy until midnight, then mostly cloudy with a chance of showers with a slight chance of thunderstorms after midnight. Lows in the mid-60s. Chance of rain 30%. Heat index values in the mid-90s early until midnight. Tuesday, mostly cloudy in the morning, then becoming partly sunny. A slight chance of showers and thunderstorms. Highs in the lower 80s. Chance of rain 20%. Tuesday night, partly cloudy. A chance of showers and thunderstorms after midnight. Lows in the lower 60s. Chance of rain 40%. Wednesday, partly sunny with a slight chance of showers. A slight chance of thunderstorms in the afternoon. Highs in the lower 80s. Chance of rain 20%. Wednesday night, partly cloudy. A slight chance of showers after midnight. Lows in the lower 60s. Chance of rain 20%. Thursday, partly sunny with a 20% chance of showers. Highs in the upper 70s. Again, the forecast for Iskabill, Emmitsburg, Algona, and surrounding locations for the rest of tonight, partly cloudy. Lows in the lower 60s. South winds 5 to 10 miles an hour. These are the midnight conditions for the Iskabill area. At the Iskabill Airport, it was clear. The temperature was 63 degrees, the dew point 6.

1 and the relative humidity 93%. The wind was down at 6 miles an hour. The pressure was 30.02 inches and steady. Looking around the area, it was clear with a temperature of 66 at Algona, 65 at Spencer, 66 at Jackson, 64 at Fairmont, and 68 at Windham. Here are some conditions elsewhere in Iowa and Minnesota. It was clear. It was 65 at Mason City, 70 at Waterloo, 72 at Des Moines, and 70 at Omaha.

cloudy until midnight, then mostly cloudy with a chance of showers with a slight chance of thunderstorms after midnight. Lows in the mid-60s. Chance of rain 30%. Heat index values in the mid-90s early until midnight. Tuesday, mostly cloudy in the morning, then becoming partly sunny. A slight chance of showers and thunderstorms. Highs in the lower 80s. A chance of rain 20%. Tuesday night, partly cloudy. A chance of showers and thunderstorms after midnight. Lows in the lower 60s. Chance of rain 40%. Wednesday, partly sunny with a slight chance of showers. A slight chance of thunderstorms in the afternoon. Highs in the lower 80s. Chance of rain 20%. Wednesday night, partly cloudy. A slight chance of showers after midnight. Lows in the lower 60s. Chance of rain 20%. Thursday, partly sunny with

0: in the lower 60s. Southwest finds at 10 miles an hour. Friday, patchy fog in the morning. Mostly cloudy with a chance of showers. A slight chance of thunderstorms in the morning, then a chance of thunderstorms in the afternoon. Humid with highs in the mid-80s. Southwest wind 5 to 10 miles an hour, becoming west 10 to 15 miles an hour in the afternoon. Chance of rain 50%. Friday night, partly cloudy until midnight, then becoming mostly clear. Less humid with lows in the mid-50s. Northwest wind 5 to 10 miles an hour. Saturday, sunny. Highs in the lower 80s. East winds around 5 miles an hour, becoming south in the afternoon. Saturday night, showers likely with a chance of thunderstorms until midnight, then mostly cloudy with a chance of showers with a slight chance of thunderstorms after midnight. Humid with lows in the lower 60s. South winds 5 to 10 miles an hour. Chance of rain 70%. Sunday, mostly sunny. Highs in the mid-80s. Heat index values in the mid-90s in the afternoon. Sunday night, partly cloudy until midnight, then becoming mostly cloudy. A chance of showers and thunderstorms. Lows in the upper 60s. Chance of rain 50%. Heat index values in the lower 90s early until midnight. Monday, mostly sunny. A slight chance of showers and thunderstorms in the morning. Highs in the mid-80s. Chance of rain 20%. Heat index values in the mid-90s in the afternoon. Monday night, partly cloudy until midnight, then mostly cloudy with a chance of showers with a slight chance of thunderstorms after midnight. Lows in the mid-60s. Chance of rain 30%. Heat index values in the mid-90s early until midnight. Tuesday, mostly cloudy in the morning, then becoming partly sunny. A slight chance of showers and thunderstorms. Highs in the lower 80s. Chance of rain 20%. Tuesday night, partly cloudy. A chance of showers and thunderstorms after midnight. Lows in the lower 60s. Chance of rain 40%. Wednesday, partly sunny with a slight chance of showers. A slight chance of thunderstorms in the afternoon. Highs in the lower 80s. Chance of rain 20%. Wednesday night, partly cloudy. A slight chance of showers after midnight. Lows in the lower 60s. Chance of rain 20%. Thursday, partly sunny with a 20% chance of showers. Highs in the upper 70s. Again, the forecast for Istanbul, Emetford, Algona, and surrounding locations for the rest of tonight, partly cloudy. Lows in the lower 60s. South winds 5 to 10 miles an hour. These are the 1 a.m. conditions for the Istanbul area. At the Istanbul airport, it was clear. The temperature was 64 degrees, the dew point 62, and the relative humidity 93%. The wind was south at 9 miles an hour. The pressure was 30.01 inches and falling. Looking around the area, it was clear, with a temperature of 66 at Algona, 63 at Spencer, 66 at Jackson, 64 at Fairmont, and 66 at Windham. Here are some conditions elsewhere in Iowa and Minnesota. It was clear. It was 63 at Mason City, 65 at Waterloo, 71 at Des Moines, and 69 at Omaha Council Bluffs. Sioux City reported 63, Redwood Falls reported 64, the Twin Cities reported 72, and Rochester reported 64. Now for a few weather conditions around the region. At Kansas City, it was clear. The temperature was 70 degrees. At Sioux Falls, it was clear. The temperature was 68 degrees. Once again at 1 a.m., in Istanbul, it was clear. The temperature was 64 degrees. Now here is the hazardous weather outlook for portions of central Iowa. For tonight, dense fog likely across central and eastern Iowa, which may lead to reduced visibility for the Friday morning commute. And now the extended outlook for the period Friday through Wednesday. There is a marginal risk for severe weather and excessive rain on Friday and Saturday.
1: Damaging winds will be possible both days, and hail is more likely on Friday. Heavy rain will be possible in the nighttime hours through the weekend. Thunderstorms are possible at times through the remainder of the forecast. Spotter information statement. Spotters may be needed this weekend. Rainfall reports are also appreciated. This is the NOAA All Hazards Weather Radio Station WNG688 at Ringsted, Iowa, transmitting on 162.475 MHz. 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The current time is 1:13 a.m. Central Daylight Time. Now for the official National Weather Service forecast for Estherville, Emmitsburg, Algona, and surrounding locations. Rest of tonight, partly cloudy. Near steady temperature in the mid-60s. South winds 5 to 10.

miles an hour. Friday, patchy fog in the morning. Partly sunny with a chance of showers. A slight chance of thunderstorms in the morning, then a chance of thunderstorms in the afternoon. Humid with highs in the mid-80s. Southwest winds 5 to 10 miles an hour with gusts up to 20 miles an hour. Chance of rain 50%. Friday night, partly cloudy. Less humid with lows in the mid-50s. Northwest winds 5 to 10 miles an hour. Saturday, mostly sunny. Highs in the lower 80s. East winds around 5 miles an hour, becoming south in the afternoon. Saturday night, showers likely. A chance of thunderstorms until midnight, then a slight chance of thunderstorms after midnight. Humid with lows in the lower 60s. South winds 5 to 10 miles an hour. Chance of rain 70%. Sunday, mostly sunny. Highs in the mid-80s. Heat index values in the mid-90s in the afternoon. Sunday night, partly cloudy with a slight chance of showers and thunderstorms until midnight, then mostly cloudy with showers likely with a chance of thunderstorms after midnight. Lows in the upper 60s. Chance of rain 60%. Heat index values in the lower 90s early until midnight. Monday, partly sunny. A slight chance of showers and thunderstorms in the morning. Highs in the mid-80s. Chance of rain 20%. Heat index values in the mid-90s in the afternoon. Monday night, partly cloudy until midnight, then mostly cloudy with a chance of showers and thunderstorms after midnight. Lows in the mid-60s. Chance of rain 50%. Heat index values in the mid-90s early until midnight. Tuesday, partly sunny with a slight chance of showers and thunderstorms. Highs in the lower 80s. Chance of rain 20%. Tuesday night, partly cloudy until midnight, then mostly cloudy with a slight chance of showers and thunderstorms after midnight. Lows in the lower 60s. Chance of rain 20%. Wednesday, partly sunny. A slight chance of showers and thunderstorms in the afternoon. Highs in the lower 80s. Chance of rain 20%. Wednesday night, partly cloudy. A slight chance of showers and thunderstorms after midnight. Lows in the lower 60s. Chance of rain 20%. Thursday, mostly sunny. Highs in the upper 70s. Again, the forecast for Istanbul, Emetsburg, Algona, and surrounding locations for the rest of tonight, partly cloudy. Near steady temperature in the mid-60s. South winds 5 to 10 miles an hour. These are the 1 a.m. conditions for the Istanbul area. At the Istanbul airport, it was clear. The temperature was 64 degrees, the dew point 62, and the relative humidity 93%. The wind was south at 9 miles an hour. The pressure was 30.01 inches and falling. Looking around the area, it was clear, with a temperature of 66 at Algona, 63 at Spencer, 66 at Jackson, 64 at Fairmont, and 66 at Windham. Here are some conditions elsewhere in Iowa and Minnesota. It was clear. It was 63 at Mason City, 65 at Waterloo, 71 at Des Moines, and 69 at Omaha Council Bluffs. Sioux City reported 63, Redwood Falls reported 64, the Twin Cities reported 72, and Rochester reported 64. Now for a few weather conditions around the region. At Kansas City, it was clear. The temperature was 70 degrees. At Sioux Falls, it was clear. The temperature was 68 degrees. Once again at 1 a.m. in Istanbul, it was clear. The temperature was 64 degrees. Now here is the hazardous weather outlook for portions of central Iowa. For tonight, dense fog likely across central and eastern Iowa, which may lead to reduced visibility for the Friday morning commute. And now the extended outlook for the period Friday through Wednesday. There is a marginal risk for severe weather and excessive rain on Friday and Saturday. Damaging winds will be possible both days, and hail is more likely on Friday. Heavy rain will be possible in the nighttime hours through the weekend. Thunderstorms are possible at times through the remainder of the forecast.

Spotter information statement. Spotters may be needed this weekend. Rainfall reports are also appreciated. 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The current time is 1:19 a.m. Central Daylight Time. Now for the official National Weather Service forecast for Estherville, Emmitsburg, Algona, and surrounding locations. West of tonight, partly cloudy. Near steady temperature in the mid-60s. South winds 5 to 10 miles an hour. Friday, patchy fog in the morning. Partly sunny with a chance of showers. A slight chance of thunderstorms in the morning, then a chance of thunderstorms in the afternoon. Humid with highs in the mid-80s. Southwest winds 5 to 10 miles an hour with gusts up to 20 miles an hour. Chance of rain 50%. Friday night, partly cloudy. Less humid with lows in the mid-50s. Northwest winds 5 to 10 miles an hour. Saturday, mostly sunny. Highs in the lower 80s. East winds around 5 miles an hour, becoming south in the afternoon. Saturday night, showers likely. A chance of thunderstorms until midnight, then a slight chance of thunderstorms after midnight. Humid with lows in the lower 60s. South winds 5 to 10 miles an hour. Chance of rain 70%. Sunday, mostly sunny. Highs in the mid-80s. Heat index values in the mid-90s in the afternoon. Sunday night, partly cloudy with a slight chance of showers and thunderstorms until midnight, then mostly cloudy with showers likely with a chance of thunderstorms after midnight. Lows in the upper 60s. Chance of rain 60%. Heat index values in the lower 90s early until midnight. Monday, partly sunny. A slight chance of showers and thunderstorms in the morning. Highs in the mid-80s. Chance of rain 20%. Heat index values in the mid-90s in the afternoon. Monday night, partly cloudy until midnight, then mostly cloudy with a chance of showers and thunderstorms after midnight. Lows in the mid-60s. Chance of rain 50%. Heat index values in the mid-90s early until midnight. Tuesday, partly sunny with a slight chance of showers and thunderstorms. Highs in the lower 80s. Chance of rain 20%. Tuesday night, partly cloudy until midnight, then mostly cloudy with a slight chance of showers and thunderstorms after midnight. Lows in the lower 60s. Chance of rain 20%. Wednesday, partly sunny. A slight chance of showers and thunderstorms in the afternoon. Highs in the lower 80s. Chance of rain 20%. Wednesday night, partly cloudy. A slight chance of showers and thunderstorms after midnight. Lows in the lower 60s. Chance of rain 20%. Thursday, mostly sunny. Highs in the upper 70s. Again, the forecast for Estherville, Emmitsburg, Algona, and surrounding locations for the rest of tonight, partly cloudy. Near steady temperature in the mid-60s. South winds 5 to 10 miles an hour. These are the 1 a.m. conditions for the Estherville area. At the Estherville Airport, it was clear. The temperature was 64 degrees, the dew point 62, and the relative humidity 93%. The wind was south at 9 miles an hour. The pressure was 30.01 inches and falling. Looking around the area, it was clear, with a temperature of 66 at Algona, 63 at Spencer, 66 at Jackson, 64 at Fairmont, and 66 at Windham. Here are some conditions elsewhere in Iowa and Minnesota. It was clear. It was 63 at Mason City, 65 at Waterloo, 71 at Des Moines, and 69 at Omaha Council Bluffs. Sioux City reported 63, Redwood Falls reported 64, the Twin Cities reported 72, and Rochester reported 64. Now for a few weather conditions around the region. At Kansas City, it was clear. The temperature was 70 degrees. At Sioux Falls,

statement, spotters may be needed this weekend. Rainfall reports are also appreciated. This is the NOAA All Hazards Weather Radio Station WNG688 at Rigsted, Iowa, transmitting on 162.475 MHz. This broadcast originates at the National Weather Service in Des Moines, Iowa. The current time is 1:24 a.m. Central Daylight Time. Now for the official National Weather Service forecast for Estherville, Emmitsburg, Algona, and surrounding locations west of tonight, partly cloudy. Near steady temperature in the mid-60s. South winds 5 to 10 miles an hour. Friday, patchy fog in the morning. Partly sunny with a chance of showers. A slight chance of thunderstorms in the morning, then a chance of thunderstorms in the afternoon. Humid with highs in the mid-80s. Southwest winds 5 to 10 miles an hour with gusts up to 20 miles an hour. Chance of rain 50%. Friday night, partly cloudy. Less humid with lows in the mid-50s. Northwest winds 5 to 10 miles an hour. Saturday, mostly sunny. Highs in the lower 80s. East winds around 5 miles an hour, becoming south in the afternoon. Saturday night, showers likely. A chance of thunderstorms until midnight, then a slight chance of thunderstorms after midnight. Humid with lows in the lower 60s. South winds 5 to 10 miles an hour. Chance of rain 70%. Sunday, mostly sunny. Highs in the mid-80s. Heat index values in the mid-90s in the afternoon. Sunday night, partly cloudy with a slight chance of showers and thunderstorms until midnight, then mostly cloudy with showers likely with a chance of thunderstorms after midnight. Lows in the upper 60s. Chance of rain 60%. Heat index values in the lower 90s early until midnight. Monday, partly sunny. A slight chance of showers and thunderstorms in the morning. Highs in the mid-80s. Chance of rain 20%. Heat index values in the mid-90s in the afternoon. Monday night, partly cloudy until midnight, then mostly cloudy with a chance of showers and thunderstorms after midnight. Lows in the mid-60s. Chance of rain 50%. Heat index values in the mid-90s early until midnight. Tuesday, partly sunny with a slight chance of showers and thunderstorms. Highs in the lower 80s. Chance of rain 20%. Tuesday night, partly cloudy until midnight, then mostly cloudy with a slight chance of showers and thunderstorms after midnight. Lows in the lower 60s. Chance of rain 20%. Wednesday, partly sunny. A slight chance of showers and thunderstorms in the afternoon. Highs in the lower 80s. Chance of rain 20%. Wednesday night, partly cloudy. A slight chance of showers and thunderstorms after midnight. Lows in the lower 60s. Chance of rain 20%. Thursday, mostly sunny. Highs in the upper 70s. Again, the forecast for Estherville, Emmitsburg, Algona, and surrounding locations for the rest of tonight, partly cloudy. Near steady temperature in the mid-60s. South winds 5 to 10 miles an hour. These are the 1 a.m. conditions for the Estherville area. At the Estherville Airport, it was clear. The temperature was 64 degrees, the dew point 62, and the relative humidity 93%. The wind was out at 9 miles.

miles an hour. Chance of rain 50%. Friday night, partly cloudy. Less humid with lows in the mid-50s. Northwest wind 5 to 10 miles an hour. Saturday, mostly sunny. Highs in the lower 80s. East winds around 5 miles an hour, becoming south in the afternoon. Saturday night, showers likely. A chance of thunderstorms until midnight. Then a slight chance of thunderstorms after midnight. Humid with lows in the lower 60s. South winds 5 to 10 miles an hour. Chance of rain 70%. Sunday, mostly sunny. Highs in the mid-80s. Heat index values in the mid-90s in the afternoon. Sunday night, partly cloudy with a slight chance of showers and thunderstorms until midnight, then mostly cloudy with showers likely with a chance of thunderstorms after midnight. Lows in the upper 60s. Chance of rain 60%. Heat index values in the lower 90s early until midnight. Monday, partly sunny. A slight chance of showers and thunderstorms in the morning. Highs in the mid-80s. Chance of rain 20%. Heat index values in the mid-90s in the afternoon. Monday night, partly cloudy until midnight, then mostly cloudy with a chance of showers and thunderstorms after midnight. Lows in the mid-60s. Chance of rain 50%. Heat index values in the mid-90s early until midnight. Tuesday, partly sunny with a slight chance of showers and thunderstorms. Highs in the lower 80s. Chance of rain 20%. Tuesday night, partly cloudy until midnight, then mostly cloudy with a slight chance of showers and thunderstorms after midnight. Lows in the lower 60s. Tuesday night, partly cloudy until midnight, then mostly cloudy with a slight chance of showers and thunderstorms.

temperature in the lower 80s. East winds around 5 miles an hour, becoming south in the afternoon. Saturday night, showers likely. A chance of thunderstorms until midnight, then a slight chance of thunderstorms after midnight. Humid with lows in the mid-60s. South winds 5 to 10 miles an hour. Chance of rain 70%. Sunday, mostly sunny. Highs in the mid-80s. Heat index values in the mid-90s in the afternoon. Sunday night, partly cloudy with a slight chance of showers and thunderstorms until midnight, and mostly cloudy with showers likely with a chance of thunderstorms after midnight. Lows in the upper 60s. Chance of rain 60%. Heat index values in the mid-90s early until midnight. Monday, partly sunny. A slight chance of showers and thunderstorms in the morning. Highs in the mid-80s. Chance of rain 20%. Heat index values in the lower 90s in the afternoon. Monday night, partly cloudy until midnight, then mostly cloudy with a chance of showers and thunderstorms after midnight. Lows in the mid-60s. Chance of rain 50%. Tuesday, partly sunny with a slight chance of showers and thunderstorms. Highs in the lower 80s. Chance of rain 20%. Tuesday night, partly cloudy until midnight, then mostly cloudy with a slight chance of showers and thunderstorms after midnight. Lows in the lower 60s. Chance of rain 20%. Wednesday, partly sunny. A slight chance of showers and thunderstorms in the afternoon. Highs in the upper 70s. Chance of rain 20%. Wednesday night, partly cloudy. A slight chance of showers and thunderstorms after midnight. Lows around 60. Chance of rain 20%. Thursday, mostly sunny. Highs in the mid-70s. Again, the forecast for Isabel, Emmitsburg, Algona, and surrounding locations for the rest of tonight, partly cloudy. Near steady temperature in the mid-60s. South winds 5 to 10 miles an hour. These are the 1 a.m. conditions for the Estherville area. At the Estherville Airport, it was clear. The temperature was 64 degrees, the dew point 62, and the relative humidity 93%. The wind was south at 9 miles an hour. The pressure was 30.01 inches and falling. Looking around the area, it was clear, with a temperature of 66 at Algona, 63 at Spencer, 66 at Jackson, 64 at Fairmont, and 66 at Windham. Here are some conditions elsewhere in Iowa and Minnesota. It was clear. It was 63 at Mason City, 65 at Waterloo, 71 at Des Moines, and 69 at Omaha Council Bluffs. Sioux City reported 63, Redwood Falls reported 64, the Twin Cities reported 72, and Rochester reported 64. Now for a few weather conditions around the region. At Kansas City, it was clear. The temperature was 70 degrees. At Sioux Falls, it was clear. The temperature was 68 degrees. Once again at 1 a.m., in Estherville, it was clear. The temperature was 64 degrees. Now here is the hazardous weather outlook for portions of central Iowa. For tonight, dense fog likely across central and eastern Iowa, which may lead to reduced visibility for the Friday morning commute. And now the extended outlook for the period Friday through Wednesday. There is a marginal risk for severe weather and excessive rain on Friday and Saturday. Damaging winds will be possible both days, and hail is more likely on Friday. Heavy rain will be possible in the nighttime hours through the weekend. Thunderstorms are possible at times through the remainder of the forecast. Spotter information states

spotters may be needed this weekend. Rainfall reports are also appreciated. 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The current time is 1:13.

ground will be possible north and southeast of Sioux City to center final lines. For Friday through Wednesday, isolated to scattered showers and storms look to develop around daybreak Friday. Isolated strong to severe storm is possible mainly into northwest Iowa and southwest Minnesota through Friday morning, with large hail the main threat. Spotter activation is not expected at this time. Your National Weather Service forecast for Sioux Land. West of tonight, partly cloudy. Near steady temperature in the mid-60s. South winds around 5 miles an hour. Friday, mostly cloudy in the morning, then becoming mostly sunny. Fog in the morning. A slight chance of showers and thunderstorms. Humid with highs in the mid-80s. South winds 5 to 10 miles an hour, becoming west in the afternoon. Chance of rain 20%. Friday night, partly cloudy. Lows in the upper 50s. Northeast winds 5 to 10 miles an hour. Saturday, partly sunny. A slight chance of showers and thunderstorms in the afternoon. Highs in the lower 80s. Southeast winds 10

for the left and surrounding locations for the rest of tonight, partly cloudy. Near steady temperature in the mid-60s, south winds 5 to 10 miles per hour.

Minnesota. It was clear. It was 63 at Mason City, 65 at Waterloo, 71 at Des Moines, and 69 at Omaha Council Bluffs. Sioux City reported 63. Redwood Falls reported 64. The Twin Cities reported 72. And Rochester reported 64. Now for a few weather conditions around the region. At Kansas City, it was clear. The temperature was 70 degrees. At Sioux Falls, it was clear. The temperature was 68 degrees. Once again at 1 a.m. in Isabelle, it was clear. The temperature was 64 degrees. Now here is the hazardous weather outlook for portions of central Iowa. For tonight, dense fog likely across central and eastern Iowa, which may lead to reduced visibility for the Friday morning commute. And now the extended outlook for the period Friday through Wednesday. There is a marginal risk for severe weather and excessive rain on Friday and Saturday. Damaging winds will be possible both days, and hail is more likely on Friday. Heavy rain will be possible in the nighttime hours through the weekend. Thunderstorms are possible at times through the remainder of the forecast. Spotter information statement. Spotters may be needed this weekend. Rainfall reports are also appreciated. This is the NOAA All Hazards Weather Radio Station WNG688 at Richmond, Iowa, transmitting on 162.475 MHz. 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The current time is 1:50 a.m. Central Daylight Time. Now for the official National Weather Service forecast for Isabelle, Emmitsburg, Algona, and surrounding locations. West of tonight, partly cloudy. Near steady temperature in the mid-60s. South winds 5 to 10 miles an hour.

Sure.

sun in the morning, then becoming mostly sunny. Highs in the mid-70s. At 2 a.m., in Sioux City, the temperature was 63 and the dew point 62.

Sunday night, partly cloudy with a slight chance of showers and thunderstorms until midnight, then mostly cloudy with showers likely with a chance of thunderstorms after midnight. Lows in the upper 60s.

weather forecast for Siouxland. West of tonight, partly cloudy. Near steady temperature in the mid-60s. South winds around 5 miles an hour. Friday, mostly cloudy in the morning, then becoming mostly sunny. Patchy fog in the morning. A slight chance of showers and thunderstorms. Humid with highs in the mid-80s. South winds 5 to 10 miles an hour, becoming west in the afternoon. Chance of rain 20%.

with a temperature of 66 at Algona, 62 at Spencer, 64 at Jackson, 64 at Fairmont, and 66 at Windham. Here are some conditions elsewhere in Iowa and Minnesota. It was clear. It was 63 at Mason City, 65 at Waterloo, 70 at Des Moines, and 69 at Omaha Council Bluffs. Sioux City reported 63, Redwood Falls reported 64, the Twin Cities reported 69, and Rochester reported 64. Now for a few weather conditions around the region. At Kansas City, it was partly cloudy. The temperature was 70 degrees. At Sioux Falls, it was clear. The temperature was 67 degrees. Once again at 2 a.m., in Estherville, it was clear. The temperature was 63 degrees. Now here is the hazardous weather outlook for portions of central Iowa. For tonight, dense fog likely across central and eastern Iowa, which may lead to reduced visibility for the Friday morning commute. And now the extended outlook for the period Friday through Wednesday. There is a marginal risk for severe weather and excessive rain on Friday and Saturday. Damaging winds will be possible both days, and hail is more likely on Friday. Heavy rain will be possible in the nighttime hours through the weekend. Thunderstorms are possible at times through the remainder of the forecast. Spotter information statement. Spotters may be needed this weekend. Rainfall reports are also appreciated. This is the NOAA All Hazards Weather Radio Station WNG680.

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The current time is 2:19 a.m. Central Daylight Time. Now for the official National Weather Service forecast for Estherville, Emmitsburg, Algona, and surrounding locations, rest of tonight, partly cloudy. Near steady temperature in the mid-60s. South winds 5 to 10 miles an hour. Friday, patchy fog in the morning. Partly sunny with a chance of showers. A slight chance of thunderstorms in the morning, then a chance of thunderstorms in the afternoon. Humid with highs in the lower 80s. Southwest winds 5 to 10 miles an hour with gusts up to 20 miles an hour. Chance of rain 50%. Friday night, partly cloudy. Less humid with lows in the mid-50s. Northwest winds 5 to 10 miles an hour. Saturday, mostly sunny. Highs in the lower 80s. East winds around 5 miles an hour, becoming south in the afternoon. Saturday night, showers likely. A chance of thunderstorms until midnight, then a slight chance of thunderstorms after midnight. Humid with lows in the mid-60s. South winds 5 to 10 miles an hour. Chance of rain 70%. Sunday, mostly sunny. Highs in the mid-80s. Heat index values in the mid-90s in the afternoon. Sunday night, partly cloudy with a slight chance of showers and thunderstorms until midnight, then mostly cloudy with showers likely with a chance of thunderstorms after midnight. Lows in the upper 60s. Chance of rain 60%. Heat index values in the mid-90s early until midnight. Monday, partly sunny. A slight chance of showers and thunderstorms in the morning. Highs in the mid-80s. Chance of rain 20%. Heat index values in the lower 90s in the afternoon. Monday night, partly cloudy until midnight, then mostly cloudy with a chance of showers and thunderstorms after midnight. Lows in the mid-60s. Chance of rain 50%. Tuesday, partly sunny with a slight chance of showers and thunderstorms. Highs in the lower 80s. Chance of rain 20%. Tuesday night, partly cloudy until midnight, then mostly cloudy with a slight chance of showers and thunderstorms after midnight. Lows in the lower 60s. Chance of rain 20%. Wednesday, partly sunny. A slight chance of showers and thunderstorms in the afternoon. Highs in the upper 70s. Chance of rain 20%. Wednesday night, partly cloudy. A slight chance of showers and thunderstorms after midnight. Lows around 60. Chance of rain 20%. Thursday, mostly sunny. Highs in the mid-70s. Again, the forecast for Estherville, Emmitsburg, Algona, and surrounding locations for the rest of tonight, partly cloudy. Near steady temperature in the mid-60s. South winds 5 to 10 miles an hour. These are the 2 a.m. conditions for the Estherville area. At the Estherville Airport, it was clear. The temperature was 63 degrees, the dew point 61, and the relative humidity 93%. The wind was south at 7 miles an hour. The pressure was 30.01 inches and steady. Looking around the area, it was clear, with a temperature of 66 at Algona, 62 at Spencer, 64 at Jackson, 64 at Fairmont, and 66 at Windham. Here are some conditions elsewhere in Iowa and Minnesota. It was clear. It was 63 at Mason City, 65 at Waterloo, 70 at Des Moines, and 69 at Omaha Council Bluffs. Sioux City reported 63, Redwood Falls reported 64, the Twin Cities reported 69, and Rochester reported 64. Now for a few weather conditions around the region. At Kansas City, it was partly cloudy. The temperature was 70 degrees. At Sioux Falls, it was clear. The temperature was 67 degrees. Once again at 2 a.m., in Estherville, it was clear. The temperature was 63 degrees. Now here is the hazardous weather outlook for portions of central Iowa. For tonight, dense fog, likely a

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The current time is 2:25 a.m. Central Daylight Time. Now for the official National Weather Service forecast for Istanbul, Emmitsburg, Algona, and surrounding locations. Rest of tonight, partly cloudy. Near steady temperature in the mid-60s. South winds 5 to 10 miles an hour. Friday, patchy fog in the morning. Partly sunny with a chance of showers. A slight chance of thunderstorms in the morning, then a chance of thunderstorms in the afternoon. Humid with highs in the lower 80s. Southwest winds 5 to 10 miles an hour with gusts up to 20 miles an hour. Chance of rain 50%. Friday night, partly cloudy. Less humid with lows in the mid-50s. Northwest winds 5 to 10 miles an hour. Saturday, mostly sunny. Highs in the lower 80s. East winds around 5 miles an hour, becoming south in the afternoon. Saturday night, showers likely. A chance of thunderstorms until midnight, then a slight chance of thunderstorms after midnight. Humid with lows in the mid-60s. South winds 5 to 10 miles an hour. Chance of rain 70%. Sunday, mostly sunny. Highs in the mid-80s. Heat index values in the mid-90s in the afternoon. Sunday night, partly cloudy with a slight chance of showers and thunderstorms until midnight, then mostly cloudy with showers likely with a chance of thunderstorms after midnight. Lows in the upper 60s. Chance of rain 60%. Heat index values in the mid-90s early until midnight. Monday, partly sunny. A slight chance of showers and thunderstorms in the morning. Highs in the mid-80s. Chance of rain 20%. Heat index values in the lower 90s in the afternoon. Monday night, partly cloudy until midnight, then mostly cloudy with a chance of showers and thunderstorms after midnight. Lows in the mid-60s. Chance of rain 50%. Tuesday, partly sunny with a slight chance of showers and thunderstorms. Highs in the lower 80s. Chance of rain 20%. Tuesday night, partly cloudy until midnight, then mostly cloudy with a slight chance of showers and thunderstorms after midnight. Lows in the lower 60s. Chance of rain 20%. Wednesday, partly sunny. A slight chance of showers and thunderstorms in the afternoon. Highs in the upper 70s. Chance of rain 20%. Wednesday night, partly cloudy. A slight chance of showers and thunderstorms after midnight. Lows around 60. Chance of rain 20%. Thursday, mostly sunny. Highs in the mid-70s. Again, the forecast for Istanbul, Emmitsburg, Algona, and surrounding locations for the rest of tonight, partly cloudy. Near steady temperature in the mid-60s. South winds 5 to 10 miles an hour. These are the two AM conditions for the Istanbul area. At the Istanbul airport, it was clear. The temperature was 63 degrees, the dew point 61, and the relative humidity 93%. The wind was south at 7 miles an hour. The pressure was 30.01 inches and steady. Looking around the area, it was clear, with a temperature of 66 at Algona, 62 at Spencer, 64 at Jackson, 64 at Fairmont, and 66 at Windham. Here are some conditions elsewhere in Iowa and Minnesota. It was clear. It was 63 at Mason City, 65 at Waterloo, 70 at Des Moines, and 69 at Omaha Council Bluffs. Sioux City reported 63, Redwood Falls reported 64, the Twin Cities reported 69, and Rochester reported 64. Now for a few weather conditions around the region. At Kansas City, it was partly cloudy. The temperature was 70 degrees. At Sioux Falls, it was clear. The temperature was 67 degrees. Once again at 2 a.m., in Istanbul, it was clear. The temperature was 63 degrees. Now here is the hazardous weather outlook for portions of central Iowa. For tonight, dense fog likely across central and eastern Iowa, which may lead to reduced visibility for the Friday morning commute. And now the extended outlook for the period.

Friday through Wednesday, there is a marginal risk for severe weather and excessive rain on Friday and Saturday. Damaging winds will be possible both days, and hail is more likely on Friday. Heavy rain will be possible in the nighttime hours through the weekend. Thunderstorms are possible at times through the remainder of the forecast. Spotter information statement. Spotters may be needed this weekend. Rainfall reports are also appreciated. This is the NOAA All Hazards Weather Radio Station WNG688 at Ringsted, Iowa, transmitting on 162.475 MHz. 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The current time is 2:30 a.m. Central Daylight Time. Now for the official National Weather Service forecast for Estherville, Emmitsburg, Algona, and surrounding locations, west of tonight, partly cloudy. Near steady temperature in the mid-60s. South winds 5 to 10 miles an hour. Friday, patchy fog in the morning. Partly sunny with a chance of showers. A slight chance of thunderstorms in the morning, then a chance of thunderstorms in the afternoon. Humid with highs in the lower 80s. Southwest wind 5 to 10 miles an hour with gusts up to 20 miles an hour. Chance of rain 50%. Friday night, partly cloudy. Less humid with lows in the mid-30s.

in the morning, then some mostly sunny. Patchy fog in the morning. A slight chance of showers and thunderstorms. Cumulative highest in the mid-80s. South winds 5 to 10 miles an hour, becoming worse in the afternoon. Chance of rain 20%. Thunderstorms after midnight. Lows in the lower 60s. Chance of rain 30%. Wednesday, mostly cloudy in the morning, then becoming mostly sunny. Highs in the upper 70s. Wednesday night, partly cloudy in the evening, then mostly cloudy with a chance of showers and thunderstorms after midnight. Lows in the lower 60s. Chance of rain 30%. Thursday, mostly cloudy in the morning, then becoming

sunny. Highs in the mid-70s. At 2 a.m., in Sioux City, the temperature was 63 and the dew point 62. The relative humidity was 97%. Wind was southeast at 8 miles an hour. The pressure was 30.00 inches and falling. Elsewhere in northwest Iowa, Morris was cloudy and 64. In Sheldon, Cherokee had fog with a visibility of 0.5 mile and 63. Spencer was clear and 62. Other conditions across the northern plains, farther east in Iowa, temperatures were between 65 and 70 degrees. At Cedar Rapids, fog was reported. It was clear in Des Moines and Waterloo. In eastern Nebraska, it was clear, and temperatures were between 67 and 69 degrees. In eastern South Dakota, skies ranged from clear to partly cloudy, and temperatures were between 67

cloudy. Near steady temperature in the mid-60s. South winds 5 to 10 miles an hour. Friday, patchy fog in the morning. Partly sunny with a chance of showers. A slight chance of thunderstorms in the morning, then a chance of thunderstorms in the afternoon. Humid with highs in the lower 80s. Southwest wind 5 to 10 miles an hour with gusts up to 20 miles an hour. Chance of rain 50%. Friday night, partly cloudy. Less humid with lows in the mid-50s. Northwest wind 5 to 10 miles an hour. Saturday, mostly sunny. Highs in the lower 80s. East winds around 5 miles an hour, becoming south in the afternoon. Saturday night, showers likely. A chance of thunderstorms until midnight, then a slight chance of thunderstorms after midnight. Humid with lows in the mid-60s. South winds 5 to 10 miles an hour. Chance of rain 70%. Sunday, mostly sunny. Highs in the mid-80s. Heat index values in the mid-90s in the afternoon. Sunday night, partly cloudy with a slight chance of showers and thunderstorms until midnight, then mostly cloudy with showers likely with a chance of thunderstorms after midnight. Lows in the upper 60s. Chance of rain 60%. Heat index values in the mid-90s early until midnight. Monday, partly sunny. A slight chance of showers and thunderstorms in the morning. Highs in the mid-80s. Chance of rain 20%. Heat index values in the lower 90s in the afternoon. Monday night, partly cloudy until midnight, then mostly cloudy with a chance of showers and thunderstorms after midnight. Lows in the mid-60s. Chance of rain 50%. Tuesday, partly sunny with a slight chance of showers and thunderstorms. Highs in the lower 80s. Chance of rain 20%. Tuesday night, partly cloudy until midnight, then mostly cloudy with a slight chance of showers and thunderstorms after midnight. Lows in the lower 60s. Chance of rain 20%. Wednesday, partly sunny. A slight chance of showers and thunderstorms in the afternoon. Highs in the upper 70s. Chance of rain 20%. Wednesday night, partly cloudy. A slight chance of showers and thunderstorms after midnight. Lows around 60. Chance of rain 20%. Thursday, mostly sunny. Highs in the mid-70s. Again, the forecast for Istanbul, Emetsburg, Algona, and surrounding locations for the rest of tonight, partly cloudy. Near steady temperature in the mid-60s. South winds 5 to 10 miles an hour. These are the two AM conditions for the Istanbul area.

at the Estoril Airport, it was clear. The temperature was 63 degrees, the 2.61, and the relative humidity 93%. The wind was out at 7 miles an hour.

outlook for the period. Friday through Wednesday, there will be a marginal risk for severe weather and the excessive rain on Friday and Saturday. Damage and winds will be possible both days, and hail is more likely on Friday. Heavy rain will be possible in the nighttime hours through the weekend. Thunderstorms are possible at times through the remainder of the forecast. Otter information statement. Otters may be needed this weekend. Rainfall reports are also appreciated. This is the NOAA All Hazards Weather Radio Station WNG688 at Rinkstead, Iowa, transmitting on 162.475 MHz. 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The current time is 2:42 a.m. Central Daylight Time. Now for the official National Weather Service forecasts for Istaville, Emmitsburg, Algona, and surrounding locations west of tonight. Partly cloudy. Near steady temperature in the mid-60s. South winds 5 to 10 miles an hour. Friday, patchy fog in the morning. Partly sunny with a chance of showers. A slight chance of thunderstorms in the morning, then a chance of thunderstorms in the afternoon. Humid with highs in the lower 80s. Southwest winds 5 to 10 miles an hour with gusts up to 20 miles an hour. Chance of rain 50%. Friday night, partly cloudy. Less humid with lows in the mid-50s. Northwest winds 5 to 10 miles an hour. Saturday, mostly sunny. Highs in the lower 80s. East winds around 5 miles an hour, becoming south in the afternoon. Saturday night, showers likely. A chance of thunderstorms until midnight, then a slight chance of thunderstorms after midnight. Humid with lows in the mid-60s. South winds 5 to 10 miles an hour. Chance of rain 70%. Sunday, mostly sunny. Highs in the mid-80s. Heat index values in the mid-90s in the afternoon. Sunday night, partly cloudy with a slight chance of showers and thunderstorms until midnight, then mostly cloudy with showers likely with a chance of thunderstorms after midnight. Lows in the upper 60s. Chance of rain 60%. Heat index values in the mid-90s early until midnight. Monday, partly sunny. A slight chance of showers and thunderstorms in the morning. Highs in the mid-80s. Chance of rain 20%. Heat index values in the lower 90s in the afternoon. Monday night, partly cloudy until midnight, then mostly cloudy with a chance of showers and thunderstorms after midnight. Lows in the mid-60s. Chance of rain 50%. Tuesday, partly sunny with a slight chance of showers and thunderstorms. Highs in the lower 80s. Chance of rain 20%. Tuesday night, partly cloudy until midnight, then mostly cloudy with a slight chance of showers and thunderstorms after midnight. Lows in the lower 60s. Chance of rain 20%. Wednesday, partly sunny. A slight chance of showers and thunderstorms in

Afternoon. Highs in the upper 70s. Chance of rain 20%. Wednesday night, partly cloudy. A slight chance of showers and thunderstorms after midnight. Lows around 60. Chance of rain 20%. Thursday, mostly sunny. Highs in the mid-70s. Again, the forecast for Istanbul, Emetsburg, Algona, and surrounding locations for the rest of tonight, partly cloudy. Near steady temperature in the mid-60s. South winds 5 to 10 miles an hour. These are the two AM conditions for the Istanbul area. At the Istanbul airport, it was clear. The temperature was 63 degrees, the dew point 61, and the relative humidity 93%. The wind was south at 7 miles an hour. The pressure was 30.01 inches and steady. Looking around the area, it was clear, with a temperature of 66 at Algona, 62 at Spencer, 64 at Jackson, 64 at Fairmont, and 66 at Windham. Here are some conditions elsewhere in Iowa and Minnesota. It was clear. It was 63 at Mason City, 65 at Waterloo, 70 at Des Moines, and 69 at Omaha Council Bluffs. Sioux City reported 63, Redwood Falls reported 64, the Twin Cities reported 69, and Rochester reported 64. Now for a few weather conditions around the region. At Kansas City, it was partly cloudy. The temperature was 70 degrees. At Sioux Falls, it was clear. The temperature was 67 degrees. Once again at 2 a.m. in Istanbul, it was clear. The temperature was 63 degrees. Now here is the hazardous weather outlook for portions of central Iowa. For tonight, dense fog likely across central and eastern Iowa, which may lead to reduced visibility for the Friday morning commute. And now the extended outlook for the period Friday through Wednesday. There is a marginal risk for severe weather and excessive rain on Friday and Saturday. Damaging winds will be possible both days, and hail is more likely on Friday. Heavy rain will be possible in the nighttime hours through the weekend. Thunderstorms are possible at times through the remainder of the forecast. Spotter information statement. Spotters may be needed this weekend. Rainfall reports are also appreciated. This is the NOAA All Hazards Weather Radio Station WNG688 at Ringsted, Iowa, transmitting on 162.475 MHz. 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The current time is 2:47 a.m. Central Daylight Time. Now for the official National Weather Service forecast for Istanbul, Emetsburg, Algona, and surrounding locations, west of tonight, partly cloudy. Near steady temperature in the mid-60s. South winds 5 to 10 miles an hour. Friday, patchy fog in the morning. Partly sunny with a chance of showers. A slight chance of thunderstorms in the morning, then a chance of thunderstorms in the afternoon. Humid with highs in the lower 80s. Southwest wind 5 to 10 miles an hour with gusts up to 20 miles an hour. Chance of rain 50%. Friday night, partly cloudy. Less humid with lows in the mid-50s. Northwest winds 5 to 10 miles an hour. Saturday, mostly sunny. Highs in the lower 80s. East winds around 5 miles an hour, becoming south in the afternoon. Saturday night, showers likely. A chance of thunderstorms until midnight, then a slight chance of thunderstorms after midnight. Humid with lows in the mid-60s. South winds 5 to 10 miles an hour.

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Shell 62 broadcasting from a transmitter near Norton, Iowa. Our program originates from the National Weather Service in Sioux Falls and serves Sioux City and the surrounding Siouxland area. This hazardous weather outlook is for northwest Iowa, west central Iowa, southwest Minnesota, northeast Nebraska, east central South Dakota, and southeast South Dakota. For tonight, areas of fog look to develop along and south of I-95.

City, 65 at Waterloo, 70 at Des Moines, and 69 at Omaha Council Bluffs. Sioux City reported 63, Redwood Falls reported 64, the Twin Cities reported 69, and Rochester reported 64. Now for a few weather conditions around the region. At Kansas City, it was partly cloudy. The temperature was 70 degrees. At Sioux Falls, it was clear. The temperature was 67 degrees. Once again at 2 a.m., in Estherville, it was clear. The temperature was 63 degrees. Now here is the hazardous weather outlook for portions of central Iowa. For tonight, dense fog likely across central and eastern Iowa, which may lead to reduced visibility for the Friday morning commute. And now the extended outlook for the period Friday through Wednesday. There is a marginal risk for severe weather and excessive rain on Friday and Saturday. Damaging winds will be possible both days, and hail is more likely on Friday. Heavy rain will be possible in the nighttime hours through the weekend. Thunderstorms are possible at times

square between 64 and 69 degrees. Once again, at 2 a.m. Sioux City had a temperature of 63. A weather message for the following county, Burke, Nebraska. Dense fog advisory remains in effect until 10 a.m. this morning. What? Visibility 1/4 to 1/2 mile in dense fog. Where? Portions of southwest Iowa and east central and southeast Nebraska.

sunny. A slight chance of showers and thunderstorms in the afternoon. Highs in the upper 70s. Chance of rain 20%. Wednesday night, partly cloudy. A slight chance of showers and thunderstorms after midnight. Lows around 60. Chance of rain 20%. Thursday, mostly sunny. Highs in the mid-70s. Again, the forecast for Istanbul, Emetsburg, Algona, and surrounding locations for the rest of tonight, partly cloudy. Near steady temperature in the mid-60s. South winds 5 to 10 miles an hour. These are the two AM conditions for the Istanbul area. At the Istanbul airport, it was clear. The temperature was 63 degrees, the dew point 61, and the relative humidity 93%. The wind was south at 7 miles an hour. The pressure was 30.01 inches and steady. Looking around the area, it was clear, with a temperature of 66 at Algona, 62 at Spencer, 64 at Jackson, 64 at Fairmont, and 66 at Windham. Here are some conditions elsewhere in Iowa and Minnesota. It was clear. It was 63 at Mason City, 65 at Waterloo, 70 at Des Moines, and 69 at Omaha Council Bluffs. Sioux City reported 63, Redwood Falls reported 64, the Twin Cities reported 69, and Rochester reported 64. Now for a few weather conditions around the region. At Kansas City, it was partly cloudy. The temperature was 70 degrees. At Sioux Falls, it was clear. The temperature was 67 degrees. Once again at 2 a.m., in Istanbul, it was clear. The temperature was 63 degrees. Now here is the hazardous weather outlook for portions of central Iowa. For tonight, dense fog likely across central and eastern Iowa, which may lead to reduced visibility for the Friday morning commute. And now the extended outlook for the period Friday through Wednesday. There is a marginal risk for severe weather and excessive rain on Friday and Saturday. Damaging winds will be possible both days, and hail is more likely on Friday. Heavy rain will be possible in the nighttime hours through the weekend. Thunderstorms are possible at times through the remainder of the forecast. Spotter information statement. Spotters may be needed this weekend. Rainfall reports are also appreciated. This is the NOAA All Hazards Weather Radio Station WMG688 at Ringsted, Iowa, transmitting on 162.475 MHz. 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The current time is 2:59 a.m. Central Daylight Time. Now for the official National Weather Service forecast for Istanbul, Emetsburg, Algona, and surrounding locations. Rest of tonight, partly cloudy. Near steady temperature in the mid-60s. South winds 5 to 10 miles an hour. Friday, patchy fog in the morning. Partly sunny with a chance of showers. A slight chance of thunderstorms in the morning, then a chance of thunderstorms in the afternoon. Humid with highs in the lower 80s. Southwest winds 5 to 10 miles an hour with gusts up to 20.

miles an hour. Chance of rain 50%. Friday night, partly cloudy. Less humid with lows in the mid-50s. Northwest winds 5 to 10 miles an hour. Saturday, mostly sunny. Highs in the lower 80s. East winds around 5 miles an hour, becoming south in the afternoon. Saturday night, showers likely. A chance of thunderstorms until midnight, then a slight chance of thunderstorms after midnight. Humid with lows in the mid-60s. South winds 5 to 10 miles an hour. Chance of rain 70%. Sunday, mostly sunny. Highs in the mid-80s. Heat index values in the mid-90s in the afternoon. Sunday night, partly cloudy with a slight chance of showers and thunderstorms until midnight, then mostly cloudy with showers likely with a chance of thunderstorms after midnight. Lows in the upper 60s. Chance of rain 60%. Heat index values in the mid-90s early until midnight. Monday, partly sunny. A slight chance of showers and thunderstorms in the morning. Highs in the mid-80s. Chance of rain 20%. Heat index values in the lower 90s in the afternoon. Monday night, partly cloudy until midnight, then mostly cloudy with a chance of showers and thunderstorms after midnight. Lows in the mid-60s. Chance of rain 50%. Tuesday, partly sunny with a slight chance of showers and thunderstorms. Highs in the lower 80s. Chance of rain 20%. Tuesday night, partly cloudy until midnight, and mostly cloudy with a

steady temperatures in the mid-60s. South winds 5 to 10 miles an hour. Now for the official National Weather Service forecast for Istanbul, Enosburg, Algona, and surrounding locations. Today, partly cloudy early, then becoming partly sunny. Patchy fog early this morning. A chance of showers with a slight chance of thunderstorms this morning. A chance of showers and thunderstorms this afternoon. Humid with highs in the lower 80s. South winds 5 to 10 miles an hour with gusts up to 20 miles an hour. Becoming southwest with gusts up to 20 miles an hour this afternoon.

declining 30%. Thursday, mostly cloudy in the morning, then becoming mostly sunny. Highs in the mid-70s. At 3 a.m., in Sioux City, the temperature was 64 and the dew point 63. The relative humidity was 96%. Wind was southeast at 7 miles an hour. The pressure was 29.98 inches and falling. Elsewhere in northwest Iowa, Morris was cloudy and 64. In Sheldon, Cherokee was clear and 61. Spencer was clear and 60. Other conditions across the northern plains, farther east in Iowa, temperatures were between 66 and 69 degrees. At Cedar Rapids, fog was reported. At Des Moines, it was clear. At Waterloo, it was partly cloudy. In eastern Nebraska, it was clear, and temperatures were between 63 and 68 degrees. In eastern South Dakota, skies ranged from clear to partly cloudy, and temperatures were between 67 and 69 degrees. And in southern Minnesota, it was clear.

temperatures were between 64 and 69 degrees. Once again, at 3 a.m. Sioux City had a temperature of 64. A weather message for the following county, Burke, Nebraska. Dense fog advisory remains in effect until 10 a.m. this morning. What? Visibility 1/4 to 1/2 mile in dense fog. Where? Portions of southwest Iowa and east central and south.

slight chance of thunderstorms this morning. A chance of showers and thunderstorms this afternoon. Humid. Highs in the lower 80s. South winds 5 to 10 miles an hour with gusts up to 20 miles an hour. Becoming southwest with gusts up to 20 miles an hour this afternoon. Chance of rain 50%. These are the 3 a.m. conditions for the Estherville area. At the Estherville Airport, it was clear. The temperature was 62 degrees, the dew point 61, and the relative humidity 96%. The wind was out at 7 miles an hour. The pressure was 30.00 inches and falling. Looking around the area, it was clear, with a temperature of 64 at Algona, 60 at Spencer, 64 at Jackson, 63 at Fairmont, and 68 at Windham. Here are some conditions elsewhere in Iowa and Minnesota. Skies ranged from clear to partly cloudy. It was 63 at Mason City, 66 at Waterloo, 68 at Des Moines, and 68 at Omaha Council Bluffs. Sioux City reported 64, Redwood Falls reported 63, the Twin Cities reported 69, and Rochester reported 64. Now for a few weather conditions around the region. At Kansas City, it was partly cloudy. The temperature was 69 degrees. At Sioux Falls, it was partly cloudy. The temperature was 67 degrees. Once again at 3 a.m. in Estherville, it was clear. The temperature was 62 degrees. Now here is the hazardous weather outlook for portions of central Iowa. For tonight, dense fog likely across central and eastern Iowa, which may lead to reduced visibility for the Friday morning commute. And now the extended outlook for the period Friday through Wednesday. There is a marginal risk for severe weather and excessive rain on Friday and Saturday. Damaging winds will be possible both days, and hail is more likely on Friday. Heavy rain will be possible in the nighttime hours through the weekend. Thunderstorms are possible at times through the remainder of the forecast. Spotter information statement. Spotters may be needed this weekend. Rainfall reports are also appreciated. This is the NOAA All Hazards Weather Radio Station WNG688 at Ringsted, Iowa, transmitting on 162.475 MHz. 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The current time is 3:08 a.m. Central Daylight Time. Now for the official National Weather Service forecast for Estherville, Emmetsburg, Algona, and surrounding locations. Today, partly cloudy early, then becoming partly sunny. Patchy fog early this morning. A chance of showers with a slight chance of thunderstorms this morning. A chance of showers and thunderstorms this afternoon. Humid with highs in the lower 80s. South winds 5 to 10 miles an hour with gusts up to 20 miles an hour. Becoming southwest with gusts up to 20 miles an hour this afternoon. Chance of rain 50%. Tonight, partly cloudy. Lows in the mid-50s. Northwest winds 5 to 10 miles an hour. Saturday, mostly sunny. Highs in the lower 80s. East winds around 5 miles an hour, becoming south in the afternoon. Saturday night, showers likely. A chance of thunderstorms until midnight, then a slight chance of thunderstorms after midnight. Humid with lows in the mid-60s. South winds 5 to 10 miles an hour. Chance of rain.

Sunday, mostly sunny. Humid with highs in the mid-80s. South winds around 5 miles an hour. Heat index values in the mid-90s in the afternoon. Sunday night, partly cloudy with a slight chance of showers and thunderstorms until midnight, and mostly cloudy with showers likely with a chance of thunderstorms after

Oh, God.

around 5 miles an hour. Heat index values from the mid-90s in the afternoon. Sunday night, partly cloudy with a slight chance of showers and thunderstorms until midnight, then mostly cloudy with showers likely with a chance of thunderstorms after midnight. Lows in the upper 60s. Chance of rain 60%. Heat index values in the mid-90s early until midnight. Monday, partly sunny. A slight chance of showers and thunderstorms in the morning. Highs in the mid-80s. Chance of rain 20%. Heat index values in the lower 90s in the afternoon. Monday night, partly cloudy until midnight, then mostly cloudy with a chance of showers and thunderstorms after midnight. Lows in the mid-60s. Chance of rain 50%. Tuesday, partly sunny with a slight chance of showers and thunderstorms. Highs in the lower 80s. Chance of rain 20%. Tuesday night, partly cloudy until midnight, then mostly cloudy with a slight chance of showers and thunderstorms after midnight. Lows in the lower 60s. Chance of rain 20%. Wednesday, partly sunny. A slight chance of showers and thunderstorms in the afternoon. Highs in the upper 70s. Chance of rain 20%. Wednesday night, partly cloudy. A slight chance of showers and thunderstorms after midnight. Lows around 60. Chance of rain 20%. Thursday, mostly sunny. Highs in the mid-70s. Again, the forecast for Istanbul, Emetsburg, Algona, and surrounding locations for today, partly cloudy early, then becoming partly sunny. Patchy fog early this morning. A chance of showers and a slight chance of thunderstorms this morning. A chance of showers and thunderstorms this afternoon. Humid. Highs in the lower 80s. South winds 5 to 10 miles an hour with gusts up to 20 miles an hour, becoming southwest with gusts up to 20 miles an hour this afternoon. Chance of rain 50%. These are the 3 a.m. conditions for the Istanbul area. At the Istanbul airport, it was clear. The temperature was 62 degrees, the dew point 61, and the relative humidity 96%. The wind was south at 7 miles an hour. The pressure was 30.00 inches and falling. Looking around the area, it was clear, with a temperature of 64 at Algona, 60 at Spencer, 64 at Jackson, 63 at Fairmont, and 68 at Windham. Here are some conditions elsewhere in Iowa and Minnesota. At Sioux City, fog was reported, with a temperature of 64. It was clear, with a temperature of 63 at Mason City, 68 at Des Moines, and 68 at Omaha Council Bluffs. Under clear skies, Redwood Falls reported 63, the Twin Cities reported 69, and Rochester reported 64. At Waterloo, it was partly cloudy, with a temperature of 66. Now for a few weather conditions around the region. At Kansas City, it was partly cloudy. The temperature was 69 degrees. At Sioux Falls, it was partly cloudy. The temperature was 67 degrees.

Once again at 3 a.m. in Istanbul, it was clear. The temperature was 62 degrees. Now here is the hazardous weather outlook for portions of central Iowa. For tonight, dense fog likely across central and eastern Iowa, which may lead to reduced visibility for the Friday morning commute. And now the extended outlook for the period Friday through Wednesday. There is a marginal risk for severe weather and excessive rain on Friday and Saturday. Damaging winds will be possible both days, and hail is more likely on Friday. Heavy rain will be possible in the nighttime hours through the weekend. Thunderstorms are possible at times through the remainder of the forecast. Fodder information statement. Fodders may be needed this weekend. Rainfall reports are also appreciated. This is the NOAA All Hazards Weather Radio Station WMG688 at Ringsted, Iowa, transmitting on 162.475 MHz. 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The current time is 3:21 a.m. Central Daylight Time. Now for the official National Weather Service forecast for Istanbul, Emmitsburg, Algona, and surrounding locations. Today, partly cloudy early, then becoming partly sunny. Patchy fog early this morning. A chance of showers with a slight chance of thunderstorms this morning. A chance of showers and thunderstorms this afternoon. Humid with highs in the lower 80s. South winds 5 to 10 miles an hour with gusts up to 20 miles an hour. Becoming southwest with gusts up to 20 miles an hour this afternoon. Chance of rain 50%. Tonight, partly cloudy. Lows in the mid-50s. Northwest wind 5 to 10 miles an hour. Saturday, mostly sunny. Highs in the lower 80s. East winds around 5 miles an hour, becoming south in the afternoon. Saturday night, showers likely. A chance of thunderstorms until midnight, then a slight chance of thunderstorms after midnight. Humid with lows in the mid-60s. South winds 5 to 10 miles an hour. Chance of rain 70%. Sunday, mostly sunny. Humid with highs in the mid-80s. South winds around 5 miles an hour. Heat index values in the mid-90s in the afternoon. Sunday night, partly cloudy with a slight chance of showers and thunderstorms until midnight, then mostly cloudy with showers likely with a chance of thunderstorms after midnight. Lows in the upper 60s. Chance of rain 60%. Heat index values in the mid-90s early until midnight. Monday, partly sunny.

50%. Sunday, mostly sunny. Humidity with highs in the upper 80s. Southeast winds 5 to 10 miles an hour. Sunday night,

humid. Highs in the lower 80s. South winds 5 to 10 miles an hour with gusts up to 20 miles an hour, becoming southwest with gusts up to 20 miles an hour this afternoon. Chance of rain 50%. These are the 3 a.m. conditions for the Estherville area. At the Estherville Airport, it was clear.

times. Redwood Falls reported 63, the Twin Cities reported 69, and Rochester reported 64. At Waterloo, it was partly cloudy, with a temperature of 66. Now for a few weather conditions around the region. At Kansas City, it was partly cloudy. The temperature was 69 degrees. At Sioux Falls, it was partly cloudy. The temperature was 67 degrees. Once again at 3 a.m. in Isabel, it was clear. The temperature was 62 degrees. Now here is the hazardous weather outlook for portions of central Iowa. For tonight, dense fog likely across central and eastern Iowa, which may lead to reduced visibility for the Friday morning commute. And now the extended outlook for the period Friday through Wednesday. There is a marginal risk for severe weather and excessive rain on Friday and Saturday. Damaging winds will be possible both days, and hail is more likely on Friday. Heavy rain will be possible in the nighttime hours through the weekend. Thunderstorms are possible at times through the remainder of the forecast. Spotter information statement. Spotters may be needed this weekend. Rainfall reports are also appreciated. This is the NOAA All Hazards Weather Radio Station WNG688 at Leakstead, Iowa, transmitting on 162.475 MHz. 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The current time is 3:27 a.m. Central Daylight Time. Now for the official National Weather Service forecast for Isabel, Enochburg, Algona, and surrounding locations. Today, partly cloudy early, then becoming partly sunny. Patchy fog early this morning. A chance of showers with a slight chance of thunderstorms this morning. A chance of showers and thunderstorms this afternoon. Humid with highs in the lower 80s.

till midnight, then mostly cloudy with a chance of showers and thunderstorms after midnight. Lows in the mid-60s. Chance of rain 50%. Tuesday, partly sunny with a slight chance of showers and thunderstorms. Highs in the lower 80s. Chance of rain 20%. Tuesday night, partly cloudy until midnight, then mostly cloudy with a slight chance of showers and

sunny. Highs in the mid-70s. Again, the forecast for Iskabil, Emmitsburg, Algona, and surrounding locations for today, partly cloudy early, then becoming partly sunny. Patchy fog early this morning. A chance of showers and a slight chance of

thunderstorms this morning. A chance of showers and thunderstorms this afternoon. Humid. Highs in the lower 80s. South winds 5 to 10 miles an hour with gusts up to 20 miles an hour. Becoming southwest with gusts up to 20 miles an hour this afternoon. Chance of rain 50%. These are the 3 a.m. conditions for the Estherville area. At the Estherville Airport, it was clear. The temperature was 62 degrees, the dew point 61, and the relative humidity 96%. The wind was out at 7 miles an hour. The pressure was 30.00 inches and falling. Looking around the area, it was clear, with a temperature of 64 at Algona, 60 at Spencer, 64 at Jackson, 63 at Fairmont, and 68 at Windham. Here are some conditions elsewhere in Iowa and Minnesota. At Sioux City, fog was reported with a temperature of 64. It was clear with a temperature of 63 at Mason City, 68 at Des Moines, and 68 at Omaha Council Bluffs. Under clear skies, Redwood Falls reported 63, the Twin Cities reported 69, and Rochester reported 64. At Waterloo, it was partly cloudy with a temperature of 66. Now for a few weather conditions around the region. At Kansas City, it was partly cloudy. The temperature was 69 degrees. At Sioux Falls, it was partly cloudy. The temperature was 67 degrees. Once again at 3 a.m. in Estherville, it was clear. The temperature was 62 degrees. Now here is the hazardous weather outlook for portions of central Iowa. For tonight, dense fog likely across central and eastern Iowa, which may lead to reduced visibility for the Friday morning commute. And now the extended outlook for the period Friday through Wednesday. There is a marginal risk for severe weather and excessive rain on Friday and Saturday. Damaging winds will be possible both days, and hail is more likely on Friday. Heavy rain will be possible in the nighttime hours through the weekend. Thunderstorms are possible at times through the remainder of the forecast. Spotter information statement. Spotters may be needed this weekend. Rainfall reports are also appreciated. This is the NOAA All Hazards Weather Radio Station WNG688 at risk statement. Spotters may be needed this weekend. Rainfall reports are also appreciated. This is the NOAA All Hazards Weather Radio Station WNG688 at Rinkstead, Iowa, transmitting on 162.475 MHz. 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The current time is 3:33 a.m. Central Daylight Time. Now for the official National Weather Service forecast for Estherville, Emmitsburg, Algona, and surrounding locations today. Partly cloudy early, then becoming partly sunny. Patchy fog early this morning. A chance of showers with a slight chance of thunderstorms this morning. A chance of showers and thunderstorms this afternoon. Humid with highs in the lower 80s. South winds 5 to 10 miles an hour with gusts up to 20 miles an hour. Becoming southwest with gusts up to 20 miles an hour this afternoon. Chance of rain 50%. Tonight, partly cloudy. Lows in the mid-50s. Northwest winds 5 to 10 miles an hour. Saturday, mostly sunny. Highs in the lower 80s. East winds around 5 miles an hour, becoming south in the afternoon. Saturday night, showers likely. A chance of thunderstorms until midnight, then a slight chance of thunderstorms after midnight. Humid with lows in the mid-60s. South winds 5 to 10 miles an hour. Chance of rain 70%. Sunday, mostly sunny. Humid with highs in the mid-80s. South winds around 5 miles an hour. Heat index values in the mid-90s in the afternoon. Sunday night, partly cloudy with a slight chance of showers and thunderstorms until midnight, then mostly cloudy with showers likely with a chance of thunderstorms after midnight. Lows in the upper 60s. Chance of rain 60%. Heat index values in the mid-90s early until midnight. Monday, partly sunny. A slight chance of showers and thunderstorms in the morning. Highs in the mid-80s.

Iowa and Sioux. Other conditions across the northern plains, farther east in Iowa, temperatures were between 66 and 69 degrees. At Cedar Rapids, fog was reported. At Des Moines, it was clear. At Waterloo, it was partly cloudy. In eastern Nebraska, it was clear.

winds 5 to 10 miles an hour with gusts up to 20 miles an hour, becoming southwest with gusts up to 20 miles an hour this afternoon. Chance of rain 50%. These are the 3 a.m. conditions for the Estillville area. At the Estillville Airport, it was clear. The temperature was 62 degrees, the dew point 61, and the relative humidity 96%. The wind was south at 7 miles an hour. The pressure was 30.00 inches and falling. Looking around the area, it was clear, with a temperature of 64 at Algona, 60 at Spencer, 64 at Jackson, 63 at Fairmont, and 68 at Windham. Here are some conditions elsewhere in Iowa and Minnesota. At Sioux City, fog was reported with a temperature of 64. It was clear with a temperature of 63 at Mason City, 68 at Des Moines, and 68 at Omaha Council Bluffs. Under clear skies, Redwood Falls reported 63, the Twin Cities reported 69, and Rochester reported 64. At Waterloo, it was partly cloudy, with a temperature of 66. Now for a few weather conditions around the region. At Kansas City, it was partly cloudy. The temperature was 69 degrees. At Sioux Falls, it was partly cloudy. The temperature was 67 degrees. Once again at 3 a.m. in Estillville, it was clear. The temperature was 62 degrees. Now here is the hazardous weather outlook for portions of central Iowa. For tonight, dense fog likely across central and eastern Iowa, which may lead to reduced visibility for the Friday morning commute. And now the extended outlook for the period Friday through Wednesday. There is a marginal risk for severe weather and excessive rain on Friday and Saturday. Damaging winds will be possible both days, and hail is more likely on Friday. Heavy rain will be possible in the nighttime hours through the weekend. Thunderstorms are possible at times through the remainder of the forecast. Fodder information statement. Fodders may be needed this weekend. Rainfall reports are also appreciated. This is the NOAA All Hazards Weather Radio Station WMG-688 at Ridgewood, Iowa, transmitting on 162.475 MHz. 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The current time is 3:39 a.m. Central Daylight Time. Now for the official National Weather Service forecast for Estillville, Emmitsburg, Algona, and surrounding locations. Today, partly cloudy early, then becoming partly sunny. Patchy fog early this morning. A chance of showers with a slight chance of thunderstorms this morning. A chance of showers and thunderstorms this afternoon. Humid with highs in the lower 80s. South winds 5 to 10 miles an hour with gusts up to 20 miles an hour, becoming southwest with gusts up to 20 miles an hour this afternoon. Chance of rain 50%. Tonight, partly cloudy. Lows in the mid-50s.

Northwest wind 5 to 10 miles an hour. Saturday, mostly sunny. Highs in the lower 80s. East winds around 5 miles an hour, becoming south in the afternoon. Saturday night, showers likely. A chance of thunderstorms until midnight, then a slight chance of thunderstorms after midnight. Humid with lows in the mid-60s. South winds 5 to 10 miles an hour. Chance of rain 70%. Sunday, mostly sunny. Humid with highs in the mid-80s. South winds around 5 miles an hour. Heat index values in the mid-90s in the afternoon. Sunday night, partly cloudy with a slight chance of showers and thunderstorms until midnight, then mostly cloudy with showers likely with a chance of thunderstorms after midnight. Lows in the upper 60s. Chance of rain 60%. Heat index values in the mid-90s early until midnight.

and surrounding locations for today, partly cloudy early, then becoming partly sunny. Patchy fog early this morning. A chance of showers and a slight chance of thunderstorms this morning. A chance of showers and thunderstorms this afternoon. Humid. Highs in the lower 80s. South winds 5 to 10 miles an hour with gusts up to 20 miles an hour, becoming southwest with gusts up to 20 miles an hour this afternoon. Chance of rain 50%. These are the 3 a.m. conditions for the Estherville area. At the Estherville Airport, it was clear. The temperature was 62 degrees, the dew point 61, and the relative humidity 96%. The wind was south at 7 miles an hour. The pressure was 30.00 inches and falling. Looking around the area, it was clear, with a temperature of 64 at Algona, 60 at Spencer, 64 at Jackson, 63 at Fairmont, and 68 at Windham. Here are some conditions elsewhere in Iowa and Minnesota. At Sioux City, fog was reported, with a temperature of 64. It was clear, with a temperature of 63 at Mason City, 68 at Des Moines, and 68 at Omaha Council Bluffs. Under clear skies, Redwood Falls reported 63, the Twin Cities reported 69, and Rochester reported 64. At Waterloo, it was partly cloudy, with a temperature of 66. Now for a few weather conditions around the region. At Kansas City, it was partly cloudy. The temperature was 69 degrees. At Sioux Falls, it was partly cloudy. The temperature was 67 degrees. Once again at 3 a.m., in Estherville, it was clear. The temperature was 62 degrees. Now here is the hazardous weather outlook for portions of central Iowa. For tonight, dense fog likely across central and eastern Iowa, which may lead to reduced visibility for the Friday morning commute. And now the extended outlook for the period Friday through Wednesday. There is a marginal risk for severe weather and excessive rain on Friday and Saturday. Damaging winds will be possible both days, and hail is more likely on Friday. Heavy rain will be possible in the nighttime hours through the weekend. Thunderstorms are possible at times through the remainder of the 14th.

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Spotter information statement. 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Rainfall reports are also appreciated. 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The current time is 3:45 a.m. Central Daylight Time. Now for the official National Weather Service forecast for Estherville, Emmitsburg, Algona, and surrounding locations. Today, partly cloudy early, then becoming partly sunny. Patchy fog early this morning. A chance of showers with a slight chance of thunderstorms this morning. A chance of showers and thunderstorms this afternoon. Humid with highs in the lower 80s. South winds 5 to 10 miles an hour with gusts up to 20 miles an hour. Becoming southwest with gusts up to 20 miles an hour this afternoon. Chance of rain 50%. Tonight, partly cloudy. Lows in the mid-50s. Northwest winds 5 to 10 miles an hour. Saturday, mostly sunny. Highs in the lower 80s. East winds around 5 miles an hour, becoming south in the afternoon. Saturday night, showers likely. A chance of thunderstorms until midnight, then a slight chance of thunderstorms after midnight. Humid with lows in the mid-60s. South winds 5 to 10 miles an hour. Chance of rain 70%. Sunday, mostly sunny. Humid with highs in the mid-80s. South winds around 5 miles an hour. Heat index values in the mid-90s in the afternoon. Sunday night, partly cloudy with a slight chance of showers and thunderstorms until midnight, then mostly cloudy with showers likely with a chance of thunderstorms after midnight. Lows in the upper 60s. Chance of rain 60%. Heat index values in the mid-90s early until midnight. Monday, partly sunny. A slight chance of showers and thunderstorms in the morning. Highs in the mid-80s. Chance of rain 20%. Heat index values in the lower 90s in the afternoon. Monday night, partly cloudy until midnight, then mostly cloudy with a chance of showers and thunderstorms after midnight. Lows in the mid-60s. Chance of rain 50%. Tuesday, partly sunny with a slight chance of showers and thunderstorms. Highs in the lower 80s. Chance of rain 20%. Tuesday night, partly cloudy until midnight, then mostly cloudy with a slight chance of showers and thunderstorms after midnight. Lows in the lower 60s. Chance of rain 20%. Wednesday, partly sunny. A slight chance of showers and thunderstorms in the afternoon. Highs in the upper 70s. Chance of rain 20%. Wednesday night, partly cloudy. A slight chance of showers and thunderstorms after midnight. Lows around 60. Chance of rain 20%. Thursday, mostly sunny. Highs in the mid-70s. Again, the forecast for Estherville, Emmitsburg, Algona, and surrounding locations for today, partly cloudy early, then becoming partly sunny. Patchy fog early this morning. A chance of showers and a slight chance of thunderstorms this morning. A chance of showers and thunderstorms this afternoon. Humid. Highs in the lower 80s. South winds 5 to 10 miles an hour with gusts up to 20 miles an hour.

cloudy with a chance of showers and thunderstorms after midnight. Lows in the mid-60s. A chance of rain 40%. Tuesday, mostly cloudy in the morning, then becoming mostly sunny. Highs in the lower 80s. Tuesday night, partly cloudy. A chance of showers and thunderstorms after midnight. Lows in the lower 60s. A chance of rain 30%. Wednesday, mostly cloudy in the morning, then becoming mostly sunny. Highs in the upper 70s. Wednesday night, partly cloudy in the evening, then mostly cloudy with a chance of showers and thunderstorms after midnight. Lows in the lower 60s. Chance of rain 30%. Thursday, mostly cloudy in the morning, then becoming mostly sunny. Highs in the mid-70s. At 3 a.m. in Sioux City, the temperature was 64 and the 2.63. The relative humidity was 96%. Wind was southeast at 8 miles an hour. The pressure was 29.98 inches and falling. Elsewhere in northwest Iowa, Morris was cloudy and 64. In Shelburne, Cherokee was clear and 61. Spencer was clear and 60. Other conditions across the northern plains, farther east in Iowa, temperatures were between 66 and 69 degrees. At Cedar Rapids, fog was reported. At Des Moines, it was clear. At Waterloo, it was partly cloudy. In eastern Nebraska, it was clear, and temperatures were between 63 and 68 degrees. In eastern South Dakota, skies ranged from clear to partly cloudy, and temperatures were between 67 and 69 degrees. And in southern Minnesota, it was clear, and temperatures were between 64 and 69 degrees. Once again, at 3 a.m. Sioux City had a temperature of 64. A weather message for the following county, Burke, Nebraska. Dense fog advisory remains in effect until 10 a.m. this morning. What? Visibility 1/4 to 1/2 mile in dense fog. Where? Portions of southwest Iowa and east central and southeast Nebraska.

typically is a chance of thunderstorms after midnight. Lows in the upper 60s. Chance of rain 60%. Heat index values in the mid-90s early until midnight. Monday, partly sunny. A slight chance of showers and thunderstorms in the morning. Highs in the mid-80s. Chance of rain 20%. Heat index values in the lower 90s in the afternoon. Monday night, partly cloudy until midnight, then mostly cloudy with a chance of showers and thunderstorms after midnight. Lows in the mid-60s. Chance of rain 50%. Tuesday, partly sunny with a slight chance of showers and thunderstorms. Highs in the lower 80s. Chance of rain 20%. Tuesday night, partly cloudy until midnight, then mostly cloudy with a slight chance of showers and thunderstorms after midnight. Lows in the lower 60s. Chance of rain 20%. Wednesday, partly sunny. A slight chance of showers and thunderstorms in the afternoon. Highs in the upper 70s. Chance of rain 20%. Wednesday night, partly cloudy. A slight chance of showers and thunderstorms after midnight. Lows around 60. Chance of rain 20%. Thursday, mostly sunny. Highs in the mid-70s. Again, the forecast for Istanbul, Emetspur, Algona, and surrounding locations for today, partly cloudy early, then becoming partly sunny. Patchy fog early this morning. A chance of showers and a slight chance of thunderstorms this morning. A chance of showers and thunderstorms this afternoon. Humid. Highs in the lower 80s. South winds 5 to 10 miles an hour with gusts up to 20 miles an hour, becoming southwest with gusts up to 20 miles an hour this afternoon. Chance of rain 50%. These are the 3 a.m. conditions for the Istanbul area. At the Istanbul airport, it was clear. The temperature was 62 degrees, the dew point 61, and the relative humidity 96%. The wind was south at 7 miles an hour. The pressure was 30.00 inches and falling. Looking around the area, it was clear, with a temperature of 64 at Algona, 60 at Spencer, 64 at Jackson, 63 at Fairmont, and 68 at Windham. Here are some conditions elsewhere in Iowa and Minnesota. At Sioux City, fog was reported, with a temperature of 64. It was clear, with a temperature of 63 at Mason City, 68 at Des Moines, and 68 at Omaha Council Bluffs. Under clear skies, Redwood Falls reported 63, the Twin Cities reported 69, and Rochester reported 64. At Waterloo, it was partly cloudy, with a temperature of 66. Now for a few weather conditions around the region. At Kansas City, it was partly cloudy. The temperature was 69 degrees. At Sioux Falls, it was partly cloudy. The temperature was 67 degrees. Once again at 3 a.m., in Istanbul, it was clear. The temperature was 62 degrees. Now here is the hazardous weather outlook for portions of central Iowa. For tonight, dense fog likely across central and eastern Iowa, which may lead to reduced visibility for the Friday morning commute. And now the extended outlook for the period Friday through Wednesday. There is a marginal risk for severe weather and excessive rain on Friday and Saturday. Damaging winds will be possible both days, and hail is more likely on Friday. Heavy rain will be possible in the nighttime hours through the weekend. Thunderstorms are possible at times through the remainder of the forecast. Spotter information statement. Spotters may be needed this weekend. Rainfall reports are also appreciated. This is the NOAA All Hazards Weather Radio Station WNG688 at Rigsted, Iowa, transmitting on 162.475 MHz. 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The current time is 3:58 a.m. Central Daylight Time. Now for the official National Weather Service forecast for Istanbul, Emetspur, Algona, and surrounding locations. Today, partly cloudy early, then becoming partly sunny. Patchy fog early this morning. A chance of showers with a slight chance of thunderstorms this morning. A chance of showers and thunderstorms.
afternoon. Humid with highs in the lower 80s. South winds 5 to 10 miles an hour with gusts up to 20 miles an hour. Becoming southwest with gusts up to 20 miles an hour this afternoon. Chance of rain 50%. Tonight, partly cloudy. Lows in the mid-50s. Northwest wind 5 to 10 miles an hour. Saturday, mostly sunny. Highs in the lower 80s.

two of them are sized in the mid-80s. Dolphins around 5 miles an hour.

a temperature of 66. Now for a few weather conditions around the region. At Kansas City, it was partly cloudy. The temperature was 69 degrees. At Sioux Falls, it was partly cloudy. The temperature was 67 degrees. Once again at 3 a.m. in Isabel, it was clear. The temperature was 62 degrees. These are the 4 a.m. conditions for the Isabel area. At the Isabel airport, it was clear. The temperature was 60 degrees, the dew point 60, and the relative humidity 100%. The wind was south at 6 miles an hour. The pressure was 29.99 inches and falling. Looking around the area, it was clear, with a temperature of 64 at Algona, 60 at Spencer, 64 at Jackson, 61 at Fairmont, and 68 at Windham. Here are some conditions elsewhere in Iowa and Minnesota. At Sioux City, fog was reported with a temperature of 64. It was clear with a temperature of 64 at Mason City, 68 at Waterloo, 64 at Redwood Falls, 66 at the Twin Cities, and 64 at Rochester. At Des Moines, it was partly cloudy with a temperature of 68. At Omaha Council Bluffs, it was cloudy with a temperature of 70. Now for a few weather conditions around the region. At Kansas City, it was mostly cloudy. The temperature was 69 degrees. At Sioux Falls, it was mostly cloudy. The temperature was 69 degrees. Once again at 4 a.m. in Isabel, it was clear. The temperature was 60 degrees. Now here is the hazardous weather outlook for portions of central Iowa. For tonight, dense fog likely across central and eastern Iowa, which may lead to reduced visibility for the Friday morning commute. And now the extended outlook for the period Friday through Wednesday. There is a marginal risk for severe weather and excessive rain on Friday and Saturday. Damaging winds will be possible both days, and hail is more likely on Friday. Heavy rain will be possible in the nighttime hours through the weekend. Thunderstorms

storms are possible at times through the remainder of the forecast. Spotter information statement. Spotters may be needed this weekend. Rainfall reports are also appreciated. This is the NOAA All Hazards Weather Radio Station WNG688 at Ringsted, Iowa, transmitting on 162.475 MHz. This broadcast originates at the National Weather Service in Des Moines, Iowa. The current time is 4:05 a.m. Central Daylight Time. Now for the official National Weather Service forecast for Estherville, Emmitsburg, Algona, and surrounding locations. Today, partly cloudy early, then becoming partly sunny. Patchy fog early this morning. A chance of showers with a slight chance of thunderstorms this morning. A chance of showers and thunderstorms this afternoon. Humid with highs in the lower 80s. South winds 5 to 10 miles an hour with gusts up to 20 miles an hour, becoming southwest with gusts up to 20 miles an hour this afternoon. Chance of rain 50%. Tonight, partly cloudy. Lows in the mid-50s. Northwest winds 5 to 10 miles an hour. Saturday, mostly sunny. Highs in the lower 80s. East winds around 5 miles an hour, becoming south in the afternoon. Saturday night, showers likely. A chance of thunderstorms until midnight, then a slight chance of thunderstorms after midnight. Humid with lows in the mid-60s. South winds 5 to 10 miles an hour. Chance of rain 70%. Sunday, mostly sunny. Humid with highs in the mid-80s. South winds around 5 miles an hour. Heat index values in the mid-90s in the afternoon. Sunday night, partly cloudy with a slight chance of showers and thunderstorms until midnight, then mostly cloudy with showers likely with a chance of thunderstorms after midnight. Lows in the upper 60s. Chance of rain 60%. Heat index values in the mid-90s early until midnight. Monday, partly sunny. A slight chance of showers and thunderstorms in the morning. Highs in the mid-80s. Chance of rain 20%. Heat index values in the lower 90s in the afternoon. Monday night, partly cloudy until midnight, then mostly cloudy with a chance of showers and thunderstorms after midnight. Lows in the mid-60s. Chance of rain 50%. Tuesday, partly sunny with a slight chance of showers and thunderstorms. Highs in the lower 80s. Chance of rain 20%. Tuesday night, partly cloudy until midnight, then mostly cloudy with a slight chance of showers and thunderstorms after midnight. Lows in the lower 60s. Chance of rain 20%. Wednesday, partly sunny. A slight chance of showers and thunderstorms in the afternoon. Highs in the upper 70s. Chance of rain 20%. Wednesday night, partly cloudy. A slight chance of showers and thunderstorms after midnight. Lows around 60. Chance of rain 20%. Thursday, mostly sunny. Highs in the mid-70s. Again, the forecast for Estherville, Emmitsburg, Algona, and surrounding locations for today, partly cloudy early, then becoming partly sunny. Patchy fog early this morning. A chance of showers and a slight chance of thunderstorms this morning. A chance of showers and thunderstorms this afternoon. Humid. Highs in the lower 80s. South winds 5 to 10 miles an hour with gusts up to 20 miles an hour, becoming southwest with gusts up to 20 miles an hour this afternoon. Chance of rain 50%. These are the 4 a.m. conditions for the Estherville area. At the Estherville Airport, it was clear. The temperature was 60 degrees, the dew point 60, and the relative humidity 100%. The wind was south at 6 miles an hour. The pressure was 29.99 inches and falling. Looking around the area, it was clear, with a temperature of 64 at Algona, 60 at Spencer, 64 at Jackson, 61 at Fairmont, and 68 at Windham. Here are some conditions elsewhere in Iowa and Minnesota. At Sioux City, fog was reported, with a temperature of 64. It was clear, with a temperature of 64 at Mason City.

68 at Waterloo, 64 at Redwood Falls, 66 at the Twin Cities, and 64 at Rochester. At Des Moines, it was partly cloudy, with a temperature of 68. At Omaha Council Bluffs, it was cloudy, with a temperature of 70. Now for a few weather conditions around the region. At Kansas City, it was mostly cloudy. The temperature was 69 degrees. At Sioux Falls, it was mostly cloudy. The temperature was 69 degrees. Once again at 4 a.m., in Isabel, it was clear. The temperature was 60 degrees. These are the 4 a.m. conditions for the Isabel area. At the Isabel Airport, it was clear. The temperature was 60 degrees, the dew point 60, and the relative humidity 100%. The wind was south at 6 miles an hour. The pressure was 29.99 inches and falling. Looking around the area, at Spencer, fog was reported with a temperature of 60. It was clear with a temperature of 64 at Algona, 64 at Jackson, 61 at Fairmont, and 68 at Windham. Here are some conditions elsewhere in Iowa and Minnesota. At Sioux City, fog was reported with a temperature of 64. It was clear with a temperature of 64 at Mason City, 68 at Waterloo, 64 at Redwood Falls, 66 at the Twin Cities, and 64 at Rochester. At Des Moines, it was partly cloudy with a temperature of 68. At Omaha Council Bluffs, it was cloudy with a temperature of 70. Now for a few weather conditions around the region. At Kansas City, it was mostly cloudy. The temperature was 69 degrees. At Sioux Falls, it was mostly cloudy. The temperature was 69 degrees. Once again at 4 a.m., in Isabel, it was clear. The temperature was 60 degrees. Now here is the hazardous weather outlook for portions of central Iowa. For tonight, dense fog likely across central and eastern Iowa, which may lead to reduced visibility for the Friday morning commute. And now the extended outlook for the period Friday through Wednesday. There is a marginal risk for severe weather and excessive rain on Friday and Saturday. Damaging winds will be possible both days, and hail is more likely on Friday. Heavy rain will be possible in the nighttime hours through the weekend. Thunderstorms are possible at times through the remainder of the forecast. Spotter information statement. Spotters may be needed this weekend. Rainfall reports are also appreciated. This is the NOAA All Hazards Weather Radio Station WMG688 at Ringsted, Iowa, transmitting on 162.475 MHz. 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The current time is 4:13 a.m. Central Daylight Time. Now for the official National Weather Service forecast for Isabel, Emmitsburg, Algona, and surrounding locations. Today, partly cloudy early, then becoming partly sunny. Patchy fog early this morning. A chance of showers with a slight chance of thunderstorms this morning. A chance of showers and thunderstorms this afternoon. Humid with highs in the lower 80s. South winds 5 to 10 miles an hour with gusts up to 20 miles an hour, becoming southwest with gusts up to 20 miles an hour this afternoon. Chance of rain 50%. Tonight, partly cloudy. Lows in the mid-50s. Northwest winds 5 to 10 miles an hour. Saturday, mostly sunny. Highs in the lower 80s. East winds around 5 miles an hour, becoming south in the afternoon. Saturday night, showers likely. A chance of thunderstorms until midnight, then a slight chance of thunderstorms after midnight. Humid with lows in the mid-60s. South winds 5 to 10 miles an hour. Chance of rain 70%. Sunday, mostly sunny. Humid with highs in the mid-80s. South winds around 5 miles an hour. Heat index values in the mid-90s in the afternoon. Sunday night, partly cloudy with a slight chance of showers and thunderstorms until midnight, then mostly cloudy with showers likely with a chance of thunderstorms after midnight. Lows in the upper 60s. Chance of rain 60%. Heat index values in the mid-90s early until midnight.
Monday, partly sunny. A slight chance of showers and thunderstorms in the morning. Highs in the mid-80s. Chance of rain 20%. Heat index values in the lower 90s in the afternoon. Monday night, partly cloudy until midnight, then mostly cloudy with a chance of showers and thunderstorms after midnight. Lows in the mid-60s. Chance of rain 50%. Tuesday, partly sunny with a slight chance of showers and thunderstorms. Highs in the lower 80s. Chance of rain 20%. Tuesday night, partly cloudy until midnight, then mostly cloudy with a slight chance of showers and thunderstorms after midnight. Lows in the lower 60s. Chance of rain 20%. Wednesday, partly sunny. A slight chance of showers and thunderstorms in the afternoon. Highs in the upper 70s. Chance of rain 20%. Wednesday night, partly cloudy. A slight chance of showers and thunderstorms after midnight. Lows around 60. Chance of rain 20%. Thursday, mostly sunny. Highs in the mid-70s. Again, the forecast for Istanbul, Emetsburg, Algona, and surrounding locations for today, partly cloudy early, then becoming partly sunny. Patchy fog early this morning. A chance of showers and a slight chance of thunderstorms this morning. A chance of showers and thunderstorms this afternoon. Humid. Highs in the lower 80s. South winds 5 to 10 miles an hour with gusts up to 20 miles an hour, becoming southwest with gusts up to 20 miles an hour this afternoon. Chance of rain 50%. These are the 4 a.m. conditions for the Istanbul area. At the Istanbul airport, it was clear. The temperature was 60 degrees, the dew point 60, and the relative humidity 100%. The wind was out at 6 miles an hour. The pressure was 29.99 inches and falling. Looking around the area, at Spencer, fog was reported with a temperature of 60. It was clear with a temperature of 64 at Algona, 64 at Jackson, 61 at Fairmont, and 68 at Windham. Here are some conditions elsewhere in Iowa and Minnesota. At Sioux City, fog was reported with a temperature of 64. It was clear with a temperature of 64 at Mason City, 68 at Waterloo, 64 at Redwood Falls, 66 at the Twin Cities, and 64 at Rochester. At Des Moines, it was partly cloudy with a temperature of 68. At Omaha Council Bluffs, it was cloudy with a temperature of 70. Now for a few weather conditions around the region. At Kansas City, it was mostly cloudy. The temperature was 69 degrees. At Sioux Falls, it was mostly cloudy. The temperature was 69 degrees. Once again at 4 a.m. in Istanbul, it was clear. The temperature was 60 degrees. Now here is the hazardous weather outlook for portions of central Iowa. For tonight, dense fog likely across central and eastern Iowa, which may lead to reduced visibility for the Friday morning commute. And now the extended outlook for the period Friday through Wednesday. There is a marginal risk for severe weather and excessive rain on Friday and Saturday. Damaging winds will be possible both days, and hail is more likely on Friday. Heavy rain will be possible in the nighttime hours through the weekend. Thunderstorms are possible at times through the remainder of the forecast. Spotter information statement. Spotters may be needed this weekend. Rainfall reports are also appreciated. 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The current time is 4:19 a.m. Central Daylight Time. Now for the official National Weather Service forecast for Istanbul, Emetsburg, Algona, and surrounding locations. Today, partly cloudy early, then becoming partly sunny. Patchy fog early this morning. A chance of showers with a slight chance of thunderstorms this morning. A chance of showers and thunderstorms this afternoon. Humid with highs in the lower 80s. South winds 5 to 10 miles an hour with gusts up to 20 miles an hour, becoming south.

west with gusts up to 20 miles an hour this afternoon. Chance of rain 50%. Tonight, partly cloudy. Lows in the mid-50s. Northwest winds 5 to 10 miles an hour. Saturday, mostly sunny. Highs in the lower 80s. East winds around 5 miles an hour, becoming south in the afternoon. Saturday night, showers likely. A chance of thunderstorms until midnight, then a slight chance of thunderstorms after midnight. Humid with lows in the mid-60s. South winds 5 to 10 miles an hour. Chance of rain 70%. Sunday, mostly sunny. Humid with highs in the mid-80s. South winds around 5 miles an hour. Heat index values in the mid-90s in the afternoon. Sunday night, partly cloudy with a slight chance of showers and thunderstorms until midnight, then mostly cloudy with showers likely with a chance of thunderstorms after midnight. Lows in the upper 60s. Chance of rain 60%. Heat index values in the mid-90s early until midnight. Monday, partly sunny. A slight chance of showers and thunderstorms in the morning. Highs in the mid-80s. Chance of rain 20%. Heat index values in the lower 90s in the afternoon. Monday night, partly cloudy until midnight, then mostly cloudy with a chance of showers and thunderstorms after midnight. Lows in the mid-60s. Chance of rain 50%. Tuesday, partly sunny with a slight chance of showers and thunderstorms. Highs in the lower 80s. Chance of rain 20%. Tuesday night, partly cloudy until midnight, then mostly cloudy with a slight chance of showers and thunderstorms after midnight. Lows in the lower 60s. Chance of rain 20%. Wednesday, partly sunny. A slight chance of showers and thunderstorms in the afternoon. Highs in the upper 70s. Chance of rain 20%. Wednesday night, partly cloudy. A slight chance of showers and thunderstorms after midnight. Lows around 60. Chance of rain 20%. Thursday, mostly sunny. Highs in the mid-70s. Again, the forecast for Istanbul, Emeksburg, Algona, and surrounding locations for today, partly cloudy early, then becoming partly sunny. Patchy fog early this morning. A chance of showers and a slight chance of thunderstorms this morning. A chance of showers and thunderstorms this afternoon. Humid. Highs in the lower 80s. South winds 5 to 10 miles an hour with gusts up to 20 miles an hour, becoming southwest with gusts up to 20 miles an hour this afternoon. Chance of rain 50%. These are the 4 a.m. conditions for the Istanbul area. At the Istanbul airport, it was clear. The temperature was 60 degrees, the dew point 60, and the relative humidity 100%. The wind was south at 6 miles an hour. The pressure was 29.99 inches and falling. Looking around the area, at Spencer, fog was reported with a temperature of 60. It was clear with a temperature of 64 at Algona, 64 at Jackson, 61 at Fairmont, and 68 at Windham. Here are some conditions elsewhere in Iowa and Minnesota. At Sioux City, fog was reported with a temperature of 64. It was clear with a temperature of 64 at Mason City, 68 at Waterloo, 64 at Redwood Falls, 66 at the Twin Cities, and 64 at Rochester. At Des Moines, it was partly cloudy with a temperature of 68. At Omaha Council Bluffs, it was cloudy with a temperature of 70. Now for a few weather conditions around the region. At Kansas City, it was mostly cloudy. The temperature was 69 degrees. At Sioux Falls, it was mostly cloudy. The temperature was 69 degrees. Once again at 4 a.m. in Istanbul, it was clear. The temperature was 60 degrees. Now here is the hazardous weather outlook for portions of central Iowa. For today and tonight, a dense fog advisory is in effect for the area until 9 a.m. Please refer to the National Weather Service website at weather.gov/Des Moines for further details. There is a marginal level 1 of 5 risk for severe weather across much of Iowa.

transmitting on 162.475 megahertz. This broadcast originates at the National Weather Service in Des Moines, Iowa. The current time is 4:26 a.m. Central Daylight Time. Now for the official National Weather Service forecast for Isabel, Emmitsburg, Algona, and surrounding locations. Today, partly cloudy early, then becoming partly sunny. Patchy fog early this morning. A chance of showers with a slight chance of thunderstorms this morning. A chance of showers and thunderstorms this afternoon. Humid with highs in the lower 80s. South winds 5 to 10 miles an hour with gusts up to 20 miles an hour. Becoming southwest with gusts up to 20 miles an hour this afternoon. Chance of rain 50%. Tonight, partly cloudy. Lows in the mid-50s. Northwest winds 5 to 10 miles an hour. Saturday, mostly sunny. Highs in the lower 80s. East winds around 5 miles an hour, becoming south in the afternoon. Saturday night, showers likely. A chance of thunderstorms until midnight, then a slight chance of thunderstorms after midnight. Humid with lows in the mid-60s. South winds 5 to 10 miles an hour. Chance of rain 70%. Sunday, mostly sunny. Humid with highs in the mid-80s. South winds around 5 miles an hour. Heat index values in the mid-90s in the afternoon. Sunday night, partly cloudy with a slight chance of showers and thunderstorms until midnight, then mostly cloudy with showers likely with a chance of thunderstorms after midnight. Lows in the upper 60s. Chance of rain 60%. Heat index values in the mid-90s early until midnight. Monday, partly sunny. A slight chance of showers and thunderstorms in the morning. Highs in the mid-80s. Chance of rain 20%. Heat index values in the lower 90s in the afternoon. Monday night, partly cloudy until midnight, then mostly cloudy with a chance of showers and thunderstorms after midnight. Lows in the mid-60s. Chance of rain 50%. Tuesday, partly sunny with a slight chance of showers and thunderstorms. Highs in the lower 80s. Chance of rain 20%. Tuesday night, partly cloudy until midnight, then mostly cloudy with a slight chance of showers and thunderstorms after midnight. Lows in the lower 60s. Chance of rain 20%. Wednesday, partly sunny. A slight chance of showers and thunderstorms in the afternoon. Highs in the upper 70s. Chance of rain 20%. Wednesday night, partly cloudy. A slight chance of showers and thunderstorms after midnight. Lows around 60. Chance of rain 20%. Thursday, mostly sunny. Highs in the mid-70s. Again, the forecast for Isabel, Emmitsburg, Algona, and surrounding locations for today, partly cloudy early, then becoming partly sunny. Patchy fog early this morning. A chance of showers and a slight chance of thunderstorms this morning. A chance of showers and thunderstorms this afternoon. Humid. Highs in the lower 80s. South winds 5 to 10 miles an hour with gusts up to 20 miles an hour, becoming southwest with gusts up to 20 miles an hour this afternoon. Chance of rain 50%. These are the 4 a.m. conditions for the Estherville area. At the Estherville Airport, it was clear. The temperature was 60 degrees, the dew point 60, and the relative humidity 100%. The wind was out at 6 miles an hour. The pressure was 29.99 inches and falling. Looking around the area, at Spencer, fog was reported with a temperature of 60. It was clear with a temperature of 64 at Algona, 64 at Jackson, 61 at Fairmont, and 68 at Windham. Here are some conditions elsewhere in Iowa and Minnesota. At Sioux City, fog was reported with a temperature of 64. It was clear, with a temperature of 64 at Mason City, 68 at Waterloo, 64 at Redwood Falls, 66 at the Twin Cities, and 64 at Rochester. At Des Moines, it was partly cloudy, with a temperature of 68. At Omaha Council Bluffs,

It was cloudy with a temperature of 70. Now for a few weather conditions around the region. At Kansas City, it was mostly cloudy. The temperature was 69 degrees. At Sioux Falls, it was mostly cloudy. The temperature was 69 degrees. Once again at 4 a.m. in Estherville, it was clear. The temperature was 60 degrees. Now here is the hazardous weather outlook for portions of central Iowa. For today and tonight, a dense fog advisory is in effect for the area until 9 a.m. Please refer to the National Weather Service website at weather.gov/Des Moines for further details. There is a marginal level 1 of 5 risk for severe weather across much of Iowa today. Damaging winds are the primary threat and isolated large hail is possible. There is a marginal level 1 of 4 risk for excessive rainfall across much of Iowa today. And now the extended outlook for the period Saturday through Thursday. There is a marginal level 1 of 5 risk for severe weather across much of Iowa Saturday and again on Sunday. Damaging winds are the primary threat. There is a marginal level 1 of 4 risk for excessive rainfall across much of Iowa Saturday and again on Sunday. Shower and thunderstorm chances will continue through the weekend. Fodder information statement. Fodders may be needed this weekend. Rainfall reports are also appreciated. This is the NOAA All Hazards Weather Radio Station, WNG688, and reached to Iowa, transmitting on 162.475 MHz. This broadcast originated at the National

values in the mid-90s in the afternoon. Sunday night, partly cloudy with a slight chance of showers and thunderstorms until midnight, and mostly cloudy with showers likely with a chance of thunderstorms after midnight. Lows in the upper 60s. Chance of rain 60%. Heat index values in the mid-90s early until midnight. Monday, partly sunny. A slight chance of showers and thunderstorms in the morning. Highs in the mid-80s. Chance of rain 20%. Heat index values in the lower 90s in the afternoon. Monday night, partly cloudy until midnight, then mostly cloudy with a chance of showers and thunderstorms after midnight. Lows in the mid-60s. Chance of rain 50%. Tuesday, partly sunny with a slight chance of showers and thunderstorms. Highs in the lower 80s. Chance of rain 20%. Tuesday night, partly cloudy until midnight, then mostly cloudy with a slight chance of showers and thunderstorms after midnight. Lows in the lower 60s. Chance of rain 20%. Wednesday, partly sunny. A slight chance of showers and thunderstorms in the afternoon. Highs in the upper 70s. Chance of rain 20%. Wednesday night, partly cloudy. A slight chance of showers and thunderstorms after midnight. Lows around 60.

highs in the mid-70s. Again, the forecasts for Iskabill, Emmitsburg, Algona, and surrounding locations for today, partly cloudy early, then becoming partly sunny. Patchy fog early this morning. A chance of showers and a slight chance of thunderstorms this morning. A chance of showers and thunderstorms this afternoon. Humid. Highs in the lower 80s. South winds 5 to 10 miles an hour with gusts up to 20 miles an hour, becoming southwest with gusts up to 20 miles an hour this afternoon. Chance of rain 50%. These are the 4 AM conditions for the Iskabill area. At the Iskabill Airport, it was clear. The temperature was 60 degrees, the dew point 60, and the relative humidity 100%. The wind was south at 6 miles an hour. The pressure was 29.99 inches and falling. Looking around the area, at Spencer, fog was reported with a temperature of 60. It was clear with a temperature of 64 at Algona, 64 at Chandler.

mostly cloudy with a chance of showers and thunderstorms after midnight. Lows in the lower 60s. Chance of rain 30%. Thursday, mostly cloudy in the morning, then becoming mostly sunny. Highs in the mid 70s. At 4 a.m., in Sioux City, the temperature was 64 and the dew point 64. The relative humidity was 100%. Wind was southeast at 6 miles an hour. The pressure was 29.98 inches and steady. Elsewhere in northwest Iowa, Morris had fog in 64. In Sheldon, Cherokee was clear in 63. Spencer had fog in 68. Other conditions across the northern plains, farther east in Iowa, temperatures were between 68 and 69 degrees. At Cedar Rapids, fog was reported. At Waterloo, it was clear. At Des Moines, it was partly cloudy. In eastern Nebraska, temperatures were between 66 and 70 degrees. It was clear at Lincoln and North Fork. At Omaha, it was cloudy. In eastern South Dakota, skies ranged from partly cloudy to mostly cloudy, and temperatures were between 66 and 70 degrees. And in southern Minnesota, skies ranged from clear to partly cloudy, and temperatures were between 64 and 68 degrees. Once again, at 4 a.m. Sioux City had a temperature of 64. A weather message for the following county, Burke, Nebraska. Dense fog advisory remains in effect until 10 a.m. this morning. What? Visibility 1/4 to 1/2 mile in dense fog. Where? Portions of southwest Iowa and east central and southeast Nebraska. When? Until 10 a.m. this morning. Impacts. Low visibility could make driving conditions hazardous.

index values in the mid-90s early until midnight. Monday, partly sunny. A slight chance of showers and thunderstorms in the morning. Highs in the mid-80s. Chance of rain 20%. Heat index values in the lower 90s in the afternoon. Monday night, partly cloudy until midnight, then mostly cloudy with a chance of showers and thunderstorms after midnight. Lows in the mid-60s. Chance of rain 50%. Tuesday, partly sunny with a slight chance of showers and thunderstorms. Highs in the lower 80s. Chance of rain 20%. Tuesday night, partly cloudy until midnight, then mostly cloudy with a slight chance of showers and thunderstorms after midnight. Lows in the lower 60s. Chance of rain 20%. Wednesday, partly sunny. A slight chance of showers and thunderstorms in the afternoon. Highs in the upper 70s. Chance of rain 20%. Wednesday night, partly cloudy. A slight chance of showers and thunderstorms after midnight. Lows around 60. Chance of rain 20%. Thursday, mostly sunny. Highs in the mid-70s. Again, the forecast for Istanbul, Emetsburg, Algona, and surrounding locations for today, partly cloudy early, then becoming partly sunny. Patchy fog early this morning. A chance of showers and a slight chance of thunderstorms this morning. A chance of showers and thunderstorms this afternoon. Humid. Highs in the lower 80s. South winds 5 to 10 miles an hour with gusts up to 20 miles an hour, becoming southwest with gusts up to 20 miles an hour this afternoon. Chance of rain 50%. These are the 4 a.m. conditions for the Istanbul area. At the Istanbul airport, it was clear. The temperature was 60 degrees, the dew point 60, and the relative humidity 100%. The wind was out at 6 miles an hour. The pressure was 29.99 inches and falling. Looking around the area, at Spencer, fog was reported with a temperature of 60. It was clear with a temperature of 64 at Algona, 64 at Jackson, 61 at Fairmont, and 68 at Windham. Here are some conditions elsewhere in Iowa and Minnesota. At Sioux City, fog was reported with a temperature of 64. It was clear with a temperature of 64 at Mason City, 68 at Waterloo, 64 at Redwood Falls, 66 at the Twin Cities, and 64 at Rochester. At Des Moines, it was partly cloudy with a temperature of 68. At Omaha Council Bluffs, it was cloudy with a temperature of 70. Now for a few weather conditions around the region. At Kansas City, it was mostly cloudy. The temperature was 69 degrees. At Sioux Falls, it was mostly cloudy. The temperature was 69 degrees. Once again at 4 a.m., in Istanbul, it was clear. The temperature was 60 degrees. Now here is the hazardous weather outlook for portions of central Iowa. For today and tonight, a dense fog advisory is in effect for the area until 9 a.m. Please refer to the National Weather Service website at weather.gov/Des Moines for further details. There is a marginal level 1 of 5 risk for severe weather across much of Iowa today. Damaging winds are the primary threat and isolated large hail is possible. There is a marginal level 1 of 4 risk for excessive rainfall across much of Iowa today. And now the extended outlook for the period Saturday through Thursday. There is a marginal level 1 of 5 risk for severe weather across much of Iowa Saturday and again on Sunday. Damaging winds are the primary threat. There is a marginal level 1 of 4 risk for excessive rainfall across much of Iowa Saturday and again on Sunday. Shower and thunderstorm chances will continue through the weekend. Fodder information statement. Fodders may be needed this weekend.

chance of showers and thunderstorms in the afternoon. Highs in the upper 70s. Chance of rain 20%. Wednesday night, partly cloudy. A slight chance of showers and thunderstorms after midnight. Lows around 60. Chance of rain 20%. Thursday, mostly sunny. Highs in the mid-70s. Again, the forecasts for Istanbul, Emetsburg, Algona, and surrounding locations for today, partly cloudy early, then becoming partly sunny. Patchy fog early this morning. A chance of showers and a slight chance of thunderstorms this morning. A chance of showers and thunderstorms this afternoon. Humid. Highs in the lower 80s. South winds 5 to 10 miles an hour with gusts up to 20 miles an hour, becoming southwest with gusts up to 20 miles an hour this afternoon. Chance of rain 50%. These are the 4 a.m. conditions for the Istanbul area. At the Istanbul airport, it was clear. The temperature was 60 degrees, the dew point 60, and the relative humidity 100%. The wind was south at 6 miles an hour. The pressure was 29.99 inches and falling. Looking around the area, at Spencer, fog was reported with a temperature of 60. It was clear with a temperature of 64 at Algona, 64 at Jackson, 61 at Fairmont, and 68 at Windham. Here are some conditions elsewhere in Iowa and Minnesota. At Sioux City, fog was reported with a temperature of 64. It was clear with a temperature of 64 at Mason City, 68 at Waterloo, 64 at Redwood Falls, 66 at the Twin Cities, and 64 at Rochester. At Des Moines, it was partly cloudy with a temperature of 68.

At Omaha Council Bluffs, it was cloudy with a temperature of 70. Now for a few weather conditions around the region. At Kansas City, it was mostly cloudy. The temperature was 69 degrees. At Sioux Falls, it was mostly cloudy. The temperature was 69 degrees. Once again at 4 a.m. in Iskaville, it was clear. The temperature was 60 degrees. Now here is the hazardous weather outlook for portions of central Iowa. For today and tonight, a dense fog advisory is in effect for the area until 9 a.m. Please refer to the National Weather Service website at weather.gov/Des Moines for further details. There is a marginal level 1 of 5 risk for severe weather across much of Iowa today. Damaging winds are the primary threat and isolated large hail is possible. There is a marginal level 1 of 4 risk for excessive rainfall across much of Iowa today. And now the extended outlook for the period Saturday through Thursday. There is a marginal level 1 of 5 risk for severe weather across much of Iowa Saturday and again on Sunday. Damaging winds are the primary threat. There is a marginal level 1 of 4 risk for excessive rainfall across much of Iowa Saturday and again on Sunday. Shower and thunderstorm chances will continue through the weekend. Spotter information statement. Spotters may be needed this weekend. Rainfall reports are also appreciated. This is the NOAA All Hazards Weather Radio Station WNG688 at Rinkstead, Iowa, transmitting on 162.475 MHz. 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The current time is 4:52 a.m. Central Daylight Time. Now for the official National Weather Service forecast for Iskaville, Emmitsburg, Algona, and surrounding locations. Today, partly cloudy early, then becoming partly sunny. Patchy fog early this morning. A chance of showers with a slight chance of thunderstorms this morning. A chance of showers and thunderstorms this afternoon. Humid with highs in the lower 80s. South winds 5 to 10 miles an hour with gusts up to 20 miles an hour, becoming southwest with gusts up to 20 miles an hour this afternoon. Chance of rain 50.

mostly cloudy until midnight, then mostly cloudy with a chance of showers and thunderstorms after midnight. Lows in the mid-60s. Chance of rain 50%. Tuesday, partly sunny with a slight chance of showers and thunderstorms. Highs in the lower 80s. Chance of rain 20%. Tuesday night, partly cloudy until midnight, then mostly cloudy with a slight chance of showers and thunderstorms after midnight. Lows in the lower 60s. Chance of rain 20%. Wednesday, partly sunny. A slight chance of showers and thunderstorms in the afternoon. Highs in the upper 70s. Chance of rain 20%. Wednesday night, partly cloudy. A slight chance of showers and thunderstorms after midnight. Lows around 60. Chance of rain 20%. Thursday, mostly sunny. Highs in the mid-70s. Again, the forecast.

for Istrabils, Emmitsburg, Algona, and surrounding locations for today, partly cloudy early, then becoming partly sunny. Patchy fog early this morning. A chance of showers and a slight chance of thunderstorms this morning. A chance of showers and thunderstorms this afternoon. Humid. Highs in the lower 80s. South winds 5 to 10 miles an hour with gusts up to 20 miles an hour, becoming southwest with gusts up to 20 miles an hour this afternoon. Chance of rain 50%. These are the 4 a.m. conditions for the Estherville area. At the Estherville Airport, it was clear. The temperature was 60 degrees, the dew point 60, and the relative humidity 100%. The wind was south at 6 miles an hour. The pressure was 29.99 inches and falling. Looking around the area, at Spencer, fog was reported with a temperature of 60. It was clear with a temperature of 64 at Algona, 64 at Jackson, 61 at Fairmont, and 68 at Windham. Here are some conditions elsewhere in Iowa and Minnesota. At Sioux City, fog was reported with a temperature of 64. It was clear, with a temperature of 64 at Mason City, 68 at Waterloo, 64 at Redwood Falls, 66 at the Twin Cities, and 64 at Rochester. At Des Moines, it was partly cloudy, with a temperature of 68. At Omaha Council Bluffs, it was cloudy, with a temperature of 70. Now for a few weather conditions around the region. At Kansas City, it was mostly cloudy. The temperature was 69 degrees. At Sioux Falls, it was mostly cloudy. The temperature was 69 degrees. Once again at 4 a.m., in Istrabil, it was clear. The temperature was 60 degrees. Now here is the hazardous weather outlook for portions of central Iowa. For today and tonight, a dense fog advisory is in effect for the area until 9 a.m. Please refer to the National Weather Service website at weather.gov/Des Moines for further details. There is a marginal level 1 of 5 risk for severe weather across much of Iowa today. Damaging winds are the primary threat and isolated large hail is possible. There is a marginal level 1 of 4 risk for excessive rainfall across much of Iowa today. And now the extended outlook for the period Saturday through Thursday. There is a marginal level 1 of 5 risk for severe weather across much of Iowa Saturday and again on Sunday. Damaging winds are the primary threat. There is a marginal level 1 of 4 risk for excessive rainfall across much of Iowa Saturday and again on Sunday. Shower and thunderstorm chances will continue through the weekend. Spotter information statement. Spotters may be needed this weekend. Rainfall reports are also appreciated. This is the NOAA All Hazards Weather Radio Station WMG688 at Ringsted, Iowa, transmitting on 162.475 MHz. 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

5 to 10 miles an hour. Chance of rain 70%. Sunday, mostly sunny. Humid with highs in the mid-80s. South winds around 5 miles an hour. Heat index values in the mid-90s in the afternoon. Sunday night, partly cloudy with a slight chance of showers and thunderstorms until midnight, then mostly cloudy with showers likely with a chance of thunderstorms after midnight. Lows in the upper 60s. Chance of rain 60%. Heat index values in the mid-90s early until midnight. Monday, partly sunny. A slight chance of showers and thunderstorms in the morning. Highs in the mid-80s. Chance of rain 20%. Heat index values in the lower 90s in the afternoon. Monday night, partly cloudy until midnight, then mostly cloudy with a chance of showers and thunderstorms after midnight. Lows in the mid-60s. Chance of rain 50%. Tuesday, partly sunny with a slight chance of showers and thunderstorms. Highs in the lower 80s. Chance of rain 20%. Tuesday night, partly cloudy until midnight, then mostly cloudy with a slight chance of showers and thunderstorms after midnight. Lows in the lower 60s. Chance of rain 20%. Wednesday, partly sunny. A slight chance of showers and thunderstorms in the afternoon. Highs in the upper 70s. Chance of rain 20%. Wednesday night, partly cloudy. A slight chance of showers and thunderstorms after midnight. Lows around 60. Chance of rain 20%. Thursday, mostly sunny. Highs in the mid-70s. Again, the forecast for Istaville, Emmitsburg, Algona, and surrounding locations for today, partly cloudy early, then becoming partly sunny. Patchy fog early this morning. A chance of showers and a slight chance of thunderstorms this morning. A chance of showers and thunderstorms this afternoon. Humid. Highs in the lower 80s. South winds 5 to 10 miles an hour with gusts up to 20 miles an hour, becoming southwest with gusts up to 20 miles an hour this afternoon. Chance of rain 50%. These are the 4 a.m. conditions for the Istaville area. At the Istaville airport, it was clear. The temperature was 60 degrees, the dew point 60, and the relative humidity 100%. The wind was south at 6 miles an hour. The pressure was 29.99 inches and falling. Looking around the area, at Spencer, fog was reported with a temperature of 60. It was clear with a temperature of 64 at Algona, 64 at Jackson, 61 at Fairmont, and 68 at Windham. Here are some conditions elsewhere in Iowa and Minnesota. At Sioux City, fog was reported with a temperature of 64. It was clear with a temperature of 64 at Mason City, 68 at Waterloo, 64 at Redwood Falls, 66 at the Twin Cities, and 64 at Rochester. At Des Moines, it was partly cloudy with a temperature of 68. At Omaha Council Bluffs, it was cloudy with a temperature of 70. Now for a few weather conditions around the region. At Kansas City, it was mostly cloudy. The temperature was 69 degrees. At Sioux Falls, it was mostly cloudy. The temperature was 69 degrees. Once again at 4 a.m. in Istaville, it was clear. The temperature was 60 degrees. These are the 5 a.m. conditions for the Istaville area. At the Istaville airport, it was clear. The temperature was 60 degrees, the dew point 59, and the relative humidity 96%. The wind was south at 7 miles an hour. The pressure was 29.98 inches and falling. Looking around the area, at Algona, fog was reported with a temperature of 64. At Fairmont, it was clear with a temperature of 60. It was partly cloudy with a temperature of 59 at Spencer, 66 at Jackson, and 70 at Windham. Here are some conditions elsewhere in Iowa and Minnesota. Fog was reported with a temperature of 64 at Mason City, 66 at Des Moines, and 65 at Sioux City.
It was clear, with a temperature of 67 at Waterloo, 66 at the Twin Cities, and 64 at Rochester. At Redwood Falls, it was partly cloudy, with a temperature of 63. At Omaha Council Bluffs, it was cloudy, with a temperature of 70. Now for a few weather conditions around the region. At Kansas City, it was cloudy. The temperature was

69 degrees at Sioux Falls. It was partly cloudy. The temperature was 68 degrees. Once again at 5 a.m. in Isabel, it was clear. The temperature was 60 degrees. Now here is the hazardous weather outlook for portions of central Iowa. For today and tonight, a dense fog advisory is in effect for the area until 9 a.m. Please refer to the National Weather Service website at weather.gov/Des Moines for further details. There is a marginal level 1 of 5 risk for severe weather across much of Iowa today. Damaging winds are the primary threat and isolated large hail is possible. There is a marginal level 1 of 4 risk for excessive rainfall across much of Iowa today. And now the extended outlook for the period Saturday through Thursday. There is a marginal level 1 of 5 risk for severe weather across much of Iowa Saturday and again on Sunday. Damaging winds are the primary threat. There is a marginal level 1 of 4 risk for excessive rainfall across much of Iowa Saturday and again on Sunday. Shower and thunderstorm chances will continue through the weekend. Spotter information statement. Spotters may be needed this weekend. Rainfall reports are also appreciated. The Estherville, Iowa climate summary for yesterday, August 6, 2026. Yesterday's high temperature was 77 degrees. This high was 3 degrees below the normal high of 80. Yesterday's low temperature was 50 degrees. This low was 9 degrees below the normal low of 59. No precipitation fell yesterday, which leaves the monthly total at 0.69 inches. This is 0.03 inches above the normal amount of 0.66 inches for August. The total precipitation for the year still stands at 15.05 inches, which is 4.04 inches below normal. There was one heating degree day yesterday, which is one above normal. This brings the monthly total to 2, which is 2 above normal. The yearly total since July 1st is 5, which is 9 below normal. There were no cooling degree days yesterday, which is 5 below normal. This leaves the monthly total at 21, which is minus 9 below normal. The yearly total since January 1st is 506, which is 127 above normal. Yesterday the maximum wind observed was 14 miles an hour from the south. The highest wind gust observed was 19 miles per hour from the southeast. The normal high temperature for today is 80 degrees, and the normal low is 59. Sunrise today is at 6:15 a.m. and sunset is at 8:33 p.m.

now for the official National Weather Service forecast for Estherville, Emmitsburg, Algona, and surrounding locations. Today, partly cloudy early, then becoming partly sunny. Patchy fog early this morning. A chance of showers with a slight chance of thunderstorms this morning. A chance of showers and thunderstorms this afternoon. Humid with highs in the lower 80s. South winds 5 to 10 miles an hour with gusts up to 20 miles an hour, becoming southwest with gusts up to 20 miles an hour this afternoon. Chance of rain 50%. Tonight, partly cloudy. Lows in the mid-50s. Northwest winds 5 to 10 miles an hour. Saturday, mostly sunny. Highs in the lower 80s. East winds around 5 miles an hour, becoming south in the afternoon. Saturday night, showers likely. A chance of thunderstorms until midnight, then a slight chance of thunderstorms after midnight. Humid with lows in the mid-60s. South winds 5 to 10 miles an hour. Chance of rain 70%. Sunday, mostly sunny. Humid with highs in the mid-80s. South winds around 5 miles an hour. Heat index values in the mid-90s in the afternoon. Sunday night, partly cloudy with a slight chance of showers and thunderstorms until midnight, then mostly cloudy with showers likely with a chance of thunderstorms after midnight. Lows in the upper 60s. Chance of rain 60%. Heat index values in the mid

90s early until midnight. Monday, partly sunny. A slight chance of showers and thunderstorms in the morning. Highs in the mid-80s. Chance of rain 20%. Heat index values in the lower 90s in the afternoon. Monday night, partly cloudy until midnight, then mostly cloudy with a chance of showers and thunderstorms after midnight. Lows in the mid-60s. Chance of rain 50%. Tuesday, partly sunny with a slight chance of showers and thunderstorms. Highs in the lower 80s. Chance of rain 20%. Tuesday night, partly cloudy until midnight, then mostly cloudy with a slight chance of showers and thunderstorms after midnight. Lows in the lower 60s. Chance of rain 20%. Wednesday, partly sunny. A slight chance of showers and thunderstorms in the afternoon. Highs in the upper 70s. Chance of rain 20%. Wednesday night, partly cloudy. A slight chance of showers and thunderstorms after midnight. Lows around 60. Chance of rain 20%. Thursday, mostly sunny. Highs in the mid-70s. Again, the forecast for Istanbul, Emetsburg, Algona, and surrounding locations for today, partly cloudy early, then becoming partly sunny. Patchy fog early this morning. A chance of showers and a slight chance of thunderstorms this morning. A chance of showers and thunderstorms this afternoon. Humid. Highs in the lower 80s. South winds 5 to 10 miles an hour with gusts up to 20 miles an hour, becoming southwest with gusts up to 20 miles an hour this afternoon. Chance of rain 50%. These are the 5 a.m. conditions for the Istanbul area. At the Istanbul airport, it was clear. The temperature was 60 degrees, the dew point 59, and the relative humidity 96%. The wind was south at 7 miles an hour. The pressure was 29.98 inches and falling. Looking around the area, at Algona, fog was reported with a temperature of 64.

5 to 10 miles an hour.

was partly cloudy. The temperature was 68 degrees. Once again at 5 a.m. in Istanbul, it was clear. The temperature was 60 degrees. Now here is the hazardous weather outlook for portions of central Iowa. For today and tonight, a dense fog advisory is in effect for the area until 9 a.m. Please refer to the net. This is a dense fog advisory for the following counties in Iowa: Hancock, Humboldt, and Kossuth. Dense fog advisory in effect until 9 a.m. this morning. Visibility less than 1/2 mile in dense fog. The areas affected include portions of central, north central, and west central Iowa. When, until 9 a.m. this morning. The following impacts are expected. Low visibility could make driving conditions hazardous. If driving, slow down, use your headlights, and leave plenty of distance ahead of you. Now here is the hazardous weather outlook for portions of central Iowa. For today and tonight, a dense fog advisory is in effect for the area until 9 a.m. Please refer to the National Weather Service website at weather.gov/Des Moines for further details. There is a marginal level 1 of 5 risk for severe weather across much of Iowa today. Damaging winds are the primary threat and isolated large hail is possible. There is a marginal level 1 of 4 risk for excessive rainfall across much of Iowa today. And now the extended outlook for the period Saturday through Thursday. There is a marginal level 1 of 5 risk for severe weather across much of Iowa Saturday and again on Sunday.

are the primary threats. There is a marginal level when a full risk for excessive rainfall across much of Iowa Saturday and begin on Sunday. Shower and snow.

high of 80. Yesterday's low temperature was 50 degrees. This low was not even

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Pittsburgh, Iowa, transmitting on 162.475 MHz. 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The current time is 5:18 a.m. Central Daylight Time. Now for the official National Weather Service forecast for Estherville, Emmitsburg, Algona, and surrounding locations. Today, partly cloudy early, then becoming partly sunny. Patchy fog early this morning. A chance of showers with a slight chance of thunderstorms this morning. A chance of showers and thunderstorms this afternoon. Humid with highs in the lower 80s. South winds 5 to 10 miles an hour with gusts up to 20 miles an hour. Becoming southwest with gusts up to 20 miles an hour this afternoon. Chance of rain 50%. Tonight, partly cloudy. Lows in the mid-50s. Northwest wind 5 to 10 miles an hour. Saturday, mostly sunny. Highs in the lower 80s. East winds around 5 miles an hour. Becoming south in the afternoon. Saturday night, showers lightly. A chance of thunderstorms until midnight. Then a slight chance of thunderstorms after midnight. Humidity lows in the mid-60s. South winds 5 to 10 miles an hour. Chance of rain 70%. Sunday, mostly sunny. Humid with highs in the mid-80s. South winds around 5 miles an hour. Heat index values in the mid-90s in the afternoon. Sunday night, partly cloudy with a slight chance of showers and thunderstorms until midnight. Then mostly cloudy with showers likely with a chance of thunderstorms after midnight. Lows in the upper 60s. Chance of rain 60%. Heat index values in the mid-90s early until midnight. Monday, partly sunny. A slight chance of showers and thunderstorms in the morning. Highs in the mid-80s. Chance of rain 20%. Heat index values in the lower 90s in the afternoon. Monday night, partly cloudy until midnight. Then mostly cloudy with a chance of showers and thunderstorms after midnight. Lows in the mid-60s. Chance of rain 50%. Tuesday, partly sunny with a slight chance of showers and thunderstorms. Highs in the lower 80s. Chance of rain 20%. Tuesday night, partly cloudy until midnight. Then mostly cloudy with a slight chance of showers and thunderstorms after midnight. Lows in the lower 60s. Chance of rain 20%. Wednesday, partly sunny. A slight chance of showers and thunderstorms in the afternoon.

highs in the upper 70s. Chance of rain 20%. Wednesday night, partly cloudy. A slight chance of showers and thunderstorms after midnight. Lows around 60. Chance of rain 20%. Thursday, mostly sunny. Highs in the mid-70s. Again, the forecast for Istanbul, Medford, Algona, and surrounding locations for today, partly cloudy early, then becoming partly sunny. Patchy fog early this morning. A chance of showers and a slight chance of thunderstorms this morning. A chance of showers and thunderstorms this afternoon. Humid. Highs in the lower 80s. South winds 5 to 10 miles an hour with gusts up to 20 miles an hour. Becoming southwest with gusts up to 20 miles an hour this afternoon. Chance of rain 50%. These are the 5 a.m. conditions for the Estudio area. At the Estudio airport, it was clear. The temperature was 60 degrees, the dew point 59, and a relative humidity 96%. The wind was south at 7 miles an hour. The pressure was 29.98 inches and falling. Looking around the area, at Algona, fog was reported with a temperature of 64. It was clear with a temperature of 66 at Jackson and 60 at Fairmont. It was partly cloudy with a temperature of 59 at Spencer and 70 at Windham. Here are some conditions elsewhere in Iowa and Minnesota. Fog was reported with a temperature of 64 at Mason City, 66 at Des Moines, and 65 at Sioux City. It was clear with a temperature of 67 at Waterloo, 63 at Redwood Falls, 66 at the Twin Cities, and 64 at Rochester. At Omaha Council Bluffs, it was cloudy with a temperature of 70. Now for a few weather conditions around the region. At Kansas City, it was cloudy. The temperature was 69 degrees. At Sioux Falls, it was partly cloudy. The temperature was 68 degrees. Once again at 5 a.m. in Estabil, it was clear. The temperature was 60 degrees. This is a dense fog advisory for the following counties in Iowa, Hancock, Humboldt, and Kossuth. Dense fog advisory in effect until 9 a.m. this morning. Visibility

seasonal level with a 5 risk for severe weather across much of Iowa today. Damage in winds are the primary threat, and isolated large hail is possible. There is a marginal level with a 4 risk for excessive rainfall across much of Iowa today. And now the extended outlook for the period Saturday through Thursday. There is a marginal level with a 5 risk for severe weather across much of Iowa Saturday and again on Sunday. Damaging winds are the primary threat. There is a marginal level with a 4 risk for excessive rainfall across much of Iowa Saturday and again on Sunday. Shower and thunderstorm chances will continue through the weekend. Spotter information statement. Spotters may be needed this weekend. Rainfall reports are also appreciated. The Estherville, Iowa climate summary for yesterday, August 6, 2026. Yesterday's high temperature was 77 degrees. This high was 3 degrees below the normal high of 80. Yesterday's low temperature was 50 degrees. This low was 9 degrees below the normal low of 59. No precipitation fell yesterday, which leaves the monthly total at 0.69 inches. This is 0.03 inches above the normal amount of 0.66 inches for August. The total precipitation for the year still stands at 15.05 inches, which is 4.04 inches below normal. There was one heating degree day yesterday, which is one above normal. This brings the monthly total

inland. Highs in the lower 80s. Southwest winds 5 to 10 miles an hour with gusts up to 20 miles an hour. Chance of rain 50%. Tonight, partly cloudy. Less humid with lows in the mid-50s. Northwest wind 5 to 10 miles an hour. Saturday, mostly sunny. Highs in the lower 80s. East winds around 5 miles an hour, becoming south in the afternoon. Saturday night, showers likely. A chance of thunderstorms until midnight. Then a slight chance of thunderstorms after midnight. Humid with lows in the mid-60s. South winds 5 to 10 miles an hour. Chance of rain 70%. Sunday, mostly sunny. Humid with highs in the mid-80s. South winds around 5.

wind with highs in the upper 80s. Southeast winds 5 to 10 miles an hour. Sunday night, partly cloudy in the evening, then becoming mostly cloudy. A chance of showers and thunderstorms. Lows in the upper 60s. Chance of rain 50%. Monday, mostly sunny. Highs in the mid-80s. Monday night, partly cloudy in the evening, then mostly cloudy with a chance of showers and thunderstorms at the midnight. Cloudy until midnight, then mostly cloudy with a slight chance of showers and thunderstorms after midnight. Lows in the lower 60s. Chance of rain 20%. Wednesday, partly sunny. A slight chance of showers and thunderstorms in the afternoon. Highs in the upper 70s. Chance of rain 20%. Wednesday night, partly cloudy. A slight chance of showers and thunderstorms after midnight. Lows around 60. Chance of rain 20%. Thursday, mostly sunny. Highs in the mid-70s. Again, the forecast for Estherville, Emmitsburg, Algona, and surrounding locations for today, patchy fog this morning. Partly sunny with a chance of showers. A slight chance of thunderstorms this morning. Then a chance of thunderstorms this afternoon. Highs in the lower 80s. Southwest wind 5 to 10 miles an hour with gusts up to 20 miles an hour. Chance of rain 50%. These are the 5 a.m. conditions for the Estherville area. At the Estherville Airport, it was clear. The temperature was 60 degrees, the dew point 59, and the relative humidity 96%. The wind was out at 7 miles an hour. The pressure was 29.98 inches and falling. Looking around the area, at Algona, fog was reported with a temperature of 64. It was clear with a temperature of 66 at Jackson and 60 at Fairmont. It was partly cloudy with a temperature of 59 at Spencer and 70 at Windham. Here are some conditions elsewhere in Iowa and Minnesota. Fog was reported with a temperature of 64 at Mason City, 66 at Des Moines, and 65 at Sioux City. It was clear with a temperature of 67 at Waterloo, 63 at Redwood Falls, 66 at the Twin Cities, and 64 at Rochester. At Omaha Council Bluffs, it was cloudy with a temperature of 70. Now for a few weather conditions around the region. At Kansas City, it was cloudy. The temperature was 69 degrees.

at Sioux Falls, it was partly cloudy. The temperature was 68 degrees. Once again at 5 a.m. in Istanbul, it was clear. The temperature was 60 degrees. This is a dense fog advisory for the following counties in Iowa, Hancock, Humboldt, and Kossuth. Dense fog advisory in effect until 9 a.m. this morning. Visibility less than 1/2 mile in dense fog. The areas affected include portions of central, north central, and west central Iowa. When, until 9 a.m. this morning. The following impacts are expected. Low visibility could make driving conditions hazardous. If driving, slow down, use your headlights, and leave plenty of distance ahead of you. Now here is the hazardous weather outlook for portions of central Iowa. For today and tonight, a dense fog advisory is in effect for the area until 9 a.m. Please refer to the National Weather Service website at weather.gov/Des Moines for further details. There is a marginal level 1 of 5 risk for severe weather across much of Iowa today. Damaging winds are the primary threat and isolated large hail is possible. There is a marginal level for severe weather across much of Iowa today. Damaging winds are the primary threat and isolated large hail is possible. There is a marginal level 1 of 4 risk for excessive rainfall across much of Iowa today. And now the extended outlook for the period Saturday through Thursday. There is a marginal level 1 of 5 risk for severe weather across much of Iowa Saturday and again on Sunday. Damaging winds are the primary threat. There is a marginal level 1 of 4 risk for excessive rainfall across much of Iowa Saturday and again on Sunday. Shower and thunderstorm chances will continue through the weekend. Spotter information statement. Spotters may be needed this weekend. Rainfall reports are also appreciated. The Estherville, Iowa climate summary for yesterday, August 6, 2026. Yesterday's high temperature was 77 degrees. This high was 3 degrees below the normal high of 80. Yesterday's low temperature was 50 degrees. This low was 9 degrees below the normal low of 59. No precipitation fell yesterday, which leaves the monthly total at 0.69 inches. This is 0.03 inches above the normal amount of 0.66 inches for August. The total precipitation for the year still stands at 15.05 inches, which is 4.04 inches below normal. There was one heating degree day yesterday, which is 1 above normal. This brings the monthly total to 2, which is 2 above normal. The yearly total since July 1st is 5, which is 9 below normal. There were no cooling degree days yesterday, which is 5 below normal. This leaves the monthly total at 21, which is minus 9 below normal. The yearly total since January 1st is 506, which is 127 above normal. Yesterday the maximum wind observed was 14 miles an hour from the south. The highest wind gust observed was 19 miles per hour from the southeast. The normal high temperature for today is 80 degrees, and the normal low is

Less humid with lows in the mid-50s. Northwest wind 5 to 10 miles an hour. Saturday, mostly sunny. Highs in the lower 80s. East winds around 5 miles an hour, becoming south in the afternoon. Saturday night, showers likely. A chance of thunderstorms until midnight. Then a slight chance of thunderstorms after midnight.

cumulative lows in the mid-60s. South winds 5 to 10 miles an hour. Chance of rain 70%. Sunday, mostly sunny. Humid with highs in the mid-80s. South winds around 5 miles an hour. Heat index values in the mid-90s in the afternoon. Sunday night, partly cloudy with a slight chance of showers and thunderstorms until midnight, then mostly cloudy with showers likely with a chance of thunderstorms after midnight. Lows in the upper 60s. Chance of rain 60%. Heat index values in the mid-90s early until midnight. Monday, partly sunny. A slight chance of showers and thunderstorms in the morning. Highs in the mid-80s. Chance of rain 20%. Heat index values in the lower 90s in the afternoon. Monday night, partly cloudy until midnight, then mostly cloudy with a chance of showers and thunderstorms after midnight. Lows in the mid-60s. Chance of rain 50%. Tuesday, partly sunny with a slight chance of showers and thunderstorms. Highs in the lower 80s. Chance of rain 20%. Tuesday night, partly cloudy until midnight, then mostly cloudy with a slight chance of showers and thunderstorms after midnight. Lows in the lower 60s. Chance of rain 20%. Wednesday, partly sunny. A slight chance of showers and thunderstorms in the afternoon. Highs in the upper 70s. Chance of rain 20%. Wednesday night, partly cloudy. A slight chance of showers and thunderstorms after midnight. Lows around 60. Chance of rain 20%. Thursday, mostly sunny. Highs in the mid-70s. Again, the forecast for Istanbul, Emetsburg, Algona, and surrounding locations for today, patchy fog this morning. Partly sunny with a chance of showers. A slight chance of thunderstorms this morning, then a chance of thunderstorms this afternoon. Highs in the lower 80s. Southwest winds 5 to 10 miles an hour with gusts up to 20 miles an hour. Chance of rain 50%. These are the 5 a.m. conditions for the Istanbul area. At the Istanbul airport, it was clear. The temperature was 60 degrees, the dew point 59, and the relative humidity 96%. The wind was south at 7 miles an hour. The pressure was 29.98 inches and falling. Looking around the area, at Algona, fog was reported with a temperature of 64. It was clear, with a temperature of 66 at Jackson and 60 at Fairmont. It was partly cloudy, with a temperature of 59 at Spencer and 70 at Windham. Here are some conditions elsewhere in Iowa and Minnesota. Fog was reported with a temperature of 64 at Mason City, 66 at Des Moines, and 65 at Sioux City. It was clear, with a temperature of 67 at Waterloo, 63 at Redwood Falls, 66 at the Twin Cities, and 64 at Rochester. At Omaha Council Bluffs, it was cloudy, with a temperature of 70. Now for a few weather conditions around the region. At Kansas City, it was cloudy. The temperature was 69 degrees. At Sioux Falls, it was partly cloudy. The temperature was 68 degrees. Once again at 5 a.m. in Istanbul, it was clear. The temperature was 60 degrees. This is a dense fog advisory for the following counties in Iowa, Hancock, Humboldt, and Kossuth. Dense fog advisory in effect until 9 a.m. this morning. Visibility less than 1/2 mile in dense fog. The areas affected include portions of central, north central, and west central Iowa. When, until 9 a.m. this morning. The following impacts are expected. Low visibility could make driving conditions hazardous. If driving, slow down, use your headlights, and leave plenty of distance ahead of you. Now here is the hazardous weather outlook for portions of central Iowa. For today and tonight, a dense fog advisory is in effect for the area until 9 a.m. Please refer to the National Weather Service website at weather.gov/Des Moines for further details. There is a marginal level 1 of 5 risk for severe weather across much of Iowa today. Damaging winds are the primary threat, and isolated large hail is
possible. There is a marginal level 1 of 4 risk for excessive rainfall across much of Iowa today. And now the extended outlook for the period Saturday through Thursday. There is a marginal level 1 of 5 risk for severe weather across much of Iowa Saturday and again on Sunday. Damaging winds are the primary threat. There is a marginal level 1 of 4 risk for excessive rainfall across much of Iowa Saturday and again on Sunday. Shower and thunderstorm chances will continue through the weekend. Spotter information statement. Spotters may be needed this weekend. Rainfall reports are also appreciated. The Estherville, Iowa climate summary for yesterday, August 6, 2026. Yesterday's high temperature was 77 degrees. This high was 3 degrees below the normal high of 80. Yesterday's low temperature was 50 degrees. This low was 9 degrees below the normal low of 59. No precipitation fell yesterday, which leaves the monthly total at 0.69 inches. This is 0.03 inches above the normal amount of 0.66 inches for August. The total precipitation for the year still stands at 15.05 inches, which is 4.04 inches below normal. There was one heating degree day yesterday, which is one above normal. This brings the monthly total to 2, which is 2 above normal. The yearly total since July 1st is 5, which is 9 below normal. There were no cooling degree days yesterday, which is 5 below normal. This leaves the monthly total at 21, which is minus 9 below normal. The yearly total since January 1st is 506, which is 127 above normal. Yesterday the maximum wind observed was 14 miles an hour from the south. The highest wind gust observed was 19 miles per hour from the southeast. The normal high temperature for today is 80 degrees, and the normal low is 59. Sunrise today is at 6:15 a.m. and sunset is at 8:33 p.m. This is the NOAA All Hazards Weather Radio Station WMG688 at Ringsted, Iowa, transmitting on 162.475 MHz. 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The current time is 5:44 a.m. Central Daylight Time. Now for the official National Weather Service forecast for Estherville, Emmitsburg, Algona, and surrounding locations. Today, patchy fog this morning. Partly sunny with a chance of showers. A slight chance of thunderstorms this morning, then a chance of thunderstorms this afternoon. Highs in the lower 80s. Southwest winds 5 to 10 miles an hour with gusts up to 20 miles an hour. Chance of rain 50%. Tonight, partly cloudy. Less humid with lows in the mid-50s. Northwest winds 5 to 10 miles an hour. Saturday, mostly sunny. Highs in the lower 80s. East winds around 5 miles an hour, becoming south in the afternoon. Saturday night, showers likely. A chance of thunderstorms until midnight, then a slight chance of thunderstorms after midnight. Humid with lows in the mid-60s. South winds 5 to 10 miles an hour. Chance of rain 70%. Sunday, mostly sunny. Humid with highs in the mid-80s. South winds around 5 miles an hour. Heat index values in the mid-80s.

Arizona and surrounding locations for today. Patchy fog this morning. Partly sunny with a chance of showers. A slight chance of thunderstorms this morning. Then a chance of thunderstorms this afternoon. Highs in the lower 80s. Southwest wind 5 to 10 miles an hour with gusts up to 20 miles an hour. Chance of rain 50%.

one quarter to 1/2 mile in dense fog. Where? In Iowa. Monona County. In Nebraska. Boone, Cumming, and Thurston counties. When? Until 10 a.m. this morning. Impacts. Low visibility could make driving conditions hazardous. A weather message for the following counties.

weekend. Some storms could potentially become strong. Spotter activation is not expected at this time. Your National Weather Service forecast for Sioux Land. Today, mostly cloudy this morning, then becoming mostly sunny. Patchy fog this morning. A slight chance of showers and thunderstorms. Highs in the mid-80s. South winds 5 to 10 miles an hour, becoming west this afternoon. Chance of rain 20%. Tonight, partly cloudy. Lows in the upper 50s. Northeast winds 5 to 10 miles an hour. Saturday, partly sunny. A slight chance of showers and thunderstorms in the afternoon. Highs in the lower 80s. Southeast winds 10 to 15 miles an hour. Chance of rain 20%. Saturday night, partly cloudy. A chance of showers and thunderstorms, mainly in the evening. Humid with lows in the mid-60s. Southeast winds 5 to 10 miles an hour. Chance of rain 50%. Sunday, mostly sunny. Humid with highs in the upper 80s. Southeast winds 5 to 10 miles an hour. Sunday night, partly cloudy in the evening, then becoming mostly cloudy. A chance of showers and thunderstorms. Lows in the upper 60s. Chance of rain 50%.

midnight. Lows in the lower 60s. Chance of rain 30%. Thursday, mostly cloudy in the morning, then becoming mostly sunny. Highs in the mid-70s. At 5 a.m., in Sioux City, the temperature was 65 and the dew point 65. The relative humidity was 100%. Wind was southeast at 5 miles an hour. The pressure was 30.00 inches and rising. Elsewhere in northwest Iowa, Morris had fog and 64. In Shelby, Cherokee was clear and 63. Spencer was partly cloudy and 59. Other conditions across the northern plains, farther east in Iowa, temperatures were between 66 and 69 degrees. Fog was reported at Des Moines and Cedar Rapids. At Waterloo, it was clear. In eastern Nebraska, temperatures were between 68 and 70 degrees. At North Fork, it was clear. At Lincoln, it was mostly cloudy. At Omaha, it was cloudy. In eastern South Dakota, temperatures were between 68 and 70 degrees. At Mitchell, rain was falling. It was partly cloudy at Yankton and Sioux Falls. And in southern Minnesota, temperatures were between 64 and 69 degrees. It was clear at Mankato, Minneapolis, and Rochester. At Marshall, it was partly cloudy. At Worthington, it was mostly cloudy. Once again, at 5 a.m., Sioux City had a temperature of 65. The Sioux City, Iowa climate summary for yesterday, August 6, 2026. Yesterday's high temperature was 79 degrees. The normal high is 84. Yesterday's low temperature was 53 degrees. The normal low is 63. No precipitation fell yesterday, which leaves the monthly total at 0.10 inches. This is 0.57 inches below the normal amount of 0.67 inches for August. The total precipitation for the year still stands at 13.20 inches, which is 5.50 inches below normal. There were no heating degree days yesterday, which is normal. The yearly total since July 1st is zero, which is 4 below normal. There was one cooling degree day yesterday, which is 7 below normal. The yearly total since January 1st is 772, which is 171 above normal. The normal high temperature for today is 84 degrees, and the normal low is 63. The record high for today is 101, which occurred in 1988, and the record low is 47, which occurred in 1989. Sunrise today is at 6:24 a.m., and sunset is at 8:38 p.m. A weather message. For the following counties, Monona, Iowa, and Thurston, Nebraska. Dense fog advisory in effect until 10 a.m. this morning. What? Visibility 1/4 to 1/2 mile in dense fog. Where? In Iowa, Monona County. In Nebraska, Boone, Cumming, and Thurston counties.

cities and 64 in Rochester. At Omaha Council Bluffs, it was cloudy with a temperature of 70. Now for a few weather conditions around the region. At Kansas City, it was cloudy. The temperature was 69 degrees. At Sioux Falls, it was partly cloudy. The temperature was 68 degrees. Once again at 5 a.m. in Estherville, it was clear. The temperature was 60 degrees. This is a dense fog advisory for the following counties in Iowa, Hancock, Humboldt, and Kossuth. Dense fog advisory in effect until 9 a.m. this morning. Visibility less than 1/2 mile in dense fog. The areas affected include

10 miles an hour. Saturday, partly sunny. A slight chance of showers and thunderstorms in the afternoon. Highs in the lower 80s. Southeast winds 10 to 15.

for the period Saturday through Thursday, there is a marginal level 1 to 5 risk for severe weather across much of Iowa Saturday and again on Sunday. Damaging winds are the primary threat. There is a marginal level 1 to 4 risk for excessive rainfall across much of Iowa Saturday and again on Sunday. Shower and thunderstorm chances will continue through the weekend. Spotter information statement. Spotters may be needed this weekend. Rainfall reports are also appreciated. See a Sevilla, Iowa climate summary for yesterday, August 6, 2026. Yesterday's high temperature was 77 degrees. This high was 3 degrees below the normal high of 80. Yesterday's low temperature was 50 degrees. This low was 9 degrees below the normal low of 59. No precipitation fell yesterday, which leaves the monthly total at 0.69 inches. This is 0.03 inches above the normal amount of 0.66 inches for August. The total precipitation for the year still stands at 15.05 inches, which is 4.04 inches below normal. There was one heating degree day yesterday, which is 1 above normal. This brings the monthly total to 2, which is 2 above normal. The yearly total since July 1st is 5, which is 9 below normal. There were no cooling degree days yesterday, which is 5 below normal. This leaves the monthly total at 21, which is minus 9 below normal. The yearly total since January 1st is 506, which is 127 above normal. Yesterday the maximum wind observed was 14 miles an hour from the south. The highest wind gust observed was 19 miles per hour from the southeast. The normal high temperature for today is 80 degrees, and the normal low is 59. Sunrise today is at 6:15 a.m. and sunset is at 8:33 p.m. This is the NOAA All Hazards Weather Radio Station WNG688 at Rinkstead, Iowa, transmitting on 162.475 MHz. 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The current time is 6:01 a.m. Central Daylight Time. Now for the official National Weather Service forecast for Estherville, Emmitsburg, Algona, and surrounding locations. Today, patchy fog this morning. Partly sunny with a chance of showers. A slight chance of thunderstorms this morning, then a chance of thunderstorms this afternoon.

highs in the lower 80s. Southwest wind 5 to 10 miles an hour with gusts up to 20 miles an hour. Chance of rain 50%. Tonight, partly cloudy.

on 1064. Spencer was partly cloudy, 1064. Other conditions across the northern plains, farther east in Iowa, temperatures were between 66 and 68 degrees. Fog was reported at Des Moines and Cedar Rapids. At Waterloo, it was clear. In eastern Nebraska, temperatures were between 68 and 70 degrees. At Omaha, fog was reported. At Lincoln, it was mostly cloudy. At Norfolk, it was cloudy. In eastern South Dakota, temperatures were between 68 and 69 degrees. At Nathan, it was partly cloudy. At Mitchell, it was mostly cloudy. At Sioux Falls, it was cloudy. And in southern Minnesota, temperatures were between 63 and 68.

cloudy until midnight, then mostly cloudy with a slight chance of showers and thunderstorms after midnight. Lows in the lower 60s. Chance of rain 20%. Wednesday, partly sunny. A slight chance of showers and thunderstorms in the afternoon. Highs in the upper 70s. Chance of rain 20%. Wednesday night, partly cloudy. A slight chance of showers and thunderstorms after midnight. Lows around 60. Chance of rain 20%. Thursday, mostly sunny. Highs in the mid-70s. Again, the forecast for Istanbul, Emetsburg, Algona, and surrounding locations for today, patchy fog this morning. Partly sunny with a chance of showers. A slight chance of thunderstorms this morning. Then a chance of thunderstorms this afternoon. Highs in the lower 80s. Southwest wind 5 to 10 miles an hour with gusts up to 20 miles an hour.

Low visibility could make driving conditions hazardous. A weather message for the following county, Burr, Nebraska. Dense fog advisory remains in effect until 10 a.m. this morning. What? Visibility 1/4 to 1/2 mile in dense fog. Where? Portions of southwest Iowa

to 10 miles an hour. Chance of rain 50%. Sunday, mostly sunny. Humid with highs in the upper 80s. Southeast winds 5 to 10 miles an hour. Sunday night, partly cloudy in the evening, then becoming mostly cloudy. A chance of showers and thunderstorms. Lows in the upper 60s. Chance of rain 50%. Monday, mostly sunny. Highs in the mid-80s. Monday night, partly cloudy in the evening, then mostly cloudy with a chance of showers and thunderstorms after midnight. Lows in the mid-60s. Chance of rain 40%. Tuesday, mostly cloudy in the morning, then becoming mostly sunny. Highs in the lower 80s. Tuesday night, partly cloudy. A chance of showers and thunderstorms after midnight. Lows in the lower 60s. Chance of rain 30%. Wednesday, mostly cloudy in the morning, then becoming mostly sunny. Highs in the upper 70s. Wednesday night, partly cloudy in the evening, then mostly cloudy with a chance of showers and thunderstorms after midnight. Lows in the lower 60s. Chance of rain 30%. Thursday, mostly cloudy in the morning, then becoming mostly sunny. Highs in the mid-70s. At 6 a.m., in Sioux City, the temperature was 66 and a 2.66. The relative humidity was 100%. Wind was out at 7 miles an hour. The pressure was 29.99.

an hour. Chance of rain 50%. Tonight, partly cloudy. Less humid with lows in the mid-50s. Northwest wind 5 to 10 miles an hour. Saturday, mostly sunny. Highs in the lower 80s. East winds around 5 miles an hour. It's

cloudy with a chance of showers and thunderstorms after midnight. Lows in the mid-60s. Chance of rain 50%. Tuesday, partly sunny with a slight chance of showers and thunderstorms. Highs in the lower 80s. Chance of rain 20%. Tuesday night, partly cloudy until midnight, and mostly cloudy with a slight chance of showers and thunderstorms after midnight. Lows in the lower 60s. Chance of rain 20%. Wednesday, partly sunny. A slight chance of showers and thunderstorms in the afternoon. Highs in the upper 70s. Chance of rain 20%. Wednesday night, partly cloudy. A slight chance of showers and thunderstorms after midnight. Lows around 60. Chance of rain 20%. Thursday, mostly sunny. Highs in the mid-70s. Again, the forecast for Easterville, Emmitsburg, Algona, and surrounding locations for today.

7 below normal. There was one cooling degree day yesterday. Which is 7 below normal? The yearly total since January 1st is 772, which is 171 above normal. The normal high temperature for today is 84 degrees, and the normal low is 63. The record high for today is 101, which occurred in 1988, and the record low is 47, which occurred in 1989. Sunrise today is at 6:24 a.m. and sunset is at 8:38 p.m. A weather message for the following county, Monona, Iowa, in Thurston, Nebraska. Dense fog advisory in effect until 10 a.m. this morning. What? Visibility 1/4 to 1/2 mile in dense fog. Where? In Iowa, Monona County.

This is a dense fog advisory for the following counties in Iowa, Hancock, Humboldt, and Kossuth. Dense fog advisory in effect until 9 a.m. this morning. Visibility less than 1/2 mile in dense fog. The areas affected include portions of central, north central, and west central Iowa. When, until 9 a.m. this morning. The following impacts are expected. Low visibility could make driving conditions hazardous. If driving, slow down, use your headlights, and leave plenty of distance ahead of you. Now here is the hazardous weather outlook for portions of central Iowa. For today and tonight, a dense fog advisory is in effect for the area until 9 a.m. Please refer to the National Weather Service website at weather.gov/Des Moines for further details. There is a marginal level 1 of 5 risk for severe weather across much of Iowa today. Damaging winds are the primary threat and isolated large hail is possible. There is a marginal level 1 of 4 risk for excessive rainfall across much of Iowa today. And now the extended outlook for the period Saturday through Thursday. There is a marginal level 1 of 5 risk for severe weather across much of Iowa Saturday and again on Sunday. Damaging winds are the primary threat. There is a marginal level 1 of 4 risk for excessive rainfall across much of Iowa Saturday and again on Sunday. Shower and thunderstorm chances will continue through the weekend. Spotter information statement. Spotters may be needed this weekend. Rainfall reports are also appreciated. The Estherville, Iowa climate summary for yesterday, August 6th.

2026. Yesterday's high temperature was 77 degrees. This high was 3 degrees below the normal high of 80. Yesterday's low temperature was 50 degrees. This low was 9 degrees below the normal low of 59. No precipitation fell yesterday, which leaves the monthly total at 0.69 inches. This is 0.03 inches above the normal amount of 0.66 inches for August. The total precipitation for the year still stands at 15.05 inches, which is 4.04 inches below normal. There was one heating degree day yesterday, which is one above normal. This brings the monthly total to 2, which is 2 above normal. The yearly total since July 1st is 5, which is 9 below normal. There were no cooling degree days yesterday, which is 5 below normal. This leaves the monthly total at 21, which is minus 9 below normal. The yearly total since January 1st is 506, which is 127 above normal. Yesterday the maximum wind observed was 14 miles an hour from the south. The highest wind gust observed was 19 miles per hour from the southeast. The normal high temperature for today is 80 degrees, and the normal low is 59. Sunrise today is at 6:15 a.m. and sunset is at 8:33 p.m. This is the NOAA All Hazards Weather Radio Station WMG688 at Rinkston, Iowa, transmitting on 162.475 MHz. 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The current time is 6:18 a.m. Central Daylight Time. Now for the official National Weather Service forecast for Istanbul, Emmitsburg, Algona, and surrounding locations. Today, patchy dense fog this morning. Partly sunny with a chance of showers and thunderstorms. Highs in the lower 80s. Southwest wind 5 to 10

flames. Farther east in Iowa, temperatures were between 66 and 68 degrees. Fog was reported at Des Moines and Cedar Rapids. At Waterloo, it was clear. In eastern Nebraska, temperatures were between 68 and 70 degrees. At Omaha, fog was reported. At Lincoln, it was mostly cloudy. At Norfolk, it was cloudy. In eastern South Dakota, temperatures were between 68 and 69 degrees. At Yankton, it was partly cloudy. At Mitchell, it was mostly cloudy. At Sioux Falls, it was cloudy. And in southern Minnesota, temperatures were between 63 and 68 degrees. It was clear at Mankato and Rochester. At Minneapolis, it was partly cloudy. It was mostly cloudy at Worthington and Marshall. Once again, at 6 a.m. Sioux City had a temperature of 60s. Chance of rain 50%. Tuesday, partly sunny with a slight chance of showers and thunderstorms. Highs in the lower 80s. Chance of rain 20%. Tuesday night, partly cloudy until midnight, then mostly cloudy with a slight chance of showers and thunderstorms after midnight. Lows in the lower 60s. Chance of rain 20%. Wednesday, partly sunny. A slight chance of showers and thunderstorms in the afternoon. Highs in the upper 70s. Chance of rain 20%. Wednesday night, partly cloudy. A slight chance of showers and thunderstorms after midnight. Lows around 60. Chance of rain 20%. Thursday, mostly sunny. Highs in the mid 70s. Again, the forecast for Istabil, Emmitsburg, Algona, and surrounding locations for today, patchy dense fog this morning. Partly sunny with a chance of showers and thunderstorms. Highs in the lower 80s. Southwest wind 5.

10 miles an hour with gusts up to 20 miles an hour. Chance of rain 50%. These are the 6 a.m. conditions for the Estherville area. At the Estherville Airport, it was clear. The temperature was 63 degrees, the dew point 62, and the relative humidity 97%. The wind was south at 9 miles an hour. The pressure was 29.95 inches and falling. Looking around the area, at Algona, fog was reported with a temperature of 63. At Fairmont, it was clear with a temperature of 62. It was partly cloudy with a temperature of 64 at Spencer, 66 at Jackson, and 68 at Windham. Here are some conditions elsewhere in Iowa and Minnesota. Fog was reported with a temperature of 65 at Mason City, 66 at Des Moines, 70 at Omaha Council Bluffs, and 66 at Sioux City. It was clear with a temperature of 66 at Waterloo and 64 at Rochester. At the Twin Cities, it was partly cloudy with a temperature of 68. At Redwood,

continue along south of I-90 through mid-morning. Locally dense patches could lead to visibilities of a mile or less, especially across portions of northwestern Iowa. Shower and thunderstorm chances will increase this morning with a focus across southwestern Minnesota. If a few stronger storms can develop, golf ball-sized hail and up to 60 miles an hour wind gusts will be the primary threats. For Saturday through Thursday, an active pattern aloft will lead to periodic chances for showers and thunderstorms into the weekend. Some storms could potentially become strong. Spotter activation is not expected at this time. Your National Weather Service forecast for Siouxland. Today, mostly cloudy this morning, then clearing. Patchy fog this morning. A slight chance of showers and thunderstorms. Highs in the mid-80s. South winds 5 to 10 miles an hour, becoming west this afternoon. Chance of rain 20%. Tonight, mostly clear. Lows in the upper 50s. North winds 5 to 10 miles an hour, becoming northeast after midnight. Saturday, mostly sunny. A slight chance of showers and thunderstorms in the afternoon. Highs in the lower 80s. Southeast winds 10 to 15 miles an hour. Chance of rain 20%. Saturday night, partly cloudy. A chance of showers and thunderstorms, mainly in the evening. Humid with lows in the mid-60s. Southeast winds 5 to 10 miles an hour. Chance of rain 50%. Sunday, mostly sunny. Humid with

0.66 inches for August. The total precipitation for the year still stands at 15.05 inches, which is 4.04 inches below normal. There was one heating degree day yesterday, which is one above normal. This brings the monthly total to 2, which is 2 above normal. The yearly total since July 1st is 5, which is 9 below normal. There were no cooling degree days yesterday, which is 5 below normal. This leaves the monthly total at 21, which is minus 9 below normal. The yearly total since January 1st is 506, which is 127 above normal. Yesterday the maximum wind observed was 14 miles an hour from the south. The highest wind gust observed was 19 miles per hour from the southeast. The normal high temperature for today is 80 degrees, and the normal low is 59. Sunrise today is at 6:15 a.m. and sunset is at 8:33 p.m. This is the

northwest wind 5 to 10 miles.

in the lower 60s. Chance of rain 20%. Wednesday, partly sunny. A slight chance of showers and thunderstorms in the afternoon. Highs in the upper 70s. Chance of rain 20%. Wednesday night, partly cloudy. A slight chance of showers and thunderstorms after midnight. Lows around 60. Chance of rain 20%. Thursday, mostly sunny. Highs in the mid-70s. Again, the forecast for Istanbul, Emesgard, Albana, and surrounding locations for today. Patchy dense fog this morning. Partly sunny with a chance of showers and thunderstorms.

airport, it was clear. The temperature was 63 degrees, the dew point 62, and the relative humidity 97%. The wind was out at 9 miles an hour. The pressure was 29.95 inches and falling. Looking around the area, at Algona, fog was reported, with a temperature of 63. At Fairmont, it was clear, with a temperature of 62. It was partly cloudy, with a temperature of 64 at Spencer, 66 at Jackson, and 68 at Windham. Here are some conditions elsewhere in Iowa and Minnesota. Fog was reported, with a temperature of 65 at Mason City, 66 at Des Moines, 70 at Omaha Council Bluffs, and 66 at Sioux City. It was clear, with a temperature of 66 at Waterloo, and 64 at Rochester. At the Twin Cities, it was partly cloudy, with a temperature of 68. At Redwood Falls, it was mostly cloudy, with a temperature of 67. Now for a few weather conditions around the region. At Kansas City, it was cloudy. The temperature was 68 degrees. At Sioux Falls, it was cloudy. The temperature was 68 degrees. Once again at 6 a.m., in Isabel, it was clear. The temperature was 63 degrees. This is a dense fog advisory for the following counties in Iowa, Hancock, Humboldt, and Kossuth. Dense fog advisory in effect until 9 a.m. this morning. Visibility less than 1/2 mile in dense fog. The areas affected include portions of central, north central, and west central Iowa. When, until 9 a.m. this morning. The following impacts are expected. Low visibility could make driving conditions hazardous. If driving, slow down, use your headlights, and leave plenty of distance ahead of you. Now here is

The hazardous weather outlook for portions of central Iowa. For today and tonight, a dense fog advisory is in effect for the area until 9 a.m. Please refer to the National Weather Service website at weather.gov/Des Moines for further details. There is a marginal level 1 of 5 risk for severe weather across much of Iowa today. Damaging winds are the primary threat and isolated large hail is possible. There is a marginal level 1 of 4 risk for excessive rainfall across much of Iowa today. And now the extended outlook for the period Saturday through Thursday. There is a marginal level 1 of 5 risk for severe weather across much of Iowa Saturday and again on Sunday. Damaging Iowa today. And now the extended outlook for the period Saturday through Thursday. There is a marginal level 1 of 5 risk for severe weather across much of Iowa Saturday and again on Sunday. Damaging winds are the primary threat. There is a marginal level 1 of 4 risk for excessive rainfall across much of Iowa Saturday and again on Sunday. Shower and thunderstorm chance.

mostly cloudy in the morning, then becoming mostly sunny. Highs in the upper 70s. Wednesday night, partly cloudy in the evening, then mostly cloudy with a chance of showers and thunderstorms after midnight.

point for a skip 5, which is 9 below normal. There were no cooling degree days yesterday, which is 5 below normal. This leaves the monthly total at 21, which is minus 9 below normal. The yearly total since January 1st is 506, which is 127 above normal. Yesterday

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The current time is 6:35 a.m. Central Daylight Time. Now for the official National Weather Service forecast for Estherville, Emmitsburg, Algona, and surrounding locations.

4 inches.

1/4 to 1/2 mile in dense fog. Where? In Iowa.

County. In Nebraska, Boone, Cumming, and Thurston counties. When? Until 10 a.m. this morning. Impacts. Low visibility could make driving conditions hazardous. A weather message for the following counties. Burke, Nebraska. Dense fog advisory remains in effect until 10 a.m. this morning. What? Visibility 1/4 to 1/2 mile in dense fog.

70s. Again, the forecast for Estherville, Emmitsburg, Algona, and surrounding locations for today, patchy dense fogs this morning. Partly sunny with a chance of showers and thunderstorms. Highs in the lower 80s. Southwest wind 5 to 10 miles an hour with gusts up to 20 miles an hour. Chance of rain 50%. These are the 6 a.m. conditions for the Estherville area. At the Estherville Airport, it was clear. The temperature was 63 degrees, the 2.62, and the relative humidity 97%. The wind was down at 9 miles an hour. The pressure was 29.95 inches and

7 miles an hour, becoming westward this afternoon. Chance of rain 20%. Tonight, mostly clear. Lows in the upper 50s. North winds 5 to 10 miles an hour, becoming northeast after midnight. Saturday, mostly sunny. A slight chance of showers and thunderstorms in the afternoon. Highs in the lower 80s. Southeast winds 10 to 15 miles an hour. Chance of rain 20%. Saturday night, partly cloudy. A chance of showers and thunderstorms, mainly in the evening. Humidity lows in the mid-60s. Southeast winds 5 to 10 miles an hour. Chance of rain 50%. Sunday, mostly sunny. Humidity lows in the upper 80s. Southeast winds 5 to 10 miles an hour. Sunday night, partly cloudy in the evening, then becoming mostly cloudy. A chance of showers and thunderstorms. Lows in the upper 60s. Chance of rain 50%. Monday, mostly sunny. Highs in the mid-80s. Monday night, partly cloudy in the evening, then mostly cloudy with a chance of showers and thunderstorms after midnight. Lows in the mid-60s. Chance of rain 40%. Tuesday, mostly cloudy in the morning, then becoming mostly sunny. Highs in the lower 80s. Tuesday night, partly cloudy. A chance of showers and thunderstorms after midnight. Lows in the lower 60s. Chance of rain 30%. Wednesday, mostly cloudy in the morning, then becoming mostly sunny. Highs in the upper 70s. Wednesday night, partly cloudy in the evening, then mostly cloudy with a chance of showers and thunderstorms after midnight. Lows in the lower 60s. Chance of rain 30%. Thursday, mostly cloudy in the morning, then becoming mostly sunny. Highs in the mid-70s. At 6 a.m., in Sioux City, the temperature was 66, and the dew point 66. The relative humidity was 100%. Wind was south at 7 miles an hour. The pressure was 29.99 inches and falling. Elsewhere in northwest Iowa, Morris had fog with a visibility of less than one quarter of a mile, and 66. In Sheldon, Cherokee had fog and 64. Spencer was partly cloudy and 64. Other conditions.

And across the northern plains, farther east in Iowa, temperatures were between 66 and 68 degrees. Fog was reported at Des Moines and Cedar Rapids. At Waterloo, it was

7-degree day yesterday, which is 7 below normal. The yearly total since January 1st is 772, which is 171 above normal. The normal high temperature for today is

Spotter information statement. Spotters may be needed this weekend. Rainfall reports are also appreciated. Peekskill, Iowa climate summary for yesterday, August 6, 2026. Yesterday's high temperature was 77 degrees. This high was 3 degrees below the normal high of 80. Yesterday's low temperature was 50 degrees. This low was 9 degrees below the normal low of 59. No precipitation fell yesterday, which leaves the monthly total at 0.69 inches. This is 0.03 inches above the normal amount of 0.66 inches for August. The total precipitation for the year still stands at 15.05 inches, which is 4.5

misfortunes, for shoelaces,

Wednesday, mostly cloudy in the morning, then becoming mostly sunny. Highs in the upper 70s. Wednesday night, partly cloudy in the evening, then mostly cloudy with a chance of showers and thunderstorms after midnight. Lows in the lower 60s. Chance of rain 30%. Thursday, mostly cloudy in the morning, then becoming mostly sunny. Highs in the mid 70s. At 6 a.m. in Sioux City, the temperature was 66 and the dew point 66. The relative humidity was 100%. Wind was out at 7 miles an hour. The pressure was 29.99 inches and falling. Elsewhere in northwest Iowa, Morris had fog with a visibility of less than 1/4 of a mile and 66. In Sheldon, Cherokee had fog and 64. Spencer was partly cloudy and 64. Other conditions across the northern plains, farther east in Iowa, temperatures were between 66 and 68 degrees. Fog was reported at Des Moines and Cedar Rapids. At Waterloo, it was clear. In eastern Nebraska, temperatures were between 68 and 70 degrees. At Omaha, fog was reported. At Lincoln, it was mostly cloudy. At Norfolk, it was cloudy. In eastern South Dakota, temperatures were between 68 and 69 degrees. At Yankton, it was partly cloudy. At Mitchell, it was mostly cloudy. At Sioux Falls, it was cloudy. And in southern Minnesota, temperatures were between 63 and 68 degrees. It was clear at Mankato and Rochester. At Minneapolis, it was partly cloudy. It was mostly cloudy at Worthington and Marshall. Once again, at 6 a.m., Sioux City had a temperature of 66. The Sioux City, Iowa climate summary for yesterday, August 6, 2026. Yesterday's high temperature was 79 degrees. The normal high is 84. Yesterday's low temperature was 53 degrees. The normal low is 63. No precipitation fell yesterday, which leaves the monthly total at 0.10 inches. This is 0.57 inches below the normal amount of 0.67 inches for August. The total precipitation for the year still stands at 13.20 inches, which is 5.50 inches below normal. There were no heating degree days yesterday, which is normal. The yearly total since July 1st is zero, which is 4 below normal. There was one cooling degree day yesterday, which is 7 below normal. The yearly total since January 1st is 772, which is 171 above normal. The normal high temperature for today is 84 degrees, and the normal low is 63. The record high for today is 101, which occurred in 1988, and the record low is 47, which occurred in 1989. Sunrise today is at 6:24 a.m.

and sunset is at 8:38 p.m. A weather message for the following county, Monona, Iowa, and Thurston, Nebraska. Dense fog advisory in effect until 10 a.m. this morning. What? Visibility 1/4 to 1/2 mile in dense fog. Where? In Iowa, Monona County. In Nebraska, Boone, Cumming, and Thurston counties. When? Until 10 a.m. this morning. Impacts. Low visibility could make driving conditions hazardous. A weather message for the following county, Burt, Nebraska. Dense fog advisory remains in effect until 10 a.m. this morning. What? Visibility 1/4 to 1/2 mile in dense fog. Where? Portions of southwest Iowa and east central, northeast, and southeast Nebraska. When? Until 10 a.m. this morning. Impacts. Low visibility could make driving conditions hazardous. The current time is 6:53 a.m. Central Daylight Time. Operating on a frequency of 162.475 megahertz, this is NOAA Weather Radio Station WXL62, broadcasting from a transmitter near Lawton, Iowa. Our program originates from the National Weather Service in Sioux Falls and serves Sioux City and the surrounding Siouxland area. This hazardous weather outlook is for northwest Iowa, west central Iowa, southwest Minnesota, northeast Nebraska, and southeast South Dakota. For today and tonight, areas of fog will continue along and south of I-90 through mid-morning. Locally dense patches could lead to visibilities of a mile or less, especially across portions of northwestern Iowa. Shower and thunderstorm chances will increase this morning with a focus across southwestern Minnesota. If a few stronger storms can develop, ball-sized hail and up to 60 miles an hour wind gusts will be the primary threats. For Saturday through Thursday, along will meet the periodic chances for showers and thunderstorms into the weekend. Some storms can potentially become strong. Spotter activation is not expected at this time. Your National Weather Service forecast for Siouxland. Today, mostly cloudy this morning, then clearing. Patchy fog this morning. A slight chance of showers and thunderstorms. Highs in the mid-80s. South winds 5 to 10 miles an hour, becoming west with gusts up to 20 miles an hour this afternoon. Chance of rain 20%. Tonight, mostly clear. Lows in the upper 50s. North winds 5 to 10 miles an hour, becoming northeast after midnight. Saturday, mostly sunny. A slight chance of showers and thunderstorms in the afternoon. Highs in the lower 80s. Southeast winds 10 to 15 miles an hour. Chance of rain 20%. Saturday night, partly cloudy. A chance of showers and thunderstorms, mainly in the evening. Humid with lows in the mid-60s. Southeast winds 5 to 10 miles an hour. Chance of rain 50%. Sunday, mostly sunny. Humid with highs in the upper 80s. Southeast winds 5 to 10 miles an hour. Sunday night, partly cloudy in the evening, then becoming mostly cloudy. A chance of showers and thunderstorms. Lows in the upper 60s. Chance of rain 50%. Monday, mostly sunny. Highs in the mid-80s. Monday night, partly cloudy in the evening, then mostly cloudy with a chance of showers and thunderstorms after midnight. Lows in the mid-60s. Chance of rain 40%. Tuesday, mostly cloudy in the morning, then becoming mostly sunny. Highs in the lower 80s. Tuesday night, partly cloudy. A chance of showers and thunderstorms after midnight. Lows in the lower 60s. Chance of rain 30%. Wednesday, mostly cloudy in the morning, then becoming mostly sunny. Highs in the upper 70s. Wednesday night, partly cloudy in the evening, then mostly cloudy with a chance of showers and thunderstorms after midnight. Lows in the lower 60s. Chance of rain 30%. Thursday, mostly cloudy in the morning, then becoming mostly sunny. Highs in the mid-70s. At 6 a.m. in Sioux City, the temperature was 66 and the dew point 66. The relative humidity was 100%. Wind was out at 7 miles.
fog, N64. Spencer was partly cloudy, N64. Other conditions across the northern plains, farther east in Iowa, temperatures were between 66 and 68 degrees. Fog was reported at Des Moines and Cedar Rapids. At Waterloo, it was clear. In eastern Nebraska, temperatures were between 68 and 70 degrees. At Omaha, fog was reported. At Lincoln, it was mostly cloudy. At Norfolk, it was cloudy. In eastern South Dakota, temperatures were between 68 and 60.

Department summary for yesterday, August 6, 2026. Yesterday's high temperature was 79 degrees. The normal high is 84. Yesterday's low temperature was 53 degrees. The normal low is 63. No precipitation fell yesterday, which leaves the monthly total at 0.10 inches. This is 0.57 inches below the normal amount of 0.67 inches for August. The total precipitation for the year still stands at 13.20 inches, which is 5.50 inches below normal. There were no heating degree days yesterday, which is normal. The yearly total since July 1st is zero, which is 4 below normal. There was one cooling degree day yesterday, which is 7 below normal. The yearly total since January 1st is 772, which is 171 above normal. The normal high temperature for today is 84 degrees, and the normal low is 63. The record high for today is 101, which occurred in 1988, and the record low is 47, which occurred in 1989. Sunrise today is at 6:24 a.m. and sunset is at 8:38 p.m. A weather message for the following county: Monona, Iowa, and Thurston, Nebraska. Dense fog advisory in effect until 10 a.m. this morning. What? Visibility 1/4 to 1/2 mile in dense fog. Where? In Iowa, Monona County. In Nebraska, Boone, Cumming, and Thurston counties. When? Until 10 a.m. this morning. Impacts. Low visibility could make driving conditions hazardous. A weather message for the following county: Burt, Nebraska. Dense fog advisory remains in effect until 10 a.m. this morning. What? Visibility 1/4 to 1/2 mile in dense fog. Where? Portions of southwest Iowa and east central, northeast, and southeast Nebraska. When? Until 10 a.m. this morning. Impacts. Low visibility could make driving conditions hazardous. The current time is 7 a.m. Central Daylight Time. Operating on a frequency of 162.475 MHz, this is NOAA Weather Radio Station WXL62, broadcasting from a transmitter near Lawton, Iowa. Our program originates from the National Weather Service in Sioux Falls and serves Sioux City and the surrounding Siouxland area. This hazardous weather outlook is for northwest Iowa, west central Iowa, southwest Minnesota, northeast Nebraska, and southeast South Dakota. For today and tonight, areas of fog will continue along and south of I-90 through mid-morning. Locally dense patches could lead to visibilities of a mile or less, especially across portions of northwestern Iowa. Shower and thunderstorm chances will increase this morning with a focus across southwestern Minnesota. If a few stronger storms can develop, golf ball-sized hail and up to 60 miles an hour wind gusts will be the primary threats. For Saturday through Thursday, an active pattern aloft will lead to periodic chances for showers and thunderstorms into the weekend. Some storms could potentially become strong. Spotter activation is not expected at this

your National Weather Service forecast for Sioux Land. Today, mostly cloudy this morning, then clearing. Patchy fog this morning. A slight chance of showers and thunderstorms. Highs in the mid-80s. South winds 5 to 10 miles an hour, becoming west with gusts up to 20 miles an hour this afternoon. Chance of rain 20%. Tonight, mostly clear. Lows in the upper 50s. North winds 5 to 10 miles an hour, becoming northeast after midnight. Saturday, mostly sunny. A slight chance of showers and thunderstorms in the afternoon. Highs in the lower 80s. Southeast winds 10 to 15 miles an hour. Chance of rain 20%. Saturday night, partly cloudy. A chance of showers and thunderstorms, mainly in the evening. Humid with lows in the mid-60s. Southeast winds 5 to 10 miles an hour. Chance of rain 50%. Sunday, mostly sunny. Humid with highs in the upper 80s. Southeast winds 5 to 10 miles an hour. Sunday night, partly cloudy in the evening, then becoming mostly cloudy. A chance of showers and thunderstorms. Lows in the upper 60s. Chance of rain 50%. Monday, mostly sunny. Highs in the mid-80s. Monday night, partly cloudy in the evening, then mostly cloudy with a chance of showers and thunderstorms after midnight. Lows in the mid-60s. Chance of rain 40%. Tuesday, mostly cloudy in the morning, then becoming mostly sunny. Highs in the lower 80s. Tuesday night, partly cloudy. A chance of showers and thunderstorms after midnight. Lows in the lower 60s. Chance of rain 30%. Wednesday, mostly cloudy in the morning, then becoming mostly sunny. Highs in the upper 70s. Wednesday night, partly cloudy in the evening, then mostly cloudy with a chance of showers and thunderstorms after midnight. Lows in the lower 60s. Chance of rain 30%. Thursday, mostly cloudy in the morning, then becoming mostly sunny. Highs in the mid-70s. At 7 a.m., in Sioux City, the temperature was 67, and the dew point 67. The relative humidity was 100%. Wind was south at 10 miles an hour. The pressure was 29.98 inches and falling. Elsewhere in northwest Iowa, Morris had fog with a visibility of 3/4 of a mile, and 68. In Sheldon, Spencer had fog and 65. Other conditions across the northern plains, farther east in Iowa, temperatures were between 65 and 69 degrees. Fog was reported at Des Moines and Cedar Rapids. At Waterloo, it was cloudy. In eastern Nebraska, temperatures were between 69 and 70 degrees. Fog was reported at Omaha and Norfolk. At Lincoln, it was mostly cloudy. In eastern South Dakota, temperatures were between 68 and 70 degrees. It was clear at Mitchell and Yankton. At Sioux Falls, it was mostly cloudy. And in southern Minnesota, temperatures were between 65 and 70 degrees. At Rochester, fog was reported. It was partly cloudy at Mankato and Minneapolis. At Marshall, it was mostly cloudy. At Worthington, it was cloudy. Once again, at 7 a.m., Sioux City had a temperature of 67. The Sioux City, Iowa climate summary for yesterday, August 6, 2026. Yesterday's high temperature was 79 degrees. The normal high is 84. Yesterday's low temperature was 53 degrees. The normal low is 63. No precipitation fell yesterday, which leaves the monthly total at 0.10 inches. This is 0.57 inches below the normal amount of 0.67 inches for August. The total precipitation for the year still stands at 13.20 inches, which is 5.50 inches below normal. There were no heating degree days yesterday, which is normal. The yearly total since July 1st is 0, which is 4 below normal. There was one cooling degree day yesterday, which is 7 below normal. The yearly total since January 1st is 772, which is 171 above normal.

The normal high temperature for today is 84 degrees, and the normal low is 63. The record high for today is 101, which occurred in 1988, and the record low is 47, which occurred in 1989. Sunrise today is at 6:24 a.m., and sunset is at 8:38 p.m. A weather message for the following county: Monona, Iowa, in Thurston, Nebraska. Dense fog advisory in effect until 10 a.m. this morning. What? Visibility 1/4 to 1/2 mile in dense fog. Where? In Iowa, Monona County. In Nebraska, Boone, Cumming, and Thurston counties. When? Until 10 a.m. this morning. Impacts. Low visibility could make driving conditions hazardous. A weather message for the following county: Burt, Nebraska. Dense fog advisory remains in effect until 10 a.m. this morning. What? Visibility 1/4 to 1/2 mile in dense fog. Where? Portions of southwest Iowa and east central, northeast, and southeast Nebraska. When? Until 10 a.m. this morning. Impacts. Low visibility could make driving conditions hazardous. The current time is 7:08 a.m. Central Daylight Time. Operating on a frequency of 162.475 MHz, this is NOAA Weather Radio Station WXL62, broadcasting from a transmitter near Lawton, Iowa. Our program originates from the National Weather Service in Sioux Falls and serves Sioux City and the surrounding Siouxland area. This hazardous weather outlook is for northwest Iowa, west central Iowa, southwest Minnesota, northeast Nebraska, and southeast South Dakota. For today and tonight, areas of fog will continue along and south of I-90 through mid-morning. Locally dense patches could lead to visibilities of a mile or less, especially across portions of northwestern Iowa. Shower and thunderstorm chances will increase this morning with a focus across southwestern Minnesota. If a few stronger storms can develop, golf ball-sized hail and up to 60 miles an hour wind gusts will be the primary threats. For Saturday through Thursday, an active pattern aloft will lead to periodic chances for showers and thunderstorms into the weekend. Some storms could potentially become strong. Spotter activation is not expected at this time. Your National Weather Service forecast for Siouxland. Today, mostly cloudy this morning, then clearing. Patchy fog this morning. A slight chance of showers and thunderstorms. Highs in the mid-80s. South winds 5 to 10 miles an hour, becoming west with gusts up to 20 miles an hour this afternoon. Chance of rain 20%. Tonight, mostly clear. Lows in the upper 50s. North winds 5 to 10 miles an hour, becoming northeast after midnight. Saturday, mostly sunny. A slight chance of showers and thunderstorms in the afternoon. Highs in the lower 80s. Southeast winds 10 to 15 miles an hour. Chance of rain 20%. Saturday night, partly cloudy. A chance of showers and thunderstorms, mainly in the evening. Humid with lows in the mid-60s. Southeast winds 5 to 10 miles an hour. Chance of rain 50%. Sunday, mostly sunny. Humid with highs in the upper 80s. Southeast winds 5 to 10 miles an hour. Sunday night, partly cloudy in the evening, then becoming mostly cloudy. A chance of showers and thunderstorms. Lows in the upper 60s. Chance of rain 50%. Monday, mostly sunny. Highs in the mid-80s. Monday night, partly cloudy in the evening, then mostly cloudy with a chance of showers and thunderstorms after midnight. Lows in the mid-60s. Chance of rain 40%. Tuesday, mostly cloudy in the morning, then becoming mostly sunny. Highs in the lower 80s. Tuesday night, partly cloudy. A chance of showers and thunderstorms after midnight. Lows in the lower 60s. Chance of rain 30%. Wednesday, mostly cloudy in the morning, then becoming mostly sunny. Highs in the upper 70s. Wednesday night, partly cloudy in the evening, then mostly cloudy with a chance of showers and thunderstorms after midnight. Lows in the lower 60s. Chance of rain 30%. Thursday, mostly cloudy in the morning.

then becoming mostly sunny. Highs in the mid-70s. At 7 a.m., in Sioux City, the temperature was 67 and the dew point 67. The relative humidity was 100%. Wind was south at 10 miles an hour. The pressure was 29.98 inches and falling. Elsewhere in northwest Iowa, Morris had fog with a visibility of 3/4 of a mile, and 68. In Sheldon, Cherokee had fog with a visibility of 3/4 of a mile, and 68. Spencer had fog reducing visibility to 1/2 of a mile, and 65. Other conditions across the northern plains, farther east in Iowa, temperatures were between 65 and 69 degrees. Fog was reported at Des Moines and Cedar Rapids. At Waterloo, it was cloudy. In eastern Nebraska, temperatures were between 69 and 70 degrees. Fog was reported at Omaha and Norfolk. At Lincoln, it was mostly cloudy. In eastern South Dakota, temperatures were between 68 and 70 degrees. It was clear at Mitchell and Yankton. At Sioux Falls, it was mostly cloudy. And in southern Minnesota, temperatures were between 65 and 70 degrees. At Rochester, fog was reported. It was partly cloudy at Marshall, Mankato, and Minneapolis. At Worthington, it was cloudy. Once again, at 7 a.m., Sioux City had a temperature of 67. The Sioux City, Iowa climate summary for yesterday, August 6, 2026. Yesterday's high temperature was 79 degrees. The normal high is 84. Yesterday's low temperature was 53 degrees. The normal low is 63. No precipitation fell yesterday, which leaves the monthly total at 0.10 inches. This is 0.57 inches below the normal amount of 0.67 inches for August. The total precipitation for the year still stands at 13.20 inches, which is 5.50 inches below normal. There were no heating degree days yesterday, which is normal. The yearly total since July 1st is zero, which is 4 below normal. There was one cooling degree day yesterday, which is 7 below normal. The yearly total since January 1st is 772, which is 171 above normal. The normal high temperature for today is 84 degrees, and the normal low is 63. The record high for today is 101, which occurred in 1988, and the record low is 47, which occurred in 1989. Sunrise today is at 6:24 a.m., and sunset is at 8:38 p.m. A weather message for the following counties, Monona, Iowa, and Thurston, Nebraska. Dense fog advisory in effect until 10 a.m. this morning. What? Visibility 1/4 to 1/2 mile in dense fog. Where? In Iowa, Monona County. In Nebraska, Boone, Cumming, and Thurston counties. When? Until 10 a.m. this morning. Impacts. Low visibility could make driving conditions hazardous. A weather message for the following county, Burke, Nebraska. Dense fog advisory remains in effect until 10 a.m. this morning. What? Visibility 1/4 to 1/2 mile in dense fog. Where? Portions of southwest Iowa and east central, northeast, and southeast Nebraska. When? Until 10 a.m. this morning. Impacts. Low visibility could make driving conditions hazardous. The current time is 7:16 a.m. Central Daylight Time. Operating on a frequency of 162.475 MHz, this is NOAA Weather Radio Station WXL62, broadcasting from a transmitter near Lawton, Iowa. Our program originates from the National Weather Service in Sioux Falls and serves Sioux City and the surrounding Siouxland area. This hazardous weather outlook is for northwest Iowa, west central Iowa, southwest Minnesota, northeast Nebraska, and southeast South Dakota. For today and tonight, areas of fog will continue along and south of I-90 through mid-morning. Locally dense patches could lead to visibilities of a mile or less, especially across portions of northwestern Iowa. Shower and thunderstorm chances will increase this morning with a focus across southwestern Minnesota. If a few stronger storms can develop, golf ball-sized hail and up to 60 miles an hour wind gusts will be the

primary threats. For Saturday through Thursday, an active pattern aloft will lead to periodic chances for showers and thunderstorms into the weekend. Some storms could potentially become strong. Spotter activation is not expected at this time. Your National Weather Service forecast for Siouxland. Today, mostly cloudy this morning, then clearing. Patchy fog this morning. A slight chance of showers and thunderstorms. Highs in the mid-80s. South winds 5 to 10 miles an hour, becoming west with gusts up to 20 miles an hour this afternoon. Chance of rain 20%. Tonight, mostly clear. Lows in the upper 50s. North winds 5 to 10 miles an hour, becoming northeast after midnight. Saturday, mostly sunny. A slight chance of showers and thunderstorms in the afternoon. Highs in the lower 80s. Southeast winds 10 to 15 miles an hour. Chance of rain 20%. Saturday night, partly cloudy. A chance of showers and thunderstorms, mainly in the evening. Humid with lows in the mid-60s. Southeast winds 5 to 10 miles an hour. Chance of rain 50%. Sunday, mostly sunny. Humid with highs in the upper 80s. Southeast winds 5 to 10 miles an hour. Sunday night, partly cloudy in the evening, then becoming mostly cloudy. A chance of showers and thunderstorms. Lows in the upper 60s. Chance of rain 50%. Monday, mostly sunny. Highs in the mid-80s. Monday night, partly cloudy in the evening, then mostly cloudy with a chance of showers and thunderstorms after midnight. Lows in the mid-60s. Chance of rain 40%. Tuesday, mostly cloudy in the morning, then becoming mostly sunny. Highs in the lower 80s. Tuesday night, partly cloudy. A chance of showers and thunderstorms after midnight. Lows in the lower 60s. Chance of rain 30%. Wednesday, mostly cloudy in the morning, then becoming mostly sunny. Highs in the upper 70s. Wednesday night, partly cloudy in the evening, then mostly cloudy with a chance of showers and thunderstorms after midnight. Lows in the lower 60s. Chance of rain 30%. Thursday, mostly cloudy in the morning, then becoming mostly sunny. Highs in the mid-70s. At 7 a.m., in Sioux City, the temperature was 67 and the dew point 67. The relative humidity was 100%. Wind was out at 10 miles an hour. The pressure was 29.98 inches and falling. Elsewhere in northwest Iowa, Morris had fog with a visibility of 3/4 of a mile and 68. In Sheldon, Cherokee had fog with a visibility of 3/4 of a mile and 68. Spencer had fog reducing visibility to 1/2 of a mile and 65. Other conditions across the northern plains, farther east in Iowa, temperatures were between 65 and 69 degrees. Fog was reported at Des Moines and Cedar Rapids. At Waterloo, it was cloudy. In eastern Nebraska, temperatures were between 69 and 70 degrees. Fog was reported at Omaha and Milford. At Lincoln, it was mostly cloudy. In eastern South Dakota, temperatures were between 68 and 70 degrees. It was clear at Mitchell and Lincoln. At Sioux Falls, it was mostly cloudy. And in southern Minnesota, temperatures were between 65 and 70 degrees. At Rochester, fog was reported. It was partly cloudy at Marshall, Mankato, and Minneapolis. At Worthington, it was cloudy. Once again, at 7 a.m., Sioux City had a temperature of 67. The Sioux City, Iowa climate summary for yesterday, August 6, 2026. Yesterday's high temperature was 79 degrees. The normal high is 84. Yesterday's low temperature was 53 degrees. The normal low is 63. No precipitation fell yesterday, which leaves the monthly total at 0.10 inches. This is 0.57 inches below the normal amount of 0.67 inches for August. The total precipitation for the year still stands at 13.20 inches, which is 5.50 inches below normal.

There were no heating degree days yesterday, which is normal. The yearly total since July 1st is zero, which is 4 below normal. There was one cooling degree day yesterday, which is 7 below normal. The yearly total since January 1st is 772, which is 171 above normal. The normal high temperature for today is 84 degrees, and the normal low is 63. The record high for today is 101, which occurred in 1988, and the record low is 47, which occurred in 1989. Sunrise today is at 6:24 a.m. and sunset is at 8:38 p.m. A weather message for the following county, Monona, Iowa, in Thurston, Nebraska. Dense fog advisory in effect until 10 a.m. this morning. Watch, visibility 1/4 to 1/2 mile in dense fog. Where? In Iowa, Monona County. In Nebraska, Boone, Cumming, and Thurston counties. When? Until 10 a.m. this morning. Impacts, low visibility could make driving conditions hazardous. A weather message for the following county, Burke, Nebraska. Dense fog advisory remains in effect until 10 a.m. this morning. Watch, visibility 1/4 to 1/2 mile in dense fog. Where? Portions of southwest Iowa and east central, northeast, and southeast Nebraska. When? Until 10 a.m. this morning. Impacts. Low visibility could make driving conditions hazardous. The current time is 7:23 a.m. Central Daylight Time. Operating on a frequency of 162.475 MHz, this is NOAA Weather Radio Station WXL62, broadcasting from a transmitter near Lawton, Iowa. Our program originates from the National Weather Service in Sioux Falls and serves Sioux City and the surrounding Siouxland area. This hazardous weather outlook is for northwest Iowa, west central Iowa, southwest Minnesota, northeast Nebraska, and southeast South Dakota. For today and tonight, areas of fog will continue along and south of I-90 through mid-morning. Locally dense patches could lead to visibilities of a mile or less, especially across portions of northwestern Iowa. Shower and thunderstorm chances will increase this morning with a focus across southwestern Minnesota. If a few stronger storms can develop, golf ball-sized hail and up to 60 miles an hour wind gusts will be the primary threats. For Saturday through Thursday, an active pattern aloft will lead to periodic chances for showers and thunderstorms into the weekend. Some storms could potentially become strong. Spotter activation is not expected at this time. Your National Weather Service forecast for Siouxland. Today, mostly cloudy this morning, then clearing. Patchy fog this morning. A slight chance of showers and thunderstorms. Highs in the mid-80s. South winds 5 to 10 miles an hour, becoming west with gusts up to 20 miles an hour this afternoon. Chance of rain 20%. Tonight, mostly clear. Lows in the upper 50s. North winds 5 to 10 miles an hour, becoming northeast after midnight. Saturday, mostly sunny. A slight chance of showers and thunderstorms in the afternoon. Highs in the lower 80s. Southeast winds 10 to 15 miles an hour. Chance of rain 20%. Saturday night, partly cloudy. A chance of showers and thunderstorms, mainly in the evening. Humid with lows in the mid-60s. Southeast winds 5 to 10 miles an hour. Chance of rain 50%. Sunday, mostly sunny. Humid with highs in the upper 80s. Southeast winds 5 to 10 miles an hour. Sunday night, partly cloudy in the evening, then becoming mostly cloudy. A chance of showers and thunderstorms. Lows in the upper 60s. Chance of rain 50%. Monday, mostly sunny. Highs in the mid-80s. Monday night, partly cloudy in the evening, then mostly cloudy with a chance of showers and thunderstorms after midnight. Lows in the mid-60s. Chance of rain 40%. Tuesday, mostly cloudy in the morning, then becoming mostly sunny. Highs in the lower 80s. Tuesday night, partly cloudy. A chance of showers and thunderstorms after midnight. Lows in the lower 60s. Chance of rain 30%.

68. In Sheldon, Cherokee had fog with a visibility of 3/4 of a mile in 68. Spencer had fog reducing visibility to 1/2 of a mile in 65. Other conditions across the northern plains, farther east in Iowa, temperatures were between 65 and 69 degrees. Fog was reported at Des Moines and Cedar Rapids. At Waterloo, it was cloudy. In eastern Nebraska, temperatures were between 69 and 70 degrees. Fog was reported at Omaha and Norfolk. At Lincoln, it was mostly cloudy. In eastern South Dakota, temperatures were between 68 and 70 degrees. It was clear at Mitchell and Yankton. At Sioux Falls, it was mostly cloudy. And in southern Minnesota, temperatures were between 65 and 70 degrees. At Rochester, fog was reported. It was partly cloudy at Marshall, Mankato, and Minneapolis. At Worthington, it was cloudy. Once again, at 7 a.m., Sioux City had a temperature of 67. The Sioux City, Iowa climate summary for yesterday, August 6, 2026. Yesterday's high temperature was 79 degrees. The normal high is 84. Yesterday's low temperature was 53 degrees. The normal low is 63. No precipitation fell yesterday, which leaves the monthly total at 0.10 inches. This is 0.57 inches below the normal amount of 0.67 inches for August. The total precipitation for the year still stands at 13.20 inches, which is 5.50 inches below normal. There were no heating degree days yesterday, which is normal. The yearly total since July 1st is 0, which is 4 below normal. There was one cooling degree day yesterday, which is 7 below normal. The yearly total since January 1st is 772, which is 171 above normal. The normal high temperature for today is 84 degrees, and the normal low is 63. The record high for today is 101, which occurred in 1988, and the record low is 47, which occurred in 1989. Sunrise today is at 6:24 a.m. and sunset is at 8:38 p.m. A weather message for the following county, Monona, Iowa, in Thurston, Nebraska. Dense fog advisory in effect until 10 a.m. this morning. What? Visibility 1/4 to 1/2 mile in dense fog. Where? In Iowa, Monona County. In Nebraska, Boone, Cumming, and Thurston counties. When? Until 10 a.m. this morning. Impacts. Low visibility could make driving conditions hazardous. A weather message for the following county, Burke, Nebraska. Dense fog advisory remains in effect until 10 a.m. this morning. What? Visibility 1/4 to 1/2 mile in dense fog. Where? Portions of southwest Iowa and east central, northeast, and southeast Nebraska. When? Until 10 a.m. this morning. Impacts. Low visibility could make driving conditions hazardous. The current time is 7:31 a.m. Central Daylight Time. Operating on a frequency of 162.475 MHz, this is NOAA Weather Radio Station WXL62, broadcasting from a transmitter near Lawton, Iowa. Our program originates from the National Weather Service in Sioux Falls and serves Sioux City and the surrounding Siouxland area. This hazardous weather outlook is for northwest Iowa, west-central Iowa, southwest Minnesota, northeast Nebraska, and southeast South Dakota. For today and tonight, areas of fog will continue along and south of I-90 through mid-morning. Locally dense patches could lead to visibilities of a mile or less, especially across portions of northwestern Iowa. Shower and thunderstorm chances will increase this morning with a focus across southwestern Minnesota. If a few stronger storms can develop, golf ball-sized hail and up to 60 miles an hour wind gusts will be the primary threats. For Saturday through Thursday, an active pattern aloft will lead to periodic chances for showers and thunderstorms into the weekend. Some storms could potentially become strong. Spotter activation is not expected at this time. Your National Weather Service forecast for Siouxland. Today, mostly cloudy this morning, then clearing. Patchy fog this morning,

A slight chance of showers and thunderstorms. Highs in the mid-80s. South winds 5 to 10 miles an hour, becoming west with gusts up to 20 miles an hour this morning. A slight chance of showers and thunderstorms. Highs in the mid-80s. South winds 5 to 10 miles an hour, becoming west with gusts up to 20 miles an hour this afternoon. Chance of rain 20%. Tonight, mostly clear. Lows in the upper 50s. North winds 5 to 10 miles an hour, becoming northeast after midnight. Saturday, mostly sunny. A slight chance of showers and thunderstorms in the afternoon. Highs in the lower 80s. Southeast winds 10 to 15 miles an hour. Chance of rain 20%. Saturday night, partly cloudy. A chance of showers and thunderstorms, mainly in the evening. Humid with lows in the mid-60s. Southeast winds 5 to 10 miles an hour. Chance of rain 50%. Sunday, mostly sunny. Humid with highs in the upper 80s. Southeast winds 5 to 10 miles an hour. Sunday night, partly cloudy in the evening, then becoming mostly cloudy. A chance of showers and thunderstorms. Lows in the upper 60s. Chance of rain 50%. Monday, mostly sunny. Highs in the mid-80s. Monday night, partly cloudy in the evening, then mostly cloudy with a chance of showers and thunderstorms after midnight. Lows in the mid-60s. Chance of rain 40%. Tuesday, mostly cloudy in the morning, then becoming mostly sunny. Highs in the lower 80s. Tuesday night, partly cloudy. A chance of showers and thunderstorms after midnight. Lows in the lower 60s. Chance of rain 30%. Wednesday, mostly cloudy in the morning, then becoming mostly sunny. Highs in the upper 70s. Wednesday night, partly cloudy in the evening, then mostly cloudy with a chance of showers and thunderstorms after midnight. Lows in the lower 60s. Chance of rain 30%. Thursday, mostly cloudy in the morning, then becoming mostly sunny. Highs in the mid-70s. At 7 a.m., in Sioux City, the temperature was 67, and the dew point 67. The relative humidity was 100%. Wind was south at 10 miles an hour. The pressure was 29.98 inches and falling. Elsewhere in northwest Iowa, Morris had fog with a visibility of 3/4 of a mile, in 68. In Sheldon, Cherokee had fog with a visibility of 3/4 of a mile, in 68. Spencer had fog reducing visibility to 1/2 of a mile, in 65. Other conditions across the northern plains, farther east in Iowa, temperatures were between 65 and 69 degrees. Fog was reported at Des Moines and Cedar Rapids. At Waterloo, it was cloudy. In eastern Nebraska, temperatures were between 69 and 70 degrees. Fog was reported at Omaha and Norfolk. At Lincoln, it was mostly cloudy. In eastern South Dakota, temperatures were between 68 and 70 degrees. It was clear at Mitchell and Yankton. At Sioux Falls, it was mostly cloudy. And in southern Minnesota, temperatures were between 65 and 70 degrees. At Rochester, fog was reported. It was partly cloudy at Marshall, Mankato, and Minneapolis. At Worthington, it was cloudy. Once again, at 7 a.m., Sioux City had a temperature of 67. The Sioux City, Iowa climate summary for yesterday, August 6, 2026. Yesterday's high temperature was 79 degrees. The normal high is 84. Yesterday's low temperature was 53 degrees. The normal low is 63. No precipitation fell yesterday, which leaves the monthly total at 0.10 inches. This is 0.57 inches below the normal amount of 0.67 inches for August. The total precipitation for the year still stands at 13.20 inches, which is 5.50 inches below normal. There were no heating degree days yesterday, which is normal. The yearly total since July 1st is zero, which is 4 below normal. There was one cooling degree day yesterday, which is 7 below normal. The yearly total since

January 1st is 772, which is 171 above normal. The normal high temperature for today is 84 degrees, and the normal low is 63. The record high for today is 101, which occurred in 1988, and the record low is 47, which occurred in 1989. Sunrise today is at 6:24 a.m. and sunset is at 8:38 p.m. A weather message for the following county, Monona, Iowa, in Thurston, Nebraska. Dense fog advisory in effect until 10 a.m. this morning. What? Visibility 1/4 to 1/2 mile in dense fog. Where? In Iowa, Monona County. In Nebraska, Boone, Cumming, and Thurston counties. When? Until 10 a.m. this morning. Impacts. Low visibility could make driving conditions hazardous. A weather message for the following county, Burt, Nebraska. Dense fog advisory remains in effect until 10 a.m. this morning. What? Visibility 1/4 to 1/2 mile in dense fog. Where? Portions of southwest Iowa and east central, northeast, and southeast Nebraska. When? Until 10 a.m. this morning. Impacts. Low visibility could make driving conditions hazardous. The current time is 7:39 a.m. Central Daylight Time. Operating on a frequency of 162.475 megahertz, this is NOAA Weather Radio Station WXL62, broadcasting from a transmitter near Lawton, Iowa. Our program originates from the National Weather Service in Sioux Falls and serves Sioux City and the surrounding Siouxland area. This hazardous weather outlook is for northwest Iowa, west central Iowa, southwest Minnesota, northeast Nebraska, and southeast South Dakota. For today and tonight, areas of fog will continue along and south of I-90 through mid-morning. Locally dense patches could lead to visibilities of a mile or less, especially across portions of northwestern Iowa. Shower and thunderstorm chances will increase this morning with a focus across southwestern Minnesota. If a few stronger storms can develop, golf ball-sized hail and up to 60 miles an hour wind gusts will be the primary threats. For Saturday through Thursday, an active pattern aloft will lead to periodic chances for showers and thunderstorms into the weekend. Some storms could potentially become strong. Spotter activation is not expected at this time. Your National Weather Service forecast for Siouxland. Today, mostly cloudy this morning, then clearing. Patchy fog this morning. A slight chance of showers and thunderstorms. Highs in the mid-80s. South winds 5 to 10 miles an hour, becoming west with gusts up to 20 miles an hour this afternoon. Chance of rain 20%. Tonight, mostly clear. Lows in the upper 50s. North winds 5 to 10 miles an hour, becoming northeast after midnight. Saturday, mostly sunny. A slight chance of showers and thunderstorms in the afternoon. Highs in the lower 80s. Southeast winds 10 to 15 miles an hour. Chance of rain 20%. Saturday night, partly cloudy. A chance of showers and thunderstorms, mainly in the evening. Humid with lows in the mid-60s. Southeast winds 5 to 10 miles an hour. Chance of rain 50%. Sunday, mostly sunny. Humid with highs in the upper 80s. Southeast winds 5 to 10 miles an hour. Sunday night, partly cloudy in the evening, then becoming mostly cloudy. A chance of showers and thunderstorms. Lows in the upper 60s. Chance of rain 50%. Monday, mostly sunny. Highs in the mid-80s. Monday night, partly cloudy in the evening, then mostly cloudy with a chance of showers and thunderstorms after midnight. Lows in the mid-60s. Chance of rain 40%. Tuesday, mostly cloudy in the morning, then becoming mostly sunny. Highs in the lower 80s. Tuesday night, partly cloudy. A chance of showers and thunderstorms after midnight. Lows in the lower 60s. Chance of rain 30%. Wednesday, mostly cloudy in the morning, then becoming mostly sunny. Highs in the upper 70s. Wednesday night, partly cloudy in the evening, then mostly cloudy with a chance of showers and thunderstorms after midnight. Lows in the

60s. Chance of rain 30%. Thursday, mostly cloudy in the morning, then becoming mostly sunny. Highs in the mid-70s. At 7 a.m., in Sioux City, the temperature was 67 and the dew point 67. The relative humidity was 100%. Wind was south at 10 miles an hour. The pressure was 29.98 inches and falling. Elsewhere in northwest Iowa, Morris had fog with a visibility of 3/4 of a mile, and 68. In Sheldon, Cherokee had fog with a visibility of 3/4 of a mile, and 68. Spencer had fog reducing visibility to 1/2 of a mile, and 65. Other conditions across the northern plains, farther east in Iowa, temperatures were between 65 and 69 degrees. Fog was reported at Des Moines and Cedar Rapids. At Waterloo, it was cloudy. In eastern Nebraska, temperatures were between 69 and 70 degrees. Fog was reported at Omaha and Norfolk. At Lincoln, it was mostly cloudy. In eastern South Dakota, temperatures were between 68 and 70 degrees. It was clear at Mitchell and Yankton. At Sioux Falls, it was mostly cloudy. And in southern Minnesota, temperatures were between 65 and 70 degrees. At Rochester, fog was reported. It was partly cloudy at Marshall, Mankato, and Minneapolis. At Worthington, it was cloudy. Once again, at 7 a.m., Sioux City had a temperature of 67. The Sioux City, Iowa climate summary for yesterday, August 6, 2026. Yesterday's high temperature was 79 degrees. The normal high is 84. Yesterday's low temperature was 53 degrees. The normal low is 63. No precipitation fell yesterday, which leaves the monthly total at 0.10 inches. This is 0.57 inches below the normal amount of 0.67 inches for August. The total precipitation for the year still stands at 13.20 inches, which is 5.50 inches below normal. There were no heating degree days yesterday, which is normal. The yearly total since July 1st is zero, which is 4 below normal. There was one cooling degree day yesterday, which is 7 below normal. The yearly total since January 1st is 772, which is 171 above normal. The normal high temperature for today is 84 degrees, and the normal low is 63. The record high for today is 101, which occurred in 1988, and the record low is 47, which occurred in 1989. Sunrise today is at 6:24 a.m., and sunset is at 8:38 p.m. A weather message for the following county: Monona, Iowa, in Thurston, Nebraska. Dense fog advisory in effect until 10 a.m. this morning. What? Visibility 1/4 to 1/2 mile in dense fog. Where? In Iowa, Monona County. In Nebraska, Boone, Cummings, and Thurston counties. When? Until 10 a.m. this morning. Impacts. Low visibility could make driving conditions hazardous. A weather message for the following county: Burt, Nebraska. Dense fog advisory remains in effect until 10 a.m. this morning. What? Visibility 1/4 to 1/2 mile in dense fog. Where? Portions of southwest Iowa and east central, northeast, and southeast Nebraska. When? Until 10 a.m. this morning. Impacts. Low visibility could make driving conditions hazardous. The current time is 7:46 a.m. Central Daylight Time. Operating on a frequency of 162.475 MHz, this is NOAA Weather Radio Station WXL62, broadcasting from a transmitter near Lawton, Iowa. Our program originates from the National Weather Service in Sioux Falls and serves Sioux City and the surrounding Siouxland area. This hazardous weather outlook is for northwest Iowa, west central Iowa, southwest Minnesota, northeast Nebraska, and southeast South Dakota. For today and tonight, areas of fog will continue along and south of I-90 through mid-morning. Locally dense patches could lead to visibilities of a mile or less, especially across portions of northwestern Iowa. Shower and thunderstorm chances will increase this morning with a focus across southwestern Minnesota. If a
few stronger storms can develop. Golf ball-sized hail and up to 60 miles an hour wind gusts will be the primary threats. For Saturday through Thursday, an active pattern aloft will lead to periodic chances for showers and thunderstorms into the weekend. Some storms could potentially become strong. Spotter activation is not expected at this time. Your National Weather Service forecast for Siouxland. Today, mostly cloudy this morning, then clearing. Patchy fog this morning. A slight chance of showers and thunderstorms. Highs in the mid-80s. South winds 5 to 10 miles an hour, becoming west with gusts up to 20 miles an hour this afternoon. Chance of rain 20%. Tonight, mostly clear. Lows in the upper 50s. North winds 5 to 10 miles an hour, becoming northeast after midnight. Saturday, mostly sunny. A slight chance of showers and thunderstorms in the afternoon. Highs in the lower 80s. Southeast winds 10 to 15 miles an hour. Chance of rain 20%. Saturday night, partly cloudy. A chance of showers and thunderstorms, mainly in the evening. Humid with lows in the mid-60s. Southeast winds 5 to 10 miles an hour. Chance of rain 50%. Sunday, mostly sunny. Humid with highs in the upper 80s. Southeast winds 5 to 10 miles an hour. Sunday night, partly cloudy in the evening, then becoming mostly cloudy. A chance of showers and thunderstorms. Lows in the upper 60s. Chance of rain 50%. Monday, mostly sunny. Highs in the mid-80s. Monday night, partly cloudy in the evening, then mostly cloudy with a chance of showers and thunderstorms after midnight. Lows in the mid-60s. Chance of rain 40%. Tuesday, mostly cloudy in the morning, then becoming mostly sunny. Highs in the lower 80s. Tuesday night, partly cloudy. A chance of showers and thunderstorms after midnight. Lows in the lower 60s. Chance of rain 30%. Wednesday, mostly cloudy in the morning, then becoming mostly sunny. Highs in the upper 70s. Wednesday night, partly cloudy in the evening, then mostly cloudy with a chance of showers and thunderstorms after midnight. Lows in the lower 60s. Chance of rain 30%. Thursday, mostly cloudy in the morning, then becoming mostly sunny. Highs in the mid-70s. At 7 a.m., in Sioux City, the temperature was 67 and the dew point 67. The relative humidity was 100%. Wind was south at 10 miles an hour. The pressure was 29.98 inches and falling. Elsewhere in northwest Iowa, Morris had fogs with a visibility of 3/4 of a mile, and 68. In Sheldon, Cherokee had fogs with a visibility of 3/4 of a mile, and 68. Spencer had fog reducing visibility to 1/2 of a mile, and 65. Other conditions across the northern plains, farther east in Iowa, temperatures were between 65 and 69 degrees. Fog was reported at Des Moines and Cedar Rapids. At Waterloo, it was cloudy. In eastern Nebraska, temperatures were between 69 and 70 degrees. Fog was reported at Omaha and Norfolk. At Lincoln, it was mostly cloudy. In eastern South Dakota, temperatures were between 68 and 70 degrees. It was clear at Mitchell and Yankton. At Sioux Falls, it was mostly cloudy. And in southern Minnesota, temperatures were between 65 and 70 degrees. At Rochester, fog was reported. It was partly cloudy at Marshall, Mankato, and Minneapolis. At Worthington, it was cloudy. Once again, at 7 a.m. Sioux City had a temperature of 67. The Sioux City, Iowa climate summary for yesterday, August 6, 2026. Yesterday's high temperature was 79 degrees. The normal high is 84. Yesterday's low temperature was 53 degrees. The normal low is 63. No precipitation fell yesterday, which leaves the monthly total at 0.10 inches. This is 0.57 inches below the normal amount of 0.67 inches for August. The total precipitation

for the year still stands at 13.20 inches, which is 5.50 inches below normal. There were no heating degree days yesterday, which is normal. The yearly total since July 1st is zero, which is 4 below normal. There was one cooling degree day yesterday, which is 7 below normal. The yearly total since January 1st is 772, which is 171 above normal. The normal high temperature for today is 84 degrees, and the normal low is 63. The record high for today is 101, which occurred in 1988, and the record low is 47, which occurred in 1989. Sunrise today is at 6:24 a.m. and sunset is at 8:38 p.m. A weather message for the following county: Monona, Iowa, in Thurston, Nebraska. Dense fog advisory in effect until 10 a.m. this morning. What? Visibility 1/4 to 1/2 mile in dense fog. Where? In Iowa, Monona County. In Nebraska, Boone, Cumming, and Thurston counties. When? Until 10 a.m. this morning. Impacts. Low visibility could make driving conditions hazardous. A weather message for the following county: Burt, Nebraska. Dense fog advisory remains in effect until 10 a.m. this morning. What? Visibility 1/4 to 1/2 mile in dense fog. Where? Portions of southwest Iowa and east central, northeast, and southeast Nebraska. When? Until 10 a.m. this morning. Impacts. Low visibility could make driving conditions hazardous. The current time is 7:54 a.m. Central Daylight Time. Operating on a frequency of 162.475 MHz, this is NOAA Weather Radio Station WXL62, broadcasting from a transmitter near Lawton, Iowa. Our program originates from the National Weather Service in Sioux Falls and serves Sioux City and the surrounding Sioux Land area. This hazardous weather outlook is for northwest Iowa, west central Iowa, southwest Minnesota, northeast Nebraska, and southeast South Dakota. For today and tonight, areas of fog will continue along and south of I-90 through mid-morning. Locally dense patches could lead to visibilities of a mile or less, especially across portions of northwestern Iowa. Shower and thunderstorm chances will increase this morning with a focus across southwestern Minnesota. If a few stronger storms can develop, golf ball-sized hail and up to 60 miles an hour wind gusts will be the primary threats. For Saturday through Thursday, an active pattern aloft will lead to periodic chances for showers and thunderstorms into the weekend. Some storms could potentially become strong. Spotter activation is not expected at this time. Your National Weather Service forecast for Sioux Land. Today, mostly cloudy this morning, then clearing. Patchy fog this morning. A slight chance of showers and thunderstorms. Highs in the mid-80s. South winds 5 to 10 miles an hour, becoming west with gusts up to 20 miles an hour this afternoon. Chance of rain 20%. Tonight, mostly clear. Lows in the upper 50s. North winds 5 to 10 miles an hour, becoming northeast after midnight. Saturday, mostly sunny. A slight chance of showers and thunderstorms in the afternoon. Highs in the lower 80s. Southeast winds 10 to 15 miles an hour. Chance of rain 20%. Saturday night, partly cloudy. A chance of showers and thunderstorms, mainly in the evening. Humid with lows in the mid-60s. Southeast winds 5 to 10 miles an hour. Chance of rain 50%. Sunday, mostly sunny. Humid with highs in the upper 80s. Southeast winds 5 to 10 miles an hour. Sunday night, partly cloudy in the evening, then becoming mostly cloudy. A chance of showers and thunderstorms. Lows in the upper 60s. Chance of rain 50%. Monday, mostly sunny. Highs in the mid-80s. Monday night, partly cloudy in the evening, then mostly cloudy with a chance of showers and thunderstorms after midnight. Lows in the mid-60s. Chance of rain 40%. Tuesday, mostly cloudy in the morning, then becoming mostly sunny. Highs in the lower 80s. Tuesday night, partly cloudy.
a chance of showers and thunderstorms after midnight. Lows in the lower 60s. Chance of rain 30%. Wednesday, mostly cloudy in the morning, then becoming mostly sunny. Highs in the upper 70s. Wednesday night, partly cloudy in the evening, then mostly cloudy with a chance of showers and thunderstorms after midnight. Lows in the lower 60s. Chance of rain 30%. Thursday, mostly cloudy in the morning, then becoming mostly sunny. Highs in the mid-70s. At 7 a.m., in Sioux City, the temperature was 67, and the dew point 67. The relative humidity was 100%. Wind was south at 10 miles an hour. The pressure was 29.98 inches and falling. Elsewhere in northwest Iowa, Morris had fog with a visibility of 3/4 of a mile, and 68. In Sheldon, Cherokee had fog with a visibility of 3/4 of a mile, and 68. Spencer had fog reducing visibility to 1/2 of a mile, and 65. Other conditions across the northern plains, farther east in Iowa, temperatures were between 65 and 69 degrees. Fog was reported at Des Moines and Cedar Rapids. At Waterloo, it was cloudy. In eastern Nebraska, temperatures were between 69 and 70 degrees. Fog was reported at Omaha and Norfolk. At Lincoln, it was mostly cloudy. In eastern South Dakota, temperatures were between 68 and 70 degrees. It was clear at Mitchell and Yankton. At Sioux Falls, it was mostly cloudy. And in southern Minnesota, temperatures were between 65 and 70 degrees. At Rochester, fog was reported. It was partly cloudy at Marshall, Mankato, and Minneapolis. At Worthington, it was cloudy. Once again, at 7 a.m. Sioux City had a temperature of 67. The Sioux City, Iowa climate summary for yesterday, August 6, 2026. Yesterday's high temperature was 79 degrees. The normal high is 84. Yesterday's low temperature was 53 degrees. The normal low is 63. No precipitation fell yesterday, which leaves the monthly total at 0.10 inches. This is 0.57 inches below the normal amount of 0.67 inches for August. The total precipitation for the year still stands at 13.20 inches, which is 5.50 inches below normal. There were no heating degree days yesterday, which is normal. The yearly total since July 1st is 0, which is 4 below normal. There was one cooling degree day yesterday, which is 7 below normal. The yearly total since January 1st is 772, which is 171 above normal. The normal high temperature for today is 84 degrees, and the normal low is 63. The record high for today is 101, which occurred in 1988, and the record low is 47, which occurred in 1989. Sunrise today is at 6:24 a.m. and sunset is at 8:38 p.m. A weather message for the following county, Monona, Iowa, in Thurston, Nebraska. Dense fog advisory in effect until 10 a.m. this morning. What? Visibility 1/4 to 1/2 mile in dense fog. Where? In Iowa, Monona County. In Nebraska, Boone, Cumming, and Thurston counties. When? Until 10 a.m. this morning. Impacts. Low visibility could make driving conditions hazardous. A weather message for the following county, Burt, Nebraska. Dense fog advisory remains in effect until 10 a.m. this morning. What? Visibility 1/4 to 1/2 mile in dense fog. Where? Portions of southwest Iowa and east central, northeast, and southeast Nebraska. When? Until 10 a.m. this morning. Impacts. Low visibility could make driving conditions hazardous. The current time is 8:02 a.m. Central Daylight Time. Operating on a frequency of 162.475 MHz, this is NOAA Weather Radio Station WXL62, broadcasting from a transmitter near Lawton, Iowa. Our program originates from the National Weather Service in Sioux Falls and serves Sioux City and the surrounding Sioux Land area.
This hazardous weather outlook is for northwest Iowa, west central Iowa, southwest Minnesota, northeast Nebraska, and southeast South Dakota. For today and tonight, areas of fog will continue along and south of I-90 through mid-morning. Locally dense patches could lead to visibilities of a mile or less, especially across portions of northwestern Iowa. Shower and thunderstorm chances will increase this morning with a focus across southwestern Minnesota. If a few stronger storms can develop, golf ball-sized hail and up to 60 miles an hour wind gusts will be the primary threats. For Saturday through Thursday, an active pattern aloft will lead to periodic chances for showers and thunderstorms into the weekend. Some storms could potentially become strong. Spotter activation is not expected at this time. Your National Weather Service forecast for Siouxland. Today, mostly cloudy this morning, then clearing. Patchy fog this morning. A slight chance of showers and thunderstorms. Highs in the mid-80s. South winds 5 to 10 miles an hour, becoming west with gusts up to 20 miles an hour this afternoon. Chance of rain 20%. Tonight, mostly clear. Lows in the upper 50s. North winds 5 to 10 miles an hour, becoming northeast after midnight. Saturday, mostly sunny. A slight chance of showers and thunderstorms in the afternoon. Highs in the lower 80s. Southeast winds 10 to 15 miles an hour. Chance of rain 20%. Saturday night, partly cloudy. A chance of showers and thunderstorms, mainly in the evening. Humid with lows in the mid-60s. Southeast winds 5 to 10 miles an hour. Chance of rain 50%. Sunday, mostly sunny. Humid with highs in the upper 80s. Southeast winds 5 to 10 miles an hour. Sunday night, partly cloudy in the evening, then becoming mostly cloudy. A chance of showers and thunderstorms. Lows in the upper 60s. Chance of rain 50%. Monday, mostly sunny. Highs in the mid-80s. Monday night, partly cloudy in the evening, then mostly cloudy with a chance of showers and thunderstorms after midnight. Lows in the mid-60s. Chance of rain 40%. Tuesday, mostly cloudy in the morning, then becoming mostly sunny. Highs in the lower 80s. Tuesday night, partly cloudy. A chance of showers and thunderstorms after midnight. Lows in the lower 60s. Chance of rain 30%. Wednesday, mostly cloudy in the morning, then becoming mostly sunny. Highs in the upper 70s. Wednesday night, partly cloudy in the evening, then mostly cloudy with a chance of showers and thunderstorms after midnight. Lows in the lower 60s. Chance of rain 30%. Thursday, mostly cloudy in the morning, then becoming mostly sunny. Highs in the mid-70s. At 8 a.m., in Sioux City, the temperature was 69 and the dew point 69. The relative humidity was 100%. Wind was south at 6 miles an hour. The pressure was 30.00 inches and steady. Elsewhere in northwest Iowa, Morris had fog with a visibility of 1 mile and 68. In Sheldon, Cherokee was cloudy and 68. Spencer was cloudy and 68. Other conditions across the northern plains, farther east in Iowa, fog was reported, and temperatures were between 67 and 69 degrees. In eastern Nebraska, the temperatures were 70 degrees. At Omaha, fog was reported. At Lincoln, it was mostly sunny. At Norfolk, it was cloudy. In eastern South Dakota, temperatures were between 70 and 72 degrees. At Mitchell, it was sunny. It was cloudy at Yankton and Sioux Falls. And in southern Minnesota, temperatures were between 67 and 72 degrees. At Worthington, a thunderstorm was reported. At Rochester, it was sunny. At Mankato, it was mostly sunny. It was partly sunny at Marshall and Minneapolis. Once again, at 8 a.m., Sioux City had a temperature of 69. The Sioux City, Iowa climate summary for yesterday, August 6, 2026. Yesterday's high temperature was 79 degrees. The normal high is 84.
Yesterday's low temperature was 53 degrees. The normal low is 63. No precipitation.

trail yesterday, which leaves the monthly total at 0.10 inches. This is 0.57 inches below the normal amount of 0.67 inches for August. The total precipitation for the year still stands at 13.20 inches, which is 5.50 inches below normal. There were no heating degree days yesterday, which is normal. The yearly total since July 1st is 0, which is 4 below normal. There was one cooling degree day yesterday, which is 7 below normal. The yearly total since January 1st is 772, which is 171 above normal. The normal high temperature for today is 84 degrees, and the normal low is 63. The record high for today is 101, which occurred in 1988, and the record low is 47, which occurred in 1989. Sunrise today is at 6:24 a.m. and sunset is at 8:38 p.m. A weather message for the following county, Monona, Iowa, in Thurston, Nebraska. Dense fog advisory in effect until 10 a.m. this morning. What? Visibility 1/4 to 1/2 mile in dense fog. Where? In Iowa, Monona County. In Nebraska, Boone, Cumming, and Thurston counties. When? Until 10 a.m. this morning. Impacts. Low visibility could make driving conditions hazardous. A weather message for the following county, Burt, Nebraska. Dense fog advisory remains in effect until 10 a.m. this morning. What? Visibility 1/4 to 1/2 mile in dense fog. Where? Portions of southwest Iowa and east central, northeast, and southeast Nebraska. When? Until 10 a.m. this morning. Impacts. Low visibility could make driving conditions hazardous. The current time is 8:09 a.m. Central Daylight Time. Operating on a frequency of 162.475 MHz, this is NOAA Weather Radio Station WXL62, broadcasting from a transmitter near Lawton, Iowa. Our program originates from the National Weather Service in Sioux Falls and serves Sioux City and the surrounding Siouxland area. This hazardous weather outlook is for northwest Iowa, west central Iowa, southwest Minnesota, northeast Nebraska, and southeast South Dakota. For today and tonight, areas of fog will continue along and south of I-90 through mid-morning. Locally dense patches could lead to visibilities of a mile or less, especially across portions of northwestern Iowa. Shower and thunderstorm chances will increase this morning with a focus across southwestern Minnesota. If a few stronger storms can develop, golf ball-sized hail and up to 60 miles an hour wind gusts will be the primary threats. For Saturday through Thursday, an active pattern aloft will lead to periodic chances for showers and thunderstorms into the weekend. Some storms could potentially become strong. Spotter activation is not expected at this time. Your National Weather Service forecast for Siouxland. Rest of today, partly sunny. A slight chance of showers and thunderstorms early this morning. Patchy fog early this morning. Highs in the mid-80s. Southwest winds around 10 miles an hour, becoming west with gusts up to 20 miles an hour this afternoon. Chance of rain 20%. Tonight, mostly cloudy in the evening, then becoming partly cloudy. Lows in the upper 50s. North winds 5 to 10 miles an hour, becoming northeast after midnight. Saturday, mostly sunny. A slight chance of showers and thunderstorms in the afternoon. Highs in the lower 80s. Southeast winds 10 to 15 miles an hour. Chance of rain 20%. Saturday night, partly cloudy. A chance of showers and thunderstorms, mainly in the evening. Humid with lows in the mid-60s. Southeast winds 5 to 10 miles an hour. Chance of rain 50%. Sunday, mostly sunny. Humid with highs in the upper 80s. Southeast winds 5 to 10 miles an hour. Sunday night, partly cloudy in the evening, then becoming mostly cloudy. A chance of showers and thunderstorms. Lows in the upper 60s. Chance of rain 50%. Monday, mostly sunny. Highs in the mid-80s. Monday night, partly cloudy in the evening, then mostly cloudy with a chance of showers and thunderstorms after midnight. Lows in the mid-60s.

chance of rain 40%. Tuesday, mostly cloudy in the morning, then becoming mostly sunny. Highs in the lower 80s. Tuesday night, partly cloudy. A chance of showers and thunderstorms after midnight. Lows in the lower 60s. Chance of rain 30%. Wednesday, mostly cloudy in the morning, then becoming mostly sunny. Highs in the upper 70s. Wednesday night, partly cloudy in the evening, then mostly cloudy with a chance of showers and thunderstorms after midnight. Lows in the lower 60s. Chance of rain 30%. Thursday, mostly cloudy in the morning, then becoming mostly sunny. Highs in the mid-70s. At 8 a.m., in Sioux City, the temperature was 69 and the dew point 69. The relative humidity was 100%. Wind was south at 6 miles an hour. The pressure was 30.00 inches and steady. Elsewhere in northwest Iowa, Morris had fog with a visibility of 1 mile and 68. In Sheldon, Cherokee was cloudy and 68. Spencer was cloudy and 68. Other conditions across the northern plains, farther east in Iowa, temperatures were between 67 and 69 degrees. Fog was reported at Cedar Rapids and Waterloo. At Des Moines, it was mostly sunny. In eastern Nebraska, the temperatures were 70 degrees. At Omaha, fog was reported. At Lincoln, it was mostly sunny. At Norfolk, it was cloudy. In eastern South Dakota, temperatures were between 70 and 72 degrees. At Mitchell, it was sunny. It was cloudy at Yankton and Sioux Falls. And in southern Minnesota, temperatures were between 67 and 72 degrees. At Worthington, a thunderstorm was reported. At Mankato, it was mostly sunny. It was partly sunny at Marshall, Minneapolis, and Rochester. Once again, at 8 a.m., Sioux City had a temperature of 69. The Sioux City, Iowa climate summary for yesterday, August 6, 2026. Yesterday's high temperature was 79 degrees. The normal high is 84. Yesterday's low temperature was 53 degrees. The normal low is 63. No precipitation fell yesterday, which leaves the monthly total at 0.10 inches. This is 0.57 inches below the normal amount of 0.67 inches for August. The total precipitation for the year still stands at 13.20 inches, which is 5.50 inches below normal. There were no heating degree days yesterday, which is normal. The yearly total since July 1st is zero, which is 4 below normal. There was one cooling degree day yesterday, which is 7 below normal. The yearly total since January 1st is 772, which is 171 above normal. The normal high temperature for today is 84 degrees, and the normal low is 63. The record high for today is 101, which occurred in 1988, and the record low is 47, which occurred in 1989. Sunrise today is at 6:24 a.m. and sunset is at 8:38 p.m. A weather message for the following county, Monona, Iowa, in Thurston, Nebraska. Dense fog advisory in effect until 10 a.m. this morning. What? Visibility 1/4 to 1/2 mile in dense fog. Where? In Iowa, Monona County. In Nebraska, Boone, Cumming, and Thurston counties. When? Until 10 a.m. this morning. Impacts. Low visibility could make driving conditions hazardous. A weather message for the following county, Burt, Nebraska. Dense fog advisory remains in effect until 10 a.m. this morning. What? Visibility 1/4 to 1/2 mile in dense fog. Where? Portions of southwest Iowa and east central, northeast, and southeast Nebraska. When? Until 10 a.m. this morning. Impacts. Low visibility could make driving conditions hazardous. The current time is 8:17 a.m. Central Daylight Time. Operating on a frequency of 162.475 MHz, this is NOAA Weather Radio Station WXL62, broadcasting from a transmitter near Lawton, Iowa. Our program originates from the National Weather Service in Sioux Falls and serves Sioux City in the

surrounding Siouxland area. This hazardous weather outlook is for northwest Iowa, west central Iowa, southwest Minnesota, northeast Nebraska, and southeast South Dakota. For today and tonight, areas of fog will continue along and south of I-90 through mid-morning. Locally dense patches could lead to visibilities of a mile or less, especially across portions of northwestern Iowa. Shower and thunderstorm chances will increase this morning with a focus across southwestern Minnesota. If a few stronger storms can develop, golf ball-sized hail and up to 60 miles an hour wind gusts will be the primary threats. For Saturday through Thursday, an active pattern aloft will lead to periodic chances for showers and thunderstorms into the weekend. Some storms could potentially become strong. Spotter activation is not expected at this time. Your National Weather Service forecast for Siouxland. Rest of today, partly sunny. A slight chance of showers and thunderstorms early this morning. Patchy fog early this morning. Highs in the mid-80s. Southwest winds around 10 miles an hour, becoming west with gusts up to 20 miles an hour this afternoon. Chance of rain 20%. Tonight, mostly cloudy in the evening, then becoming partly cloudy. Lows in the upper 50s. North winds 5 to 10 miles an hour, becoming northeast after midnight. Saturday, mostly sunny. A slight chance of showers and thunderstorms in the afternoon. Highs in the lower 80s. Southeast winds 10 to 15 miles an hour. Chance of rain 20%. Saturday night, partly cloudy. A chance of showers and thunderstorms, mainly in the evening. Humid with lows in the mid-60s. Southeast winds 5 to 10 miles an hour. Chance of rain 50%. Sunday, mostly sunny. Humid with highs in the upper 80s. Southeast winds 5 to 10 miles an hour. Sunday night, partly cloudy in the evening, then becoming mostly cloudy. A chance of showers and thunderstorms. Lows in the upper 60s. Chance of rain 50%. Monday, mostly sunny. Highs in the mid-80s. Monday night, partly cloudy in the evening, then mostly cloudy with a chance of showers and thunderstorms after midnight. Lows in the mid-60s. Chance of rain 40%. Tuesday, mostly cloudy in the morning, then becoming mostly sunny. Highs in the lower 80s. Tuesday night, partly cloudy. A chance of showers and thunderstorms after midnight. Lows in the lower 60s. Chance of rain 30%. Wednesday, mostly cloudy in the morning, then becoming mostly sunny. Highs in the upper 70s. Wednesday night, partly cloudy in the evening, then mostly cloudy with a chance of showers and thunderstorms after midnight. Lows in the lower 60s. Chance of rain 30%. Thursday, mostly cloudy in the morning, then becoming mostly sunny. Highs in the mid-70s. At 8 a.m., in Sioux City, the temperature was 69 and the dew point 69. The relative humidity was 100%. Wind was south at 6 miles an hour. The pressure was 30.00 inches and steady. Elsewhere in northwest Iowa, Morris had fog with a visibility of 1 mile and 68. In Sheldon, Cherokee was cloudy and 68. Spencer was cloudy and 68. Other conditions across the northern plains, farther east in Iowa, temperatures were between 67 and 69 degrees. Fog was reported at Cedar Rapids and Waterloo. At Des Moines, it was mostly sunny. In eastern Nebraska, the temperatures were 70 degrees. At Omaha, fog was reported. At Lincoln, it was mostly sunny. At Norfolk, it was cloudy. In eastern South Dakota, temperatures were between 70 and 72 degrees. At Mitchell, it was sunny. It was cloudy at Yankton and Sioux Falls. And in southern Minnesota, temperatures were between 67 and 72 degrees. At Worthington, a thunderstorm was reported. At Mankato, it was mostly sunny. It was partly sunny at Marshall, Minneapolis, and Rochester. Once again, at 8 a.m., Sioux City had a temperature of 69. The Sioux City, Iowa climate summary for

yesterday, August 6, 2026. Yesterday's high temperature was 79 degrees. The normal high is 84. Yesterday's low temperature was 53 degrees. The normal low is 63. No precipitation fell yesterday, which leaves the monthly total at 0.10 inches. This is 0.57 inches below the normal amount of 0.67 inches for August. The total precipitation for the year still stands at 13.20 inches, which is 5.50 inches below normal. There were no heating degree days yesterday, which is normal. The yearly total since July 1st is zero, which is 4 below normal. There was one cooling degree day yesterday, which is 7 below normal. The yearly total since January 1st is 772, which is 171 above normal. The normal high temperature for today is 84 degrees, and the normal low is 63. The record high for today is 101, which occurred in 1988, and the record low is 47, which occurred in 1989. Sunrise today is at 6:24 a.m. and sunset is at 8:38 p.m. A weather message for the following county: Monona, Iowa, and Thurston, Nebraska. Dense fog advisory in effect until 10 a.m. this morning. What? Visibility 1/4 to 1/2 mile in dense fog. Where? In Iowa, Monona County. In Nebraska, Boone, Cumming, and Thurston counties. When? Until 10 a.m. this morning. Impacts: low visibility could make driving conditions hazardous. A weather message for the following county: Burt, Nebraska. Dense fog advisory remains in effect until 10 a.m. this morning. What? Visibility 1/4 to 1/2 mile in dense fog. Where? Portions of southwest Iowa and east central, northeast, and southeast Nebraska. When? Until 10 a.m. this morning. Impacts: low visibility could make driving conditions hazardous. The current time is 8:25 a.m. Central Daylight Time. Operating on a frequency of 162.475 MHz, this is NOAA Weather Radio Station WXL62, broadcasting from a transmitter near Lawton, Iowa. Our program originates from the National Weather Service in Sioux Falls and serves Sioux City and the surrounding Siouxland area. This hazardous weather outlook is for northwest Iowa, west central Iowa, southwest Minnesota, northeast Nebraska, and southeast South Dakota. For today and tonight, areas of fog will continue along and south of I-90 through mid-morning. Locally dense patches could lead to visibilities of a mile or less, especially across portions of northwestern Iowa. Shower and thunderstorm chances will increase this morning with a focus across southwestern Minnesota. If a few stronger storms can develop, golf ball-sized hail and up to 60 miles an hour wind gusts will be the primary threats. For Saturday through Thursday, an active pattern aloft will lead to periodic chances for showers and thunderstorms into the weekend. Some storms could potentially become strong. Spotter activation is not expected at this time. Your National Weather Service forecast for Siouxland. Rest of today, partly sunny. A slight chance of showers and thunderstorms early this morning. Patchy fog early this morning. Highs in the mid-80s. Southwest winds around 10 miles an hour, becoming west with gusts up to 20 miles an hour this afternoon. Chance of rain 20%. Tonight, mostly cloudy in the evening, then becoming partly cloudy. Lows in the upper 50s. North winds 5 to 10 miles an hour, becoming northeast after midnight. Saturday, mostly sunny. A slight chance of showers and thunderstorms in the afternoon. Highs in the lower 80s. Southeast winds 10 to 15 miles an hour. Chance of rain 20%. Saturday night, partly cloudy. A chance of showers and thunderstorms, mainly in the evening. Humid with lows in the mid-60s. Southeast winds 5 to 10 miles an hour. Chance of rain 50%. Sunday, mostly sunny. Humid with highs in the upper 80s. Southeast winds 5 to 10 miles an hour. Sunday night, partly cloudy in the evening, then becoming mostly cloudy. A chance of showers and thunderstorms. Lows in the upper 60s.

chance of showers and thunderstorms after midnight. Lows in the lower 60s. Chance of rain 30%. Thursday, mostly cloudy in the morning, then becoming mostly sunny. Highs in the mid-70s. At 8 a.m., in Sioux City, the temperature was 69 and the dew point 69. The relative humidity was 100%. Wind was south at 6 miles an hour. The pressure was 30.00 inches and steady. Elsewhere in northwest Iowa, Morris had fog with a visibility of 1 mile and 68. In Sheldon, Cherokee was cloudy and 68. Spencer was cloudy and 68. Other conditions across the northern plains, farther east in Iowa, temperatures were between 67 and 69 degrees. Fog was reported at Cedar Rapids and Waterloo. At Des Moines, it was mostly sunny. In eastern Nebraska, the temperatures were 70 degrees. At Omaha, fog was reported. At Lincoln, it was mostly sunny. At North Fork, it was cloudy. In eastern South Dakota, temperatures were between 70 and 72 degrees. At Mitchell, it was sunny. It was cloudy at Yankton and Sioux Falls. And in southern Minnesota, temperatures were between 67 and 72 degrees. At Worthington, a thunderstorm was reported. At Mankato, it was mostly sunny. It was partly sunny at Marshall, Minneapolis, and Rochester. Once again, at 8 a.m., Sioux City had a temperature of 69. The Sioux City, Iowa climate summary for yesterday, August 6, 2026. Yesterday's high temperature was 79 degrees. The normal high is 84. Yesterday's low temperature was 53 degrees. The normal low is 63. No precipitation fell yesterday, which leaves the monthly total at 0.10 inches. This is 0.57 inches below the normal amount of 0.67 inches for August. The total precipitation for the year still stands at 13.20 inches, which is 5.50 inches below normal. There were no heating degree days yesterday, which is normal. The yearly total since July 1st is zero, which is 4 below normal. There was one cooling degree day yesterday, which is 7 below normal. The yearly total since January 1st is 772, which is 171 above normal. The normal high temperature for today is 84 degrees, and the normal low is 63. The record high for today is 101, which occurred in 1988, and the record low is 47, which occurred in 1989. Sunrise today is at 6:24 a.m. and sunset is at 8:38 p.m. A weather message for the following county, Monona, Iowa, and the following counties in Nebraska, Thurston and Burt. Dense fog advisory is canceled. The dense fog advisory has been canceled. Visibility has improved quickly this morning and the threat has ended. The current time is 8:32 a.m. Central Daylight Time. Operating on a frequency of 162.475 MHz, this is NOAA Weather Radio Station WXL62, broadcasting from a transmitter near Lawton, Iowa. Our program originates from the National Weather Service in Sioux Falls and serves Sioux City and the surrounding Siouxland area. This hazardous weather outlook is for northwest Iowa, west central Iowa, southwest Minnesota, northeast Nebraska, and southeast South Dakota. For today and tonight, areas of fog will continue along and south of I-90 through mid-morning. Locally dense patches could lead to visibilities of a mile or less, especially across portions of northwestern Iowa. Shower and thunderstorm chances will increase this morning with a focus across southwestern Minnesota. If a few stronger storms can develop, golf ball-sized hail and up to 60 miles an hour wind gusts will be the primary threats. For Saturday through this morning with a focus across southwestern Minnesota. If a few stronger storms can develop, golf ball-sized hail and up to 60 miles an hour wind gusts will be the primary threats. For Saturday through Thursday, an active pattern aloft will lead to periodic chances for showers and thunderstorms into the weekend. Some storms could potentially become strong. Spotter activation is not expected at this time. Your National Weather Service forecast.

pursue land. Rest of today, partly sunny. A slight chance of showers and thunderstorms early this morning. Patchy fog early this morning. Highs in the mid-80s. Southwest winds around 10 miles an hour, becoming west with gusts up to 20 miles an hour this afternoon. Chance of rain 20%. Tonight, mostly cloudy in the evening, then becoming partly cloudy. Lows in the upper 50s. North winds 5 to 10 miles an hour, becoming northeast after midnight. Saturday, mostly sunny. A slight chance of showers and thunderstorms in the afternoon. Highs in the lower 80s. Southeast winds 10 to 15 miles an hour. Chance of rain 20%. Saturday night, partly cloudy. A chance of showers and thunderstorms, mainly in the evening. Humid with lows in the mid-60s. Southeast winds 5 to 10 miles an hour. Chance of rain 50%. Sunday, mostly sunny. Humid with highs in the upper 80s. Southeast winds 5 to 10 miles an hour. Sunday night, partly cloudy in the evening, then becoming mostly cloudy. A chance of showers and thunderstorms. Lows in the upper 60s. Chance of rain 50%. Monday, mostly sunny. Highs in the mid-80s. Monday night, partly cloudy in the evening, then mostly cloudy with a chance of showers and thunderstorms after midnight. Lows in the mid-60s. Chance of rain 40%. Tuesday, mostly cloudy in the morning, then becoming mostly sunny. Highs in the lower 80s. Tuesday night, partly cloudy. A chance of showers and thunderstorms after midnight. Lows in the lower 60s. Chance of rain 30%. Wednesday, mostly cloudy in the morning, then becoming mostly sunny. Highs in the upper 70s. Wednesday night, partly cloudy in the evening, then mostly cloudy with a chance of showers and thunderstorms after midnight. Lows in the lower 60s. Chance of rain 30%. Thursday, mostly cloudy in the morning, then becoming mostly sunny. Highs in the mid-70s. At 8 a.m., in Sioux City, the temperature was 69, and the dew point 69. The relative humidity was 100%. Wind was south at 6 miles an hour. The pressure was 30.00 inches and steady. Elsewhere in northwest Iowa, Morris had fog with a visibility of 1 mile, and 68. In Sheldon, Cherokee was cloudy and 68. Spencer was cloudy and 68. Other conditions across the northern plains, farther east in Iowa, temperatures were between 67 and 69 degrees. Fog was reported at Cedar Rapids and Waterloo. At Des Moines, it was mostly sunny. In eastern Nebraska, the temperatures were 70 degrees. At Omaha, fog was reported. At Lincoln, it was mostly sunny. At North Fork, it was cloudy. In eastern South Dakota, temperatures were between 70 and 72 degrees. At Mitchell, it was sunny. It was cloudy at Yankton and Sioux Falls. And in southern Minnesota, temperatures were between 67 and 72 degrees. At Worthington, a thunderstorm was reported. At Mankato, it was mostly sunny. It was partly sunny at Marshall, Minneapolis, and Rochester. Once again, at 8 a.m. Sioux City had a temperature of 69. The Sioux City, Iowa climate summary for yesterday, August 6, 2026. Yesterday's high temperature was 79 degrees. The normal high is 84. Yesterday's low temperature was 53 degrees. The normal low is 63. No precipitation fell yesterday, which leaves the monthly total at 0.10 inches. This is 0.57 inches below the normal amount of 0.67 inches for August. The total precipitation for the year still stands at 13.20 inches, which is 5.50 inches below normal. There were no heating degree days yesterday, which is normal. The yearly total since July 1st is zero, which is 4 below normal. There was one cooling degree day yesterday, which is 7 below normal. The yearly total since January 1st is 772, which is 171 above normal.
The normal high temperature for today is 84 degrees, and the normal low is 63. The record high for today is 101, which occurred in 1988, and the record low is 47, which occurred in 1989. Sunrise today is at 6:24 a.m., and sunset is at 8:38 p.m. A weather message for the following county, Monona, Iowa, and the following counties, in Nebraska, Thurston and Burt. Dense fog advisory is canceled. The dense fog advisory has been canceled. Visibility has improved quickly this morning and the threat has ended. The current time is 8:39 a.m. Central Daylight Time. Operating on a frequency of 162.475 MHz, this is NOAA Weather Radio Station WXL62, broadcasting from a transmitter near Lawton, Iowa. Our program originates from the National Weather Service in Sioux Falls and serves Sioux City and the surrounding Siouxland area. This hazardous weather outlook is for northwest Iowa, west central Iowa, southwest Minnesota, northeast Nebraska, and southeast South Dakota. For today and tonight, areas of fog will continue along and south of I-90 through mid-morning. Locally dense patches could lead to visibilities of a mile or less, especially across portions of northwestern Iowa. Shower and thunderstorm chances will increase this morning with a focus across southwestern Minnesota. If a few stronger storms can develop, golf ball-sized hail and up to 60 miles an hour wind gusts will be the primary threats. For Saturday through Thursday, an active pattern aloft will lead to periodic chances for showers and thunderstorms into the weekend. Some storms could potentially become strong. Spotter activation is not expected at this time. Your National Weather Service forecast for Siouxland. Rest of today, partly sunny. A slight chance of showers and thunderstorms early this morning. Patchy fog early this morning. Highs in the mid-80s. Southwest winds around 10 miles an hour, becoming west with gusts up to 20 miles an hour this afternoon. Chance of rain 20%. Tonight, mostly cloudy in the evening, then becoming partly cloudy. Lows in the upper 50s. North winds 5 to 10 miles an hour, becoming northeast after midnight. Saturday, mostly sunny. A slight chance of showers and thunderstorms in the afternoon. Highs in the lower 80s. Southeast winds 10 to 15 miles an hour. Chance of rain 20%. Saturday night, partly cloudy. A chance of showers and thunderstorms, mainly in the evening. Humid with lows in the mid-60s. Southeast winds 5 to 10 miles an hour. Chance of rain 50%. Sunday, mostly sunny. Humid with highs in the upper 80s. Southeast winds 5 to 10 miles an hour. Sunday night, partly cloudy in the evening, then becoming mostly cloudy. A chance of showers and thunderstorms. Lows in the upper 60s. Chance of rain 50%. Monday, mostly sunny. Highs in the mid-80s. Monday night, partly cloudy in the evening, then mostly cloudy with a chance of showers and thunderstorms after midnight. Lows in the mid-60s. Chance of rain 40%. Tuesday, mostly cloudy in the morning, then becoming mostly sunny. Highs in the lower 80s. Tuesday night, partly cloudy. A chance of showers and thunderstorms after midnight. Lows in the lower 60s. Chance of rain 30%. Wednesday, mostly cloudy in the morning, then becoming mostly sunny. Highs in the upper 70s. Wednesday night, partly cloudy in the evening, then mostly cloudy with a chance of showers and thunderstorms after midnight. Lows in the lower 60s. Chance of rain 30%. Thursday, mostly cloudy in the morning, then becoming mostly sunny. Highs in the mid-70s. At 8 a.m., in Sioux City, the temperature was 69 and the dew point 69. The relative humidity was 100%. Wind was south at 6 miles an hour. The pressure was 30.00 inches and steady. Elsewhere in northwest Iowa, Morris had fog with a visibility of 1 mile and 68. In Sheldon, Cherokee was cloudy and 68. Spencer was cloudy and 68.
Other conditions across the northern

lows in the upper 50s. North winds 5 to 10 miles an hour, becoming northeast after midnight. Saturday, mostly sunny. A slight chance of showers and thunderstorms in the afternoon. Highs in the lower 80s. Southeast winds 10 to 15 miles an hour. Chance of rain 20%. Saturday night, partly cloudy. A chance of showers and thunderstorms, mainly in the evening. Humid with lows in the mid-60s. Southeast winds 5 to 10 miles an hour. Chance of rain 50%. Sunday, mostly sunny. Humid with highs in the upper 80s. Southeast winds 5 to 10 miles an hour. Sunday night, partly cloudy in the evening, then becoming mostly cloudy. A chance of showers and thunderstorms. Lows in the upper 60s. Chance of rain 50%. Monday, mostly sunny. Highs in the mid-80s. Monday night, partly cloudy in the evening, then mostly cloudy with a chance of showers and thunderstorms after midnight. Lows in the mid-60s. Chance of rain 40%. Tuesday, mostly cloudy in the morning, then becoming mostly sunny. Highs in the lower 80s. Tuesday night, partly cloudy. A chance of showers and thunderstorms after midnight. Lows in the lower 60s. Chance of rain 30%. Wednesday, mostly cloudy in the morning, then becoming mostly sunny. Highs in the upper 70s. Wednesday night, partly cloudy in the evening, then mostly cloudy with a chance of showers and thunderstorms after midnight. Lows in the lower 60s. Chance of rain 30%. Thursday, mostly cloudy in the morning, then becoming mostly sunny. Highs in the mid-70s. At 9 a.m., in Sioux City, the temperature was 71 and the dew point 70. The relative humidity was 96%. Wind was south at 8 miles an hour. The pressure was 30.00 inches and steady. Elsewhere in northwest Iowa, Morris had fog with a visibility of 1/4 of a mile and 68. Sheldon had fog and 70. Spencer was cloudy and 69. Other conditions across the northern plains, farther east in Iowa, temperatures were between 69 and 71 degrees. It was mostly sunny at Des Moines and Waterloo. At Cedar Rapids, it was cloudy. In eastern Nebraska, temperatures were between 71 and 73 degrees. At Lincoln, it was mostly sunny. At North Fork, it was cloudy. At Omaha, drizzle and fog were reported. In eastern South Dakota, temperatures were between 70 and 75 degrees. At Yankton, it was sunny. At Sioux Falls, it was cloudy. And in southern Minnesota, skies ranged from partly sunny to cloudy. It was 70 at Worthington, 71 at Marshall, 68 at Mankato, 74 at Minneapolis, and 70 at Rochester. Once again, at 9 a.m. Sioux City had a temperature of 71. The current time is 9:06 a.m. Central Daylight Time. Operating on a frequency of 162.475 MHz, this is NOAA Weather Radio Station WXL62, broadcasting from a transmitter near Lawton, Iowa. Our program originates from the National Weather Service in Sioux Falls and serves Sioux City and the surrounding Siouxland area. This hazardous weather outlook is for northwest Iowa, west central Iowa, southwest Minnesota, northeast Nebraska, and southeast South Dakota. For today and tonight, areas of fog will continue along and south of I-90 through mid-morning. Locally dense patches could lead to visibilities of a mile or less, especially across portions of northwestern Iowa. Shower and thunderstorm chances will increase this morning with a focus across southwestern Minnesota. If a few stronger storms can develop, golf ball-sized hail and up to 60 miles an hour wind gusts will be the primary threats. For Saturday through Thursday, an active pattern aloft will lead to periodic chances for showers and thunderstorms into the weekend. Some storms could potentially become strong. Spotter activation is not expected at this time. Your National Weather Service forecast for Siouxland. Rest of today, cloudy with a slight chance of showers and thunderstorms late this morning, then partly sunny this afternoon.

Highs in the mid-80s. Southwest winds around 10 miles an hour, becoming west with gusts up to 20 miles an hour this afternoon. Chance of rain 20%. Tonight, mostly cloudy in the evening, then becoming partly cloudy. Lows in the upper 50s. North winds 5 to 10 miles an hour, becoming northeast after midnight. Saturday, mostly sunny. A slight chance of showers and thunderstorms in the afternoon. Highs in the lower 80s. Southeast winds 10 to 15 miles an hour. Chance of rain 20%. Saturday night, partly cloudy. A chance of showers and thunderstorms, mainly in the evening. Humid with lows in the mid-60s. Southeast winds 5 to 10 miles an hour. Chance of rain 50%. Sunday, mostly sunny. Humid with highs in the upper 80s. Southeast winds 5 to 10 miles an hour. Sunday night, partly cloudy in the evening, then becoming mostly cloudy. A chance of showers and thunderstorms. Lows in the upper 60s. Chance of rain 50%. Monday, mostly sunny. Highs in the mid-80s. Monday night, partly cloudy in the evening, then mostly cloudy with a chance of showers and thunderstorms after midnight. Lows in the mid-60s. Chance of rain 40%. Tuesday, mostly cloudy in the morning, then becoming mostly sunny. Highs in the lower 80s. Tuesday night, partly cloudy. A chance of showers and thunderstorms after midnight. Lows in the lower 60s. Chance of rain 30%. Wednesday, mostly cloudy in the morning, then becoming mostly sunny. Highs in the upper 70s. Wednesday night, partly cloudy in the evening, then mostly cloudy with a chance of showers and thunderstorms after midnight. Lows in the lower 60s. Chance of rain 30%. Thursday, mostly cloudy in the morning, then becoming mostly sunny. Highs in the mid-70s. At 9 a.m., in Sioux City, the temperature was 71 and the dew point 70. The relative humidity was 96%. Wind was south at 8 miles an hour. The pressure was 30.00 inches and steady. Elsewhere in northwest Iowa, Morris had fog with a visibility of 1/4 of a mile and 68. Sheldon had fog and 70. Cherokee had fog and 70. Spencer was cloudy and 69. Other conditions across the northern plains, farther east in Iowa, temperatures were between 69 and 72 degrees. At Des Moines, it was mostly sunny. At Waterloo, it was partly sunny. At Cedar Rapids, it was cloudy. In eastern Nebraska, temperatures were between 72 and 73 degrees. At Lincoln, it was mostly sunny. At Omaha, it was partly sunny. At Norfolk, it was cloudy. In eastern South Dakota, temperatures were between 70 and 75 degrees. At Yankton, it was sunny. At Sioux Falls, it was cloudy. And in southern Minnesota, at Mankato, it was mostly sunny, with a temperature of 68. It was cloudy, with a temperature of 70 at Worthington, 71 at Marshall, 74 at Minneapolis, and 70 at Rochester. Once again, at 9 a.m. Sioux City had a temperature of 71. The current time is 9:12 a.m. Central Daylight Time. Operating on a frequency of 162.475 MHz, this is NOAA Weather Radio Station WXL62, broadcasting from a transmitter near Lawton, Iowa. Our program originates from the National Weather Service in Sioux Falls and serves Sioux City and the surrounding Siouxland area. This hazardous weather outlook is for northwest Iowa, west central Iowa, southwest Minnesota, northeast Nebraska, and southeast South Dakota. For today and tonight, areas of fog will continue along and south of I-90 through mid-morning. Locally dense patches could lead to visibilities of a mile or less, especially across portions of northwestern Iowa. Shower and thunderstorm chances will increase this morning with a focus across southwestern Minnesota. If a few stronger storms can develop, golf ball-sized hail and up to 60 miles an hour wind gusts will be the primary threats. For Saturday through Thursday, an active pattern aloft will lead to periodic chances for showers and thunderstorms into the weekend.

some storms could potentially become strong. Spotter activation is not expected at this time. Your National Weather Service forecast for Siouxland. Rest of today, cloudy with a slight chance of showers and thunderstorms late this morning, then partly sunny this afternoon. Highs in the mid-80s. Southwest winds around 10 miles an hour, becoming west with gusts up to 20 miles an hour this afternoon. Chance of rain 20%. Tonight, mostly cloudy in the evening, then becoming partly cloudy. Lows in the upper 50s. North winds 5 to 10 miles an hour, becoming northeast after midnight. Saturday, mostly sunny. A slight chance of showers and thunderstorms in the afternoon. Highs in the lower 80s. Southeast winds 10 to 15 miles an hour. Chance of rain 20%. Saturday night, partly cloudy. A chance of showers and thunderstorms, mainly in the evening. Humid with lows in the mid-60s. Southeast winds 5 to 10 miles an hour. Chance of rain 50%. Sunday, mostly sunny. Humid with highs in the upper 80s. Southeast winds 5 to 10 miles an hour. Sunday night, partly cloudy in the evening, then becoming mostly cloudy. A chance of showers and thunderstorms. Lows in the upper 60s. Chance of rain 50%. Monday, mostly sunny. Highs in the mid-80s. Monday night, partly cloudy in the evening, then mostly cloudy with a chance of showers and thunderstorms after midnight. Lows in the mid-60s. Chance of rain 40%. Tuesday, mostly cloudy in the morning, then becoming mostly sunny. Highs in the lower 80s. Tuesday night, partly cloudy. A chance of showers and thunderstorms after midnight. Lows in the lower 60s. Chance of rain 30%. Wednesday, mostly cloudy in the morning, then becoming mostly sunny. Highs in the upper 70s. Wednesday night, partly cloudy in the evening, then mostly cloudy with a chance of showers and thunderstorms after midnight. Lows in the lower 60s. Chance of rain 30%. Thursday, mostly cloudy in the morning, then becoming mostly sunny. Highs in the mid-70s. At 9 a.m., in Sioux City, the temperature was 71 and the dew point 70. The relative humidity was 96%. Wind was south at 8 miles an hour. The pressure was 30.00 inches and steady. Elsewhere in northwest Iowa, Morris had fog with a visibility of 1/4 of a mile and 68. Sheldon had fog and 70. Cherokee had fog and 70. Spencer was cloudy and 69. Other conditions across the northern plains, farther east in Iowa, temperatures were between 69 and 72 degrees. At Des Moines, it was mostly sunny. At Waterloo, it was partly sunny. At Cedar Rapids, it was cloudy. In eastern Nebraska, temperatures were between 72 and 73 degrees. At Lincoln, it was mostly sunny. At Omaha, it was partly sunny. At North Fork, it was cloudy. In eastern South Dakota, temperatures were between 70 and 75 degrees. At Yankton, it was sunny. At Sioux Falls, it was cloudy. And in southern Minnesota, at Mankato, it was mostly sunny, with a temperature of 68. It was cloudy, with a temperature of 70 at Worthington, 71 at Marshall, 74 at Minneapolis, and 70 at Rochester. Once again, at 9 a.m. Sioux City had a temperature of 71. The current time is 9:17 a.m. Central Daylight Time. Operating on a frequency of 162.475 MHz, this is NOAA Weather Radio Station WXL62, broadcasting from a transmitter near Lawton, Iowa. Our program originates from the National Weather Service in Sioux Falls and serves Sioux City and the surrounding Siouxland area. This hazardous weather outlook is for northwest Iowa, west central Iowa, southwest Minnesota, northeast Nebraska, and southeast South Dakota. For today and tonight, areas of fog will continue along and south of I-90 through mid-morning. Locally dense patches could lead to visibilities of a mile or less, especially across portions of northwestern Iowa.
shower and thunderstorm chances will increase this morning with a focus across southwestern Minnesota. If a few stronger storms can develop, golf ball-sized hail and up to 60 miles an hour wind gusts will be the primary threats. For Saturday through Thursday, an active pattern aloft will lead to periodic chances for showers and thunderstorms into the weekend. Some storms could potentially become strong. Spotter activation is not expected at this time. Your National Weather Service forecast for Siouxland. Rest of today, cloudy with a slight chance of showers and thunderstorms late this morning, then partly sunny this afternoon. Highs in the mid-80s. Southwest winds around 10 miles an hour, becoming west with gusts up to 20 miles an hour this afternoon. Chance of rain 20%. Tonight, mostly cloudy in the evening, then becoming partly cloudy. Lows in the upper 50s. North winds 5 to 10 miles an hour, becoming northeast after midnight. Saturday, mostly sunny. A slight chance of showers and thunderstorms in the afternoon. Highs in the lower 80s. Southeast winds 10 to 15 miles an hour. Chance of rain 20%. Saturday night, partly cloudy. A chance of showers and thunderstorms, mainly in the evening. Humid with lows in the mid-60s. Southeast winds 5 to 10 miles an hour. Chance of rain 50%. Sunday, mostly sunny. Humid with highs in the upper 80s. Southeast winds 5 to 10 miles an hour. Sunday night, partly cloudy in the evening, then becoming mostly cloudy. A chance of showers and thunderstorms. Lows in the upper 60s. Chance of rain 50%. Monday, mostly sunny. Highs in the mid-80s. Monday night, partly cloudy in the evening, then mostly cloudy with a chance of showers and thunderstorms after midnight. Lows in the mid-60s. Chance of rain 40%. Tuesday, mostly cloudy in the morning, then becoming mostly sunny. Highs in the lower 80s. Tuesday night, partly cloudy. A chance of showers and thunderstorms after midnight. Lows in the lower 60s. Chance of rain 30%. Wednesday, mostly cloudy in the morning, then becoming mostly sunny. Highs in the upper 70s. Wednesday night, partly cloudy in the evening, then mostly cloudy with a chance of showers and thunderstorms after midnight. Lows in the lower 60s. Chance of rain 30%. Thursday, mostly cloudy in the morning, then becoming mostly sunny. Highs in the mid-70s. At 9 a.m., in Sioux City, the temperature was 71 and the dew point 70. The relative humidity was 96%. Wind was south at 8 miles an hour. The pressure was 30.00 inches and steady. Elsewhere in northwest Iowa, Morris had fog with a visibility of 1/4 of a mile and 68. Sheldon had fog and 70. Cherokee had fog and 70. Spencer was cloudy and 69. Other conditions across the northern plains, farther east in Iowa, temperatures were between 69 and 72 degrees. At Des Moines, it was mostly sunny. At Waterloo, it was partly sunny. At Cedar Rapids, it was cloudy. In eastern Nebraska, temperatures were between 72 and 73 degrees. At Lincoln, it was mostly sunny. At Omaha, it was partly sunny. At Norfolk, it was cloudy. In eastern South Dakota, temperatures were between 70 and 75 degrees. At Yankton, it was sunny. At Sioux Falls, it was cloudy. And in southern Minnesota, at Mankato, it was mostly sunny, with a temperature of 68. It was cloudy, with a temperature of 70 at Worthington, 71 at Marshall, 74 at Minneapolis, and 70 at Rochester. Once again, at 9 a.m. Sioux City had a temperature of 71. The current time is 9:22 a.m. Central Daylight Time. Operating on a frequency of 162.475 MHz, this is NOAA Weather Radio Station WXL62, broadcasting from a transmitter near Lawton, Iowa. Our program originates from the National Weather Service in Sioux Falls and serves Sioux City and the surrounding Siouxland area.
This hazardous weather outlook is for Northwest Iowa, West

central Iowa, southwest Minnesota, northeast Nebraska, and southeast South Dakota. For today and tonight, areas of fog will continue along and south of I-90 through mid-morning. Locally dense patches could lead to visibilities of a mile or less, especially across portions of northwestern Iowa. Shower and thunderstorm chances will increase this morning with a focus across southwestern Minnesota. If a few stronger storms can develop, golf ball-sized hail and up to 60 miles an hour wind gusts will be the primary threats. For Saturday through Thursday, an active pattern aloft will lead to periodic chances for showers and thunderstorms into the weekend. Some storms could potentially become strong. Spotter activation is not expected at this time. Your National Weather Service forecast for Siouxland. Rest of today, cloudy with a slight chance of showers and thunderstorms late this morning, then partly sunny this afternoon. Highs in the mid-80s. Southwest winds around 10 miles an hour, becoming west with gusts up to 20 miles an hour this afternoon. Chance of rain 20%. Tonight, mostly cloudy in the evening, then becoming partly cloudy. Lows in the upper 50s. North winds 5 to 10 miles an hour, becoming northeast after midnight. Saturday, mostly sunny. A slight chance of showers and thunderstorms in the afternoon. Highs in the lower 80s. Southeast winds 10 to 15 miles an hour. Chance of rain 20%. Saturday night, partly cloudy. A chance of showers and thunderstorms, mainly in the evening. Humid with lows in the mid-60s. Southeast winds 5 to 10 miles an hour. Chance of rain 50%. Sunday, mostly sunny. Humid with highs in the upper 80s. Southeast winds 5 to 10 miles an hour. Sunday night, partly cloudy in the evening, then becoming mostly cloudy. A chance of showers and thunderstorms. Lows in the upper 60s. Chance of rain 50%. Monday, mostly sunny. Highs in the mid-80s. Monday night, partly cloudy in the evening, then mostly cloudy with a chance of showers and thunderstorms after midnight. Lows in the mid-60s. Chance of rain 40%. Tuesday, mostly cloudy in the morning, then becoming mostly sunny. Highs in the lower 80s. Tuesday night, partly cloudy. A chance of showers and thunderstorms after midnight. Lows in the lower 60s. Chance of rain 30%. Wednesday, mostly cloudy in the morning, then becoming mostly sunny. Highs in the upper 70s. Wednesday night, partly cloudy in the evening, then mostly cloudy with a chance of showers and thunderstorms after midnight. Lows in the lower 60s. Chance of rain 30%. Thursday, mostly cloudy in the morning, then becoming mostly sunny. Highs in the mid-70s. At 9 a.m., in Sioux City, the temperature was 71 and the dew point 70. The relative humidity was 96%. Wind was south at 8 miles an hour. The pressure was 30.00 inches and steady. Elsewhere in northwest Iowa, Morris had fog with a visibility of 1/4 of a mile and 68. Sheldon had fog and 70. Cherokee had fog and 70. Spencer was cloudy and 69. Other conditions across the northern plains, farther east in Iowa, temperatures were between 69 and 72 degrees. At Des Moines, it was mostly sunny. At Waterloo, it was partly sunny. At Cedar Rapids, it was cloudy. In eastern Nebraska, temperatures were between 72 and 73 degrees. At Lincoln, it was mostly sunny. At Omaha, it was partly sunny. At Norfolk, it was cloudy. In eastern South Dakota, temperatures were between 70 and 75 degrees. At Yankton, it was sunny. At Sioux Falls, it was cloudy. And in southern Minnesota, at Mankato, it was mostly sunny, with a temperature of 68. It was cloudy, with a temperature of 70 at Worthington, 71 at Marshall, 74 at Minneapolis, and 70 at Rochester. Once again, at 9 a.m. Sioux City had a temperature of 71. The current time is 9:28 a.m. Central Daylight Time. Operating on a frequency of 162.4.

weather service forecast for Siouxland. Rest of today, cloudy with a slight chance of showers and thunderstorms late this morning, then partly sunny this afternoon. Highs in the mid-80s. Southwest winds around 10 miles an hour, becoming west with gusts up to 20 miles an hour this afternoon. Chance of rain 20%. Tonight, mostly cloudy in the evening, then becoming partly cloudy. Lows in the upper 50s. North winds 5 to 10 miles an hour, becoming northeast after midnight. Saturday, mostly sunny. A slight chance of showers and thunderstorms in the afternoon. Highs in the lower 80s. Southeast winds 10 to 15 miles an hour. Chance of rain 20%. Saturday night, partly cloudy. A chance of showers and thunderstorms, mainly in the evening. Humid with lows in the mid-60s. Southeast winds 5 to 10 miles an hour. Chance of rain 50%. Sunday, mostly sunny. Humid with highs in the upper 80s. Southeast winds 5 to 10 miles an hour. Sunday night, partly cloudy in the evening, then becoming mostly cloudy. A chance of showers and thunderstorms. Lows in the upper 60s. Chance of rain 50%. Monday, mostly sunny. Highs in the mid-80s. Monday night, partly cloudy in the evening, then mostly cloudy with a chance of showers and thunderstorms after midnight. Lows in the mid-60s. Chance of rain 40%. Tuesday, mostly cloudy in the morning, then becoming mostly sunny. Highs in the lower 80s. Tuesday night, partly cloudy. A chance of showers and thunderstorms after midnight. Lows in the lower 60s. Chance of rain 30%. Wednesday, mostly cloudy in the morning, then becoming mostly sunny. Highs in the upper 70s. Wednesday night, partly cloudy in the evening, then mostly cloudy with a chance of showers and thunderstorms after midnight. Lows in the lower 60s. Chance of rain 30%. Thursday, mostly cloudy in the morning, then becoming mostly sunny. Highs in the mid-70s. At 9 a.m., in Sioux City, the temperature was 71 and the dew point 70. The relative humidity was 96%. Wind was south at 8 miles an hour. The pressure was 30.00 inches and steady. Elsewhere in northwest Iowa, Morris had fog with a visibility of 1/4 of a mile and 68. Sheldon had fog and 70. Cherokee had fog and 70. Spencer was cloudy and 69. Other conditions across the northern plains, farther east in Iowa, temperatures were between 69 and 72 degrees. At Des Moines, it was mostly sunny. At Waterloo, it was partly sunny. At Cedar Rapids, it was cloudy. In eastern Nebraska, temperatures were between 72 and 73 degrees. At Lincoln, it was mostly sunny. At Omaha, it was partly sunny. At Norfolk, it was cloudy. In eastern South Dakota, it was mostly sunny. At Omaha, it was partly sunny. At Norfolk, it was cloudy. In eastern South Dakota, temperatures were between 70 and 75 degrees. At Yankton, it was sunny. At Sioux Falls, it was cloudy. And in southern Minnesota, at Mankato, it was mostly sunny, with a temperature of 68. It was cloudy, with a temperature of 70 at Worthington, 71 at Marshall, 74 at Minneapolis, and 70 at Rochester. Once again, at 9 a.m. Sioux City had a temperature of 71. The current time is 9:33 a.m. Central Daylight Time. Operating on a frequency of 162.475 MHz, this is NOAA Weather Radio Station WXL62, broadcasting from a transmitter near Lawton, Iowa. Our program originates from the National Weather Service in Sioux Falls and serves Sioux City and the surrounding Siouxland area. This hazardous weather outlook is for northwest Iowa, west central Iowa, southwest Minnesota, northeast Nebraska, and southeast South Dakota. For today and tonight, areas of fog will continue along and south of I-90 through mid-morning. Locally dense patches could lead to visibilities of a mile or less, especially across portions of northwestern Iowa. Showers.

and thunderstorm chances will increase this morning with a focus across southwestern Minnesota. If a few stronger storms can develop, golf ball-sized hail and up to 60 miles an hour wind gusts will be the primary threats. For Saturday through Thursday, an active pattern aloft will lead to periodic chances for showers and thunderstorms into the weekend. Some storms could potentially become strong. Spotter activation is not expected at this time. This hazardous weather outlook is for northwest Iowa, west central Iowa, and southwest Minnesota. For today and tonight, isolated thunderstorms may continue through midday. Severe storms are not anticipated. For Saturday through Thursday, an active pattern aloft will lead to periodic chances for showers and thunderstorms into the weekend. Some storms could potentially become strong. Spotter activation is not expected at this time. Your National Weather Service forecast for Siouxland. Rest of today, cloudy with a slight chance of showers and thunderstorms late this morning, then partly sunny this afternoon. Highs in the mid-80s. Southwest winds around 10 miles an hour, becoming west with gusts up to 20 miles an hour this afternoon. Chance of rain 20%. Tonight, mostly cloudy in the evening, then becoming partly cloudy. Lows in the upper 50s. North winds 5 to 10 miles an hour, becoming northeast after midnight. Saturday, mostly sunny. A slight chance of showers and thunderstorms in the afternoon. Highs in the lower 80s. Southeast winds 10 to 15 miles an hour. Chance of rain 20%. Saturday night, partly cloudy. A chance of showers and thunderstorms, mainly in the evening. Humid with lows in the mid-60s. Southeast winds 5 to 10 miles an hour. Chance of rain 50%. Sunday, mostly sunny. Humid with highs in the upper 80s. Southeast winds 5 to 10 miles an hour. Sunday night, partly cloudy in the evening, then becoming mostly cloudy. A chance of showers and thunderstorms. Lows in the upper 60s. Chance of rain 50%. Monday, mostly sunny. Highs in the mid-80s. Monday night, partly cloudy in the evening, then mostly cloudy with a chance of showers and thunderstorms after midnight. Lows in the mid-60s. Chance of rain 40%. Tuesday, mostly cloudy in the morning, then becoming mostly sunny. Highs in the lower 80s. Tuesday night, partly cloudy. A chance of showers and thunderstorms after midnight. Lows in the lower 60s. Chance of rain 30%. Wednesday, mostly cloudy in the morning, then becoming mostly sunny. Highs in the upper 70s. Wednesday night, partly cloudy in the evening, then mostly cloudy with a chance of showers and thunderstorms after midnight. Lows in the lower 60s. Chance of rain 30%. Thursday, mostly cloudy in the morning, then becoming mostly sunny. Highs in the mid-70s. At 9 a.m., in Sioux City, the temperature was 71 and the dew point 70. The relative humidity was 96%. Wind was south at 8 miles an hour. The pressure was 30.00 inches and steady. Elsewhere in northwest Iowa, Morris had fog with a visibility of 1/4 of a mile and 68. Sheldon had fog and 70. Cherokee had fog and 70. Spencer was cloudy and 69. Other conditions across the northern plains, farther east in Iowa, temperatures were between 69 and 72 degrees. At Des Moines, it was mostly sunny. At Waterloo, it was partly sunny. At Cedar Rapids, it was cloudy. In eastern Nebraska, temperatures were between 72 and 73 degrees. At Lincoln, it was mostly sunny. At Omaha, it was partly sunny. At Norfolk, it was cloudy. In eastern South Dakota, temperatures were between 70 and 75 degrees. At Yankton, it was sunny. At Sioux Falls, it was cloudy. And in southern Minnesota, at Mankato, it was mostly sunny, with a temperature of 68. It was cloudy, with a temperature of 70 at Worthington, 71 at Marshall, 74 at Minneapolis, and 70 at Rochester. Once again, at 9 a.m. Sioux City had a temperature

temperature of 71. The current time is 9:39 a.m. Central Daylight Time. Operating on a frequency of 162.475 MHz, this is NOAA Weather Radio Station WXL62, broadcasting from a transmitter near Lawton, Iowa. Our program originates from the National Weather Service in Sioux Falls and serves Sioux City and the surrounding Siouxland area. This hazardous weather outlook is for northwest Iowa, west central Iowa, and southwest Minnesota. For today and tonight, isolated thunderstorms may continue through midday. Severe storms are not anticipated. For Saturday through Thursday, an active pattern aloft will lead to periodic chances for showers and thunderstorms into the weekend. Some storms could potentially become strong. Spotter activation is not expected at this time. Your National Weather Service forecast for Siouxland. Rest of today, cloudy with a slight chance of showers and thunderstorms late this morning, then partly sunny this afternoon. Highs in the mid-80s. Southwest winds around 10 miles an hour, becoming west with gusts up to 20 miles an hour this afternoon. Chance of rain 20%. Tonight, mostly cloudy in the evening, then becoming partly cloudy. Lows in the upper 50s. North winds 5 to 10 miles an hour, becoming northeast after midnight. Saturday, mostly sunny. A slight chance of showers and thunderstorms in the afternoon. Highs in the lower 80s. Southeast winds 10 to 15 miles an hour. Chance of rain 20%. Saturday night, partly cloudy. A chance of showers and thunderstorms, mainly in the evening. Humid with lows in the mid-60s. Southeast winds 5 to 10 miles an hour. Chance of rain 50%. Sunday, mostly sunny. Humid with highs in the upper 80s. Southeast winds 5 to 10 miles an hour. Sunday night, partly cloudy in the evening, then becoming mostly cloudy. A chance of showers and thunderstorms. Lows in the upper 60s. Chance of rain 50%. Monday, mostly sunny. Highs in the mid-80s. Monday night, partly cloudy in the evening, then mostly cloudy with a chance of showers and thunderstorms after midnight. Lows in the mid-60s. Chance of rain 40%. Tuesday, mostly cloudy in the morning, then becoming mostly sunny. Highs in the lower 80s. Tuesday night, partly cloudy. A chance of showers and thunderstorms after midnight. Lows in the lower 60s. Chance of rain 30%. Wednesday, mostly cloudy in the morning, then becoming mostly sunny. Highs in the upper 70s. Wednesday night, partly cloudy in the evening, then mostly cloudy with a chance of showers and thunderstorms after midnight. Lows in the lower 60s. Chance of rain 30%. Thursday, mostly cloudy in the morning, then becoming mostly sunny. Highs in the mid-70s. At 9 a.m., in Sioux City, the temperature was 71 and the dew point 70. The relative humidity was 96%. Wind was south at 8 miles an hour. The pressure was 30.00 inches and steady. Elsewhere in northwest Iowa, Morris had fog with a visibility of 1/4 of a mile and 68. Sheldon had fog and 70. Cherokee had fog and 70. Spencer was cloudy and 69. Other conditions across the northern plains, farther east in Iowa, temperatures were between 69 and 72 degrees. At Des Moines, it was mostly sunny. At Waterloo, it was partly sunny. At Cedar Rapids, it was cloudy. In eastern Nebraska, temperatures were between 72 and 73 degrees. At Lincoln, it was mostly sunny. At Omaha, it was partly sunny. At Norfolk, it was cloudy. In eastern South Dakota, temperatures were between 70 and 75 degrees. At Yankton, it was sunny. At Sioux Falls, it was cloudy. And in southern Minnesota, at Mankato, it was mostly sunny, with a temperature of 68. It was cloudy, with a temperature of 70 at Worthington, 71 at Marshall, 74 at Minneapolis, and 70 at Rochester. Once again, at 9 a.m., Sioux City had a temperature of 71.

Central Daylight Time. Operating on a frequency of 162.475 MHz, this is NOAA Weather Radio Station WXL62, broadcasting from a transmitter near Lawton, Iowa. Our program originates from the National Weather Service in Sioux Falls and serves Sioux City and the surrounding Siouxland area. This hazardous weather outlook is for northwest Iowa, west central Iowa, and southwest Minnesota. For today and tonight, isolated thunderstorms may continue through midday. Severe storms are not anticipated. For Saturday through Thursday, an active pattern aloft will lead to periodic chances for showers and thunderstorms into the weekend. Some storms could potentially become strong. Spotter activation is not expected at this time. Your National Weather Service forecast for Siouxland. Rest of today, cloudy with a slight chance of showers and thunderstorms late this morning, then partly sunny this afternoon. Highs in the mid-80s. Southwest winds around 10 miles an hour, becoming west with gusts up to 20 miles an hour this afternoon. Chance of rain 20%. Tonight, mostly cloudy in the evening, then becoming partly cloudy. Lows in the upper 50s. North winds 5 to 10 miles an hour, becoming northeast after midnight. Saturday, mostly sunny. A slight chance of showers and thunderstorms in the afternoon. Highs in the lower 80s. Southeast winds 10 to 15 miles an hour. Chance of rain 20%. Saturday night, partly cloudy. A chance of showers and thunderstorms, mainly in the evening. Humid with lows in the mid-60s. Southeast winds 5 to 10 miles an hour. Chance of rain 50%. Sunday, mostly sunny. Humid with highs in the upper 80s. Southeast winds 5 to 10 miles an hour. Sunday night, partly cloudy in the evening, then becoming mostly cloudy. A chance of showers and thunderstorms. Lows in the upper 60s. Chance of rain 50%. Monday, mostly sunny. Highs in the mid-80s. Monday night, partly cloudy in the evening, then mostly cloudy with a chance of showers and thunderstorms after midnight. Lows in the mid-60s. Chance of rain 40%. Tuesday, mostly cloudy in the morning, then becoming mostly sunny. Highs in the lower 80s. Tuesday night, partly cloudy. A chance of showers and thunderstorms after midnight. Lows in the lower 60s. Chance of rain 30%. Wednesday, mostly cloudy in the morning, then becoming mostly sunny. Highs in the upper 70s. Wednesday night, partly cloudy in the evening, then mostly cloudy with a chance of showers and thunderstorms after midnight. Lows in the lower 60s. Chance of rain 30%. Thursday, mostly cloudy in the morning, then becoming mostly sunny. Highs in the mid-70s. Your National Weather Service forecast for Siouxland. Rest of today, cloudy with a slight chance of showers and thunderstorms late this morning, then partly sunny this afternoon. Highs in the mid-80s. South winds around 10 miles an hour, becoming west with gusts up to 20 miles an hour this afternoon. Chance of rain 20%. Tonight, mostly cloudy in the evening, then becoming partly cloudy. Lows in the upper 50s. North winds 5 to 10 miles an hour, becoming northeast after midnight. Saturday, mostly sunny. A slight chance of showers and thunderstorms in the afternoon. Highs in the lower 80s. Southeast winds 10 to 15 miles an hour. Chance of rain 20%. Saturday night, partly cloudy. A chance of showers and thunderstorms, mainly in the evening. Humid with lows in the mid-60s. Southeast winds 5 to 10 miles an hour. Chance of rain 50%. Sunday, mostly sunny. Humid with highs in the upper 80s. Southeast winds 5 to 10 miles an hour. Sunday night, partly cloudy in the evening, then becoming mostly cloudy. A chance of showers and thunderstorms. Lows in the upper 60s. Chance of rain 50%. Monday, mostly sunny. Highs in the mid-80s.
Monday night, partly cloudy in the evening, then mostly cloudy with a chance of showers and thunderstorms after midnight. Lows in the mid-60s. Chance of rain 40%. Tuesday, mostly cloudy in the morning, then becoming mostly sunny. Highs in the lower 80s. Tuesday night, partly cloudy. A chance of showers and thunderstorms after midnight. Lows in the lower 60s. Chance of rain 30%. Wednesday, mostly cloudy in the morning, then becoming mostly sunny. Highs in the upper 70s. Wednesday night, partly cloudy in the evening, then mostly cloudy with a chance of showers and thunderstorms after midnight. Lows in the lower 60s. Chance of rain 30%. Thursday, mostly cloudy in the morning, then becoming mostly sunny. Highs in the mid-70s. At 9 a.m., in Sioux City, the temperature was 71, and the dew point 70. The relative humidity was 96%. Wind was south at 8 miles an hour. The pressure was 30.00 inches and steady. Elsewhere in northwest Iowa, Morris had fog with a visibility of 1/4 of a mile, and 68. Sheldon had fog and 70. Cherokee had fog and 70. Spencer was cloudy and 69. Other conditions across the northern plains, farther east in Iowa, temperatures were between 69 and 72 degrees. At Des Moines, it was mostly sunny. At Waterloo, it was partly sunny. At Cedar Rapids, it was cloudy. In eastern Nebraska, temperatures were between 72 and 73 degrees. At Lincoln, it was mostly sunny. At Omaha, it was partly sunny. At Norfolk, it was cloudy. In eastern South Dakota, temperatures were between 70 and 75 degrees. At Yankton, it was sunny. At Sioux Falls, it was cloudy. And in southern Minnesota, at Mankato, it was mostly sunny, with a temperature of 68. It was cloudy, with a temperature of 70 at Worthington, 71 at Marshall, 74 at Minneapolis, and 70 at Rochester. Once again, at 9 a.m. Sioux City had a temperature of 71. At 10 a.m., in Sioux City, the temperature was 74 and the dew point 71. The relative humidity was 91%. Wind was south at 7 miles an hour. The pressure was 30.01 inches and rising. Elsewhere in northwest Iowa, Morris had fog with a visibility of 1/4 of a mile and 70. Sheldon was cloudy and 70. Cherokee was cloudy and 72. Spencer was cloudy and 69. Other conditions across the northern plains, farther east in Iowa, skies ranged from partly sunny to cloudy, and temperatures were between 72 and 74 degrees. In eastern Nebraska, skies ranged from sunny to mostly sunny, and temperatures were between 76 and 78 degrees. In eastern South Dakota, it was 67 at Mitchell. It was cloudy, with a temperature of 78 at Yankton and 73 at Sioux Falls. And in southern Minnesota, temperatures were between 69 and 72 degrees. Rain was falling at Marshall and Minneapolis. It was cloudy at Worthington, Mankato, and Rochester. Once again, at 10 a.m. Sioux City had a temperature of 74. The current time is 10:03 a.m. Central Daylight Time. Operating on a frequency of 162.475 MHz, this is NOAA Weather Radio Station WXL62, broadcasting from a transmitter near Lawton, Iowa. Our program originates from the National Weather Service in Sioux Falls and serves Sioux City and the surrounding Siouxland area. This hazardous weather outlook is for northwest Iowa, west-central Iowa, and southwest Minnesota. For today and tonight, isolated thunderstorms may continue through midday. Severe storms are not anticipated. For Saturday through Thursday, an active pattern aloft will lead to periodic chances for showers and thunderstorms into the weekend. Some storms could potentially become strong. Spotter activation is not expected at this time. Your National Weather Service forecast for Siouxland. West of today, cloudy with a slight chance of showers and thunderstorms late this morning, then partly sunny this afternoon. Highs in the mid-80s.
south winds around 10 miles an hour, becoming west with gusts up to 20 miles an hour this afternoon. Chance of rain.

20%. Tonight, mostly cloudy in the evening, then becoming partly cloudy. Lows in the upper 50s. North winds 5 to 10 miles an hour, becoming northeast after midnight. Saturday, mostly sunny. A slight chance of showers and thunderstorms in the afternoon. Highs in the lower 80s. Southeast winds 10 to 15 miles an hour. Chance of rain 20%. Saturday night, partly cloudy. A chance of showers and thunderstorms, mainly in the evening. Humid with lows in the mid-60s. Southeast winds 5 to 10 miles an hour. Chance of rain 50%. Sunday, mostly sunny. Humid with highs in the upper 80s. Southeast winds 5 to 10 miles an hour. Sunday night, partly cloudy in the evening, then becoming mostly cloudy. A chance of showers and thunderstorms. Lows in the upper 60s. Chance of rain 50%. Monday, mostly sunny. Highs in the mid-80s. Monday night, partly cloudy in the evening, then mostly cloudy with a chance of showers and thunderstorms after midnight. Lows in the mid-60s. Chance of rain 40%. Tuesday, mostly cloudy in the morning, then becoming mostly sunny. Highs in the lower 80s. Tuesday night, partly cloudy. A chance of showers and thunderstorms after midnight. Lows in the lower 60s. Chance of rain 30%. Wednesday, mostly cloudy in the morning, then becoming mostly sunny. Highs in the upper 70s. Wednesday night, partly cloudy in the evening, then mostly cloudy with a chance of showers and thunderstorms after midnight. Lows in the lower 60s. Chance of rain 30%. Thursday, mostly cloudy in the morning, then becoming mostly sunny. Highs in the mid-70s. At 10 a.m., in Sioux City, the temperature was 74 and the dew point 71. The relative humidity was 91%. Wind was south at 7 miles an hour. The pressure was 30.01 inches and rising. Elsewhere in northwest Iowa, Morris had fog with a visibility of 1/4 of a mile and 70. Sheldon was cloudy and 70. Cherokee was cloudy and 72. Spencer was cloudy and 69. Other conditions across the northern plains, farther east in Iowa, skies ranged from partly sunny to cloudy, and temperatures were between 72 and 74 degrees. In eastern Nebraska, skies ranged from sunny to mostly sunny, and temperatures were between 76 and 78 degrees. In eastern South Dakota, it was 67 at Mitchell. It was cloudy, with a temperature of 78 at Yankton and 73 at Sioux Falls. And in southern Minnesota, temperatures were between 69 and 72 degrees. Rain was falling at Marshall and Minneapolis. It was cloudy at Worthington, Mankato, and Rochester. Once again, at 10 a.m. Sioux City had a temperature of 74. The current time is 10:07 a.m. Central Daylight Time. Operating on a frequency of 162.475 MHz, this is NOAA Weather Radio Station WXL62, broadcasting from a transmitter near Lawton, Iowa. Our program originates from the National Weather Service in Sioux Falls and serves Sioux City and the surrounding Siouxland area. This hazardous weather outlook is for northwest Iowa, west central Iowa, and southwest Minnesota. For today and tonight, isolated thunderstorms may continue through midday. Severe storms are not anticipated. For Saturday through Thursday, an active pattern aloft will lead to periodic chances for showers and thunderstorms into the weekend. Some storms could potentially become strong. Spotter activation is not expected at this time. Your National Weather Service forecast for Siouxland. Rest of today, cloudy with a slight chance of showers and thunderstorms late this morning, then partly sunny this afternoon. Highs in the mid-80s. South winds around 10 miles an hour, becoming west with gusts up to 20 miles an hour this afternoon. Chance of rain 20%. Tonight, mostly cloudy in the evening, then becoming partly cloudy. Lows in the upper 50s. North winds 5 to 10 miles an hour, becoming northeast after midnight. Saturday, mostly sunny.

slight chance of showers and thunderstorms in the afternoon. Highs in the lower 80s. Southeast winds 10 to 15 miles an hour. Chance of rain 20%. Saturday night, partly cloudy. A chance of showers and thunderstorms, mainly in the evening. Humid with lows in the mid-60s. Southeast winds 5 to 10 miles an hour. Chance of rain 50%. Sunday, mostly sunny. Humid with highs in the upper 80s. Southeast winds 5 to 10 miles an hour. Sunday night, partly cloudy in the evening, then becoming mostly cloudy. A chance of showers and thunderstorms. Lows in the upper 60s. Chance of rain 50%. Monday, mostly sunny. Highs in the mid-80s. Monday night, partly cloudy in the evening, then mostly cloudy with a chance of showers and thunderstorms after midnight. Lows in the mid-60s. Chance of rain 40%. Tuesday, mostly cloudy in the morning, then becoming mostly sunny. Highs in the lower 80s. Tuesday night, partly cloudy. A chance of showers and thunderstorms after midnight. Lows in the lower 60s. Chance of rain 30%. Wednesday, mostly cloudy in the morning, then becoming mostly sunny. Highs in the upper 70s. Wednesday night, partly cloudy in the evening, then mostly cloudy with a chance of showers and thunderstorms after midnight. Lows in the lower 60s. Chance of rain 30%. Thursday, mostly cloudy in the morning, then becoming mostly sunny. Highs in the mid-70s. At 10 a.m., in Sioux City, the temperature was 74 and the dew point 71. The relative humidity was 91%. Wind was south at 7 miles an hour. The pressure was 30.01 inches and rising. Elsewhere in northwest Iowa, Morris had fog with a visibility of 1/4 of a mile and 70. Sheldon was cloudy and 70. Cherokee was cloudy and 72. Spencer was cloudy and 69. Other conditions across the northern plains, farther east in Iowa, skies ranged from partly sunny to cloudy, and temperatures were between 72 and 74 degrees. In eastern Nebraska, skies ranged from sunny to mostly sunny, and temperatures were between 76 and 78 degrees. In eastern South Dakota, it was 67 at Mitchell. It was cloudy, with a temperature of 78 at Yankton and 73 at Sioux Falls. And in southern Minnesota, temperatures were between 70 and 72 degrees. Rain was falling at Marshall and Minneapolis. At Mankato, it was partly sunny. It was cloudy at Worthington and Rochester. Once again, at 10 a.m. Sioux City had a temperature of 74. The current time is 10:12 a.m. Central Daylight Time. Operating on a frequency of 162.475 MHz, this is NOAA Weather Radio Station WXL62, broadcasting from a transmitter near Lawton, Iowa. Our program originates from the National Weather Service in Sioux Falls and serves Sioux City and the surrounding Siouxland area. This hazardous weather outlook is for northwest Iowa, west central Iowa, and southwest Minnesota. For today and tonight, isolated thunderstorms may continue through midday. Severe storms are not anticipated. For Saturday through Thursday, an active pattern aloft will lead to periodic chances for showers and thunderstorms into the weekend. Some storms could potentially become strong. Spotter activation is not expected at this time. Your National Weather Service forecast for Siouxland. Rest of today, cloudy with a slight chance of showers and thunderstorms late this morning, then partly sunny this afternoon. Highs in the mid-80s. South winds around 10 miles an hour, becoming west with gusts up to 20 miles an hour this afternoon. Chance of rain 20%. Tonight, mostly cloudy in the evening, then becoming partly cloudy. Lows in the upper 50s. North winds 5 to 10 miles an hour, becoming northeast after midnight. Saturday, mostly sunny. A slight chance of showers and thunderstorms in the afternoon. Highs in the lower 80s. Southeast winds 10 to 15 miles an hour. Chance of rain 20%. Saturday night, partly cloudy.

lows in the upper 60s. Chance of rain 50%. Monday, mostly sunny. Highs in the mid-80s. Monday night, partly cloudy in the evening, then mostly cloudy with a chance of showers and thunderstorms after midnight. Lows in the mid-60s. Chance of rain 40%. Tuesday, mostly cloudy in the morning, then becoming mostly sunny. Highs in the lower 80s. Tuesday night, partly cloudy. A chance of showers and thunderstorms after midnight. Lows in the lower 60s. Chance of rain 30%. Wednesday, mostly cloudy in the morning, then becoming mostly sunny. Highs in the upper 70s. Wednesday night, partly cloudy in the evening, then mostly cloudy with a chance of showers and thunderstorms after midnight. Lows in the lower 60s. Chance of rain 30%. Thursday, mostly cloudy in the morning, then becoming mostly sunny. Highs in the mid-70s. At 10 a.m., in Sioux City, the temperature was 74 and the dew point 71. The relative humidity was 91%. Wind was south at 7 miles an hour. The pressure was 30.01 inches and rising. Elsewhere in northwest Iowa, Morris had fog with a visibility of 1/4 of a mile and 70. Sheldon was cloudy and 70. Cherokee was cloudy and 72. Spencer was cloudy and 69. Other conditions across the northern plains, farther east in Iowa, skies ranged from partly sunny to cloudy, and temperatures were between 72 and 74 degrees. In eastern Nebraska, skies ranged from sunny to mostly sunny, and temperatures were between 76 and 78 degrees. In eastern South Dakota, it was 67 at Mitchell. It was cloudy, with a temperature of 78 at Yankton and 73 at Sioux Falls. And in southern Minnesota, temperatures were between 70 and 72 degrees. Rain was falling at Marshall and Minneapolis. At Mankato, it was partly sunny. It was cloudy at Worthington and Rochester. Once again, at 10 a.m. Sioux City had a temperature of 74. The current time is 10:26 a.m. Central Daylight Time. Operating on a frequency of 162.475 MHz, this is NOAA Weather Radio Station WXL62, broadcasting from a transmitter near Lawton, Iowa. Our program originates from the National Weather Service in Sioux Falls and serves Sioux City and the surrounding Siouxland area. This hazardous weather outlook is for northwest Iowa, west central Iowa, and southwest Minnesota. For today and tonight, isolated thunderstorms may continue through midday. Severe storms are not anticipated. For Saturday through Thursday, an active pattern aloft will lead to periodic chances for showers and thunderstorms into the weekend. Some storms could potentially become strong. Spotter activation is not expected at this time. Your National Weather Service forecast for Siouxland. Rest of today, cloudy with a slight chance of showers and thunderstorms late this morning, then partly sunny this afternoon. Highs in the mid-80s. South winds around 10 miles an hour, becoming west with gusts up to 20 miles an hour this afternoon. Chance of rain 20%. Tonight, mostly cloudy in the evening, then becoming partly cloudy. Lows in the upper 50s. North winds 5 to 10 miles an hour, becoming northeast after midnight. Saturday, mostly sunny. A slight chance of showers and thunderstorms in the afternoon. Highs in the lower 80s. Southeast winds 10 to 15 miles an hour. Chance of rain 20%. Saturday night, partly cloudy. A chance of showers and thunderstorms, mainly in the evening. Humid with lows in the mid-60s. Southeast winds 5 to 10 miles an hour. Chance of rain 50%. Sunday, mostly sunny. Humid with highs in the upper 80s. Southeast winds 5 to 10 miles an hour. Sunday night, partly cloudy in the evening, then becoming mostly cloudy. A chance of showers and thunderstorms. Lows in the upper 60s. Chance of rain 50%. Monday, mostly sunny. Highs in the mid-80s. Monday night, partly cloudy in the evening, then mostly cloudy with a chance of showers and thunder.

30%. Thursday, mostly cloudy in the morning, then becoming mostly sunny. Highs in the mid-70s. At 10 a.m., in Sioux City, the temperature was 74 and the dew point 71. The relative humidity was 91%. Wind was south at 7 miles an hour. The pressure was 30.01 inches and rising. Elsewhere in northwest Iowa, Morris had fog with a visibility of 1/4 of a mile and 70. Sheldon was cloudy and 70. Cherokee was cloudy and 72. Spencer was cloudy and 69. Other conditions across the northern plains, farther east in Iowa, skies ranged from partly sunny to cloudy, and temperatures were between 72 and 74 degrees. In eastern Nebraska, skies ranged from sunny to mostly sunny, and temperatures were between 76 and 78 degrees. In eastern South Dakota, it was 67 at Mitchell. It was cloudy, with a temperature of 78 at Yankton and 73 at Sioux Falls. And in southern Minnesota, temperatures were between 70 and 72 degrees. Rain was falling at Marshall and Minneapolis. At Mankato, it was partly sunny. It was cloudy at Worthington and Rochester. Once again, at 10 a.m. Sioux City had a temperature of 74. The current time is 10:31 a.m. Central Daylight Time. Operating on a frequency of 162.475 MHz, this is NOAA Weather Radio Station WXL62, broadcasting from a transmitter near Lawton, Iowa. Our program originates from the National Weather Service in Sioux Falls and serves Sioux City and the surrounding Siouxland area. This hazardous weather outlook is for northwest Iowa, west central Iowa, and southwest Minnesota. For today and tonight, isolated thunderstorms may continue through midday. Severe storms are not anticipated. For Saturday through Thursday, an active pattern aloft will lead to periodic chances for showers and thunderstorms into the weekend. Some storms could potentially become strong. Spotter activation is not expected at this time. Your National Weather Service forecast for Siouxland. Rest of today, cloudy with a slight chance of showers and thunderstorms late this morning, then partly sunny this afternoon. Highs in the mid-80s. South winds around 10 miles an hour, becoming west with gusts up to 20 miles an hour this afternoon. Chance of rain 20%. Tonight, mostly cloudy in the evening, then becoming partly cloudy. Lows in the upper 50s. North winds 5 to 10 miles an hour, becoming northeast after midnight. Tonight, mostly cloudy in the evening, then becoming partly cloudy. Lows in the upper 50s. North winds 5 to 10 miles an hour, becoming northeast after midnight. Saturday, mostly sunny. A slight chance of showers and thunderstorms in the afternoon. Highs in the lower 80s. Southeast winds 10 to 15 miles an hour. Chance of rain 20%. Saturday night, partly cloudy. A chance of showers and thunderstorms, mainly in the evening. Humid with lows in the mid-60s. Southeast winds 5 to 10 miles an hour. Chance of rain 50%. Sunday, mostly sunny. Humid with highs in the upper 80s. Southeast winds 5 to 10 miles an hour. Sunday night, partly cloudy in the evening, then becoming mostly cloudy. A chance of showers and thunderstorms. Lows in the upper 60s. Chance of rain 50%. Monday, mostly sunny. Highs in the mid-80s. Monday night, partly cloudy in the evening, then mostly cloudy with a chance of showers and thunderstorms after midnight. Lows in the mid-60s. Chance of rain 40%. Tuesday, mostly cloudy in the morning, then becoming mostly sunny. Highs in the lower 80s. Tuesday night, partly cloudy. A chance of showers and thunderstorms after midnight. Lows in the lower 60s. Chance of rain 30%. Wednesday, mostly cloudy in the morning, then becoming mostly sunny. Highs in the upper 70s. Wednesday night, partly cloudy in the evening, then mostly cloudy with a chance of showers and thunderstorms after midnight. Lows in the lower 60s. Chance of rain 30%. Thursday, mostly cloudy.

Mitchell. It was cloudy, with a temperature of 78 at Yankton and 73 at Sioux Falls. And in southern Minnesota, temperatures were between 70 and 72 degrees. Rain was falling at Marshall and Minneapolis. At Mankato, it was partly sunny. It was cloudy at Worthington and Rochester. Once again, at 10 a.m. Sioux City had a temperature of 74. The current time is 10:55 a.m. Central Daylight Time. Operating on a frequency of 162.475 MHz, this is NOAA Weather Radio Station WXL62, broadcasting from a transmitter near Lawton, Iowa. Our program originates from the National Weather Service in Sioux Falls and serves Sioux City and the surrounding Siouxland area. This hazardous weather outlook is for northwest Iowa, west central Iowa, and southwest Minnesota. For today and tonight, isolated thunderstorms may continue through midday. Severe storms are not anticipated. For Saturday through Thursday, an active pattern aloft will lead to periodic chances for showers and thunderstorms into the weekend. Some storms could potentially become strong. Spotter activation is not expected at this time. Your National Weather Service forecast for Siouxland. Rest of today, cloudy with a slight chance of showers and thunderstorms late this morning, then partly sunny this afternoon. Highs in the mid-80s. South winds around 10 miles an hour, becoming west with gusts up to 20 miles an hour this afternoon. Chance of rain 20%. Tonight, mostly cloudy in the evening, then becoming partly cloudy. Lows in the upper 50s. North winds 5 to 10 miles an hour, becoming northeast after midnight. Saturday, mostly sunny. A slight chance of showers and thunderstorms in the afternoon. Highs in the lower 80s. Southeast winds 10 to 15 miles an hour. Chance of rain 20%. Saturday night, partly cloudy. A chance of showers and thunderstorms, mainly in the evening. Humid with lows in the mid-60s. Southeast winds 5 to 10 miles an hour. Chance of rain 50%. Sunday, mostly sunny. Humid with highs in the upper 80s. Southeast winds 5 to 10 miles an hour. Sunday night, partly cloudy in the evening, then becoming mostly cloudy. A chance of showers and thunderstorms. Lows in the upper 60s. Chance of rain 50%. Monday, mostly sunny. Highs in the mid-80s. Monday night, partly cloudy in the evening, then mostly cloudy with a chance of showers and thunderstorms after midnight. Lows in the mid-60s. Chance of rain 40%. Tuesday, mostly cloudy in the morning, then becoming mostly sunny. Highs in the lower 80s. Tuesday night, partly cloudy. A chance of showers and thunderstorms after midnight. Lows in the lower 60s. Chance of rain 30%. Wednesday, mostly cloudy in the morning, then becoming mostly sunny. Highs in the upper 70s. Wednesday night, partly cloudy in the evening, then mostly cloudy with a chance of showers and thunderstorms after midnight. Lows in the lower 60s. Chance of rain 30%. Thursday, mostly cloudy in the morning, then becoming mostly sunny. Highs in the mid-70s. At 10 a.m., in Sioux City, the temperature was 74 and the dew point 71. The relative humidity was 91%. Wind was south at 7 miles an hour. The pressure was 30.01 inches and rising. Elsewhere in northwest Iowa, Morris had fog with a visibility of 1/4 of a mile and 70. Sheldon was cloudy and 70. Cherokee was cloudy and 72. Spencer was cloudy and 69. Other conditions across the northern plains, farther east in Iowa, skies ranged from partly sunny to cloudy, and temperatures were between 72 and 74 degrees. In eastern Nebraska, skies ranged from sunny to mostly sunny, and temperatures were between 76 and 78 degrees. In eastern South Dakota, it was 67 at Mitchell. It was cloudy, with a temperature of 78 at Yankton and 73 at Sioux Falls. And in southern Minnesota, temperatures were between 70 and 72 degrees. Rain was falling at Marshall.
in Minneapolis. At Mankato, it was partly sunny. It was cloudy at Worthington and Rochester. Once again, at 10 a.m. Sioux City had a temperature of 74. The current time is 11 a.m. Central Daylight Time. Operating on a frequency of 162.475 MHz, this is NOAA Weather Radio Station WXL62, broadcasting from a transmitter near Lawton, Iowa. Our program originates from the National Weather Service in Sioux Falls and serves Sioux City and the surrounding Siouxland area. This hazardous weather outlook is for northwest Iowa, west central Iowa, and southwest Minnesota. For today and tonight, isolated thunderstorms may continue through midday. Severe storms are not anticipated. For Saturday through Thursday, an active pattern aloft will lead to periodic chances for showers and thunderstorms into the weekend. Some storms could potentially become strong. Spotter activation is not expected at this time. Your National Weather Service forecast for Siouxland. Rest of today, cloudy with a slight chance of showers and thunderstorms late this morning, then partly sunny this afternoon. Highs in the mid-80s. South winds around 10 miles an hour, becoming west with gusts up to 20 miles an hour this afternoon. Chance of rain 20%. Tonight, mostly cloudy in the evening, then becoming partly cloudy. Lows in the upper 50s. North winds 5 to 10 miles an hour, becoming northeast after midnight. Saturday, mostly sunny. A slight chance of showers and thunderstorms in the afternoon. Highs in the lower 80s. Southeast winds 10 to 15 miles an hour. Chance of rain 20%. Saturday night, partly cloudy. A chance of showers and thunderstorms, mainly in the evening. Humid with lows in the mid-60s. Southeast winds 5 to 10 miles an hour. Chance of rain 50%. Sunday, mostly sunny. Humid with highs in the upper 80s. Southeast winds 5 to 10 miles an hour. Sunday night, partly cloudy in the evening, then becoming mostly cloudy. A chance of showers and thunderstorms. Lows in the upper 60s. Chance of rain 50%. Monday, mostly sunny. Highs in the mid-80s. Monday night, partly cloudy in the evening, then mostly cloudy with a chance of showers and thunderstorms after midnight. Lows in the mid-60s. Chance of rain 40%. Tuesday, mostly cloudy in the morning, then becoming mostly sunny. Highs in the lower 80s. Tuesday night, partly cloudy. A chance of showers and thunderstorms after midnight. Lows in the lower 60s. Chance of rain 30%. Wednesday, mostly cloudy in the morning, then becoming mostly sunny. Highs in the upper 70s. Wednesday night, partly cloudy in the evening, then mostly cloudy with a chance of showers and thunderstorms after midnight. Lows in the lower 60s. Chance of rain 30%. Thursday, mostly cloudy in the morning, then becoming mostly sunny. Highs in the mid-70s. At 11 a.m., in Sioux City, the temperature was 78 and the dew point 71. The relative humidity was 79%. Wind was southwest at 10 miles an hour. The pressure was 30.00 inches and falling. Elsewhere in northwest Iowa, Morris was cloudy and 73. Sheldon was cloudy and 72. Cherokee was cloudy and 73. Spencer was cloudy and 72. Other conditions across the northern plains, farther east in Iowa, temperatures were between 75 and 77 degrees. At Des Moines, it was mostly sunny. At Cedar Rapids, it was partly sunny. At Waterloo, it was cloudy. In eastern Nebraska, skies ranged from sunny to mostly sunny, and temperatures were between 80 and 82 degrees. In eastern South Dakota, at Sioux Falls, drizzle was falling, with a temperature of 73. It was cloudy, with a temperature of 69 at Mitchell and 77 at Yankton. And in southern Minnesota, at Minneapolis, rain was falling, with a temperature of 71. At Worthington, fog was reported, with a temperature of 70. At Mankato, it was partly sunny, with a temperature of 73.

It was cloudy, with a temperature of 62 at Marshall and 74 at Rochester. Once again, at 11 a.m. Sioux City had a temperature of 78. The current time is 11:05 a.m. Central Daylight Time. Operating on a frequency of 162.475 MHz, this is NOAA Weather Radio Station WXL62, broadcasting from a transmitter near Lawton, Iowa. Our program originates from the National Weather Service in Sioux Falls and serves Sioux City and the surrounding Siouxland area. This hazardous weather outlook is for northwest Iowa, west central Iowa, and southwest Minnesota. For today and tonight, isolated thunderstorms may continue through midday. Severe storms are not anticipated. For Saturday through Thursday, an active pattern aloft will lead to periodic chances for showers and thunderstorms into the weekend. Some storms could potentially become strong. Spotter activation is not expected at this time. Your National Weather Service forecast for Siouxland. Rest of today, cloudy with a slight chance of showers and thunderstorms late this morning, then partly sunny this afternoon. Highs in the mid-80s. South winds around 10 miles an hour, becoming west with gusts up to 20 miles an hour this afternoon. Chance of rain 20%. Tonight, mostly cloudy in the evening, then becoming partly cloudy. Lows in the upper 50s. North winds 5 to 10 miles an hour, becoming northeast after midnight. Saturday, mostly sunny. A slight chance of showers and thunderstorms in the afternoon. Highs in the lower 80s. Southeast winds 10 to 15 miles an hour. Chance of rain 20%. Saturday night, partly cloudy. A chance of showers and thunderstorms, mainly in the evening. Humid with lows in the mid-60s. Southeast winds 5 to 10 miles an hour. Chance of rain 50%. Sunday, mostly sunny. Humid with highs in the upper 80s. Southeast winds 5 to 10 miles an hour. Sunday night, partly cloudy in the evening, then becoming mostly cloudy. A chance of showers and thunderstorms. Lows in the upper 60s. Chance of rain 50%. Monday, mostly sunny. Highs in the mid-80s. Monday night, partly cloudy in the evening, then mostly cloudy with a chance of showers and thunderstorms after midnight. Lows in the mid-60s. Chance of rain 40%. Tuesday, mostly cloudy in the morning, then becoming mostly sunny. Highs in the lower 80s. Tuesday night, partly cloudy. A chance of showers and thunderstorms after midnight. Lows in the lower 60s. Chance of rain 30%. Wednesday, mostly cloudy in the morning, then becoming mostly sunny. Highs in the upper 70s. Wednesday night, partly cloudy in the evening, then mostly cloudy with a chance of showers and thunderstorms after midnight. Lows in the lower 60s. Chance of rain 30%. Thursday, mostly cloudy in the morning, then becoming mostly sunny. Highs in the mid-70s. At 11 a.m., in Sioux City, the temperature was 78 and the dew point 71. The relative humidity was 79%. Wind was southwest at 10 miles an hour. The pressure was 30.00 inches and falling. Elsewhere in northwest Iowa, Morris was cloudy and 73. Sheldon was cloudy and 72. Cherokee was cloudy and 73. Spencer was cloudy and 72. Other conditions across the northern plains, farther east in Iowa, temperatures were between 75 and 77 degrees. At Des Moines, it was mostly sunny. At Cedar Rapids, it was partly sunny. At Waterloo, it was cloudy. In eastern Nebraska, skies ranged from sunny to mostly sunny, and temperatures were between 80 and 82 degrees. In eastern South Dakota, at Sioux Falls, drizzle was falling, with a temperature of 73. It was cloudy, with a temperature of 69 at Mitchell and 77 at Yankton. And in southern Minnesota, at Minneapolis, rain was falling, with a temperature of 71. At Worthington, fog was reported, with a temperature of 70. At Mankato, it was partly sunny, with a temperature of 73.

it was cloudy, with a temperature of 62 at Marshall and 74 at Rochester. Once again, at 11 a.m. Sioux City had a temperature of 78. The current time is 11:10 a.m. Central Daylight Time. Operating on a frequency of 162.475 MHz, this is NOAA Weather Radio Station WXL62, broadcasting from a transmitter near Lawton, Iowa. Our program originates from the National Weather Service in Sioux Falls and serves Sioux City and the surrounding Siouxland area. This hazardous weather outlook is for northwest Iowa, west central Iowa, and southwest Minnesota. For today and tonight, isolated thunderstorms may continue through midday. Severe storms are not anticipated. For Saturday through Thursday, an active pattern aloft will lead to periodic chances for showers and thunderstorms into the weekend. Some storms could potentially become strong. Spotter activation is not expected at this time. Your National Weather Service forecast for Siouxland. Rest of today, cloudy with a slight chance of showers and thunderstorms late this morning, then partly sunny this afternoon. Highs in the mid-80s. South winds around 10 miles an hour, becoming west with gusts up to 20 miles an hour this afternoon. Chance of rain 20%. Tonight, mostly cloudy in the evening, then becoming partly cloudy. Lows in the upper 50s. North winds 5 to 10 miles an hour, becoming northeast after midnight. Saturday, mostly sunny. A slight chance of showers and thunderstorms in the afternoon. Highs in the lower 80s. Southeast winds 10 to 15 miles an hour. Chance of rain 20%. Saturday night, partly cloudy. A chance of showers and thunderstorms, mainly in the evening. Humid with lows in the mid-60s. Southeast winds 5 to 10 miles an hour. Chance of rain 50%. Sunday, mostly sunny. Humid with highs in the upper 80s. Southeast winds 5 to 10 miles an hour. Sunday night, partly cloudy in the evening, then becoming mostly cloudy. A chance of showers and thunderstorms. Lows in the upper 60s. Chance of rain 50%. Monday, mostly sunny. Highs in the mid-80s. Monday night, partly cloudy in the evening, then mostly cloudy with a chance of showers and thunderstorms after midnight. Lows in the mid-60s. Chance of rain 40%. Tuesday, mostly cloudy in the morning, then becoming mostly sunny. Highs in the lower 80s. Tuesday night, partly cloudy. A chance of showers and thunderstorms after midnight. Lows in the lower 60s. Chance of rain 30%. Wednesday, mostly cloudy in the morning, then becoming mostly sunny. Highs in the upper 70s. Wednesday night, partly cloudy in the evening, then mostly cloudy with a chance of showers and thunderstorms after midnight. Lows in the lower 60s. Chance of rain 30%. Thursday, mostly cloudy in the morning, then becoming mostly sunny. Highs in the mid-70s. Your National Weather Service forecast for Siouxland. This afternoon, patchy fog early. Cloudy with a chance of showers and thunderstorms early, then partly sunny. Highs in the mid-80s. Southwest winds around 10 miles an hour, becoming west with gusts up to 20 miles an hour. Chance of rain 40%. Tonight, mostly cloudy. Less humid with lows in the mid-50s. North winds 5 to 10 miles an hour, becoming northeast after midnight. Saturday, mostly sunny. A slight chance of showers in the afternoon. Highs in the lower 80s. Southeast winds 5 to 10 miles an hour. Chance of rain 20%. Saturday night, partly cloudy. A slight chance of showers and thunderstorms after midnight. Warmer with lows in the upper 60s. Southeast winds 5 to 10 miles an hour with gusts up to 20 miles an hour. Chance of rain 20%. Sunday, mostly sunny. Humid with highs in the upper 80s. South winds around 5 miles an hour. Sunday night, partly cloudy. A slight chance of showers and thunderstorms in the evening, then a chance of showers and thunderstorms after midnight. Lows in
upper 60s. Chance of rain 50%. Heat index values in the upper 90s early in the evening. Monday, mostly sunny. Highs in the mid-80s. Monday night, partly cloudy in the evening, then becoming mostly cloudy. A chance of showers and thunderstorms. Lows in the upper 60s. Chance of rain 50%. Tuesday, mostly cloudy in the morning, then becoming mostly sunny. Highs in the lower 80s. Tuesday night, partly cloudy in the evening, then becoming mostly cloudy. Lows in the mid-60s. Wednesday, mostly cloudy in the morning, then becoming partly sunny. Highs in the upper 70s. Wednesday night, mostly cloudy. Lows in the lower 60s. Thursday, mostly cloudy in the morning, then becoming partly sunny. Highs in the mid-70s. At 11 a.m., in Sioux City, the temperature was 78 and the dew point 71. The relative humidity was 79%. Wind was southwest at 10 miles an hour. The pressure was 30.00 inches and falling. Elsewhere in northwest Iowa, Morris was cloudy and 73. Sheldon was cloudy and 72. Cherokee was cloudy and 73. Spencer was cloudy and 72. Other conditions across the northern plains, farther east in Iowa, temperatures were between 75 and 77 degrees. At Des Moines, it was mostly sunny. At Cedar Rapids, it was partly sunny. At Waterloo, it was cloudy. In eastern Nebraska, skies ranged from sunny to mostly sunny, and temperatures were between 80 and 82 degrees. In eastern South Dakota, at Sioux Falls, drizzle was falling, with a temperature of 73. It was cloudy, with a temperature of 68 at Mitchell, and 77 at Yankton. And in southern Minnesota, at Minneapolis, rain was falling, with a temperature of 72. At Worthington, fog was reported, with a temperature of 70. It was cloudy, with a temperature of 62 at Marshall, 73 at Mankato, and 75 at Rochester. Once again, at 11 a.m. Sioux City had a temperature of 78. The current time is 11:17 a.m. Central Daylight Time. Operating on a frequency of 162.475 MHz, this is NOAA Weather Radio Station WXL62, broadcasting from a transmitter near Lawton, Iowa. Our program originates from the National Weather Service in Sioux Falls and serves Sioux City and the surrounding Siouxland area. This hazardous weather outlook is for northwest Iowa, west central Iowa, and southwest Minnesota. For today and tonight, isolated thunderstorms may continue through midday. Severe storms are not anticipated. For Saturday through Thursday, an active pattern aloft will lead to periodic chances for showers and thunderstorms into the weekend. Some storms could potentially become strong. Spotter activation is not expected at this time. Your National Weather Service forecast for Siouxland. This afternoon, patchy fog early. Cloudy with a chance of showers and thunderstorms early, then partly sunny. Highs in the mid-80s. Southwest winds around 10 miles an hour, becoming west with gusts up to 20 miles an hour. Chance of rain 40%. Tonight, mostly cloudy. Less humid with lows in the mid-50s. North winds 5 to 10 miles an hour, becoming northeast after midnight. Saturday, mostly sunny. A slight chance of showers in the afternoon. Highs in the lower 80s. Southeast winds 5 to 10 miles an hour. Chance of rain 20%. Saturday night, partly cloudy. A slight chance of showers and thunderstorms after midnight. Warmer with lows in the upper 60s. Southeast winds 5 to 10 miles an hour with gusts up to 20 miles an hour. Chance of rain 20%. Sunday, mostly sunny. Humid with highs in the upper 80s. South winds around 5 miles an hour. Sunday night, partly cloudy. A slight chance of showers and thunderstorms in the evening, then a chance of showers and thunderstorms after midnight. Lows in the upper 60s. Chance of rain 50%. Heat index values in the upper 90s early in the evening. Monday, mostly

73. Spencer was cloudy and 72. Other conditions across the northern plains, farther east in Iowa, temperatures were between 75 and 77 degrees. At Des Moines, it was mostly sunny. At Cedar Rapids, it was partly sunny. At Waterloo, it was cloudy. In eastern Nebraska, skies ranged from sunny to mostly sunny, and temperatures were between 80 and 82 degrees. In eastern South Dakota, at Sioux Falls, drizzle was falling, with a temperature of 73. It was cloudy, with a temperature of 68 at Mitchell, and 77 at Yankton. And in southern Minnesota, at Minneapolis, rain was falling, with a temperature of 72. At Worthington, fog was reported, with a temperature of 70. It was cloudy, with a temperature of 62 at Marshall, 73 at Mankato, and 75 at Rochester. Once again, at 11 a.m. Sioux City had a temperature of 78. The current time is 11:32 a.m. Central Daylight Time. Operating on a frequency of 162.475 MHz, this is NOAA Weather Radio Station WXL62, broadcasting from a transmitter near Lawton, Iowa. Our program originates from the National Weather Service in Sioux Falls and serves Sioux City and the surrounding Siouxland area. This hazardous weather outlook is for northwest Iowa, west central Iowa, and southwest Minnesota. For today and tonight, isolated thunderstorms may continue through midday. Severe storms are not anticipated. For Saturday through Thursday, an active pattern aloft will lead to periodic chances for showers and thunderstorms into the weekend. Some storms could potentially become strong. Spotter activation is not expected at this time. Your National Weather Service forecast for Siouxland. This afternoon, patchy fog early. Cloudy with a chance of showers and thunder expected at this time. Your National Weather Service forecast for Siouxland. This afternoon, patchy fog early. Cloudy with a chance of showers and thunderstorms early, then partly sunny. Highs in the mid-80s. Southwest winds around 10 miles an hour, becoming west with gusts up to 20 miles an hour. Chance of rain 40%. Tonight, mostly cloudy. Less humid with lows in the mid-50s. North winds 5 to 10 miles an hour, becoming northeast after midnight. Saturday, mostly sunny. A slight chance of showers in the afternoon. Highs in the lower 80s. Southeast winds 5 to 10 miles an hour. Chance of rain 20%. Saturday night, partly cloudy. A slight chance of showers and thunderstorms after midnight. Warmer with lows in the upper 60s. Southeast winds 5 to 10 miles an hour with gusts up to 20 miles an hour. Chance of rain 20%. Sunday, mostly sunny. Humid with highs in the upper 80s. South winds around 5 miles an hour. Sunday night, partly cloudy. A slight chance of showers and thunderstorms in the evening, then a chance of showers and thunderstorms after midnight. Lows in the upper 60s. Chance of rain 50%. Heat index values in the upper 90s early in the evening. Monday, mostly sunny. Highs in the mid-80s. Monday night, partly cloudy in the evening, then becoming mostly cloudy. A chance of showers and thunderstorms. Lows in the upper 60s. Chance of rain 50%. Tuesday, mostly cloudy in the morning, then becoming mostly sunny. Highs in the lower 80s. Tuesday night, partly cloudy in the evening, then becoming mostly cloudy. Lows in the mid-60s. Wednesday, mostly cloudy in the morning, then becoming partly sunny. Highs in the upper 70s. Wednesday night, mostly cloudy. Lows in the lower 60s. Thursday, mostly cloudy in the morning, then becoming partly sunny. Highs in the mid-70s. At 11 a.m., in Sioux City, the temperature was 78 and the dew point 71. The relative humidity was 79%. Wind was southwest at 10 miles an hour. The pressure was 30.00 inches and falling. Elsewhere in northwest Iowa, Morris was cloudy and 73. Sheldon was cloudy and 73.

Cedar Rapids, it was partly sunny. At Waterloo, it was cloudy. In eastern Nebraska, skies ranged from sunny to mostly sunny, and temperatures were between 80 and 82 degrees. In eastern South Dakota, at Sioux Falls, drizzle was falling, with a temperature of 73. It was cloudy, with a temperature of 68 at Mitchell, and 77 at Yankton. And in southern Minnesota, at Minneapolis, rain was falling, with a temperature of 72. At Worthington, fog was reported, with a temperature of 70. It was cloudy, with a temperature of 62 at Marshall, 73 at Mankato, and 75 at Rochester. Once again, at 11 a.m. Sioux City had a temperature of 78. The current time is 11:46 a.m. Central Daylight Time. Operating on a frequency of 162.475 MHz, this is NOAA Weather Radio Station WXL62, broadcasting from a transmitter near Lawton, Iowa. Our program originates from the National Weather Service in Sioux Falls and serves Sioux City and the surrounding Siouxland area. This hazardous weather outlook is for northwest Iowa, west central Iowa, and southwest Minnesota. For today and tonight, isolated thunderstorms may continue through midday. Severe storms are not anticipated. For Saturday through Thursday, an active pattern aloft will lead to periodic chances for showers and thunderstorms into the weekend. Some storms could potentially become strong. Spotter activation is not expected at this time. Your National Weather Service forecast for Siouxland. This afternoon, patchy fog early. Cloudy with a chance of showers and thunderstorms early, then partly sunny. Highs in the mid-80s. Southwest winds around 10 miles an hour, becoming west with gusts up to 20 miles an hour. Chance of rain 40%. Tonight, mostly cloudy. Less humid with lows in the mid-50s. North winds 5 to 10 miles an hour, becoming northeast after midnight. Saturday, mostly sunny. A slight chance of showers in the afternoon. Highs in the lower 80s. Southeast winds 5 to 10 miles an hour. Chance of rain 20%. Saturday night, partly cloudy. A slight chance of showers and thunderstorms after midnight. Warmer with lows in the upper 60s. Southeast winds 5 to 10 miles an hour with gusts up to 20 miles an hour. Chance of rain 20%. Sunday, mostly sunny. Humid with highs in the upper 80s. South winds around 5 miles an hour. Sunday night, partly cloudy. A slight chance of showers and thunderstorms in the evening, then a chance of showers and thunderstorms after midnight. Lows in the upper 60s. Chance of rain 50%. Heat index values in the upper 90s early in the evening. Monday, mostly sunny. Highs in the mid-80s. Monday night, partly cloudy in the evening, then becoming mostly cloudy. A chance of showers and thunderstorms. Lows in the upper 60s. Chance of rain 50%. Tuesday, mostly cloudy in the morning, then becoming mostly sunny. Highs in the lower 80s. Tuesday night, partly cloudy in the evening, then becoming mostly cloudy. Lows in the mid-60s. Wednesday, mostly cloudy in the morning, then becoming partly sunny. Highs in the upper 70s. Wednesday night, mostly cloudy. Lows in the lower 60s. Thursday, mostly cloudy in the morning, then becoming partly sunny. Highs in the mid-70s. At 11 a.m., in Sioux City, the temperature was 78, and the dew point 71. The relative humidity was 79%. Wind was southwest at 10 miles an hour. The pressure was 30.00 inches and falling. Elsewhere in northwest Iowa, Morris was cloudy and 73. Sheldon was cloudy and 72. Cherokee was cloudy and 73. Spencer was cloudy and 72. Other conditions across the northern plains, farther east in Iowa, temperatures were between 75 and 77 degrees. At Des Moines, it was mostly sunny. At Cedar Rapids, it was partly sunny. At Waterloo, it was cloudy. In eastern Nebraska, skies ranged from sunny to mostly sunny.

and temperatures were between 80 and 82 degrees. In eastern South Dakota, at Sioux Falls, drizzle was falling with a temperature of 73. It was cloudy with a temperature of 68 at Mitchell and 77 at Yankton. And in southern Minnesota, at Minneapolis, rain was falling with a temperature of 72. At Worthington, fog was reported with a temperature of 70. It was cloudy with a temperature of 62 at Marshall, 73 at Mankato, and 75 at Rochester. Once again, at 11 a.m. Sioux City had a temperature of 78. The current time is 11:51 a.m. Central Daylight Time. Operating on a frequency of 162.475 MHz, this is NOAA Weather Radio Station WXL62, broadcasting from a transmitter near Lawton, Iowa. Our program originates from the National Weather Service in Sioux Falls and serves Sioux City and the surrounding Siouxland area. This hazardous weather outlook is for northwest Iowa, west central Iowa, and southwest Minnesota. For today and tonight, isolated thunderstorms may continue through midday. Severe storms are not anticipated. For Saturday through Thursday, an active pattern aloft will lead to periodic chances for showers and thunderstorms into the weekend. Some storms could potentially become strong. Spotter activation is not expected at this time. Your National Weather Service forecast for Siouxland. This afternoon, patchy fog early. Cloudy with a chance of showers and thunderstorms early, then partly sunny. Highs in the mid-80s. Southwest winds around 10 miles an hour, becoming west with gusts up to 20 miles an hour. Chance of rain 40%. Tonight, mostly cloudy. Less humid with lows in the mid-50s. North winds 5 to 10 miles an hour, becoming northeast after midnight. Saturday, mostly sunny. A slight chance of showers in the afternoon. Highs in the lower 80s. Southeast winds 5 to 10 miles an hour. Chance of rain 20%. Saturday night, partly cloudy. A slight chance of showers and thunderstorms after midnight. Warmer with lows in the upper 60s. Southeast winds 5 to 10 miles an hour with gusts up to 20 miles an hour. Chance of rain 20%. Sunday, mostly sunny. Humid with highs in the upper 80s. South winds around 5 miles an hour. Sunday night, partly cloudy. A slight chance of showers and thunderstorms in the evening, then a chance of showers and thunderstorms after midnight. Lows in the upper 60s. Chance of rain 50%. Heat index values in the upper 90s early in the evening. Monday, mostly sunny. Highs in the mid-80s. Monday night, partly cloudy in the evening, then becoming mostly cloudy. A chance of showers and thunderstorms. Lows in the upper 60s. Chance of rain 50%. Tuesday, mostly cloudy in the morning, then becoming mostly sunny. Highs in the lower 80s. Tuesday night, partly cloudy in the evening, then becoming mostly cloudy. Lows in the mid-60s. Wednesday, mostly cloudy in the morning, then becoming partly sunny. Highs in the upper 70s. Wednesday night, mostly cloudy. Lows in the lower 60s. Thursday, mostly cloudy in the morning, then becoming partly sunny. Highs in the mid-70s. At 11 a.m., in Sioux City, the temperature was 78 and the dew point 71. The relative humidity was 79%. Wind was southwest at 10 miles an hour. The pressure was 30.00 inches and falling. Elsewhere in northwest Iowa, Morris was cloudy and 73. Sheldon was cloudy and 72. Cherokee was cloudy and 73. Spencer was cloudy and 72. Other conditions across the northern plains, farther east in Iowa, temperatures were between 75 and 77 degrees. At Des Moines, it was mostly sunny. At Cedar Rapids, it was partly sunny. At Waterloo, it was cloudy. In eastern Nebraska, skies ranged from sunny to mostly sunny, and temperatures were between 80 and 82 degrees. In eastern South Dakota, at Sioux Falls, drizzle was falling with a temperature of 70.

It was cloudy, with a temperature of 68 at Mitchell and 77 at Yankton. And in southern Minnesota, at Minneapolis, rain was falling, with a temperature of 72. At Worthington, fog was reported, with a temperature of 70. It was cloudy, with a temperature of 62 at Marshall, 73 at Mankato, and 75 at Rochester. Once again, at 11 a.m. Sioux City had a temperature of 78. The current time is 11:56 a.m. Central Daylight Time. Operating on a frequency of 162.475 MHz, this is NOAA Weather Radio Station WXL62, broadcasting from a transmitter near Lawton, Iowa. Our program originates from the National Weather Service in Sioux Falls and serves Sioux City and the surrounding Siouxland area. This hazardous weather outlook is for northwest Iowa, west central Iowa, and southwest Minnesota. For today and tonight, isolated thunderstorms may continue through midday. Severe storms are not anticipated. For Saturday through Thursday, an active pattern aloft will lead to periodic chances for showers and thunderstorms into the weekend. Some storms could potentially become strong. Spotter activation is not expected at this time. Your National Weather Service forecast for Siouxland. This afternoon, patchy fog early. Cloudy with a chance of showers and thunderstorms early, then partly sunny. Highs in the mid-80s. Southwest winds around 10 miles an hour, becoming west with gusts up to 20 miles an hour. Chance of rain 40%. Tonight, mostly cloudy. Less humid with lows in the mid-50s. North winds 5 to 10 miles an hour, becoming northeast after midnight. Saturday, mostly sunny. A slight chance of showers in the afternoon. Highs in the lower 80s. Southeast winds 5 to 10 miles an hour. Chance of rain 20%. Saturday night, partly cloudy. A slight chance of showers and thunderstorms after midnight. Warmer with lows in the upper 60s. Southeast winds 5 to 10 miles an hour with gusts up to 20 miles an hour. Chance of rain 20%. Sunday, mostly sunny. Humid with highs in the upper 80s. South winds around 5 miles an hour. Sunday night, partly cloudy. A slight chance of showers and thunderstorms in the evening, then a chance of showers and thunderstorms after midnight. Lows in the upper 60s. Chance of rain 50%. Heat index values in the upper 90s early in the evening. Monday, mostly sunny. Highs in the mid-80s. Monday night, partly cloudy in the evening, then becoming mostly cloudy. A chance of showers and thunderstorms. Lows in the upper 60s. Chance of rain 50%. Tuesday, mostly cloudy in the morning, then becoming mostly sunny. Highs in the lower 80s. Tuesday night, partly cloudy in the evening, then becoming mostly cloudy. Lows in the mid-60s. Wednesday, mostly cloudy in the morning, then becoming partly sunny. Highs in the upper 70s. Wednesday night, mostly cloudy. Lows in the lower 60s. Thursday, mostly cloudy in the morning, then becoming partly sunny. Highs in the mid-70s. At 11 a.m., in Sioux City, the temperature was 78 and the dew point 71. The relative humidity was 79%. Wind was southwest at 10 miles an hour. The pressure was 30.00 inches and falling. Elsewhere in northwest Iowa, Morris was cloudy and 73. Sheldon was cloudy and 72. Cherokee was cloudy and 73. Spencer was cloudy and 72. Other conditions across the northern plains, farther east in Iowa, temperatures were between 75 and 77 degrees. At Des Moines, it was mostly sunny. At Cedar Rapids, it was partly sunny. At Waterloo, it was cloudy. In eastern Nebraska, skies ranged from sunny to mostly sunny, and temperatures were between 80 and 82 degrees. In eastern South Dakota, at Sioux Falls, drizzle was falling, with a temperature of 73. It was cloudy, with a temperature of 68 at Mitchell and 77 at Yankton. And in southern Minnesota, at Minneapolis.

degrees. At Sioux Falls, rain was falling. At Mitchell, it was sunny. At Yankton, it was cloudy. And in southern Minnesota, at Mankato, rain was falling with a temperature of 71. It was cloudy with a temperature of 71 at Worthington, 64 at Marshall, 72 at Minneapolis, and 75 at Rochester. Once again, at noon, Sioux City had a temperature of 83. The current time is 12:21 p.m. Central Daylight Time. Operating on a frequency of 162.475 MHz, this is NOAA Weather Radio Station WXL62, broadcasting from a transmitter near Lawton, Iowa. Our program originates from the National Weather Service in Sioux Falls and serves Sioux City and the surrounding Siouxland area. This hazardous weather outlook is for northwest Iowa, west central Iowa, and southwest Minnesota. For today and tonight, isolated thunderstorms may continue through midday. Severe storms are not anticipated. For Saturday through Thursday, an active pattern aloft will lead to periodic chances for showers and thunderstorms into the weekend. Some storms could potentially become strong. Spotter activation is not expected at this time. Your National Weather Service forecast for Siouxland. This afternoon, patchy fog early. Cloudy with a chance of showers and thunderstorms early, then partly sunny. Highs in the mid-80s. Southwest winds around 10 miles an hour, becoming west with gusts up to 20 miles an hour. Chance of rain 40%. Tonight, mostly cloudy. Less humid with lows in the mid-50s. North winds 5 to 10 miles an hour, becoming northeast after midnight. Saturday, mostly sunny. A slight chance of showers in the afternoon. Highs in the lower 80s. Southeast winds 5 to 10 miles an hour. Chance of rain 20%. Saturday night, partly cloudy. A slight chance of showers and thunderstorms after midnight. Warmer with lows in the upper 60s. Southeast winds 5 to 10 miles an hour with gusts up to 20 miles an hour. Chance of rain 20%. Sunday, mostly sunny. Humid with highs in the upper 80s. South winds around 5 miles an hour. Sunday night, partly cloudy. A slight chance of showers and thunderstorms in the evening, then a chance of showers and thunderstorms after midnight. Lows in the upper 60s. Chance of rain 50%. Heat index values in the upper 90s early in the evening. Monday, mostly sunny. Highs in the mid-80s. Monday night, partly cloudy in the evening, then becoming mostly cloudy. A chance of showers and thunderstorms. Lows in the upper 60s. Chance of rain 50%. Tuesday, mostly cloudy in the morning, then becoming mostly sunny. Highs in the lower 80s. Tuesday night, partly cloudy in the evening, then becoming mostly cloudy. Lows in the mid-60s. Wednesday, mostly cloudy in the morning, then becoming partly sunny. Highs in the upper 70s. Wednesday night, mostly cloudy. Lows in the lower 60s. Thursday, mostly cloudy in the morning, then becoming partly sunny. Highs in the mid-70s. At noon, in Sioux City, the temperature was 83 and the dew point 71. The relative humidity was 67%. Wind was west at 18 miles an hour, gusting to 25. The pressure was 30.00 inches and steady. Elsewhere in northwest Iowa, Morris was cloudy and 77. Sheldon had fog and 72. Cherokee was cloudy and 79. Spencer was cloudy and 77. Other conditions across the northern plains, farther east in Iowa, it was mostly sunny, and temperatures were between 75 and 79 degrees. In eastern Nebraska, skies ranged from sunny to mostly sunny, and the temperatures were 84 degrees. In eastern South Dakota, temperatures were between 72 and 74 degrees. At Sioux Falls, rain was falling. At Mitchell, it was sunny. At Yankton, it was cloudy. And in southern Minnesota, at Mankato, rain was falling with a temperature of 71. It was cloudy with a temperature of 71.

Irvington, 64 at Marshall, 72 at Minneapolis, and 75 at Rochester. Once again, at noon, Sioux City had a temperature of 83. The current time is 12:25 p.m. Central Daylight Time. Operating on a frequency of 162.475 MHz, this is NOAA Weather Radio Station WXL62, broadcasting from a transmitter near Lawton, Iowa. Our program originates from the National Weather Service in Sioux Falls and serves Sioux City and the surrounding Siouxland area. This hazardous weather outlook is for northwest Iowa, west central Iowa, and southwest Minnesota. For today and tonight, isolated thunderstorms may continue through midday. Severe storms are not anticipated. For Saturday through Thursday, an active pattern aloft will lead to periodic chances for showers and thunderstorms into the weekend. Some storms could potentially become strong. Spotter activation is not expected at this time. Your National Weather Service forecast for Siouxland. This afternoon, patchy fog early. Cloudy with a chance of showers and thunderstorms early, then partly sunny. Highs in the mid-80s. Southwest winds around 10 miles an hour, becoming west with gusts up to 20 miles an hour. Chance of rain 40%. Tonight, mostly cloudy. Less humid with lows in the mid-50s. North winds 5 to 10 miles an hour, becoming northeast after midnight. Saturday, mostly sunny. A slight chance of showers in the afternoon. Highs in the lower 80s. Southeast winds 5 to 10 miles an hour. Chance of rain 20%. Saturday night, partly cloudy. A slight chance of showers and thunderstorms after midnight. Warmer with lows in the upper 60s. Southeast winds 5 to 10 miles an hour with gusts up to 20 miles an hour. Chance of rain 20%. Sunday, mostly sunny. Humid with highs in the upper 80s. South winds around 5 miles an hour. Sunday night, partly cloudy. A slight chance of showers and thunderstorms in the evening, then a chance of showers and thunderstorms after midnight. Lows in the upper 60s. Chance of rain 50%. Heat index values in the upper 90s early in the evening. Monday, mostly sunny. Highs in the mid-80s. Monday night, partly cloudy in the evening, then becoming mostly cloudy. A chance of showers and thunderstorms. Lows in the upper 60s. Chance of rain 50%. Tuesday, mostly cloudy in the morning, then becoming mostly sunny. Highs in the lower 80s. Tuesday night, partly cloudy in the evening, then becoming mostly cloudy. Lows in the mid-60s. Wednesday, mostly cloudy in the morning, then becoming partly sunny. Highs in the upper 70s. Wednesday night, mostly cloudy. Lows in the lower 60s. Thursday, mostly cloudy in the morning, then becoming partly sunny. Highs in the mid-70s. At noon, in Sioux City, the temperature was 83 and the dew point 71. The relative humidity was 67%. Wind was west at 18 miles an hour, gusting to 25. The pressure was 30.00 inches and steady. Elsewhere in northwest Iowa, Morris was cloudy and 77. Sheldon had fog and 72. Cherokee was cloudy and 79. Spencer was cloudy and 77. Other conditions across the northern plains, farther east in Iowa, it was mostly sunny, and temperatures were between 75 and 79 degrees. In eastern Nebraska, skies ranged from sunny to mostly sunny, and the temperatures were 84 degrees. In eastern South Dakota, temperatures were between 72 and 74 degrees. At Sioux Falls, rain was falling. At Mitchell, it was sunny. At Yankton, it was cloudy. And in southern Minnesota, at Mankato, rain was falling, with a temperature of 71. It was cloudy, with a temperature of 71 at Worthington, 64 at Marshall, 72 at Minneapolis, and 75 at Rochester. Once again, at noon, Sioux City had a temperature of 83. The current time is 12:30 p.m. Central Daylight Time. Operating on a frequency.

patchy fog early. Cloudy with a chance of showers and thunderstorms early, then partly sunny. Highs in the mid-80s. Southwest winds around 10 miles an hour, becoming west with gusts up to 20 miles an hour. Chance of rain 40%. Tonight, mostly cloudy. Less humid with lows in the mid-50s. North winds 5 to 10 miles an hour, becoming northeast after midnight. Saturday, mostly sunny. A slight chance of showers in the afternoon. Highs in the lower 80s. Southeast winds 5 to 10 miles an hour. Chance of rain 20%. Saturday night, partly cloudy. A slight chance of showers and thunderstorms after midnight. Warmer with lows in the upper 60s. Southeast winds 5 to 10 miles an hour with gusts up to 20 miles an hour. Chance of rain 20%. Sunday, mostly sunny. Humid with highs in the upper 80s. South winds around 5 miles an hour. Sunday night, partly cloudy. A slight chance of showers and thunderstorms in the evening, then a chance of showers and thunderstorms after midnight. Lows in the upper 60s. Chance of rain 50%. Heat index values in the upper 90s early in the evening. Monday, mostly sunny. Highs in the mid-80s. Monday night, partly cloudy in the evening, then chance of rain 50%. Heat index values in the upper 90s early in the evening. Monday, mostly sunny. Highs in the mid-80s. Monday night, partly cloudy in the evening, then becoming mostly cloudy. A chance of showers and thunderstorms. Lows in the upper 60s. Chance of rain 50%. Tuesday, mostly cloudy in the morning, then becoming mostly sunny. Highs in the lower 80s. Tuesday night, partly cloudy in the evening, then becoming mostly cloudy. Lows in the mid-60s. Wednesday, mostly cloudy in the morning, then becoming partly sunny. Highs in the upper 70s. Wednesday night, mostly cloudy. Lows in the lower 60s. Thursday, mostly cloudy in the morning, then becoming partly sunny. Highs in the mid-70s. At noon, in Sioux City, the temperature was 83 and the dew point 71. The relative humidity was 67%. Wind was west at 18 miles an hour, gusting to 25. The pressure was 30.00 inches and steady. Elsewhere in northwest Iowa, Morris was cloudy and 77. Sheldon had fog and 72. Cherokee was cloudy and 79. Spencer was cloudy and 77. Other conditions across the northern plains, farther east in Iowa, it was mostly sunny, and temperatures were between 75 and 79 degrees. In eastern Nebraska, skies ranged from sunny to mostly sunny, and the temperatures were 84 degrees. In eastern South Dakota, temperatures were between 72 and 74 degrees. At Sioux Falls, rain was falling. At Mitchell, it was sunny. At Yankton, it was cloudy. And in southern Minnesota, at Mankato, rain was falling, with a temperature of 71. It was cloudy, with a temperature of 71 at Worthington, 64 at Marshall, 72 at Minneapolis, and 75 at Rochester. Once again, at noon, Sioux City had a temperature of 83. The current time is 12:35 p.m. Central Daylight Time. Operating on a frequency of 162.475 MHz, this is NOAA Weather Radio Station WXL62, broadcasting from a transmitter near Lawton, Iowa. Our program originates from the National Weather Service in Sioux Falls and serves Sioux City and the surrounding Siouxland area. This hazardous weather outlook is for northwest Iowa, west central Iowa, and southwest Minnesota. For today and tonight, isolated thunderstorms may continue through midday. Severe storms are not anticipated. For Saturday through Thursday, an active pattern aloft will lead to periodic chances for showers and thunderstorms into the weekend. Some storms could potentially become strong. Spotter activation is not expected at this time. Your National Weather Service forecast for Siouxland. This afternoon, patchy fog early. Cloudy with a chance of showers and thunderstorms.

then partly sunny. Highs in the mid-80s. Southwest winds around 10 miles an hour, becoming west with gusts up to 20 miles an hour. Chance of rain 40%. Tonight, mostly cloudy. Less humid with lows in the mid-50s. North winds 5 to 10 miles an hour, becoming northeast after midnight. Saturday, mostly sunny. A slight chance of showers in the afternoon. Highs in the lower 80s. Southeast winds 5 to 10 miles an hour. Chance of rain 20%. Saturday night, partly cloudy. A slight chance of showers and thunderstorms after midnight. Warmer with lows in the upper 60s. Southeast winds 5 to 10 miles an hour with gusts up to 20 miles an hour. Chance of rain 20%. Sunday, mostly sunny. Humid with highs in the upper 80s. South winds around 5 miles an hour. Sunday night, partly cloudy. A slight chance of showers and thunderstorms in the evening, then a chance of showers and thunderstorms after midnight. Lows in the upper 60s. Chance of rain 50%. Heat index values in the upper 90s early in the evening. Monday, mostly sunny. Highs in the mid-80s. Monday night, partly cloudy in the evening, then becoming mostly cloudy. A chance of showers and thunderstorms. Lows in the upper 60s. Chance of rain 50%. Tuesday, mostly cloudy in the morning, then becoming mostly sunny. Highs in the lower 80s. Tuesday night, partly cloudy in the evening, then becoming mostly cloudy. Lows in the mid-60s. Wednesday, mostly cloudy in the morning, then becoming partly sunny. Highs in the upper 70s. Wednesday night, mostly cloudy. Lows in the lower 60s. Thursday, mostly cloudy in the morning, then becoming partly sunny. Highs in the mid-70s. At noon, in Sioux City, the temperature was 83 and the dew point 71. The relative humidity was 67%. Wind was west at 18 miles an hour, gusting to 25. The pressure was 30.00 inches and steady. Elsewhere in northwest Iowa, Morris was cloudy and 77. Sheldon had fog and 72. Cherokee was cloudy and 79. Spencer was cloudy and 77. Other conditions across the northern plains, farther east in Iowa, it was mostly sunny, and temperatures were between 75 and 79 degrees. In eastern Nebraska, skies ranged from sunny to mostly sunny, and the temperatures were 84 degrees. In eastern South Dakota, temperatures were between 72 and 74 degrees. At Sioux Falls, rain was falling. At Mitchell, it was sunny. At Yankton, it was cloudy. And in southern Minnesota, at Mankato, rain was falling, with a temperature of 71. It was cloudy, with a temperature of 71 at Worthington, 64 at Marshall, 72 at Minneapolis, and 75 at Rochester. Once again, at noon, Sioux City had a temperature of 83. The current time is 12:40 p.m. Central Daylight Time. Operating on a frequency of 162.475 MHz, this is NOAA Weather Radio Station WXL62, broadcasting from a transmitter near Lawton, Iowa. Our program originates from the National Weather Service in Sioux Falls and serves Sioux City and the surrounding Siouxland area. This hazardous weather outlook is for northwest Iowa, west central Iowa, and southwest Minnesota. For today and tonight, isolated thunderstorms may continue through midday. Severe storms are not anticipated. For Saturday through Thursday, an active pattern aloft will lead to periodic chances for showers and thunderstorms into the weekend. Some storms could potentially become strong. Spotter activation is not expected at this time. Your National Weather Service forecast for Siouxland. This afternoon, patchy fog early. Cloudy with a chance of showers and thunderstorms early, then partly sunny. Highs in the mid-80s. Southwest winds around 10 miles an hour, becoming west with gusts up to 20 miles an hour. Chance of rain 40%. Tonight, mostly cloudy. Less humid with lows in the mid-50s.
North winds 5 to 10 miles an hour, becoming northeast after midnight. Saturday, mostly sunny. A slight chance of showers in the afternoon. Highs in the lower 80s. Southeast winds 5 to 10 miles an hour. Chance of rain 20%. Saturday night, partly cloudy. A slight chance of showers and thunderstorms after midnight. Warmer with lows in the upper 60s. Southeast winds 5 to 10 miles an hour with gusts up to 20 miles an hour. Chance of rain 20%. Sunday, mostly sunny. Humid with highs in the upper 80s. South winds around 5 miles an hour. Sunday night, partly cloudy. A slight chance of showers and thunderstorms in the evening, then a chance of showers and thunderstorms after midnight. Lows in the upper 60s. Chance of rain 50%. Heat index values in the upper 90s early in the evening. Monday, mostly sunny. Highs in the mid 80s. Monday night, partly cloudy in the evening, then becoming mostly cloudy. A chance of showers and thunderstorms. Lows in the upper 60s. Chance of rain 50%. Tuesday, mostly cloudy in the morning, then becoming mostly sunny. Highs in the lower 80s. Tuesday night, partly cloudy in the evening, then becoming mostly cloudy. Lows in the mid-60s. Wednesday, mostly cloudy in the morning, then becoming partly sunny. Highs in the upper 70s. Wednesday night, mostly cloudy. Lows in the lower 60s. Thursday, mostly cloudy in the morning, then becoming partly sunny. Highs in the mid-70s. At noon, in Sioux City, the temperature was 83 and the dew point 71. The relative humidity was 67%. Wind was west at 18 miles an hour, gusting to 25. The pressure was 30.00 inches and steady. Elsewhere in northwest Iowa, Morris was cloudy and 77. Sheldon had fog and 72. Cherokee was cloudy and 79. Spencer was cloudy and 77. Other conditions across the northern plains, farther east in Iowa, it was mostly sunny, and temperatures were between 75 and 79 degrees. In eastern Nebraska, skies ranged from sunny to mostly sunny, and the temperatures were 84 degrees. In eastern South Dakota, temperatures were between 72 and 74 degrees. At Sioux Falls, rain was falling. At Mitchell, it was sunny. At Yankton, it was cloudy. And in southern Minnesota, at Mankato, rain was falling, with a temperature of 71. It was cloudy, with a temperature of 71 at Worthington, 64 at Marshall, 72 at Minneapolis, and 75 at Rochester. Once again, at noon, Sioux City had a temperature of 83. The current time is 12:44 p.m. Central Daylight Time. Operating on a frequency of 162.475 MHz, this is NOAA Weather Radio Station WXL62, broadcasting from a transmitter near Lawton, Iowa. Our program originates from the National Weather Service in Sioux Falls and serves Sioux City and the surrounding Siouxland area. This hazardous weather outlook is for northwest Iowa, west central Iowa, and southwest Minnesota. For today and tonight, isolated thunderstorms may continue through midday. Severe storms are not anticipated. For Saturday through Thursday, an active pattern aloft will lead to periodic chances for showers and thunderstorms into the weekend. Some storms could potentially become strong. Spotter activation is not expected at this time. Your National Weather Service forecast for Siouxland. This afternoon, patchy fog early. Cloudy with a chance of showers and thunderstorms early, then partly sunny. Highs in the mid-80s. Southwest winds around 10 miles an hour, becoming west with gusts up to 20 miles an hour. Chance of rain 40%. Tonight, mostly cloudy. Less humid with lows in the mid-50s. North winds 5 to 10 miles an hour, becoming northeast after midnight. Saturday, mostly sunny. A slight chance of showers in the afternoon. Highs in the lower 80s. Southeast winds 5 to 10 miles an hour. Chance of rain 20%.
Saturday night, partly cloudy. A slight chance of showers and thunderstorms after midnight. Warmer with lows in the upper 60s. Southeast winds 5 to 10 miles an hour with gusts up to 20 miles an hour. Chance of rain 20%. Sunday, mostly sunny. Humid with highs in the upper 80s. South winds around 5 miles an hour. Sunday night, partly cloudy. A slight chance of showers and thunderstorms in the evening, then a chance of showers and thunderstorms after midnight. Lows in the upper 60s. Chance of rain 50%. Heat index values in the upper 90s early in the evening. Monday, mostly sunny. Highs in the mid-80s. Monday night, partly cloudy in the evening, then becoming mostly cloudy. A chance of showers and thunderstorms. Lows in the upper 60s. Chance of rain 50%. Tuesday, mostly cloudy in the morning, then becoming mostly sunny. Highs in the lower 80s. Tuesday night, partly cloudy in the evening, then becoming mostly cloudy. Lows in the mid-60s. Wednesday, mostly cloudy in the morning, then becoming partly sunny. Highs in the upper 70s. Wednesday night, mostly cloudy. Lows in the lower 60s. Thursday, mostly cloudy in the morning, then becoming partly sunny. Highs in the mid-70s. At noon, in Sioux City, the temperature was 83 and the dew point 71. The relative humidity was 67%. Wind was west at 18 miles an hour, gusting to 25. The pressure was 30.00 inches and steady. Elsewhere in northwest Iowa, Morris was cloudy and 77. Sheldon had fog and 72. Cherokee was cloudy and 79. Spencer was cloudy and 77. Other conditions across the northern plains, farther east in Iowa, it was mostly sunny, and temperatures were between 75 and 79 degrees. In eastern Nebraska, skies ranged from sunny to mostly sunny, and the temperatures were 84 degrees. In eastern South Dakota, temperatures were between 72 and 74 degrees. At Sioux Falls, rain was falling. At Mitchell, it was sunny. At Yankton, it was cloudy. And in southern Minnesota, at Mankato, rain was falling, with a temperature of 71. It was cloudy, with a temperature of 71 at Worthington, 64 at Marshall, 72 at Minneapolis, and 75 at Rochester. Once again, at noon, Sioux City had a temperature of 83. The current time is 12:49 p.m. Central Daylight Time. Operating on a frequency of 162.475 MHz, this is NOAA Weather Radio Station WXL62, broadcasting from a transmitter near Lawton, Iowa. Our program originates from the National Weather Service in Sioux Falls and serves Sioux City and the surrounding Siouxland area. This hazardous weather outlook is for northwest Iowa, west central Iowa, and southwest Minnesota. For today and tonight, isolated thunderstorms may continue through midday. Severe storms are not anticipated. For Saturday through Thursday, an active pattern aloft will lead to periodic chances for showers and thunderstorms into the weekend. Some storms could potentially become strong. Spotter activation is not expected at this time. Your National Weather Service forecast for Siouxland. This afternoon, patchy fog early. Cloudy with a chance of showers and thunderstorms early, then partly sunny. Highs in the mid-80s. Southwest winds around 10 miles an hour, becoming west with gusts up to 20 miles an hour. Chance of rain 40%. Tonight, mostly cloudy. Less humid with lows in the mid-50s. North winds 5 to 10 miles an hour, becoming northeast after midnight. Saturday, mostly sunny. A slight chance of showers in the afternoon. Highs in the lower 80s. Southeast winds 5 to 10 miles an hour. Chance of rain 20%. Saturday night, partly cloudy. A slight chance of showers and thunderstorms after midnight. Warmer with lows in the upper 60s. Southeast winds 5 to 10 miles an hour with gusts up to 20 miles an hour. Chance of rain 20%. Sunday,
mostly sunny. Humid with highs in the upper 80s. South winds around 5 miles an hour. Sunday night, partly cloudy. A slight chance of showers and thunderstorms in the evening, then a chance of showers and thunderstorms after midnight. Lows in the upper 60s. Chance of rain 50%. Heat index values in the upper 90s early in the evening. Monday, mostly sunny. Highs in the mid-80s. Monday night, partly cloudy in the evening, then becoming mostly cloudy. A chance of showers and thunderstorms. Lows in the upper 60s. Chance of rain 50%. Tuesday, mostly cloudy in the morning, then becoming mostly sunny. Highs in the lower 80s. Tuesday night, partly cloudy in the evening, then becoming mostly cloudy. Lows in the mid-60s. Wednesday, mostly cloudy in the morning, then becoming partly sunny. Highs in the upper 70s. Wednesday night, mostly cloudy. Lows in the lower 60s. Thursday, mostly cloudy in the morning, then becoming partly sunny. Highs in the mid-70s. At noon, in Sioux City, the temperature was 83 and the dew point 71. The relative humidity was 67%. Wind was west at 18 miles an hour, gusting to 25. The pressure was 30.00 inches and steady. Elsewhere in northwest Iowa, Morris was cloudy and 77. Sheldon had fog and 72. Cherokee was cloudy and 79. Spencer was cloudy and 77. Other conditions across the northern plains, farther east in Iowa, it was mostly sunny, and temperatures were between 75 and 79 degrees. In eastern Nebraska, skies ranged from sunny to mostly sunny, and the temperatures were 84 degrees. In eastern South Dakota, temperatures were between 72 and 74 degrees. At Sioux Falls, rain was falling. At Mitchell, it was sunny. At Yankton, it was cloudy. And in southern Minnesota, at Mankato, rain was falling with a temperature of 71. It was cloudy with a temperature of 71 at Worthington, 64 at Marshall, 72 at Minneapolis, and 75 at Rochester. Once again, at noon, Sioux City had a temperature of 83. The current time is 12:54 p.m. Central Daylight Time. Operating on a frequency of 162.475 MHz, this is NOAA Weather Radio Station WXL62, broadcasting from a transmitter near Lawton, Iowa. Our program originates from the National Weather Service in Sioux Falls and serves Sioux City and the surrounding Siouxland area. This hazardous weather outlook is for northwest Iowa, west central Iowa, and southwest Minnesota. For today and tonight, isolated thunderstorms may continue through midday. Severe storms are not anticipated. For Saturday through Thursday, an active pattern aloft will lead to periodic chances for showers and thunderstorms into the weekend. Some storms could potentially become strong. Spotter activation is not expected at this time. Your National Weather Service forecast for Siouxland. This afternoon, patchy fog early. Cloudy with a chance of showers and thunderstorms early, then partly sunny. Highs in the mid-80s. Southwest winds around 10 miles an hour, becoming west with gusts up to 20 miles an hour. Chance of rain 40%. Tonight, mostly cloudy. Less humid with lows in the mid-50s. North winds 5 to 10 miles an hour, becoming northeast after midnight. Saturday, mostly sunny. A slight chance of showers in the afternoon. Highs in the lower 80s. Southeast winds 5 to 10 miles an hour. Chance of rain 20%. Saturday night, partly cloudy. A slight chance of showers and thunderstorms after midnight. Warmer with lows in the upper 60s. Southeast winds 5 to 10 miles an hour with gusts up to 20 miles an hour. Chance of rain 20%. Sunday, mostly sunny. Humid with highs in the upper 80s. South winds around 5 miles an hour. Sunday night, partly cloudy. A slight chance of showers and thunderstorms in the evening, then a chance of showers and thunderstorms after midnight. Lows

The upper 60s. Chance of rain 50%. Heat index values in the upper 90s early in the evening. Monday, mostly sunny. Highs in the mid-80s. Monday night, partly cloudy in the evening, then becoming mostly cloudy. A chance of showers and thunderstorms. Lows in the upper 60s. Chance of rain 50%. Tuesday, mostly cloudy in the morning, then becoming mostly sunny. Highs in the lower 80s. Tuesday night, partly cloudy in the evening, then becoming mostly cloudy. Lows in the mid-60s. Wednesday, mostly cloudy in the morning, then becoming partly sunny. Highs in the upper 70s. Wednesday night, mostly cloudy. Lows in the lower 60s. Thursday, mostly cloudy in the morning, then becoming partly sunny. Highs in the mid-70s. At noon, in Sioux City, the temperature was 83 and the dew point 71. The relative humidity was 67%. Wind was west at 18 miles an hour, gusting to 25. The pressure was 30.00 inches and steady. Elsewhere in northwest Iowa, Morris was cloudy and 77. Sheldon had fog and 72. Cherokee was cloudy and 79. Spencer was cloudy and 77. Other conditions across the northern plains, farther east in Iowa, it was mostly sunny, and temperatures were between 75 and 79 degrees. In eastern Nebraska, skies ranged from sunny to mostly sunny, and the temperatures were 84 degrees. In eastern South Dakota, temperatures were between 72 and 74 degrees. At Sioux Falls, rain was falling. At Mitchell, it was sunny. At Yankton, it was cloudy. And in southern Minnesota, at Mankato, rain was falling with a temperature of 71. It was cloudy with a temperature of 71 at Worthington, 64 at Marshall, 72 at Minneapolis, and 75 at Rochester. Once again, at noon, Sioux City had a temperature of 83. The current time is 12:58 p.m. Central Daylight Time. Operating on a frequency of 162.475 MHz, this is NOAA Weather Radio Station WXL62, broadcasting from a transmitter near Lawton, Iowa. Our program originates from the National Weather Service in Sioux Falls and serves Sioux City and the surrounding Siouxland area. This hazardous weather outlook is for northwest Iowa, west central Iowa, and southwest Minnesota. For today and tonight, isolated thunderstorms may continue through midday. Severe storms are not anticipated. For Saturday through Thursday, an active pattern aloft will lead to periodic chances for showers and thunderstorms into the weekend. Some storms could potentially become strong. Spotter activation is not expected at this time. Your National Weather Service forecast for Siouxland. This afternoon, patchy fog early. Cloudy with a chance of showers and thunderstorms early, then partly sunny. Highs in the mid-80s. Southwest winds around 10 miles an hour, becoming west with gusts up to 20 miles an hour. Chance of rain 40%. Tonight, mostly cloudy. Less humid with lows in the mid-50s. North winds 5 to 10 miles an hour, becoming northeast after midnight. Saturday, mostly sunny. A slight chance of showers in the afternoon. Highs in the lower 80s. Southeast winds 5 to 10 miles an hour. Chance of rain 20%. Saturday night, partly cloudy. A slight chance of showers and thunderstorms after midnight. Warmer with lows in the upper 60s. Southeast winds 5 to 10 miles an hour with gusts up to 20 miles an hour. Chance of rain 20%. Sunday, mostly sunny. Humid with highs in the upper 80s. South winds around 5 miles an hour. Sunday night, partly cloudy. A slight chance of showers and thunderstorms in the evening, then a chance of showers and thunderstorms after midnight. Lows in the upper 60s. Chance of rain 50%. Heat index values in the upper 90s early in the evening. Monday, mostly sunny. Highs in the mid-80s. Monday night, partly cloudy in the evening, then becoming mostly cloudy. A chance of

showers and thunderstorms. Lows in the upper 60s. Chance of rain 50%. Tuesday, mostly cloudy in the morning, then becoming mostly sunny. Highs in the lower 80s. Tuesday night, partly cloudy in the evening, then becoming mostly cloudy. Lows in the mid-60s. Wednesday, mostly cloudy in the morning, then becoming partly sunny. Highs in the upper 70s. Wednesday night, mostly cloudy. Lows in the lower 60s. Thursday, mostly cloudy in the morning, then becoming partly sunny. Highs in the mid-70s. At 1 p.m., in Sioux City, the temperature was 83 and the dew point 70. The relative humidity was 64%. Wind was west at 17 miles an hour, gusting to 29. The pressure was 30.00 inches and steady. Elsewhere in northwest Iowa, Morris was cloudy and 79. Sheldon was cloudy and 75. Cherokee was cloudy and 82. Spencer was cloudy and 78. Other conditions across the northern plains, farther east in Iowa, it was mostly sunny, and temperatures were between 79 and 81 degrees. In eastern Nebraska, skies ranged from sunny to mostly sunny, and temperatures were between 85 and 86 degrees. In eastern South Dakota, temperatures were between 73 and 74 degrees. At Mitchell, it was sunny. It was cloudy at Yankton and Sioux Falls. And in southern Minnesota, temperatures were between 68 and 72 degrees. Rain was falling at Worthington and Minneapolis. At Marshall, it was sunny. At Rochester, it was mostly sunny. At Mankato, rain and fog were reported. Once again, at 1 p.m. Sioux City had a temperature of 83. The current time is 1:03 p.m. Central Daylight Time. Operating on a frequency of 162.475 MHz, this is NOAA Weather Radio Station WXL62, broadcasting from a transmitter near Lawton, Iowa. Our program originates from the National Weather Service in Sioux Falls and serves Sioux City and the surrounding Siouxland area. This hazardous weather outlook is for northwest Iowa, west central Iowa, and southwest Minnesota. For today and tonight, isolated thunderstorms may continue through midday. Severe storms are not anticipated. For Saturday through Thursday, an active pattern aloft will lead to periodic chances for showers and thunderstorms into the weekend. Some storms could potentially become strong. Spotter activation is not expected at this time. Your National Weather Service forecast for Siouxland. This afternoon, patchy fog early. Cloudy with a chance of showers and thunderstorms early, then partly sunny. Highs in the mid-80s. Southwest winds around 10 miles an hour, becoming west with gusts up to 20 miles an hour. Chance of rain 40%. Tonight, mostly cloudy. Less humid with lows in the mid-50s. North winds 5 to 10 miles an hour, becoming northeast after midnight. Saturday, mostly sunny. A slight chance of showers in the afternoon. Highs in the lower 80s. Southeast winds 5 to 10 miles an hour. Chance of rain 20%. Saturday night, partly cloudy. A slight chance of showers and thunderstorms after midnight. Warmer with lows in the upper 60s. Southeast winds 5 to 10 miles an hour with gusts up to 20 miles an hour. Chance of rain 20%. Sunday, mostly sunny. Humid with highs in the upper 80s. South winds around 5 miles an hour. Sunday night, partly cloudy. A slight chance of showers and thunderstorms in the evening, then a chance of showers and thunderstorms after midnight. Lows in the upper 60s. Chance of rain 50%. Heat index values in the upper 90s early in the evening. Monday, mostly sunny. Highs in the mid-80s. Monday night, partly cloudy in the evening, then becoming mostly cloudy. A chance of showers and thunderstorms. Lows in the upper 60s. Chance of rain 50%. Tuesday, mostly cloudy in the morning, then becoming mostly sunny. Highs in the lower 80s. Tuesday night, partly cloudy in the evening, then
mostly cloudy. Lows in the mid-60s. Wednesday, mostly cloudy in the morning, then becoming partly sunny. Highs in the upper 70s. Wednesday night, mostly cloudy. Lows in the lower 60s. Thursday, mostly cloudy in the morning, then becoming partly sunny. Highs in the mid-70s. At 1 p.m., in Sioux City, the temperature was 83 and the dew point 70. The relative humidity was 64%. Wind was west at 17 miles an hour, gusting to 29. The pressure was 30.00 inches and steady. Elsewhere in northwest Iowa, Morris was cloudy and 79. Sheldon was cloudy and 75. Cherokee was cloudy and 82. Spencer was cloudy and 78. Other conditions across the northern plains, farther east in Iowa, it was mostly sunny, and temperatures were between 79 and 81 degrees. In eastern Nebraska, skies ranged from sunny to mostly sunny, and temperatures were between 85 and 86 degrees. In eastern South Dakota, temperatures were between 73 and 74 degrees. At Mitchell, it was sunny. It was cloudy at Yankton and Sioux Falls. And in southern Minnesota, temperatures were between 68 and 72 degrees. Rain was falling at Worthington and Minneapolis. At Marshall, it was sunny. At Rochester, it was mostly sunny. At Mankato, rain and fog were reported. Once again, at 1 p.m. Sioux City had a temperature of 83. The current time is 1:08 p.m. Central Daylight Time. Operating on a frequency of 162.475 MHz, this is NOAA Weather Radio Station WXL62, broadcasting from a transmitter near Lawton, Iowa. Our program originates from the National Weather Service in Sioux Falls and serves Sioux City and the surrounding Siouxland area. This hazardous weather outlook is for northwest Iowa, west central Iowa, and southwest Minnesota. For today and tonight, isolated thunderstorms may continue through midday. Severe storms are not anticipated. For Saturday through Thursday, an active pattern aloft will lead to periodic chances for showers and thunderstorms into the weekend. Some storms could potentially become strong. Spotter activation is not expected at this time. Your National Weather Service forecast for Siouxland. This afternoon, patchy fog early. Cloudy with a chance of showers and thunderstorms early, then partly sunny. Highs in the mid-80s. Southwest winds around 10 miles an hour, becoming west with gusts up to 20 miles an hour. Chance of rain 40%. Tonight, mostly cloudy. Less humid with lows in the mid-50s. North winds 5 to 10 miles an hour, becoming northeast after midnight. Saturday, mostly sunny. A slight chance of showers in the afternoon. Highs in the lower 80s. Southeast winds 5 to 10 miles an hour. Chance of rain 20%. Saturday night, partly cloudy. A slight chance of showers and thunderstorms after midnight. Warmer with lows in the upper 60s. Southeast winds 5 to 10 miles an hour with gusts up to 20 miles an hour. Chance of rain 20%. Sunday, mostly sunny. Humid with highs in the upper 80s. South winds around 5 miles an hour. Sunday night, partly cloudy. A slight chance of showers and thunderstorms in the evening, then a chance of showers and thunderstorms after midnight. Lows in the upper 60s. Chance of rain 50%. Heat index values in the upper 90s early in the evening. Monday, mostly sunny. Highs in the mid-80s. Monday night, partly cloudy in the evening, then becoming mostly cloudy. A chance of showers and thunderstorms. Lows in the upper 60s. Chance of rain 50%. Tuesday, mostly cloudy in the morning, then becoming mostly sunny. Highs in the lower 80s. Tuesday night, partly cloudy in the evening, then becoming mostly cloudy. Lows in the mid-60s. Wednesday, mostly cloudy in the morning, then becoming partly sunny. Highs in the upper 70s. Wednesday night, mostly cloudy. Lows in the lower 60s.

In northwest Iowa, Morris was cloudy and 79. Sheldon was cloudy and 75. Cherokee was cloudy and 82. Spencer was cloudy and 78. Other conditions across the northern plains, farther east in Iowa, it was mostly sunny, and temperatures were between 79 and 81 degrees. In eastern Nebraska, skies ranged from sunny to mostly sunny, and temperatures were between 85 and 86 degrees. In eastern South Dakota, temperatures were between 73 and 74 degrees. At Mitchell, it was sunny. It was cloudy at Yankton and Sioux Falls. And in southern Minnesota, at Mankato, a thunderstorm was reported with a temperature of 66. Rain was falling with a temperature of 72 at Worthington and 71 at Minneapolis. At Marshall, it was sunny with a temperature of 71. At Rochester, it was partly sunny with a temperature of 72. Once again, at 1 p.m. Sioux City had a temperature of 83. The current time is 1:22 p.m. Central Daylight Time. Operating on a frequency of 162.475 MHz, this is NOAA Weather Radio Station WXL62, broadcasting from a transmitter near Lawton, Iowa. Our program originates from the National Weather Service in Sioux Falls and serves Sioux City and the surrounding Siouxland area. This hazardous weather outlook is for northwest Iowa, west central Iowa, and southwest Minnesota. For today and tonight, isolated thunderstorms may continue through midday. Severe storms are not anticipated. For Saturday through Thursday, an active pattern aloft will lead to periodic chances for showers and thunderstorms into the weekend. Some storms could potentially become strong. Spotter activation is not expected at this time. Your National Weather Service forecast for Siouxland. This afternoon, patchy fog early. Cloudy with a chance of showers and thunderstorms early, then partly sunny. Highs in the mid-80s. Southwest winds around 10 miles an hour, becoming west with gusts up to 20 miles an hour. Chance of rain 40%. Tonight, mostly cloudy. Less humid with lows in the mid-50s. North winds 5 to 10 miles an hour, becoming northeast after midnight. Saturday, mostly sunny. A slight chance of showers in the afternoon. Highs in the lower 80s. Southeast winds 5 to 10 miles an hour. Chance of rain 20%. Saturday night, partly cloudy. A slight chance of showers and thunderstorms after midnight. Warmer with lows in the upper 60s. Southeast winds 5 to 10 miles an hour with gusts up to 20 miles an hour. Chance of rain 20%. Sunday, mostly sunny. Humid with highs in the upper 80s. South winds around 5 miles an hour. Sunday night, partly cloudy. A slight chance of showers and thunderstorms in the evening, then a chance of showers and thunderstorms after midnight. Lows in the upper 60s. Chance of rain 50%. Heat index values in the upper 90s early in the evening. Monday, mostly sunny. Highs in the mid-80s. Monday night, partly cloudy in the evening, then becoming mostly cloudy. A chance of showers and thunderstorms. Lows in the upper 60s. Chance of rain 50%. Tuesday, mostly cloudy in the morning, then becoming mostly sunny. Highs in the lower 80s. Tuesday night, partly cloudy in the evening, then becoming mostly cloudy. Lows in the mid-60s. Wednesday, mostly cloudy in the morning, then becoming partly sunny. Highs in the upper 70s. Wednesday night, mostly cloudy. Lows in the lower 60s. Thursday, mostly cloudy in the morning, then becoming partly sunny. Highs in the mid-70s. At 1 p.m., in Sioux City, the temperature was 83 and the dew point 70. The relative humidity was 64%. Wind was west at 17 miles an hour, gusting to 29. The pressure was 30.00 inches and steady. Elsewhere in northwest Iowa, Morris was cloudy and 79. Sheldon was cloudy and 75. Cherokee was cloudy and 82. Spencer was cloudy and 78.

other conditions across the northern plains, farther east in Iowa, it was mostly sunny, and temperatures were between 79 and 81 degrees. In eastern Nebraska, skies ranged from sunny to mostly sunny, and temperatures were between 85 and 86 degrees. In eastern South Dakota, temperatures were between 73 and 74 degrees. At Mitchell, it was sunny. It was cloudy at Yankton and Sioux Falls. And in southern Minnesota, at Mankato, a thunderstorm was reported with a temperature of 66. Rain was falling with a temperature of 72 at Worthington and 71 at Minneapolis. At Marshall, it was sunny with a temperature of 71. At Rochester, it was partly sunny with a temperature of 72. Once again, at 1 p.m. Sioux City had a temperature of 83. The current time is 1:27 p.m. Central Daylight Time. Operating on a frequency of 162.475 MHz, this is NOAA Weather Radio Station WXL62, broadcasting from a transmitter near Lawton, Iowa. Our program originates from the National Weather Service in Sioux Falls and serves Sioux City and the surrounding Siouxland area. This hazardous weather outlook is for northwest Iowa, west central Iowa, and southwest Minnesota. For today and tonight, isolated thunderstorms may continue through midday. Severe storms are not anticipated. For Saturday through Thursday, an active pattern aloft will lead to periodic chances for showers and thunderstorms into the weekend. Some storms could potentially become strong. Spotter activation is not expected at this time. Your National Weather Service forecast for Siouxland. This afternoon, patchy fog early. Cloudy with a chance of showers and thunderstorms early, then partly sunny. Highs in the mid-80s. Southwest winds around 10 miles an hour, becoming west with gusts up to 20 miles an hour. Chance of rain 40%. Tonight, mostly cloudy. Less humid with lows in the mid-50s. North winds 5 to 10 miles an hour, becoming northeast after midnight. Saturday, mostly sunny. A slight chance of showers in the afternoon. Highs in the lower 80s. Southeast winds 5 to 10 miles an hour. Chance of rain 20%. Saturday night, partly cloudy. A slight chance of showers and thunderstorms after midnight. Warmer with lows in the upper 60s. Southeast winds 5 to 10 miles an hour with gusts up to 20 miles an hour. Chance of rain 20%. Sunday, mostly sunny. Humid with highs in the upper 80s. South winds around 5 miles an hour. Sunday night, partly cloudy. A slight chance of showers and thunderstorms in the evening, then a chance of showers and thunderstorms after midnight. Lows in the upper 60s. Chance of rain 50%. Heat index values in the upper 90s early in the evening. Monday, mostly sunny. Highs in the mid-80s. Monday night, partly cloudy in the evening, then becoming mostly cloudy. A chance of showers and thunderstorms. Lows in the upper 60s. Chance of rain 50%. Tuesday, mostly cloudy in the morning, then becoming mostly sunny. Highs in the lower 80s. Tuesday night, partly cloudy in the evening, then becoming mostly cloudy. Lows in the mid-60s. Wednesday, mostly cloudy in the morning, then becoming partly sunny. Highs in the upper 70s. Wednesday night, mostly cloudy. Lows in the lower 60s. Thursday, mostly cloudy in the morning, then becoming partly sunny. Highs in the mid-70s. At 1 p.m., in Sioux City, the temperature was 83 and the dew point 70. The relative humidity was 64%. Wind was west at 17 miles an hour, gusting to 29. The pressure was 30.00 inches and steady. Elsewhere in northwest Iowa, Morris was cloudy and 79. Sheldon was cloudy and 75. Cherokee was cloudy and 82. Spencer was cloudy and 78. Other conditions across the northern plains, farther east in Iowa, it was mostly sunny, and temperatures were between 79 and 81 degrees. In eastern Nebraska, skies ranged from sunny to mostly

operating on a frequency of 162.475 megahertz. 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Our program originates from the National Weather Service in Sioux Falls and serves Sioux City and the surrounding Siouxland area. This hazardous weather outlook is for northwest Iowa, west central Iowa, and southwest Minnesota. For today and tonight, isolated thunderstorms may continue through midday. Severe storms are not anticipated. For Saturday through Thursday, an active pattern aloft will lead to periodic chances for showers and thunderstorms into the weekend. Some storms could potentially become strong. Spotter activation is not expected at this time. Your National Weather Service forecast. Some storms could potentially become strong. Spotter activation is not expected at this time. Your National Weather Service forecast for Siouxland. This afternoon, patchy fog early. Cloudy with a chance of showers and thunderstorms early, then partly sunny. Highs in the mid-80s. Southwest winds around 10 miles an hour, becoming west with gusts up to 20 miles an hour. Chance of rain 40%. Tonight, mostly cloudy. Less humid with lows in the mid-50s. North winds 5 to 10 miles an hour, becoming northeast after midnight. Saturday, mostly sunny. A slight chance of showers in the afternoon. Highs in the lower 80s. Southeast winds 5 to 10 miles an hour. Chance of rain 20%. Saturday night, partly cloudy. A slight chance of showers and thunderstorms after midnight. Warmer with lows in the upper 60s. Southeast winds 5 to 10 miles an hour with gusts up to 20 miles an hour. Chance of rain 20%. Sunday, mostly sunny. Humid with highs in the upper 80s. South winds around 5 miles an hour. Sunday night, partly cloudy. A slight chance of showers and thunderstorms in the evening, then a chance of showers and thunderstorms after midnight. Lows in the upper 60s. Chance of rain 50%. Heat index values in the upper 90s early in the evening. Monday, mostly sunny. Highs in the mid-80s. Monday night, partly cloudy in the evening, then becoming mostly cloudy. A chance of showers and thunderstorms. Lows in the upper 60s. Chance of rain 50%. Tuesday, mostly cloudy in the morning, then becoming mostly sunny. Highs in the lower 80s. Tuesday night, partly cloudy in the evening, then becoming mostly cloudy. Lows in the mid-60s. Wednesday, mostly cloudy in the morning, then becoming partly sunny. Highs in the upper 70s. Wednesday night, mostly cloudy. Lows in the lower 60s. Thursday, mostly cloudy in the morning, then becoming partly sunny. Highs in the mid-70s. At 1 p.m., in Sioux City, the temperature was 83 and the dew point 70. The relative humidity was 64%. Wind was west at 17 miles an hour, gusting to 29. The pressure was 30.00 inches and steady. Elsewhere in northwest Iowa, Morris was cloudy and 79. Sheldon was cloudy and 75. Cherokee was cloudy and 82. Spencer was cloudy and 78. Other conditions across the northern plains, farther east in Iowa, it was mostly sunny, and temperatures were between 79 and 81 degrees. In eastern Nebraska, skies ranged from sunny to mostly sunny, and temperatures were between 85 and 86 degrees. In eastern South Dakota, temperatures were between 73 and 74 degrees. At Mitchell, it was sunny. It was cloudy at Yankton and Sioux Falls. And in southern Minnesota, at Mankato, a thunderstorm was reported with a temperature of 66. Rain was falling with a temperature of 72 at Worthington and 71 at Minneapolis. At Marshall, it was sunny with a temperature of 71. At Rochester, it was partly sunny with a temperature of 72. Once again, at 1 p.m. Sioux City had a temperature of 83. The current time is 1:36 p.m. Central Daylight Time. Operating on a frequency of 100.

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Our program originates from the National Weather Service in Sioux Falls and serves Sioux City and the surrounding Siouxland area. This hazardous weather outlook is for northwest Iowa, west central Iowa, and southwest Minnesota. For today and tonight, isolated thunderstorms may continue through midday. Severe storms are not anticipated. For Saturday through Thursday, an active pattern aloft will lead to periodic chances for showers and thunderstorms into the weekend. Some storms could potentially become strong. Spotter activation is not expected at this time. Your National Weather Service forecast for Siouxland. This afternoon, partly sunny. Highs in the mid-80s. Northwest winds around 10 miles an hour with gusts up to 20 miles an hour. Tonight, mostly cloudy. Patchy fog after midnight. Less humid with lows in the mid-50s. North winds 5 to 10 miles an hour, becoming northeast after midnight. Saturday, mostly sunny. Patchy fog in the morning. A slight chance of showers in the afternoon. Highs in the lower 80s. Southeast winds 5 to 10 miles an hour. Chance of rain 20%. Saturday night, partly cloudy. A slight chance of showers and thunderstorms after midnight. Warmer with lows in the upper 60s. Southeast winds 5 to 10 miles an hour with gusts up to 20 miles an hour. Chance of rain 20%. Sunday, mostly sunny. Humid with highs in the upper 80s. South winds around 5 miles an hour. Sunday night, partly cloudy. A slight chance of showers and thunderstorms in the evening, then a chance of showers and thunderstorms after midnight. Lows in the upper 60s. Chance of rain 50%. Heat index values in the upper 90s early in the evening. Monday, mostly sunny. Highs in the mid-80s. Monday night, mostly clear in the evening, then becoming mostly cloudy. A chance of showers and thunderstorms. Lows in the upper 60s. Chance of rain 50%. Tuesday, mostly cloudy in the morning, then becoming partly sunny. Highs in the lower 80s. Tuesday night, partly cloudy in the evening, then becoming mostly cloudy. Lows in the mid-60s. Wednesday, mostly cloudy in the morning, then becoming partly sunny. Highs in the upper 70s. Wednesday night, mostly cloudy. A chance of showers after midnight. Lows in the lower 60s. Chance of rain 30%. Thursday, mostly cloudy in the morning, then becoming partly sunny. Highs in the mid-70s. At 1 p.m., in Sioux City, the temperature was 83 and the dew point 70. The relative humidity was 64%. Wind was west at 17 miles an hour, gusting to 29. The pressure was 30.00 inches and steady. Elsewhere in northwest Iowa, Morris was cloudy and 79. Sheldon was cloudy and 75. Cherokee was cloudy and 82. Spencer was cloudy and 78. Other conditions across the northern plains, farther east in Iowa, it was mostly sunny, and temperatures were between 79 and 81 degrees. In eastern Nebraska, skies ranged from sunny to mostly sunny, and temperatures were between 85 and 86 degrees. In eastern South Dakota, temperatures were between 73 and 74 degrees. At Mitchell, it was sunny. It was cloudy at Yankton in Sioux Falls. And in southern Minnesota, at Mankato, a thunderstorm was reported with a temperature of 66. Rain was falling with a temperature of 72 at Worthington and 71 at Minneapolis. At Marshall, it was sunny with a temperature of 71. At Rochester, it was partly sunny with a temperature of 72. Once again, at 1 p.m. Sioux City had a temperature of 83. The current time is 1:41 p.m. Central Daylight Time. Operating on a frequency of 162.475 megahertz, this is NOAA Weather Radio Station WXL62, broadcasting from a transmitter near Lawton, Iowa. Our program originates from the National Weather

service in Sioux Falls and serves Sioux City and the surrounding Siouxland area. This hazardous weather outlook is for northwest Iowa, west central Iowa, and southwest Minnesota. For today and tonight, isolated thunderstorms may continue through midday. Severe storms are not anticipated. For Saturday through Thursday, an active pattern aloft will lead to periodic chances for showers and thunderstorms into the weekend. Some storms could potentially become strong. Spotter activation is not expected at this time. Your National Weather Service forecast for Siouxland. This afternoon, partly sunny. Highs in the mid-80s. Northwest winds around 10 miles an hour with gusts up to 20 miles an hour. Tonight, mostly cloudy. Patchy fog after midnight. Less humid with lows in the mid-50s. North winds 5 to 10 miles an hour, becoming northeast after midnight. Saturday, mostly sunny. Patchy fog in the morning. A slight chance of showers in the afternoon. Highs in the lower 80s. Southeast winds 5 to 10 miles an hour. Chance of rain 20%. Saturday night, partly cloudy. A slight chance of showers and thunderstorms after midnight. Warmer with lows in the upper 60s. Southeast winds 5 to 10 miles an hour with gusts up to 20 miles an hour. Chance of rain 20%. Sunday, mostly sunny. Humid with highs in the upper 80s. South winds around 5 miles an hour. Sunday night, partly cloudy. A slight chance of showers and thunderstorms in the evening, then a chance of showers and thunderstorms after midnight. Lows in the upper 60s. Chance of rain 50%. Heat index values in the upper 90s early in the evening. Monday, mostly sunny. Highs in the mid-80s. Monday night, mostly clear in the evening, then becoming mostly cloudy. A chance of showers and thunderstorms. Lows in the upper 60s. Chance of rain 50%. Tuesday, mostly cloudy in the morning, then becoming partly sunny. Highs in the lower 80s. Tuesday night, partly cloudy in the evening, then becoming mostly cloudy. Lows in the mid-60s. Wednesday, mostly cloudy in the morning, then becoming partly sunny. Highs in the upper 70s. Wednesday night, mostly cloudy. A chance of showers after midnight. Lows in the lower 60s. Chance of rain 30%. Thursday, mostly cloudy in the morning, then becoming partly sunny. Highs in the mid-70s. At 1 p.m., in Sioux City, the temperature was 83 and the dew point 70. The relative humidity was 64%. Wind was west at 17 miles an hour, gusting to 29. The pressure was 30.00 inches and steady. Elsewhere in northwest Iowa, Morris was cloudy and 79. Sheldon was cloudy and 75. Cherokee was cloudy and 82. Spencer was cloudy and 78. Other conditions across the northern plains, farther east in Iowa, it was mostly sunny, and temperatures were between 79 and 81 degrees. In eastern Nebraska, skies ranged from sunny to mostly sunny, and temperatures were between 85 and 86 degrees. In eastern South Dakota, temperatures were between 73 and 74 degrees. At Mitchell, it was sunny. It was cloudy at Yankton and Sioux Falls. And in southern Minnesota, at Mankato, a thunderstorm was reported with a temperature of 66. Rain was falling with a temperature of 72 at Worthington and 71 at Minneapolis. At Marshall, it was sunny with a temperature of 71. At Rochester, it was partly sunny with a temperature of 72. Once again, at 1 p.m. Sioux City had a temperature of 83. The current time is 1:46 p.m. Central Daylight Time. Operating on a frequency of 162.475 MHz, this is NOAA Weather Radio Station WXL62, broadcasting from a transmitter near Lawton, Iowa. Our program originates from the National Weather Service in Sioux Falls and serves Sioux City and the surrounding Siouxland area. This hazardous weather outlook is for northwest Iowa, west central Iowa, and southwest Minnesota.

for today and tonight, isolated thunderstorms may continue through midday. Severe storms are not anticipated. For Saturday through Thursday, an active pattern aloft will lead to periodic chances for showers and thunderstorms into the weekend. Some storms could potentially become strong. Spotter activation is not expected at this time. Your National Weather Service forecast for Siouxland. This afternoon, partly sunny. Highs in the mid-80s. Northwest winds around 10 miles an hour with gusts up to 20 miles an hour. Tonight, mostly cloudy. Patchy fog after midnight. Less humid with lows in the mid-50s. North winds 5 to 10 miles an hour, becoming northeast after midnight. Saturday, mostly sunny. Patchy fog in the morning. A slight chance of showers in the afternoon. Highs in the lower 80s. Southeast winds 5 to 10 miles an hour. Chance of rain 20%. Saturday night, partly cloudy. A slight chance of showers and thunderstorms after midnight. Warmer with lows in the upper 60s. Southeast winds 5 to 10 miles an hour with gusts up to 20 miles an hour. Chance of rain 20%. Sunday, mostly sunny. Humid with highs in the upper 80s. South winds around 5 miles an hour. Sunday night, partly cloudy. A slight chance of showers and thunderstorms in the evening, then a chance of showers and thunderstorms after midnight. Lows in the upper 60s. Chance of rain 50%. Heat index values in the upper 90s early in the evening. Monday, mostly sunny. Highs in the mid-80s. Monday night, mostly clear in the evening, then becoming mostly cloudy. A chance of showers and thunderstorms. Lows in the upper 60s. Chance of rain 50%. Tuesday, mostly cloudy in the morning, then becoming partly sunny. Highs in the lower 80s. Tuesday night, partly cloudy in the evening, then becoming mostly cloudy. Lows in the mid-60s. Wednesday, mostly cloudy in the morning, then becoming partly sunny. Highs in the upper 70s. Wednesday night, mostly cloudy. A chance of showers after midnight. Lows in the lower 60s. Chance of rain 30%. Thursday, mostly cloudy in the morning, then becoming partly sunny. Highs in the mid-70s. At 1 p.m., in Sioux City, the temperature was 83

wind was northwest at 17 miles an hour, gusting to 30. The pressure was 29.99 inches and falling. Elsewhere in northwest Iowa, Morris was cloudy and 75. Sheldon had drizzle and 75. Spencer was cloudy and 78. Other conditions across the northern plains, farther east in Iowa, it was mostly sunny, and temperatures were between 81 and 83 degrees. In eastern Nebraska, skies ranged from sunny to mostly sunny, and temperatures were between 86 and 88 degrees. In eastern South Dakota, the temperatures were 77 degrees. At Mitchell, it was sunny. At Sioux Falls, it was partly sunny. At Yankton, it was cloudy. And in southern Minnesota, at Mankato, a thunderstorm was reported with a temperature of 66. At Rochester, rain was falling with a temperature of 70. At Marshall, it was sunny with a temperature of 72. It was cloudy with a temperature of 69 at Worthington and 72 at Minneapolis. Once again, at 2 p.m. Sioux City had a temperature of 84. The current time is 2:24 p.m. Central Daylight Time. Operating on a frequency of 162.475 MHz, this is NOAA Weather Radio Station WXL62, broadcasting from a transmitter near Lawton, Iowa. Our program originates from the National Weather Service in Sioux Falls and serves Sioux City and the surrounding Siouxland area. This hazardous weather outlook is for northwest Iowa, west central Iowa, and southwest Minnesota. Day 1, this afternoon and tonight. Patchy fog will be possible by daybreak Saturday. For Saturday through Thursday, an active pattern will lead to periodic chances for showers and thunderstorms into the weekend. Some storms could potentially become strong. Spotter activation is not expected at this time. Your National Weather Service forecast for Siouxland. This afternoon, partly sunny. Near steady temperature in the mid-80s. Northwest winds around 10 miles an hour with gusts up to 20 miles an hour. Tonight, partly cloudy in the evening, then becoming mostly cloudy. Lows in the mid-50s. North winds 5 to 10 miles an hour, becoming northeast after midnight. Saturday, mostly sunny. A slight chance of showers in the afternoon. Highs in the lower 80s. Southeast winds 5 to 10 miles an hour. Chance of rain 20%. Saturday night, partly cloudy. A slight chance of showers and thunderstorms after midnight. Warmer with lows in the upper 60s. Southeast winds 5 to 10 miles an hour with gusts up to 20 miles an hour. Chance of rain 20%. Sunday, mostly sunny. Humid with highs in the upper 80s. South winds around 5 miles an hour. Sunday night, partly cloudy. A slight chance of showers and thunderstorms in the evening, then a chance of showers and thunderstorms after midnight. Lows in the upper 80s.

60s. Chance of rain 50%. Heat index values in the upper 90s early in the evening. Monday, mostly sunny. Highs in the mid-80s. Monday night, mostly clear in the evening, then becoming mostly cloudy. A chance of showers and thunderstorms. Lows in the upper 60s. Chance of rain 50%. Tuesday, mostly cloudy in the morning, then becoming partly sunny. Highs in the lower 80s. Tuesday night, partly cloudy in the evening, then becoming mostly cloudy. Lows in the mid-60s. Wednesday, mostly cloudy in the morning, then becoming partly sunny. Highs in the upper 70s. Wednesday night, mostly cloudy. A chance of showers.

Alaska skies ranged from sunny to mostly sunny, and temperatures were between 86 and 88 degrees. In eastern South Dakota, the temperatures were 77 degrees. At Mitchell, it was sunny. At Sioux Falls, it was partly sunny. At Yankton, it was cloudy. And in southern Minnesota, at Mankato, a thunderstorm was reported with a temperature of 66. At Rochester, rain was falling with a temperature of 70. At Marshall, it was sunny with a temperature of 72. It was cloudy with a temperature of 69 at Worthington and 72 at Minneapolis. Once again, at 2 p.m. Sioux City had a temperature of 84. The current time is 2:33 p.m. Central Daylight Time. Operating on a frequency of 162.475 MHz, this is NOAA Weather Radio Station WXL62, broadcasting from a transmitter near Lawton, Iowa. Our program originates from the National Weather Service in Sioux Falls and serves Sioux City and the surrounding Siouxland area. This hazardous weather outlook is for northwest Iowa, west central Iowa, and southwest Minnesota. Day 1, this afternoon and tonight. Patchy fog will be possible by daybreak Saturday. For Saturday through Thursday, an active pattern will lead to periodic chances for showers and thunderstorms into the weekend. Some storms could potentially become strong. Spotter activation is not expected at this time. Your National Weather Service forecast for Siouxland. This afternoon, partly sunny. Near steady temperature in the mid-80s. Northwest winds around 10 miles an hour with gusts up to 20 miles an hour. Tonight, partly cloudy in the evening, then becoming mostly cloudy. Lows in the mid-50s. North winds 5 to 10 miles an hour, becoming northeast after midnight. Saturday, mostly sunny. A slight chance of showers in the afternoon. Highs in the lower 80s. Southeast winds 5 to 10 miles an hour. Chance of rain 20%. Saturday night, partly cloudy. A slight chance of showers and thunderstorms after midnight. Warmer with lows in the upper 60s. Southeast winds 5 to 10 miles an hour with gusts up to 20 miles an hour. Chance of rain 20%. Sunday, mostly sunny. Humid with highs in the upper 80s. South winds around 5 miles an hour. Sunday night, partly cloudy. A slight chance of showers and thunderstorms in the evening, then a chance of showers and thunderstorms after midnight. Lows in the upper 60s. Chance of rain 50%. Heat index values in the upper 90s early in the evening. Monday, mostly sunny. Highs in the mid-80s. Monday night, mostly clear in the evening, then becoming mostly cloudy. A chance of showers and thunderstorms. Lows in the upper 60s. Chance of rain 50%. Tuesday, mostly cloudy in the morning, then becoming partly sunny. Highs in the lower 80s. Tuesday night, partly cloudy in the evening, then becoming mostly cloudy. Lows in the mid-60s. Wednesday, mostly cloudy in the morning, then becoming partly sunny. Highs in the upper 70s. Wednesday night, mostly cloudy. A chance of showers after midnight. Lows in the lower 60s. Chance of rain 30%. Thursday, mostly cloudy in the morning, then becoming partly sunny. Highs in the mid-70s. At 2 p.m., in Sioux City, the temperature was 84 and the dew point 70. The relative humidity was 62%. Wind was northwest at 17 miles an hour, gusting to 30. The pressure was 29.99 inches and falling. Elsewhere in northwest Iowa, Morris was cloudy and to 75. Sheldon had drizzle and 75. Spencer was cloudy and 78. Other conditions across the northern plains, farther east in Iowa, it was mostly sunny, and temperatures were between 81 and 83 degrees. In eastern Nebraska, skies ranged from sunny to mostly sunny, and temperatures were between 86 and 88 degrees. In eastern South Dakota, the temperatures were 77 degrees. At Mitchell, it was sunny. At Sioux Falls, it was partly sunny. At Yankton, it was

and in southern Minnesota at Mankato, a thunderstorm was reported with a temperature of 66. At Rochester, rain was falling with a temperature of 70. At Marshall, it was sunny with a temperature of 72. It was cloudy with a temperature of 69 at Worthington and 72 at Minneapolis. Once again, at 2 p.m. Sioux City had a temperature of 84. The current time is 2:38 p.m. Central Daylight Time. Operating on a frequency of 162.475 MHz, this is NOAA Weather Radio Station WXL62, broadcasting from a transmitter near Lawton, Iowa. Our program originates from the National Weather Service in Sioux Falls and serves Sioux City and the surrounding Siouxland area. This hazardous weather outlook is for northwest Iowa, west central Iowa, and southwest Minnesota. Day 1, this afternoon and tonight. Patchy fog will be possible by daybreak Saturday. For Saturday through Thursday, an active pattern will lead to periodic chances for showers and thunderstorms into the weekend. Some storms could potentially become strong. Spotter activation is not expected at this time. Your National Weather Service forecast for Siouxland. This afternoon, partly sunny. Near steady temperature in the mid-80s. Northwest winds around 10 miles an hour with gusts up to 20 miles an hour. Tonight, partly cloudy in the evening, then becoming mostly cloudy. Lows in the mid-50s. North winds 5 to 10 miles an hour, becoming northeast after midnight. Saturday, mostly sunny. A slight chance of showers in the afternoon. Highs in the lower 80s. Southeast winds 5 to 10 miles an hour. Chance of rain 20%. Saturday night, partly cloudy. A slight chance of showers and thunderstorms after midnight. Warmer with lows in the upper 60s. Southeast winds 5 to 10 miles an hour with gusts up to 20 miles an hour. Chance of rain 20%. Sunday, mostly sunny. Humid with highs in the upper 80s. South winds around 5 miles an hour. Sunday night, partly cloudy. A slight chance of showers and thunderstorms in the evening, then a chance of showers and thunderstorms after midnight. Lows in the upper 60s. Chance of rain 50%. Heat index values in the upper 90s early in the evening. Monday, mostly sunny. Highs in the mid-80s. Monday night, mostly clear in the evening, then becoming mostly cloudy. A chance of showers and thunderstorms. Lows in the upper 60s. Chance of rain 50%. Tuesday, mostly cloudy in the morning, then becoming partly sunny. Highs in the lower 80s. Tuesday night, partly cloudy in the evening, then becoming mostly cloudy. Lows in the mid-60s. Wednesday, mostly cloudy in the morning, then becoming partly sunny. Highs in the upper 70s. Wednesday night, mostly cloudy. A chance of showers after midnight. Lows in the lower 60s. Chance of rain 30%. Thursday, mostly cloudy in the morning, then becoming partly sunny. Highs in the mid-70s. Your National Weather Service forecast for Siouxland. Tonight, partly cloudy this evening, then becoming mostly cloudy. Lows in the mid-50s. North winds 5 to 10 miles an hour, becoming northeast after midnight. Saturday, mostly sunny. A slight chance of showers in the afternoon. Highs in the lower 80s. Southeast winds 5 to 10 miles an hour. Chance of rain 20%. Saturday night, partly cloudy. Chance of showers and thunderstorms after midnight. Warmer with lows in the upper 60s. Southeast winds 5 to 10 miles an hour with gusts up to 20 miles an hour.

morning during the general party center. Highs in the lower 80s. Tuesday night, partly cloudy in the evening, then becoming mostly cloudy. Lows in the mid-60s. Wednesday, mostly cloudy in the morning, then becoming partly sunny. Highs in the upper 70s. Wednesday night, mostly cloudy. A chance of showers after midnight. Lows in the lower 60s. Chance of rain 30%. Thursday, mostly cloudy in the morning, then becoming partly sunny. Highs in the mid-70s. Thursday night, partly cloudy in the evening, then mostly cloudy with a chance of showers after midnight. Lows around 60. Chance of rain 30%. Friday, mostly cloudy with a 40% chance of showers. Highs in the lower 70s. At 2 p.m., in Sioux City, the temperature was 84 and the dew point 70. The relative humidity was 62%. Wind was northwest at 17 miles an hour, gusting to 30. The pressure was 29.99 inches and falling. Elsewhere in northwest Iowa, Morris was cloudy and to 75. Sheldon had drizzle and 75. Spencer was cloudy and 78. Other conditions across the northern plains, farther east in Iowa, it was mostly sunny, and temperatures were between 81 and 83 degrees. In eastern Nebraska, skies ranged from sunny to mostly sunny, and temperatures were between 86 and 88 degrees. In eastern South Dakota, the temperatures were 77 degrees. At Mitchell, it was sunny. At Sioux Falls, it was partly sunny. At Manson, it was cloudy. And in southern Minnesota, at Mankato, a thunderstorm was reported with a temperature of 66. At Rochester, rain was falling with a temperature of 70. At Marshall, it was sunny with a temperature of 72. It was cloudy with a temperature of 69 at Worthington and 72 at Minneapolis. Once again, at 2 p.m., Sioux City had a temperature of 84. Current time is 2:45 p.m. Central Daylight Time. Operating on a frequency of 162.475 MHz, this is NOAA Weather Radio Station WXL62, broadcasting from a transmitter near Lawton, Iowa. Our program originates from the National Weather Service in Sioux Falls and serves Sioux City and the surrounding Siouxland area. This hazardous weather outlook is for northwest Iowa, west central Iowa, and southwest Minnesota. Day 1, this afternoon and tonight. Patchy fog will be possible by daybreak Saturday. For Saturday through Thursday, an active pattern will lead to periodic chances for showers and thunderstorms into the weekend. Some storms could potentially become strong. Spotter activation is not expected at this time. Your National Weather Service forecast for Siouxland. Tonight, partly cloudy this evening, then becoming mostly cloudy. Lows in the mid-50s. North winds 5 to 10 miles an hour, becoming northeast after midnight. Saturday, mostly sunny. A slight chance of showers in the afternoon.

slight chance of showers and thunderstorms in the evening, then a chance of showers and thunderstorms after midnight. Humid with lows in the upper 60s. Gust wind 5 to 10 miles an hour. Chance of rain 50%. Heat index values in the upper 90s early in the evening. Monday, mostly sunny. Highs in the mid

in the evening, then becoming mostly cloudy. A chance of showers and thunderstorms. Lows in the upper 60s. Chance of rain 50%. Tuesday, mostly cloudy in the morning, then becoming partly sunny. Highs in the lower 80s. Thursday night, partly cloudy in the evening, then becoming mostly cloudy. Lows in the mid-60s. Wednesday, mostly cloudy in the morning, then becoming partly sunny. Highs in the upper 70s. Wednesday night, mostly cloudy. A chance of showers after midnight. Lows in the lower 60s. Chance of rain 30%. Thursday, mostly cloudy in the morning, then becoming partly sunny. Highs in the mid-70s. Thursday night, partly cloudy in the evening, then mostly cloudy with a chance of showers after midnight. Lows around 60. Chance of rain 30%. Friday, mostly cloudy with a 40% chance of showers. Highs in the lower 70s. At 2 p.m., in Sioux City, the temperature was 84 and a 2.70. The relative humidity was 62%. Wind was northwest at 17 miles an hour, gusting to 30. The pressure was 29.99 inches and falling. Elsewhere in northwest Iowa, Morris was cloudy and a 75. Sheldon had drizzle and 75.

to 10 miles an hour with gusts up to 20 miles an hour. Chance of rain 20%. Sunday, mostly sunny. Humid with highs in the upper 80s. South winds around 5 miles an hour. Sunday night, partly cloudy. A slight chance of showers and thunderstorms in the evening, then a chance of showers and thunderstorms after midnight. Humid with lows in the upper 60s. East winds 5 to 10 miles an hour. Chance of rain 50%. Heat index values in the upper 90s early in the evening. Monday, mostly sunny. Highs in the mid 80s. Monday night, mostly clear in the evening, then becoming mostly cloudy. A chance of showers and thunderstorms. Lows in the upper

mostly cloudy in the morning, then becoming partly sunny. Highs in the lower 80s. Tuesday night, partly cloudy in the evening, then becoming mostly cloudy. Lows in the mid-60s. Wednesday, mostly cloudy in the morning, then becoming partly sunny. Highs in the upper 70s. Wednesday night, mostly cloudy. A chance of showers after midnight. Lows in the lower 60s. A chance of rain 30%. Thursday, mostly cloudy in the morning, then becoming partly sunny. Highs in the mid-70s. Thursday night, partly cloudy in the evening, then mostly cloudy with a chance of showers after midnight. Lows around 60. Chance of rain 30%. Friday, mostly cloudy with a 40% chance of showers. Highs in the lower 70s. At 2 p.m., in Sioux City, the temperature was 84 and the dew point 70. The relative humidity was 62%. Wind was northwest at 17 miles an hour, gusting to 30. The pressure was 29.99 inches and falling. Elsewhere in northwest Iowa, Morris was cloudy and to 75. Sheldon had drizzle and 75. Spencer was cloudy and 78. Other conditions across the northern plains, farther east in Iowa, it was mostly sunny, and temperatures were between 81 and 83 degrees. In eastern Nebraska, skies ranged from sunny to mostly sunny, and temperatures were between 86 and 88 degrees. In eastern South Dakota, the temperatures were 77 degrees. At Mitchell, it was sunny. At Sioux Falls, it was partly sunny. At Yankton, it was cloudy. And in southern Minnesota, at Mankato, a thunderstorm was reported with a temperature of 66. At Rochester, rain was falling with a temperature of 70. At Marshall, it was sunny with a temperature of 72. It was cloudy with a temperature of 69 at Worthington and 72 at Minneapolis. Once again, at 2 p.m. Sioux City had a temperature of 84. The current time is 2:55 p.m. Central Daylight Time. Operating on a frequency of 162.475 MHz, this is NOAA Weather Radio Station WXL62, broadcasting from a transmitter near Lawton, Iowa. Our program originates from the National Weather Service in Sioux Falls and serves Sioux City and the surrounding Siouxland area. This hazardous weather outlook is for northwest Iowa, west central Iowa, and southwest Minnesota. Day 1, this afternoon and tonight. Patchy fog will be possible by daybreak Saturday. For Saturday through Thursday, an active pattern will lead to periodic chances for showers and thunderstorms into the weekend. Some storms could potentially become strong. Spotter activation is not expected at this time. Your National Weather Service forecast for Siouxland. Tonight, partly cloudy this evening, then becoming mostly cloudy. Lows in the mid-50s. North winds 5 to 10 miles an hour, becoming northeast after midnight. Saturday, mostly sunny. A slight chance of showers in the afternoon. Highs in the lower 80s. Southeast winds 5 to 10 miles an hour. Chance of rain 20%. Saturday night, partly cloudy. A slight chance of showers and thunderstorms after midnight. Warmer with lows in the upper 60s. Southeast winds 5 to 10 miles an hour with gusts up to 20 miles an hour. Chance of rain 20%. Sunday, mostly sunny. Humid with highs in the upper 80s. South winds around 5 miles an hour. Sunday night, partly cloudy. A slight chance of showers and thunderstorms in the evening, then a chance of showers and thunderstorms after midnight. Humid with lows in the upper 60s. East winds 5 to 10 miles an hour. Chance of rain 50%. Heat index values in the upper 90s early in the evening. Monday, mostly sunny. Highs in the mid-80s. Monday night, mostly clear in the evening, then becoming mostly cloudy. A chance of showers and thunderstorms. Lows in the upper 60s. Chance of rain 50%. Tuesday, mostly cloudy in the morning, then becoming partly sunny. Highs in the lower

80s. Tuesday night, partly cloudy in the evening, then becoming mostly cloudy. Lows in the mid-60s. Wednesday, mostly cloudy in the morning, then becoming partly sunny. Highs in the upper 70s. Wednesday night, mostly cloudy. A chance of showers after midnight. Lows in the lower 60s. Chance of rain 30%. Thursday, mostly cloudy in the morning, then becoming partly sunny. Highs in the mid-70s. Thursday night, partly cloudy in the evening, then mostly cloudy with a chance of showers after midnight. Lows around 60. Chance of rain 30%. Friday, mostly cloudy with a 40% chance of showers. Highs in the lower 70s. At 2 p.m., in Sioux City, the temperature was 84 and the dew point 70. The relative humidity was 62%. Wind was northwest at 17 miles an hour, gusting to 30. The pressure was 29.99 inches and falling. Elsewhere in northwest Iowa, Morris was cloudy and 75. Sheldon had drizzle and 75. Spencer was cloudy and 78. Other conditions across the northern plains, farther east in Iowa, it was mostly sunny, and temperatures were between 81 and 83 degrees. In eastern Nebraska, skies ranged from sunny to mostly sunny, and temperatures were between 86 and 88 degrees. In eastern South Dakota, the temperatures were 77 degrees. At Mitchell, it was sunny. At Sioux Falls, it was partly sunny. At Yankton, it was cloudy. And in southern Minnesota, at Mankato, a thunderstorm was reported with a temperature of 66. At Rochester, rain was falling with a temperature of 70. At Marshall, it was sunny with a temperature of 72. It was cloudy with a temperature of 69 at Worthington and 72 at Minneapolis. Once again, at 2 p.m. Sioux City had a temperature of 84. The current time is 3 p.m. Central Daylight Time. Operating on a frequency of 162.475 MHz, this is NOAA Weather Radio Station WXL62, broadcasting from a transmitter near Lawton, Iowa. Our program originates from the National Weather Service in Sioux Falls and serves Sioux City and the surrounding Siouxland area. This hazardous weather outlook is for northwest Iowa, west central Iowa, and southwest Minnesota. Day 1, this afternoon and tonight. Patchy fog will be possible by daybreak Saturday. For Saturday through Thursday, an active pattern will lead to periodic chances for showers and thunderstorms into the weekend. Some storms could potentially become strong. Spotter activation is not expected at this time. Your National Weather Service forecast for Siouxland. Tonight, partly cloudy this evening, then becoming mostly cloudy. Lows in the mid-50s. North winds 5 to 10 miles an hour, becoming northeast after midnight. Saturday, mostly sunny. A slight chance of showers in the afternoon. Highs in the lower 80s. Southeast winds 5 to 10 miles an hour. Chance of rain 20%. Saturday night, partly cloudy. A slight chance of showers and thunderstorms after midnight. Warmer with lows in the upper 60s. Southeast winds 5 to 10 miles an hour with gusts up to 20 miles an hour. Chance of rain 20%. Sunday, mostly sunny. Humid with highs in the upper 80s. South winds around 5 miles an hour. Sunday night, partly cloudy. A slight chance of showers and thunderstorms in the evening, then a chance of showers and thunderstorms after midnight. Humid with lows in the upper 60s. East winds 5 to 10 miles an hour. Chance of rain 50%. Heat index values in the upper 90s early in the evening. Monday, mostly sunny. Highs in the mid-80s. Monday night, mostly clear in the evening, then becoming mostly cloudy. A chance of showers and thunderstorms. Lows in the upper 60s. Chance of rain 50%. Tuesday, mostly cloudy in the morning, then becoming partly sunny. Highs in the lower 80s. Tuesday night, partly cloudy in the evening, then becoming mostly cloudy. Lows in the mid-60s.
Wednesday, mostly cloudy in the morning, then becoming partly sunny. Highs in the upper 70s. Wednesday night, mostly cloudy. A chance of showers after midnight. Lows in the lower 60s. Chance of rain 30%. Thursday, mostly cloudy in the morning, then becoming partly sunny. Highs in the mid-70s. Thursday night, partly cloudy in the evening, then mostly cloudy with a chance of showers after midnight. Lows around 60. Chance of rain 30%. Friday, mostly cloudy with a 40% chance of showers. Highs in the lower 70s. At 3 p.m., in Sioux City, the temperature was 84, and the dew point 71. The relative humidity was 65%. Wind was northwest at 17 miles an hour, gusting to 31. The pressure was 30.00 inches and rising. Elsewhere in northwest Iowa, Morris was partly sunny and 77. Sheldon was partly sunny and 79. Cherokee was partly sunny and 81. Spencer was cloudy and 78. Other conditions across the northern plains, farther east in Iowa, skies ranged from sunny to mostly sunny, and temperatures were between 82 and 83 degrees. In eastern Nebraska, it was sunny, and temperatures were between 85 and 90 degrees. In eastern South Dakota, skies ranged from sunny to mostly sunny, and temperatures were between 77 and 80 degrees. And in southern Minnesota, at Rochester, rain was falling, with a temperature of 69. At Marshall, it was sunny, with a temperature of 74. At Worthington, it was mostly sunny, with a temperature of 74. It was partly sunny, with a temperature of 71 at Mankato, and 76 at Minneapolis. Once again, at 3 p.m. Sioux City had a temperature of 84. The current time is 3:05 p.m. Central Daylight Time. Operating on a frequency of 162.475 MHz, this is NOAA Weather Radio Station WXL62, broadcasting from a transmitter near Lawton, Iowa. Our program originates from the National Weather Service in Sioux Falls and serves Sioux City and the surrounding Siouxland area. This hazardous weather outlook is for northwest Iowa, west central Iowa, and southwest Minnesota. Day 1, this afternoon and tonight. Patchy fog will be possible by daybreak Saturday. For Saturday through Thursday, an active pattern will lead to periodic chances for showers and thunderstorms into the weekend. Some storms could potentially become strong. Spotter activation is not expected at this time. Your National Weather Service forecast for Siouxland. Tonight, partly cloudy this evening, then becoming mostly cloudy. Lows in the mid-50s. North winds 5 to 10 miles an hour, becoming northeast after midnight. Saturday, mostly sunny. A slight chance of showers in the afternoon. Highs in the lower 80s. Southeast winds 5 to 10 miles an hour. Chance of rain 20%. Saturday night, partly cloudy. A slight chance of showers and thunderstorms after midnight. Warmer with lows in the upper 60s. Southeast winds 5 to 10 miles an hour with gusts up to 20 miles an hour. Chance of rain 20%. Sunday, mostly sunny. Humid with highs in the upper 80s. South winds around 5 miles an hour. Sunday night, partly cloudy. A slight chance of showers and thunderstorms in the evening, then a chance of showers and thunderstorms after midnight. Humid with lows in the upper 60s. East winds 5 to 10 miles an hour. Chance of rain 50%. Heat index values in the upper 90s early in the evening. Monday, mostly sunny. Highs in the mid-80s. Monday night, mostly clear in the evening, then becoming mostly cloudy. A chance of showers and thunderstorms. Lows in the upper 60s. Chance of rain 50%. Tuesday, mostly cloudy in the morning, then becoming partly sunny. Highs in the lower 80s. Tuesday night, partly cloudy in the evening, then becoming mostly cloudy. Lows in the mid-60s. Wednesday, mostly cloudy in the morning, then becoming partly sunny. Highs in the upper 70s. Wednesday night, mostly

cloudy. A chance of showers after midnight. Lows in the lower 60s. Chance of rain 30%. Thursday, mostly cloudy in the morning, then becoming partly sunny. Highs in the mid-70s. Thursday night, partly cloudy in the evening, then mostly cloudy with a chance of showers after midnight. Lows around 60. Chance of rain 30%. Friday, mostly cloudy with a 40% chance of showers. Highs in the lower 70s. At 3 p.m., in Sioux City, the temperature was 84, and the dew point 71. The relative humidity was 65%. Wind was northwest at 17 miles an hour, gusting to 31. The pressure was 30.00 inches and rising. Elsewhere in northwest Iowa, Morris was partly sunny and 77. Sheldon was partly sunny and 79. Cherokee was partly sunny and 81. Spencer was cloudy and 78. Other conditions across the northern plains, farther east in Iowa, skies ranged from sunny to mostly sunny, and temperatures were between 82 and 83 degrees. In eastern Nebraska, it was sunny, and temperatures were between 85 and 90 degrees. In eastern South Dakota, skies ranged from sunny to mostly sunny, and temperatures were between 77 and 80 degrees. And in southern Minnesota, at Rochester, rain was falling, with a temperature of 69. At Marshall, it was sunny, with a temperature of 74. At Worthington, it was mostly sunny, with a temperature of 74. It was partly sunny, with a temperature of 71 at Mankato, and 76 at Minneapolis. Once again, at 3 p.m. Sioux City had a temperature of 84. The current time is 3:09 p.m. Central Daylight Time. Operating on a frequency of 162.475 MHz, this is NOAA Weather Radio Station WXL62, broadcasting from a transmitter near Lawton, Iowa. Our program originates from the National Weather Service in Sioux Falls and serves Sioux City and the surrounding Siouxland area. This hazardous weather outlook is for northwest Iowa, west central Iowa, and southwest Minnesota. Day 1, this afternoon and tonight. Patchy fog will be possible by daybreak Saturday. For Saturday through Thursday, an active pattern will lead to periodic chances for showers and thunderstorms into the weekend. Some storms could potentially become strong. Spotter activation is not expected at this time. Your National Weather Service forecast for Siouxland. Tonight, partly cloudy this evening, then becoming mostly cloudy. Lows in the mid-50s. North winds 5 to 10 miles an hour, becoming northeast after midnight. Saturday, mostly sunny. A slight chance of showers in the afternoon. Highs in the lower 80s. Southeast winds 5 to 10 miles an hour. Chance of rain 20%. Saturday night, partly cloudy. A slight chance of showers and thunderstorms after midnight. Warmer with lows in the upper 60s. Southeast winds 5 to 10 miles an hour with gusts up to 20 miles an hour. Chance of rain 20%. Sunday, mostly sunny. Humid with highs in the upper 80s. South winds around 5 miles an hour. Sunday night, partly cloudy. A slight chance of showers and thunderstorms in the evening, then a chance of showers and thunderstorms after midnight. Humid with lows in the upper 60s. East winds 5 to 10 miles an hour. Chance of rain 50%. Heat index values in the upper 90s early in the evening. Monday, mostly sunny. Highs in the mid-80s. Monday night, mostly clear in the evening, then becoming mostly cloudy. A chance of showers and thunderstorms. Lows in the upper 60s. Chance of rain 50%. Tuesday, mostly cloudy in the morning, then becoming partly sunny. Highs in the lower 80s. Tuesday night, partly cloudy in the evening, then becoming mostly cloudy. Lows in the mid-60s. Wednesday, mostly cloudy in the morning, then becoming partly sunny. Highs in the upper 70s. Wednesday night, mostly cloudy. A chance of showers after midnight. Lows in the lower 60s. Chance of rain 30%.

Thursday, mostly cloudy in the morning, then becoming partly sunny. Highs in the mid-70s. Thursday night, partly cloudy in the evening, then mostly cloudy with a chance of showers after midnight. Lows around 60. Chance of rain 30%. Friday, mostly cloudy with a 40% chance of showers. Highs in the lower 70s. At 3 p.m., in Sioux City, the temperature was 84 and the dew point 71. The relative humidity was 65%. Wind was northwest at 17 miles an hour, gusting to 31. The pressure was 30.00 inches and rising. Elsewhere in northwest Iowa, Morris was partly sunny and 77. Sheldon was partly sunny and 79. Cherokee was partly sunny and 81. Spencer was cloudy and 78. Other conditions across the northern plains, farther east in Iowa, skies ranged from sunny to mostly sunny, and temperatures were between 82 and 83 degrees. In eastern Nebraska, it was sunny, and temperatures were between 85 and 90 degrees. In eastern South Dakota, skies ranged from sunny to mostly sunny, and temperatures were between 77 and 80 degrees. And in southern Minnesota, at Rochester, rain was falling, with a temperature of 68. At Marshall, it was sunny, with a temperature of 74. At Worthington, it was mostly sunny, with a temperature of 74. It was partly sunny, with a temperature of 71 at Mankato, and 76 at Minneapolis. Once again, at 3 p.m. Sioux City had a temperature of 84. The current time is 3:14 p.m. Central Daylight Time. Operating on a frequency of 162.475 MHz, this is NOAA Weather Radio Station WXL62, broadcasting from a transmitter near Lawton, Iowa. Our program originates from the National Weather Service in Sioux Falls and serves Sioux City and the surrounding Siouxland area. This hazardous weather outlook is for northwest Iowa, west central Iowa, and southwest Minnesota. Day 1, this afternoon and tonight. Patchy fog will be possible by daybreak Saturday. For Saturday through Thursday, an active pattern will lead to periodic chances for showers and thunderstorms into the weekend. Some storms could potentially become strong. Spotter activation is not expected at this time. Your National Weather Service forecast for Siouxland. Tonight, partly cloudy this evening, then becoming mostly cloudy. Lows in the mid-50s. North winds 5 to 10 miles an hour, becoming northeast after midnight. Saturday, mostly sunny. A slight chance of showers in the afternoon. Highs in the lower 80s. Southeast winds 5 to 10 miles an hour. Chance of rain 20%. Saturday night, partly cloudy. A slight chance of showers and thunderstorms after midnight. Warmer with lows in the upper 60s. Southeast winds 5 to 10 miles an hour with gusts up to 20 miles an hour. Chance of rain 20%. Sunday, mostly sunny. Humid with highs in the upper 80s. South winds around 5 miles an hour. Sunday night, partly cloudy. A slight chance of showers and thunderstorms in the evening, then a chance of showers and thunderstorms after midnight. Humid with lows in the upper 60s. East winds 5 to 10 miles an hour. Chance of rain 50%. Heat index values in the upper 90s early in the evening. Monday, mostly sunny. Highs in the mid-80s. Monday night, mostly clear in the evening, then becoming mostly cloudy. A chance of showers and thunderstorms. Lows in the upper 60s. Chance of rain 50%. Tuesday, mostly cloudy in the morning, then becoming partly sunny. Highs in the lower 80s. Tuesday night, partly cloudy in the evening, then becoming mostly cloudy. Lows in the mid-60s. Wednesday, mostly cloudy in the morning, then becoming partly sunny. Highs in the upper 70s. Wednesday night, mostly cloudy. A chance of showers after midnight. Lows in the lower 60s. Chance of rain 30%. Thursday, mostly cloudy in the morning, then becoming partly sunny. Highs in the mid-70s. Thursday night,

cloudy in the evening, then mostly cloudy with a chance of showers after midnight. Lows around 60. Chance of rain 30%. Friday, mostly cloudy with a 40% chance of showers. Highs in the lower 70s. At 3 p.m., in Sioux City, the temperature was 84 and the dew point 71. The relative humidity was 65%. Wind was northwest at 17 miles an hour, gusting to 31. The pressure was 30.00 inches and rising. Elsewhere in northwest Iowa, Morris was partly sunny and 77. Sheldon was partly sunny and 79. Cherokee was partly sunny and 81. Spencer was cloudy and 78. Other conditions across the northern plains, farther east in Iowa, skies ranged from sunny to mostly sunny, and temperatures were between 82 and 83 degrees. In eastern Nebraska it was sunny, and temperatures were between 85 and 90 degrees. In eastern South Dakota, skies ranged from sunny to mostly sunny, and temperatures were between 77 and 80 degrees. And in southern Minnesota, at Rochester, rain was falling, with a temperature of 68. At Marshall, it was sunny, with a temperature of 74. At Worthington, it was mostly sunny, with a temperature of 74. It was partly sunny, with a temperature of 71 at Mankato, and 76 at Minneapolis. Once again, at 3 p.m. Sioux City had a temperature of 84. The current time is 3:19 p.m. Central Daylight Time. Operating on a frequency of 162.475 MHz, this is NOAA Weather Radio Station WXL62, broadcasting from a transmitter near Lawton, Iowa. Our program originates from the National Weather Service in Sioux Falls and serves Sioux City and the surrounding Siouxland area. This hazardous weather outlook is for northwest Iowa, west central Iowa, and southwest Minnesota. Day 1, this afternoon and tonight. Patchy fog will be possible by daybreak Saturday. For Saturday through Thursday, an active pattern will lead to periodic chances for showers and thunderstorms into the weekend. Some storms could potentially become strong. Spotter activation is not expected at this time. Your National Weather Service forecast for Siouxland. Tonight, partly cloudy this evening, then becoming mostly cloudy. Lows in the mid-50s. North winds 5 to 10 miles an hour, becoming northeast after midnight. Saturday, mostly sunny. A slight chance of showers in the afternoon. Highs in the lower 80s. Southeast winds 5 to 10 miles an hour. Chance of rain 20%. Saturday night, partly cloudy. A slight chance of showers and thunderstorms after midnight. Warmer with lows in the upper 60s. Southeast winds 5 to 10 miles an hour with gusts up to 20 miles an hour. Chance of rain 20%. Sunday, mostly sunny. Humid with highs in the upper 80s. South winds around 5 miles an hour. Sunday night, partly cloudy. A slight chance of showers and thunderstorms in the evening, then a chance of showers and thunderstorms after midnight. Humid with lows in the upper 60s. East winds 5 to 10 miles an hour. Chance of rain 50%. Heat index values in the upper 90s early in the evening. Monday, mostly sunny. Highs in the mid-80s. Monday night, mostly clear in the evening, then becoming mostly cloudy. A chance of showers and thunderstorms. Lows in the upper 60s. Chance of rain 50%. Tuesday, mostly cloudy in the morning, then becoming partly sunny. Highs in the lower 80s. Tuesday night, partly cloudy in the evening, then becoming mostly cloudy. Lows in the mid-60s. Wednesday, mostly cloudy in the morning, then becoming partly sunny. Highs in the upper 70s. Wednesday night, mostly cloudy. A chance of showers after midnight. Lows in the lower 60s. Chance of rain 30%. Thursday, mostly cloudy in the morning, then becoming partly sunny. Highs in the mid-70s. Thursday night, partly cloudy in the evening, then mostly cloudy with a chance of showers after midnight. Lows around 60. Chance of rain 30%.
Friday, mostly cloudy with a 40% chance of showers. Highs in the lower 70s. The relative humidity was 65%. Wind was northwest at 17 miles an hour, gusting to 31. The pressure was 30.00 inches and rising. Elsewhere in northwest Iowa, Morris was partly sunny and 77. Sheldon was partly sunny and 79. Cherokee was partly sunny and 81. Spencer was cloudy and 78. Other conditions across the northern plains, farther east in Iowa, skies ranged from sunny to mostly sunny, and temperatures were between 82 and 83 degrees. In eastern Nebraska, it was sunny, and temperatures were between 85 and 90 degrees. In eastern South Dakota, skies ranged from sunny to mostly sunny, and temperatures were between 77 and 80 degrees. And in southern Minnesota, at Rochester, rain was falling, with a temperature of 68. At Marshall, it was sunny, with a temperature of 74. At Worthington, it was mostly sunny, with a temperature of 74. It was partly sunny, with a temperature of 71 at Mankato, and 76 at Minneapolis. Once again, at 3 p.m. Sioux City had a temperature of 84. The current time is 3:24 p.m. Central Daylight Time. Operating on a frequency of 162.475 MHz, this is NOAA Weather Radio Station WXL62, broadcasting from a transmitter near Lawton, Iowa. Our program originates from the National Weather Service in Sioux Falls and serves Sioux City and the surrounding Siouxland area. This hazardous weather outlook is for northwest Iowa, west central Iowa, and southwest Minnesota. Day 1, this afternoon and tonight. Patchy fog will be possible by daybreak Saturday. For Saturday through Thursday, an active pattern will lead to periodic chances for showers and thunderstorms into the weekend. Some storms could potentially become strong. Spotter activation is not expected at this time. Your National Weather Service forecast for Siouxland. Tonight, partly cloudy this evening, then becoming mostly cloudy. Lows in the mid-50s. North winds 5 to 10 miles an hour, becoming northeast after midnight. Saturday, mostly sunny. A slight chance of showers in the afternoon. Highs in the lower 80s. Southeast winds 5 to 10 miles an hour. Chance of rain 20%. Saturday night, partly cloudy. A slight chance of showers and thunderstorms after midnight. Warmer with lows in the upper 60s. Southeast winds 5 to 10 miles an hour with gusts up to 20 miles an hour. Chance of rain 20%. Sunday, mostly sunny. Humid with highs in the upper 80s. South winds around 5 miles an hour. Sunday night, partly cloudy. A slight chance of showers and thunderstorms in the evening, then a chance of showers and thunderstorms after midnight. Humid with lows in the upper 60s. East winds 5 to 10 miles an hour. Chance of rain 50%. Heat index values in the upper 90s early in the evening. Monday, mostly sunny. Highs in the mid-80s. Monday night, mostly clear in the evening, then becoming mostly cloudy. A chance of showers and thunderstorms. Lows in the upper 60s. Chance of rain 50%. Tuesday, mostly cloudy in the morning, then becoming partly sunny. Highs in the lower 80s. Tuesday night, partly cloudy in the evening, then becoming mostly cloudy. Lows in the mid-60s. Wednesday, mostly cloudy in the morning, then becoming partly sunny. Highs in the upper 70s. Wednesday night, mostly cloudy. A chance of showers after midnight. Lows in the lower 60s. Chance of rain 30%. Thursday, mostly cloudy in the morning, then becoming partly sunny. Highs in the mid-70s. Thursday night, partly cloudy in the evening, then mostly cloudy with a chance of showers after midnight. Lows around 60. Chance of rain 30%. Friday, mostly cloudy with a 40% chance of showers. Highs in the lower 70s. At 3 p.m., in Sioux City, the temperature was 84 and the dew point 71.
The relative humidity was 65%. Wind was northwest at 17 miles an hour, gusting to 31. The pressure was 30.00 inches and rising. Elsewhere in northwest Iowa, Morris was partly sunny and 77. Sheldon was partly sunny and 79. Cherokee was partly sunny and 81. Spencer was cloudy and 78. Other conditions across the northern plains, farther east in Iowa, skies ranged from sunny to mostly sunny, and temperatures were between 82 and 83 degrees. In eastern Nebraska, it was sunny, and temperatures were between 85 and 90 degrees. In eastern South Dakota, skies ranged from sunny to mostly sunny, and temperatures were between 77 and 80 degrees. And in southern Minnesota, at Rochester, rain was falling, with a temperature of 68. At Marshall, it was sunny, with a temperature of 74. At Worthington, it was mostly sunny, with a temperature of 74. It was partly sunny, with a temperature of 71 at Mankato, and 76 at Minneapolis. Once again, at 3 p.m. Sioux City had a temperature of 84. The current time is 3:29 p.m. Central Daylight Time. Operating on a frequency of 162.475 MHz, this is NOAA Weather Radio Station WXL62, broadcasting from a transmitter near Lawton, Iowa. Our program originates from the National Weather Service in Sioux Falls and serves Sioux City and the surrounding Siouxland area. This hazardous weather outlook is for northwest Iowa, west central Iowa, and southwest Minnesota. Day 1, this afternoon and tonight. Patchy fog will be possible by daybreak Saturday. For Saturday through Thursday, an active pattern will lead to periodic chances for showers and thunderstorms into the weekend. Some storms could potentially become strong. Spotter activation is not expected at this time. Your National Weather Service forecast for Siouxland. Tonight, partly cloudy this evening, then becoming mostly cloudy. Lows in the mid-50s. North winds 5 to 10 miles an hour, becoming northeast after midnight. Saturday, mostly sunny. A slight chance of showers in the afternoon. Highs in the lower 80s. Southeast winds 5 to 10 miles an hour. Chance of rain 20%. Saturday night, partly cloudy. A slight chance of showers and thunderstorms after midnight. Warmer with lows in the upper 60s. Southeast winds 5 to 10 miles an hour with gusts up to 20 miles an hour. Chance of rain 20%. Sunday, mostly sunny. Humid with highs in the upper 80s. South winds around 5 miles an hour. Sunday night, partly cloudy. A slight chance of showers and thunderstorms in the evening, then a chance of showers and thunderstorms after midnight. Humid with lows in the upper 60s. East winds 5 to 10 miles an hour. Chance of rain 50%. Heat index values in the upper 90s early in the evening. Monday, mostly sunny. Highs in the mid-80s. Monday night, mostly clear in the evening, then becoming mostly cloudy. A chance of showers and thunderstorms. Lows in the upper 60s. Chance of rain 50%. Tuesday, mostly cloudy in the morning, then becoming partly sunny. Highs in the lower 80s. Tuesday night, partly cloudy in the evening, then becoming mostly cloudy. Lows in the mid-60s. Wednesday, mostly cloudy in the morning, then becoming partly sunny. Highs in the upper 70s. Wednesday night, mostly cloudy. A chance of showers after midnight. Lows in the lower 60s. Chance of rain 30%. Thursday, mostly cloudy in the morning, then becoming partly sunny. Highs in the mid-70s. Thursday night, partly cloudy in the evening, then mostly cloudy with a chance of showers after midnight. Lows around 60. Chance of rain 30%. Friday, mostly cloudy with a 40% chance of showers. Highs in the lower 70s. At 3 p.m., in Sioux City, the temperature was 84 and the dew point 71. The relative humidity was 65%. Wind was northwest at 17 miles an hour, gusting to 31.

eastern Nebraska, it was sunny, and temperatures were between 85 and 90 degrees. In eastern South Dakota, skies ranged from sunny to mostly sunny, and temperatures were between 77 and 80 degrees. And in southern Minnesota, at Rochester, rain was falling, with a temperature of 68. At Marshall, it was sunny, with a temperature of 74. At Worthington, it was mostly sunny, with a temperature of 74. It was partly sunny, with a temperature of 71 at Mankato, and 76 at Minneapolis. Once again, at 3 p.m. Sioux City had a temperature of 84. The current time is 3:34 p.m. Central Daylight Time. Operating on a frequency of 162.475 MHz, this is NOAA Weather Radio Station WXL62, broadcasting from a transmitter near Lawton, Iowa. Our program originates from the National Weather Service in Sioux Falls and serves Sioux City and the surrounding Siouxland area. This hazardous weather outlook is for northwest Iowa, west central Iowa, and southwest Minnesota. Day 1, this afternoon and tonight. Patchy fog will be possible by daybreak Saturday. For Saturday through Thursday, an active pattern will lead to periodic chances for showers and thunderstorms into the weekend. Some storms could potentially become strong. Spotter activation is not expected at this time. Your National Weather Service forecast for Siouxland. Tonight, partly cloudy this evening, then becoming mostly cloudy. Lows in the mid-50s. North winds 5 to 10 miles an hour, becoming northeast after midnight. Saturday, mostly sunny. A slight chance of showers in the afternoon. Highs in the lower 80s. Southeast winds 5 to 10 miles an hour. Chance of rain 20%. Saturday night, partly cloudy. A slight chance of showers and thunderstorms after midnight. Warmer with lows in the upper 60s. Southeast winds 5 to 10 miles an hour with gusts up to 20 miles an hour. Chance of rain 20%. Sunday, mostly sunny. Humid with highs in the upper 80s. South winds around 5 miles an hour. Sunday night, partly cloudy. A slight chance of showers and thunderstorms in the evening, then a chance of showers and thunderstorms after midnight. Humid with lows in the upper 60s. East winds 5 to 10 miles an hour. Chance of rain 50%. Heat index values in the upper 90s early in the evening. Monday, mostly sunny. Highs in the mid-80s. Monday night, mostly clear in the evening, then becoming mostly cloudy. A chance of showers and thunderstorms. Lows in the upper 60s. Chance of rain 50%. Tuesday, mostly cloudy in the morning, then becoming partly sunny. Highs in the lower 80s. Tuesday night, partly cloudy in the evening, then becoming mostly cloudy. Lows in the mid-60s. Wednesday, mostly cloudy in the morning, then becoming partly sunny. Highs in the upper 70s. Wednesday night, mostly cloudy. A chance of showers after midnight. Lows in the lower 60s. Chance of rain 30%. Thursday, mostly cloudy in the morning, then becoming partly sunny. Highs in the mid-70s. Thursday night, partly cloudy in the evening, then mostly cloudy with a chance of showers after midnight. Lows around 60. Chance of rain 30%. Friday, mostly cloudy with a 40% chance of showers. Highs in the lower 70s. At 3 p.m., in Sioux City, the temperature was 84 and the dew point 71. The relative humidity was 65%. Wind was northwest at 17 miles an hour, gusting to 31. The pressure was 30.00 inches and rising. Elsewhere in northwest Iowa, Morris was partly sunny and 77. Sheldon was partly sunny and 79. Cherokee was partly sunny and 81. Spencer was cloudy and 78. Other conditions across the northern plains, farther east in Iowa, skies ranged from sunny to mostly sunny, and temperatures were between 82 and 83 degrees. In eastern Nebraska, it was sunny, and temperatures were between 85 and 90 degrees. In eastern South

Dakota. Skies ranged from sunny to mostly sunny, and temperatures were between 77 and 80 degrees. And in southern Minnesota, at Rochester, rain was falling with a temperature of 68. At Marshall, it was sunny with a temperature of 74. At Worthington, it was mostly sunny with a temperature of 74. It was partly sunny with a temperature of 71 at Mankato and 76 at Minneapolis. Once again, at 3 p.m. Sioux City had a temperature of 84. The current time is 3:39 p.m. Central Daylight Time. Operating on a frequency of 162.475 MHz, this is NOAA Weather Radio Station WXL62, broadcasting from a transmitter near Lawton, Iowa. Our program originates from the National Weather Service in Sioux Falls and serves Sioux City and the surrounding Siouxland area. This hazardous weather outlook is for northwest Iowa, west central Iowa, and southwest Minnesota. Day 1, this afternoon and tonight. Patchy fog will be possible by daybreak Saturday. For Saturday through Thursday, an active pattern will lead to periodic chances for showers and thunderstorms into the weekend. Some storms could potentially become strong. Spotter activation is not expected at this time. Your National Weather Service forecast for Siouxland. Tonight, partly cloudy this evening, then becoming mostly cloudy. Lows in the mid-50s. North winds 5 to 10 miles an hour, becoming northeast after midnight. Saturday, mostly sunny. A slight chance of showers in the afternoon. Highs in the lower 80s. Southeast winds 5 to 10 miles an hour. Chance of rain 20%. Saturday night, partly cloudy. A slight chance of showers and thunderstorms after midnight. Warmer with lows in the upper 60s. Southeast winds 5 to 10 miles an hour with gusts up to 20 miles an hour. Chance of rain 20%. Sunday, mostly sunny. Humid with highs in the upper 80s. South winds around 5 miles an hour. Sunday night, partly cloudy. A slight chance of showers and thunderstorms in the evening, then a chance of showers and thunderstorms after midnight. Humid with lows in the upper 60s. East winds 5 to 10 miles an hour. Chance of rain 50%. Heat index values in the upper 90s early in the evening. Monday, mostly sunny. Highs in the mid-80s. Monday night, mostly clear in the evening, then becoming mostly cloudy. A chance of showers and thunderstorms. Lows in the upper 60s. Chance of rain 50%. Tuesday, mostly cloudy in the morning, then becoming partly sunny. Highs in the lower 80s. Tuesday night, partly cloudy in the evening, then becoming mostly cloudy. Lows in the mid-60s. Wednesday, mostly cloudy in the morning, then becoming partly sunny. Highs in the upper 70s. Wednesday night, mostly cloudy. A chance of showers after midnight. Lows in the lower 60s. Chance of rain 30%. Thursday, mostly cloudy in the morning, then becoming partly sunny. Highs in the mid-70s. Thursday night, partly cloudy in the evening, then mostly cloudy with a chance of showers after midnight. Lows around 60. Chance of rain 30%. Friday, mostly cloudy with a 40% chance of showers. Highs in the lower 70s. At 3 p.m., in Sioux City, the temperature was 84 and the dew point 71. The relative humidity was 65%. Wind was northwest at 17 miles an hour, gusting to 31. The pressure was 30.00 inches and rising. Elsewhere in northwest Iowa, Morris was partly sunny and 77. Sheldon was partly sunny and 79. Cherokee was partly sunny and 81. Spencer was cloudy and 78. Other conditions across the northern plains, farther east in Iowa, skies ranged from sunny to mostly sunny, and temperatures were between 82 and 83 degrees. In eastern Nebraska, it was sunny, and temperatures were between 85 and 90 degrees. In eastern South Dakota, skies ranged from sunny to mostly sunny, and temperatures were between 77 and 80 degrees. And in southern Minnesota,

Minnesota, at Rochester, rain was falling with a temperature of 68. At Marshall, it was sunny with a temperature of 74. At Worthington, it was mostly sunny with a temperature of 74. It was partly sunny with a temperature of 71 at Mankato and 76 at Minneapolis. Once again, at 3 p.m. Sioux City had a temperature of 84. The current time is 3:43 p.m. Central Daylight Time. Operating on a frequency of 162.475 MHz, this is NOAA Weather Radio Station WXL62, broadcasting from a transmitter near Lawton, Iowa. Our program originates from the National Weather Service in Sioux Falls and serves Sioux City and the surrounding Siouxland area. This hazardous weather outlook is for northwest Iowa, west central Iowa, and southwest Minnesota. Day 1, this afternoon and tonight. Patchy fog will be possible by daybreak Saturday. For Saturday through Thursday, an active pattern will lead to periodic chances for showers and thunderstorms into the weekend. Some storms could potentially become strong. Spotter activation is not expected at this time. Your National Weather Service forecast for Siouxland. Tonight, partly cloudy this evening, then becoming mostly cloudy. Lows in the mid-50s. North winds 5 to 10 miles an hour, becoming northeast after midnight. Saturday, mostly sunny. A slight chance of showers in the afternoon. Highs in the lower 80s. Southeast winds 5 to 10 miles an hour. Chance of rain 20%. Saturday night, partly cloudy. A slight chance of showers and thunderstorms after midnight. Warmer with lows in the upper 60s. Southeast winds 5 to 10 miles an hour with gusts up to 20 miles an hour. Chance of rain 20%. Sunday, mostly sunny. Humid with highs in the upper 80s. South winds around 5 miles an hour. Sunday night, partly cloudy. A slight chance of showers and thunderstorms in the evening, then a chance of showers and thunderstorms after midnight. Humid with lows in the upper 60s. East winds 5 to 10 miles an hour. Chance of rain 50%. Heat index values in the upper 90s early in the evening. Monday, mostly sunny. Highs in the mid-80s. Monday night, mostly clear in the evening, then becoming mostly cloudy. A chance of showers and thunderstorms. Lows in the upper 60s. Chance of rain 50%. Tuesday, mostly cloudy in the morning, then becoming partly sunny. Highs in the lower 80s. Tuesday night, partly cloudy in the evening, then becoming mostly cloudy. Lows in the mid-60s. Wednesday, mostly cloudy in the morning, then becoming partly sunny. Highs in the upper 70s. Wednesday night, mostly cloudy. A chance of showers after midnight. Lows in the lower 60s. Chance of rain 30%. Thursday, mostly cloudy in the morning, then becoming partly sunny. Highs in the mid-70s. Thursday night, partly cloudy in the evening, then mostly cloudy with a chance of showers after midnight. Lows around 60. Chance of rain 30%. Friday, mostly cloudy with a 40% chance of showers. Highs in the lower 70s. At 3 p.m., in Sioux City, the temperature was 84 and the dew point 71. The relative humidity was 65%. Wind was northwest at 17 miles an hour, gusting to 31. The pressure was 30.00 inches and rising. Elsewhere in northwest Iowa, Morris was partly sunny and 77. Sheldon was partly sunny and 79. Cherokee was partly sunny and 81. Spencer was cloudy and 78. Other conditions across the northern plains, farther east in Iowa, skies ranged from sunny to mostly sunny, and temperatures were between 82 and 83 degrees. In eastern Nebraska, it was sunny, and temperatures were between 85 and 90 degrees. In eastern South Dakota, skies ranged from sunny to mostly sunny, and temperatures were between 77 and 80 degrees. And in southern Minnesota, at Rochester, rain was falling with a temperature of 68. At Marshall, it was sunny with a temperature of 74.

4. At Worthington, it was mostly sunny, with a temperature of 74. It was partly sunny, with a temperature of 71 at Mankato and 76 at Minneapolis. Once again, at 3 p.m. Sioux City had a temperature of 84. The current time is 3:48 p.m. Central Daylight Time. Operating on a frequency of 162.475 MHz, this is NOAA Weather Radio Station WXL62, broadcasting from a transmitter near Lawton, Iowa. Our program originates from the National Weather Service in Sioux Falls and serves Sioux City and the surrounding Siouxland area. This hazardous weather outlook is for northwest Iowa, west central Iowa, and southwest Minnesota. Day 1, this afternoon and tonight. Patchy fog will be possible by daybreak Saturday. For Saturday through Thursday, an active pattern will lead to periodic chances for showers and thunderstorms into the weekend. Some storms could potentially become strong. Spotter activation is not expected at this time. Your National Weather Service forecast for Siouxland. Tonight, partly cloudy this evening, then becoming mostly cloudy. Lows in the mid-50s. North winds 5 to 10 miles an hour, becoming northeast after midnight. Saturday, mostly sunny. A slight chance of showers in the afternoon. Highs in the lower 80s. Southeast winds 5 to 10 miles an hour. Chance of rain 20%. Saturday night, partly cloudy. A slight chance of showers and thunderstorms after midnight. Warmer with lows in the upper 60s. Southeast winds 5 to 10 miles an hour with gusts up to 20 miles an hour. Chance of rain 20%. Sunday, mostly sunny. Humid with highs in the upper 80s. South winds around 5 miles an hour. Sunday night, partly cloudy. A slight chance of showers and thunderstorms in the evening, then a chance of showers and thunderstorms after midnight. Humid with lows in the upper 60s. East winds 5 to 10 miles an hour. Chance of rain 50%. Heat index values in the upper 90s early in the evening. Monday, mostly sunny. Highs in the mid-80s. Monday night, mostly clear in the evening, then becoming mostly cloudy. A chance of showers and thunderstorms. Lows in the upper 60s. Chance of rain 50%. Tuesday, mostly cloudy in the morning, then becoming partly sunny. Highs in the lower 80s. Tuesday night, partly cloudy in the evening, then becoming mostly cloudy. Lows in the mid-60s. Wednesday, mostly cloudy in the morning, then becoming partly sunny. Highs in the upper 70s. Wednesday night, mostly cloudy. A chance of showers after midnight. Lows in the lower 60s. Chance of rain 30%. Thursday, mostly cloudy in the morning, then becoming partly sunny. Highs in the mid-70s. Thursday night, partly cloudy in the evening, then mostly cloudy with a chance of showers after midnight. Lows around 60. Chance of rain 30%. Friday, mostly cloudy with a 40% chance of showers. Highs in the lower 70s. At 3 p.m., in Sioux City, the temperature was 84 and the dew point 71. The relative humidity was 65%. Wind was northwest at 17 miles an hour, gusting to 31. The pressure was 30.00 inches and rising. Elsewhere in northwest Iowa, Morris was partly sunny and 77. Sheldon was partly sunny and 79. Cherokee was partly sunny and 81. Spencer was cloudy and 78. Other conditions across the northern plains, farther east in Iowa, skies ranged from sunny to mostly sunny, and temperatures were between 82 and 83 degrees. In eastern Nebraska, it was sunny, and temperatures were between 85 and 90 degrees. In eastern South Dakota, skies ranged from sunny to mostly sunny, and temperatures were between 77 and 80 degrees. And in southern Minnesota, at Rochester, rain was falling, with a temperature of 68. At Marshall, it was sunny, with a temperature of 74. At Worthington, it was mostly sunny, with a temperature of 74. It was partly sunny, with a temperature of 74.

1 at Mankato and 76 at Minneapolis. Once again, at 3 p.m. Sioux City had a temperature of 84. The current time is 3:53 p.m. Central Daylight Time. Operating on a frequency of 162.475 MHz, this is NOAA Weather Radio Station WXL62, broadcasting from a transmitter near Lawton, Iowa. Our program originates from the National Weather Service in Sioux Falls and serves Sioux City and the surrounding Siouxland area. This hazardous weather outlook is for northwest Iowa, west central Iowa, and southwest Minnesota. Day 1, this afternoon and tonight. Patchy fog will be possible by daybreak Saturday. For Saturday through Thursday, an active pattern will lead to periodic chances for showers and thunderstorms into the weekend. Some storms could potentially become strong. Spotter activation is not expected at this time. Your National Weather Service forecast for Siouxland. Tonight, partly cloudy this evening, then becoming mostly cloudy. Lows in the mid-50s. North winds 5 to 10 miles an hour, becoming northeast after midnight. Saturday, mostly sunny. A slight chance of showers in the afternoon. Highs in the lower 80s. Southeast winds 5 to 10 miles an hour. Chance of rain 20%. Saturday night, partly cloudy. A slight chance of showers and thunderstorms after midnight. Warmer with lows in the upper 60s. Southeast winds 5 to 10 miles an hour with gusts up to 20 miles an hour. Chance of rain 20%. Sunday, mostly sunny. Humid with highs in the upper 80s. South winds around 5 miles an hour. Sunday night, partly cloudy. A slight chance of showers and thunderstorms in the evening, then a chance of showers and thunderstorms after midnight. Humid with lows in the upper 60s. East winds 5 to 10 miles an hour. Chance of rain 50%. Heat index values in the upper 90s early in the evening. Monday, mostly sunny. Highs in the mid-80s. Monday night, mostly clear in the evening, then becoming mostly cloudy. A chance of showers and thunderstorms. Lows in the upper 60s. Chance of rain 50%. Tuesday, mostly cloudy in the morning, then becoming partly sunny. Highs in the lower 80s. Tuesday night, partly cloudy in the evening, then becoming mostly cloudy. Lows in the mid-60s. Wednesday, mostly cloudy in the morning, then becoming partly sunny. Highs in the upper 70s. Wednesday night, mostly cloudy. A chance of showers after midnight. Lows in the lower 60s. Chance of rain 30%. Thursday, mostly cloudy in the morning, then becoming partly sunny. Highs in the mid-70s. Thursday night, partly cloudy in the evening, then mostly cloudy with a chance of showers after midnight. Lows around 60. Chance of rain 30%. Friday, mostly cloudy with a 40% chance of showers. Highs in the lower 70s. At 3 p.m. in Sioux City, the temperature was 84 and the dew point 71. The relative humidity was 65%. Wind was northwest at 17 miles an hour, gusting to 31. The pressure was 30.00 inches and rising. Elsewhere in northwest Iowa, Morris was partly sunny and 77. Sheldon was partly sunny and 79. Cherokee was partly sunny and 81. Spencer was cloudy and 78. Other conditions across the northern plains, farther east in Iowa, skies ranged from sunny to mostly sunny, and temperatures were between 82 and 83 degrees. In eastern Nebraska, it was sunny, and temperatures were between 85 and 90 degrees. In eastern South Dakota, skies ranged from sunny to mostly sunny, and temperatures were between 77 and 80 degrees. And in southern Minnesota, at Rochester, rain was falling with a temperature of 68. At Marshall, it was sunny with a temperature of 74. At Worthington, it was mostly sunny with a temperature of 74. It was partly sunny with a temperature of 71 at Mankato and 76 at Minneapolis. Once again, at 3 p.m. Sioux City had a temperature of 84.

The current time is 3:58 p.m. Central Daylight Time. Operating on a frequency of 162.475 MHz, this is NOAA Weather Radio Station WXL62, broadcasting from a transmitter near Lawton, Iowa. Our program originates from the National Weather Service in Sioux Falls and serves Sioux City and the surrounding Siouxland area. This hazardous weather outlook is for northwest Iowa, west central Iowa, and southwest Minnesota. Day 1, this afternoon and tonight. Patchy fog will be possible by daybreak Saturday. For Saturday through Thursday, an active pattern will lead to periodic chances for showers and thunderstorms into the weekend. Some storms could potentially become strong. Spotter activation is not expected at this time. Your National Weather Service forecast for Siouxland. Tonight, partly cloudy this evening, then becoming mostly cloudy. Lows in the mid-50s. North winds 5 to 10 miles an hour, becoming northeast after midnight. Saturday, mostly sunny. A slight chance of showers in the afternoon. Highs in the lower 80s. Southeast winds 5 to 10 miles an hour. Chance of rain 20%. Saturday night, partly cloudy. A slight chance of showers and thunderstorms after midnight. Warmer with lows in the upper 60s. Southeast winds 5 to 10 miles an hour with gusts up to 20 miles an hour. Chance of rain 20%. Sunday, mostly sunny. Humid with highs in the upper 80s. South winds around 5 miles an hour. Sunday night, partly cloudy. A slight chance of showers and thunderstorms in the evening, then a chance of showers and thunderstorms after midnight. Humid with lows in the upper 60s. East winds 5 to 10 miles an hour. Chance of rain 50%. Heat index values in the upper 90s early in the evening. Monday, mostly sunny. Highs in the mid-80s. Monday night, mostly clear in the evening, then becoming mostly cloudy. A chance of showers and thunderstorms. Lows in the upper 60s. Chance of rain 50%. Tuesday, mostly cloudy in the morning, then becoming partly sunny. Highs in the lower 80s. Tuesday night, partly cloudy in the evening, then becoming mostly cloudy. Lows in the mid-60s. Wednesday, mostly cloudy in the morning, then becoming partly sunny. Highs in the upper 70s. Wednesday night, mostly cloudy. A chance of showers after midnight. Lows in the lower 60s. Chance of rain 30%. Thursday, mostly cloudy in the morning, then becoming partly sunny. Highs in the mid-70s. Thursday night, partly cloudy in the evening, then mostly cloudy with a chance of showers after midnight. Lows around 60. Chance of rain 30%. Friday, mostly cloudy with a 40% chance of showers. Highs in the lower 70s. At 4 p.m., in Sioux City, the temperature was 81 and the dew point 69. The relative humidity was 67%. Wind was northwest at 14 miles an hour, gusting to 26. The pressure was 30.02 inches and rising. Elsewhere in northwest Iowa, Morris was mostly sunny and 77. Sheldon was mostly sunny and 75. Cherokee was mostly sunny and 82. Spencer was partly sunny and 79. Other conditions across the northern plains, farther east in Iowa, temperatures were between 80 and 85 degrees. It was mostly sunny at Des Moines and Cedar Rapids. At Waterloo, it was cloudy. In eastern Nebraska, it was sunny and temperatures were between 85 and 90 degrees. In eastern South Dakota, skies ranged from sunny to mostly sunny, and temperatures were between 79 and 81 degrees. And in southern Minnesota, it was sunny, with a temperature of 75 at Worthington and 74 at Marshall. It was mostly sunny, with a temperature of 73 at Mankato and 70 at Rochester. At Minneapolis, it was partly sunny, with a temperature of 79. Once again, at 4 p.m., Sioux City had a temperature of 81. The current time is 4:03 p.m. Central Daylight Time. Operating on a frequency.

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Our program originates from the National Weather Service in Sioux Falls and serves Sioux City and the surrounding Siouxland area. This hazardous weather outlook is for northwest Iowa, west central Iowa, and southwest Minnesota. Day 1, this afternoon and tonight. Patchy fog will be possible by daybreak Saturday. For Saturday through Thursday, an active pattern will lead to periodic chances for showers and thunderstorms into the weekend. Some storms could potentially become strong. Spotter activation is not expected at this time. Your National Weather Service forecast for Siouxland. Tonight, partly cloudy this evening, then becoming mostly cloudy. Lows in the mid-50s. North winds 5 to 10 miles an hour, becoming northeast after midnight. Saturday, mostly sunny. A slight chance of showers in the afternoon. Highs in the lower 80s. Southeast winds 5 to 10 miles an hour. Chance of rain 20%. Saturday night, partly cloudy. A slight chance of showers and thunderstorms after midnight. Warmer with lows in the upper 60s. Southeast winds 5 to 10 miles an hour with gusts up to 20 miles an hour. Chance of rain 20%. Sunday, mostly sunny. Humid with highs in the upper 80s. South winds around 5 miles an hour. Sunday night, partly cloudy. A slight chance of showers and thunderstorms in the evening, then a chance of showers and thunderstorms after midnight. Humid with lows in the upper 60s. East winds 5 to 10 miles an hour. Chance of rain 50%. Heat index values in the upper 90s early in the evening. Monday, mostly sunny. Highs in the mid-80s. Monday night, mostly clear in the evening, then becoming mostly cloudy. A chance of showers and thunderstorms. Lows in the upper 60s. Chance of rain 50%. Tuesday, mostly cloudy in the morning, then becoming partly sunny. Highs in the lower 80s. Tuesday night, partly cloudy in the evening, then becoming mostly cloudy. Lows in the mid-60s. Wednesday, mostly cloudy in the morning, then becoming partly sunny. Highs in the upper 70s. Wednesday night, mostly cloudy. A chance of showers after midnight. Lows in the lower 60s. Chance of rain 30%. Thursday, mostly cloudy in the morning, then becoming partly sunny. Highs in the mid-70s. Thursday night, partly cloudy in the evening, then mostly cloudy with a chance of showers after midnight. Lows around 60. Chance of rain 30%. Friday, mostly cloudy with a 40% chance of showers. Highs in the lower 70s. At 4 p.m., in Sioux City, the temperature was 81 and the dew point 69. The relative humidity was 67%. Wind was northwest at 14 miles an hour, gusting to 26. The pressure was 30.02 inches and rising. Elsewhere in northwest Iowa, Morris was mostly sunny and 77. Sheldon was mostly sunny and 75. Cherokee was mostly sunny and 82. Spencer was partly sunny and 79. Other conditions across the northern plains, farther east in Iowa, temperatures were between 80 and 85 degrees. It was mostly sunny at Des Moines and Cedar Rapids. At Waterloo, it was cloudy. In eastern Nebraska, it was sunny and temperatures were between 85 and 90 degrees. In eastern South Dakota, skies ranged from sunny to mostly sunny, and temperatures were between 79 and 81 degrees. And in southern Minnesota, it was sunny, with a temperature of 75 at Worthington and 74 at Marshall. It was mostly sunny, with a temperature of 73 at Mankato and 70 at Rochester. At Minneapolis, it was partly sunny, with a temperature of 79. Once again, at 4 p.m., Sioux City had a temperature of 81. The current time is 4:08 p.m. Central Daylight Time. Operating on a frequency of 162.475 megahertz, this is NOAA Weather Radio Station WXL62, broadcasting

a transmitter near Lawton, Iowa. Our program originates from the National Weather Service in Sioux Falls and serves Sioux City and the surrounding Siouxland area. This hazardous weather outlook is for northwest Iowa, west central Iowa, and southwest Minnesota. Day 1, this afternoon and tonight. Patchy fog will be possible by daybreak Saturday. For Saturday through Thursday, an active pattern will lead to periodic chances for showers and thunderstorms into the weekend. Some storms could potentially become strong. Spotter activation is not expected at this time. Your National Weather Service forecast for Siouxland. Tonight, partly cloudy this evening, then becoming mostly cloudy. Lows in the mid-50s. North winds 5 to 10 miles an hour, becoming northeast after midnight. Saturday, mostly sunny. A slight chance of showers in the afternoon. Highs in the lower 80s. Southeast winds 5 to 10 miles an hour. Chance of rain 20%. Saturday night, partly cloudy. A slight chance of showers and thunderstorms after midnight. Warmer with lows in the upper 60s. Southeast winds 5 to 10 miles an hour with gusts up to 20 miles an hour. Chance of rain 20%. Sunday, mostly sunny. Humid with highs in the upper 80s. South winds around 5 miles an hour. Sunday night, partly cloudy. A slight chance of showers and thunderstorms in the evening, then a chance of showers and thunderstorms after midnight. Humid with lows in the upper 60s. East winds 5 to 10 miles an hour. Chance of rain 50%. Heat index values in the upper 90s early in the evening. Monday, mostly sunny. Highs in the mid-80s. Monday night, mostly clear in the evening, then becoming mostly cloudy. A chance of showers and thunderstorms. Lows in the upper 60s. Chance of rain 50%. Tuesday, mostly cloudy in the morning, then becoming partly sunny. Highs in the lower 80s. Tuesday night, partly cloudy in the evening, then becoming mostly cloudy. Lows in the mid-60s. Wednesday, mostly cloudy in the morning, then becoming partly sunny. Highs in the upper 70s. Wednesday night, mostly cloudy. A chance of showers after midnight. Lows in the lower 60s. Chance of rain 30%. Thursday, mostly cloudy in the morning, then becoming partly sunny. Highs in the mid-70s. Thursday night, partly cloudy in the evening, then mostly cloudy with a chance of showers after midnight. Lows around 60. Chance of rain 30%. Friday, mostly cloudy with a 40% chance of showers. Highs in the lower 70s. At 4 p.m., in Sioux City, the temperature was 81 and the dew point 69. The relative humidity was 67%. Wind was northwest at 14 miles an hour, gusting to 26. The pressure was 30.02 inches and rising. Elsewhere in northwest Iowa, Morris was mostly sunny and 77. Sheldon was mostly sunny and 75. Cherokee was mostly sunny and 82. Spencer was mostly sunny and 78. Other conditions across the northern plains, farther east in Iowa, temperatures were between 80 and 85 degrees. It was mostly sunny at Des Moines and Cedar Rapids. At Waterloo, it was cloudy. In eastern Nebraska, it was sunny, and temperatures were between 85 and 90 degrees. In eastern South Dakota, skies ranged from sunny to mostly sunny, and temperatures were between 79 and 81 degrees. And in southern Minnesota, it was sunny, with a temperature of 75 at Worthington and 74 at Marshall. At Rochester, it was mostly sunny, with a temperature of 70. At Mankato, it was partly sunny, with a temperature of 73. At Minneapolis, it was cloudy, with a temperature of 79. Once again, at 4 p.m., Sioux City had a temperature of 81. The current time is 4:13 p.m. Central Daylight Time. Operating on a frequency of 162.475 MHz, this is NOAA Weather Radio Station WXL62, broadcasting from a transmitter near Lawton, Iowa. Our program originates from the National

weather service in Sioux Falls and serves Sioux City and the surrounding Siouxland area. This hazardous weather outlook is for northwest Iowa, west central Iowa, and southwest Minnesota. Day 1, this afternoon and tonight. Patchy fog will be possible by daybreak Saturday. For Saturday through Thursday, an active pattern will lead to periodic chances for showers and thunderstorms into the weekend. Some storms could potentially become strong. Spotter activation is not expected at this time. Your National Weather Service forecast for Siouxland. Tonight, partly cloudy this evening, then becoming mostly cloudy. Lows in the mid-50s. North winds 5 to 10 miles an hour, becoming northeast after midnight. Saturday, mostly sunny. A slight chance of showers in the afternoon. Highs in the lower 80s. Southeast winds 5 to 10 miles an hour. Chance of rain 20%. Saturday night, partly cloudy. A slight chance of showers and thunderstorms after midnight. Warmer with lows in the upper 60s. Southeast winds 5 to 10 miles an hour with gusts up to 20 miles an hour. Chance of rain 20%. Sunday, mostly sunny. Humid with highs in the upper 80s. South winds around 5 miles an hour. Sunday night, partly cloudy. A slight chance of showers and thunderstorms in the evening, then a chance of showers and thunderstorms after midnight. Humid with lows in the upper 60s. East winds 5 to 10 miles an hour. Chance of rain 50%. Heat index values in the upper 90s early in the evening. Monday, mostly sunny. Highs in the mid-80s. Monday night, mostly clear in the evening, then becoming mostly cloudy. A chance of showers and thunderstorms. Lows in the upper 60s. Chance of rain 50%. Tuesday, mostly cloudy in the morning, then becoming partly sunny. Highs in the lower 80s. Tuesday night, partly cloudy in the evening, then becoming mostly cloudy. Lows in the mid-60s. Wednesday, mostly cloudy in the morning, then becoming partly sunny. Highs in the upper 70s. Wednesday night, mostly cloudy. A chance of showers after midnight. Lows in the lower 60s. Chance of rain 30%. Thursday, mostly cloudy in the morning, then becoming partly sunny. Highs in the mid-70s. Thursday night, partly cloudy in the evening, then mostly cloudy with a chance of showers after midnight. Lows around 60. Chance of rain 30%. Friday, mostly cloudy with a 40% chance of showers. Highs in the lower 70s. At 4 p.m., in Sioux City, the temperature was 81 and the dew point 69. The relative humidity was 67%. Wind was northwest at 14 miles an hour, gusting to 26. The pressure was 30.02 inches and rising. Elsewhere in northwest Iowa, Morris was mostly sunny and 77. Sheldon was mostly sunny and 75. Cherokee was mostly sunny and 82. Spencer was mostly sunny and 78. Other conditions across the northern plains, farther east in Iowa, temperatures were between 80 and 85 degrees. It was mostly sunny at Des Moines and Cedar Rapids. At Waterloo, it was cloudy. In eastern Nebraska, it was sunny, and temperatures were between 85 and 90 degrees. In eastern South Dakota, skies ranged from sunny to mostly sunny, and temperatures were between 79 and 81 degrees. And in southern Minnesota, it was sunny, with a temperature of 75 at Worthington and 74 at Marshall. At Rochester, it was mostly sunny, with a temperature of 70. At Mankato, it was partly sunny, with a temperature of 73. At Minneapolis, it was cloudy, with a temperature of 79. Once again, at 4 p.m. Sioux City had a temperature of 81. The current time is 4:18 p.m. Central Daylight Time. Operating on a frequency of 162.475 MHz, this is NOAA Weather Radio Station WXL62, broadcasting from a transmitter near Lawton, Iowa. Our program originates from the National Weather Service in Sioux Falls and serves Sioux City and the surrounding Siouxland area.

This hazardous weather outlook is for northwest Iowa, west central Iowa, and southwest Minnesota. Day 1, this afternoon and tonight. Patchy fog will be possible by daybreak Saturday. For Saturday through Thursday, an active pattern will lead to periodic chances for showers and thunderstorms into the weekend. Some storms could potentially become strong. Spotter activation is not expected at this time. Your National Weather Service forecast for Siouxland. Tonight, partly cloudy this evening, then becoming mostly cloudy. Lows in the mid-50s. North winds 5 to 10 miles an hour, becoming northeast after midnight. Saturday, mostly sunny. A slight chance of showers in the afternoon. Highs in the lower 80s. Southeast winds 5 to 10 miles an hour. Chance of rain 20%. Saturday night, partly cloudy. A slight chance of showers and thunderstorms after midnight. Warmer with lows in the upper 60s. Southeast winds 5 to 10 miles an hour with gusts up to 20 miles an hour. Chance of rain 20%. Sunday, mostly sunny. Humid with highs in the upper 80s. South winds around 5 miles an hour. Sunday night, partly cloudy. A slight chance of showers and thunderstorms in the evening, then a chance of showers and thunderstorms after midnight. Humid with lows in the upper 60s. East winds 5 to 10 miles an hour. Chance of rain 50%. Heat index values in the upper 90s early in the evening. Monday, mostly sunny. Highs in the mid-80s. Monday night, mostly clear in the evening, then becoming mostly cloudy. A chance of showers and thunderstorms. Lows in the upper 60s. Chance of rain 50%. Tuesday, mostly cloudy in the morning, then becoming partly sunny. Highs in the lower 80s. Tuesday night, partly cloudy in the evening, then becoming mostly cloudy. Lows in the mid-60s. Wednesday, mostly cloudy in the morning, then becoming partly sunny. Highs in the upper 70s. Wednesday night, mostly cloudy. A chance of showers after midnight. Lows in the lower 60s. Chance of rain 30%. Thursday, mostly cloudy in the morning, then becoming partly sunny. Highs in the mid-70s. Thursday night, partly cloudy in the evening, then mostly cloudy with a chance of showers after midnight. Lows around 60. Chance of rain 30%. Friday, mostly cloudy with a 40% chance of showers. Highs in the lower 70s. At 4 p.m., in Sioux City, the temperature was 81 and the dew point 69. The relative humidity was 67%. Wind was northwest at 14 miles an hour, gusting to 26. The pressure was 30.02 inches and rising. Elsewhere in northwest Iowa, Morris was mostly sunny and 77. Sheldon was mostly sunny and 75. Cherokee was mostly sunny and 82. Spencer was mostly sunny and 78. Other conditions across the northern plains, farther east in Iowa, temperatures were between 80 and 85 degrees. It was mostly sunny at Des Moines and Cedar Rapids. At Waterloo, it was cloudy. In eastern Nebraska, it was sunny, and temperatures were between 85 and 90 degrees. In eastern South Dakota, skies ranged from sunny to mostly sunny, and temperatures were between 79 and 81 degrees. And in southern Minnesota, it was sunny, with a temperature of 75 at Worthington and 74 at Marshall. At Rochester, it was mostly sunny, with a temperature of 70. At Mankato, it was partly sunny, with a temperature of 73. At Minneapolis, it was cloudy, with a temperature of 79. Once again, at 4 p.m., Sioux City had a temperature of 81. The current time is 4:22 p.m. Central Daylight Time. Operating on a frequency of 162.475 MHz, this is NOAA Weather Radio Station WXL62, broadcasting from a transmitter near Lawton, Iowa. Our program originates from the National Weather Service in Sioux Falls and serves Sioux City and the surrounding Siouxland area. This hazardous weather outlook is for northwest Iowa, west central
central Iowa and southwest Minnesota. Day 1, this afternoon and tonight. Patchy fog will be possible by daybreak Saturday. For Saturday through Thursday, an active pattern will lead to periodic chances for showers and thunderstorms into the weekend. Some storms could potentially become strong. Spotter activation is not expected at this time. Your National Weather Service forecast for Siouxland. Tonight, partly cloudy this evening, then becoming mostly cloudy. Lows in the mid-50s. North winds 5 to 10 miles an hour, becoming northeast after midnight. Saturday, mostly sunny. A slight chance of showers in the afternoon. Highs in the lower 80s. Southeast winds 5 to 10 miles an hour. Chance of rain 20%. Saturday night, partly cloudy. A slight chance of showers and thunderstorms after midnight. Warmer with lows in the upper 60s. Southeast winds 5 to 10 miles an hour with gusts up to 20 miles an hour. Chance of rain 20%. Sunday, mostly sunny. Humid with highs in the upper 80s. South winds around 5 miles an hour. Sunday night, partly cloudy. A slight chance of showers and thunderstorms in the evening, then a chance of showers and thunderstorms after midnight. Humid with lows in the upper 60s. East winds 5 to 10 miles an hour. Chance of rain 50%. Heat index values in the upper 90s early in the evening. Monday, mostly sunny. Highs in the mid-80s. Monday night, mostly clear in the evening, then becoming mostly cloudy. A chance of showers and thunderstorms. Lows in the upper 60s. Chance of rain 50%. Tuesday, mostly cloudy in the morning, then becoming partly sunny. Highs in the lower 80s. Tuesday night, partly cloudy in the evening, then becoming mostly cloudy. Lows in the mid-60s. Wednesday, mostly cloudy in the morning, then becoming partly sunny. Highs in the upper 70s. Wednesday night, mostly cloudy. A chance of showers after midnight. Lows in the lower 60s. Chance of rain 30%. Thursday, mostly cloudy in the morning, then becoming partly sunny. Highs in the mid-70s. Thursday night, partly cloudy in the evening, then mostly cloudy with a chance of showers after midnight. Lows around 60. Chance of rain 30%. Friday, mostly cloudy with a 40% chance of showers. Highs in the lower 70s. Your National Weather Service forecast for Siouxland. Tonight, partly cloudy. Lows in the mid-50s. North winds 5 to 10 miles an hour with gusts up to 20 miles an hour, becoming northeast after midnight. Saturday, mostly sunny. A slight chance of showers in the afternoon. Highs in the lower 80s. Southeast winds 5 to 10 miles an hour. Chance of rain 20%. Saturday night, partly cloudy. A slight chance of showers and thunderstorms after midnight. Warmer with lows in the upper 60s. Southeast winds 5 to 10 miles an hour with gusts up to 20 miles an hour. Chance of rain 20%. Sunday, mostly sunny. Humid with highs in the upper 80s. South winds around 5 miles an hour. Sunday night, partly cloudy. A slight chance of showers and thunderstorms in the evening, then a chance of showers and thunderstorms after midnight. Humid with lows in the upper 60s. East winds 5 to 10 miles an hour. Chance of rain 50%. Heat index values in the upper 90s early in the evening. Monday, mostly sunny. Highs in the mid-80s. Monday night, mostly clear in the evening, then becoming mostly cloudy. A chance of showers and thunderstorms. Lows in the upper 60s. Chance of rain 50%. Tuesday, mostly cloudy in the morning, then becoming partly sunny. Highs in the lower 80s. Tuesday night, partly cloudy in the evening, then becoming mostly cloudy. Lows in the mid-60s. Wednesday, mostly cloudy in the morning, then becoming partly sunny. Highs in the upper 70s. Wednesday night, mostly cloudy. A chance of showers after midnight.

is in the lower 60s. Chance of rain 30%. Thursday, mostly cloudy in the morning, then becoming partly sunny. Highs in the mid-70s. Thursday night, partly cloudy in the evening, then mostly cloudy with a chance of showers after midnight. Lows around 60. Chance of rain 30%. Friday, mostly cloudy with a 40% chance of showers. Highs in the lower 70s. At 4 p.m., in Sioux City, the temperature was 81 and the dew point 69. The relative humidity was 67%. Wind was northwest at 14 miles an hour, gusting to 26. The pressure was 30.02 inches and rising. Elsewhere in northwest Iowa, Morris was mostly sunny and 77. Sheldon was mostly sunny and 75. Cherokee was mostly sunny and 82. Spencer was mostly sunny and 78. Other conditions across the northern plains, farther east in Iowa, temperatures were between 80 and 85 degrees. It was mostly sunny at Des Moines and Cedar Rapids. At Waterloo, it was cloudy. In eastern Nebraska, it was sunny, and temperatures were between 85 and 90 degrees. In eastern South Dakota, skies ranged from sunny to mostly sunny, and temperatures were between 79 and 81 degrees. And in southern Minnesota, it was sunny, with a temperature of 75 at Worthington and 74 at Marshall. At Rochester, it was mostly sunny, with a temperature of 70. At Mankato, it was partly sunny, with a temperature of 73. At Minneapolis, it was cloudy, with a temperature of 79. Once again, at 4 p.m., Sioux City had a temperature of 81. The current time is 4:30 p.m. Central Daylight Time. Operating on a frequency of 162.475 MHz, this is NOAA Weather Radio Station WXL62, broadcasting from a transmitter near Lawton, Iowa. Our program originates from the National Weather Service in Sioux Falls and serves Sioux City and the surrounding Siouxland area. This hazardous weather outlook is for northwest Iowa, west central Iowa, and southwest Minnesota. Day 1, this afternoon and tonight. Patchy fog will be possible by daybreak Saturday. For Saturday through Thursday, an active pattern will lead to periodic chances for showers and thunderstorms into the weekend. Some storms could potentially become strong. Spotter activation is not expected at this time. Your National Weather Service forecast for Siouxland. Tonight, partly cloudy. Lows in the mid-50s. North winds 5 to 10 miles an hour with gusts up to 20 miles an hour, becoming northeast after midnight. Saturday, mostly sunny. A slight chance of showers in the afternoon. Highs in the lower 80s. Southeast winds 5 to 10 miles an hour. Chance of rain 20%. Saturday night, partly cloudy. A slight chance of showers and thunderstorms after midnight. Warmer with lows in the upper 60s. Southeast winds 5 to 10 miles an hour with gusts up to 20 miles an hour. Chance of rain 20%. Sunday, mostly sunny. Humid with highs in the upper 80s. South winds around 5 miles an hour. Sunday night, partly cloudy. A slight chance of showers and thunderstorms in the evening, then a chance of showers and thunderstorms after midnight. Humid with lows in the upper 60s. East winds 5 to 10 miles an hour. Chance of rain 50%. Heat index values in the upper 90s early in the evening. Monday, mostly sunny. Highs in the mid 80s. Monday night, mostly clear in the evening, then becoming mostly cloudy. A chance of showers and thunderstorms. Lows in the upper 60s. Chance of rain 50%. Tuesday, mostly cloudy in the morning, then becoming partly sunny. Highs in the lower 80s. Tuesday night, partly cloudy in the evening, then becoming mostly cloudy. Lows in the mid 60s. Wednesday, mostly cloudy in the morning, then becoming in the lower 80s. Tuesday night, partly cloudy in the evening, then becoming mostly cloudy. Lows in the mid-60s. Wednesday, mostly cloudy in the morning, then becoming partly sunny. Highs in the upper

pressure was 30.02 inches and rising. Elsewhere in northwest Iowa, Morris was mostly sunny and 77. Sheldon was mostly sunny and 75. Cherokee was mostly sunny and 82. Spencer was mostly sunny and 78. Other conditions across the northern plains, farther east in Iowa, temperatures were between 80 and 85 degrees. It was mostly sunny at Des Moines and Cedar Rapids. At Waterloo, it was cloudy. In eastern Nebraska, it was sunny, and temperatures were between 85 and 90 degrees. In eastern South Dakota, skies ranged from sunny to mostly sunny, and temperatures were between 79 and 81 degrees. And in southern Minnesota, it was sunny, with a temperature of 75 at Worthington and 74 at Marshall. At Rochester, it was mostly sunny, with a temperature of 70. At Mankato, it was partly sunny, with a temperature of 73. At Minneapolis, it was cloudy, with a temperature of 79. Once again, at 4 p.m., Sioux City had a temperature of 81. The current time is 4:35 p.m. Central Daylight Time. Operating on a frequency of 162.475 MHz, this is NOAA Weather Radio Station WXL62, broadcasting from a transmitter near Lawton, Iowa. Our program originates from the National Weather Service in Sioux Falls and serves Sioux City and the surrounding Siouxland area. This hazardous weather outlook is for northwest Iowa, west central Iowa, and southwest Minnesota. Day 1, this afternoon and tonight. Patchy fog will be possible by daybreak Saturday. For Saturday through Thursday, an active pattern will lead to periodic chances for showers and thunderstorms into the weekend. Some storms could potentially become strong. Spotter activation is not expected at this time. Your National Weather Service forecast for Siouxland. Tonight, partly cloudy. Lows in the mid-50s. North winds 5 to 10 miles an hour with gusts up to 20 miles an hour, becoming northeast after midnight. Saturday, mostly sunny. A slight chance of showers in the afternoon. Highs in the lower 80s. Southeast winds 5 to 10 miles an hour. Chance of rain 20%. Saturday night, partly cloudy. A slight chance of showers and thunderstorms after midnight. Warmer with lows in the upper 60s. Southeast winds 5 to 10 miles an hour with gusts up to 20 miles an hour. Chance of rain 20%. Sunday, mostly sunny. Humid with highs in the upper 80s. South winds around 5 miles an hour. Sunday night, partly cloudy. A slight chance of showers and thunderstorms in the evening, then a chance of showers and thunderstorms after midnight. Humid with lows in the upper 60s. East winds 5 to 10 miles an hour. Chance of rain 50%. Heat index values in the upper 90s early in the evening. Monday, mostly sunny. Highs in the mid-80s. Monday night, mostly clear in the evening, then becoming mostly cloudy. A chance of showers and thunderstorms. Lows in the upper 60s. Chance of rain 50%. Tuesday, mostly cloudy in the morning, then becoming partly sunny. Highs in the lower 80s. Tuesday night, partly cloudy in the evening, then becoming mostly cloudy. Lows in the mid-60s. Wednesday, mostly cloudy in the morning, then becoming partly sunny. Highs in the upper 70s. Wednesday night, mostly cloudy. A chance of showers after midnight. Lows in the lower 60s. Chance of rain 30%. Thursday, mostly cloudy in the morning, then becoming partly sunny. Highs in the mid-70s. Thursday night, partly cloudy in the evening, then mostly cloudy with a chance of showers after midnight. Lows around 60. Chance of rain 30%. Friday, mostly cloudy with a 40% chance of showers. Highs in the lower 70s. At 4 p.m., in Sioux City, the temperature was 81 and the dew point 69. The relative humidity was 67%. Wind was northwest at 14 miles an hour, gusting to 26. The pressure was 30.02 inches and rising. Elsewhere in northwest Iowa,

Morris was mostly sunny and 77. Sheldon was mostly sunny and 75. Cherokee was mostly sunny and 82. Spencer was mostly sunny and 78. Other conditions across the northern plains, farther east in Iowa, temperatures were between 80 and 85 degrees. It was mostly sunny at Des Moines and Cedar Rapids. At Waterloo, it was cloudy. In eastern Nebraska, it was sunny, and temperatures were between 85 and 90 degrees. In eastern South Dakota, skies ranged from sunny to mostly sunny, and temperatures were between 79 and 81 degrees. And in southern Minnesota, it was sunny, with a temperature of 75 at Worthington and 74 at Marshall. At Rochester, it was mostly sunny, with a temperature of 70. At Mankato, it was partly sunny, with a temperature of 73. At Minneapolis, it was cloudy, with a temperature of 79. Once again, at 4 p.m. Sioux City had a temperature of 81. The current time is 4:40 p.m. Central Daylight Time. Operating on a frequency of 162.475 MHz, this is NOAA Weather Radio Station WXL62, broadcasting from a transmitter near Lawton, Iowa. Our program originates from the National Weather Service in Sioux Falls and serves Sioux City and the surrounding Siouxland area. This hazardous weather outlook is for northwest Iowa, west central Iowa, and southwest Minnesota. Day 1, this afternoon and tonight. Patchy fog will be possible by daybreak Saturday. For Saturday through Thursday, an active pattern will lead to periodic chances for showers and thunderstorms into the weekend. Some storms could potentially become strong. Spotter activation is not expected at this time. Your National Weather Service forecast for Siouxland. Tonight, partly cloudy. Lows in the mid-50s. North winds 5 to 10 miles an hour with gusts up to 20 miles an hour, becoming northeast after midnight. Saturday, mostly sunny. A slight chance of showers in the afternoon. Highs in the lower 80s. Southeast winds 5 to 10 miles an hour. Chance of rain 20%. Saturday night, partly cloudy. A slight chance of showers and thunderstorms after midnight. Warmer with lows in the upper 60s. Southeast winds 5 to 10 miles an hour with gusts up to 20 miles an hour. Chance of rain 20%. Sunday, mostly sunny. Humid with highs in the upper 80s. South winds around 5 miles an hour. Sunday night, partly cloudy. A slight chance of showers and thunderstorms in the evening, then a chance of showers and thunderstorms after midnight. Humid with lows in the upper 60s. East winds 5 to 10 miles an hour. Chance of rain 50%. Heat index values in the upper 90s early in the evening. Monday, mostly sunny. Highs in the mid 80s. Monday night, mostly clear in the evening, then becoming mostly cloudy. A chance of showers and thunderstorms. Lows in the upper 60s. Chance of rain 50%. Tuesday, mostly cloudy in the morning, then becoming partly sunny. Highs in the lower 80s. Tuesday night, partly cloudy in the evening, then becoming mostly cloudy. Lows in the mid-60s. Wednesday, mostly cloudy in the morning, then becoming partly sunny. Highs in the upper 70s. Wednesday night, mostly cloudy. A chance of showers after midnight. Lows in the lower 60s. Chance of rain 30%. Thursday, mostly cloudy in the morning, then becoming partly sunny. Highs in the mid-70s. Thursday night, partly cloudy in the evening, then mostly cloudy with a chance of showers after midnight. Lows around 60. Chance of rain 30%. Friday, mostly cloudy with a 40% chance of showers. Highs in the lower 70s. At 4 p.m., in Sioux City, the temperature was 81 and the dew point 69. The relative humidity was 67%. Wind was northwest at 14 miles an hour, gusting to 26. The pressure was 30.02 inches and rising. Elsewhere in northwest Iowa, Morris was mostly sunny and 77. Sheldon was mostly sunny and

75. Cherokee was mostly sunny and 82. Spencer was mostly sunny and 78. Other conditions across the northern plains, farther east in Iowa, temperatures were between 80 and 85 degrees. It was mostly sunny at Des Moines and Cedar Rapids. At Waterloo, it was cloudy. In eastern Nebraska, it was sunny, and temperatures were between 85 and 90 degrees. In eastern South Dakota, skies ranged from sunny to mostly sunny, and temperatures were between 79 and 81 degrees. And in southern Minnesota, it was sunny, with a temperature of 75 at Worthington and 74 at Marshall. At Rochester, it was mostly sunny, with a temperature of 70. At Mankato, it was partly sunny, with a temperature of 73. At Minneapolis, it was cloudy, with a temperature of 79. Once again, at 4 p.m. Sioux City had a temperature of 81. The current time is 4:45 p.m. Central Daylight Time. Operating on a frequency of 162.475 MHz, this is NOAA Weather Radio Station WXL62, broadcasting from a transmitter near Lawton, Iowa. Our program originates from the National Weather Service in Sioux Falls and serves Sioux City and the surrounding Siouxland area. This hazardous weather outlook is for northwest Iowa, west central Iowa, and southwest Minnesota. Day 1, this afternoon and tonight. Patchy fog will be possible by daybreak Saturday. For Saturday through Thursday, an active pattern will lead to periodic chances for showers and thunderstorms into the weekend. Some storms could potentially become strong. Spotter activation is not expected at this time. Your National Weather Service forecast for Siouxland. Tonight, partly cloudy. Lows in the mid-50s. North winds 5 to 10 miles an hour with gusts up to 20 miles an hour, becoming northeast after midnight. Saturday, mostly sunny. A slight chance of showers in the afternoon. Highs in the lower 80s. Southeast winds 5 to 10 miles an hour. Chance of rain 20%. Saturday night, partly cloudy. A slight chance of showers and thunderstorms after midnight. Warmer with lows in the upper 60s. Southeast winds 5 to 10 miles an hour with gusts up to 20 miles an hour. Chance of rain 20%. Sunday, mostly sunny. Humid with highs in the upper 80s. South winds around 5 miles an hour. Sunday night, partly cloudy. A slight chance of showers and thunderstorms in the evening, then a chance of showers and thunderstorms after midnight. Humid with lows in the upper 60s. East winds 5 to 10 miles an hour. Chance of rain 50%. Heat index values in the upper 90s early in the evening. Monday, mostly sunny. Highs in the mid 80s. Monday night, mostly clear in the evening, then becoming mostly cloudy. A chance of showers and thunderstorms. Lows in the upper 60s. Chance of rain 50%. Tuesday, mostly cloudy in the morning, then becoming partly sunny. Highs in the lower 80s. Tuesday night, partly cloudy in the evening, then becoming mostly cloudy. Lows in the mid-60s. Wednesday, mostly cloudy in the morning, then becoming partly sunny. Highs in the upper 70s. Wednesday night, mostly cloudy. A chance of showers after midnight. Lows in the lower 60s. Chance of rain 30%. Thursday, mostly cloudy in the morning, then becoming partly sunny. Highs in the mid-70s. Thursday night, partly cloudy in the evening, then mostly cloudy with a chance of showers after midnight. Lows around 60. Chance of rain 30%. Friday, mostly cloudy with a 40% chance of showers. Highs in the lower 70s. At 4 p.m., in Sioux City, the temperature was 81 and the dew point 69. The relative humidity was 67%. Wind was northwest at 14 miles an hour, gusting to 26. The pressure was 30.02 inches and rising. Elsewhere in northwest Iowa, Morris was mostly sunny and 77. Sheldon was mostly sunny and 75. Cherokee was mostly sunny and 82.

Lincoln, 90 at Omaha, and 83 at North Fork. In eastern South Dakota, skies ranged from sunny to mostly sunny, and temperatures were between 78 and 81 degrees. And in southern Minnesota, it was sunny, with a temperature of 75 at Worthington and 75 at Marshall. At Minneapolis, it was mostly sunny, with a temperature of 79. It was partly sunny, with a temperature of 72 at Mankato and 74 at Rochester. Once again, at 5 p.m., Sioux City had a temperature of 82. The current time is 5:09 p.m. Central Daylight Time. Operating on a frequency of 162.475 MHz, this is NOAA Weather Radio Station WXL62, broadcasting from a transmitter near Lawton, Iowa. Our program originates from the National Weather Service in Sioux Falls and serves Sioux City and the surrounding Siouxland area. This hazardous weather outlook is for northwest Iowa, west central Iowa, and southwest Minnesota. Day 1, this afternoon and tonight. Patchy fog will be possible by daybreak Saturday. For Saturday through Thursday, an active pattern will lead to periodic chances for showers and thunderstorms into the weekend. Some storms could potentially become strong. Spotter activation is not expected at this time. Your National Weather Service forecast for Siouxland. Tonight, partly cloudy. Lows in the mid-50s. North winds 5 to 10 miles an hour with gusts up to 20 miles an hour, becoming northeast after midnight. Saturday, mostly sunny. A slight chance of showers in the afternoon. Highs in the lower 80s. Southeast winds 5 to 10 miles an hour. Chance of rain 20%. Saturday night, partly cloudy. A slight chance of showers and thunderstorms after midnight. Warmer with lows in the upper 60s. Southeast winds 5 to 10 miles an hour with gusts up to 20 miles an hour. Chance of rain 20%. Sunday, mostly sunny. Humid with highs in the upper 80s. South winds around 5 miles an hour. Sunday night, partly cloudy. A slight chance of showers and thunderstorms in the evening, then a chance of showers and thunderstorms after midnight. Humid with lows in the upper 60s. East winds 5 to 10 miles an hour. Chance of rain 50%. Heat index values in the upper 90s early in the evening. Monday, mostly sunny. Highs in the mid-80s. Monday night, mostly clear in the evening, then becoming mostly cloudy. A chance of showers and thunderstorms. Lows in the upper 60s. Chance of rain 50%. Tuesday, mostly cloudy in the morning, then becoming partly sunny. Highs in the lower 80s. Tuesday night, partly cloudy in the evening, then becoming mostly cloudy. Lows in the mid-60s. Wednesday, mostly cloudy in the morning, then becoming partly sunny. Highs in the upper 70s. Wednesday night, mostly cloudy. A chance of showers after midnight. Lows in the lower 60s. Chance of rain 30%. Thursday, mostly cloudy in the morning, then becoming partly sunny. Highs in the mid-70s. Thursday night, partly cloudy in the evening, then mostly cloudy with a chance of showers after midnight. Lows around 60. Chance of rain 30%. Friday, mostly cloudy with a 40% chance of showers. Highs in the lower 70s. At 5 p.m., in Sioux City, the temperature was 82 and the dew point 67. The relative humidity was 60%. Wind was northwest at 16 miles an hour. The pressure was 30.02 inches and steady. Elsewhere in northwest Iowa, Morris was sunny and 77. Sheldon was sunny and 77. Cherokee was partly sunny and 81. Spencer was mostly sunny and 79. Other conditions across the northern plains, farther east in Iowa, at Waterloo, a thunderstorm was reported with a temperature of 67. It was mostly sunny, with a temperature of 85 at Des Moines and 83 at Cedar Rapids. In eastern Nebraska, skies ranged from sunny to mostly sunny. It was 90 at Lincoln, 90 at Omaha, and 83 at North Fork. In eastern South

Minnesota, skies ranged from sunny to mostly sunny, and temperatures were between 78 and 81 degrees. And in southern Minnesota, it was sunny, with a temperature of 75 at Worthington and 75 at Marshall. At Minneapolis, it was mostly sunny, with a temperature of 79. It was partly sunny, with a temperature of 72 at Mankato and 74 at Rochester. Once again, at 5 p.m., Sioux City had a temperature of 82. The current time is 5:14 p.m. Central Daylight Time. Operating on a frequency of 162.475 MHz, this is NOAA Weather Radio Station WXL62, broadcasting from a transmitter near Lawton, Iowa. Our program originates from the National Weather Service in Sioux Falls and serves Sioux City and the surrounding Siouxland area. This hazardous weather outlook is for northwest Iowa, west central Iowa, and southwest Minnesota. Day 1, this afternoon and tonight. Patchy fog will be possible by daybreak Saturday. For Saturday through Thursday, an active pattern will lead to periodic chances for showers and thunderstorms into the weekend. Some storms could potentially become strong. Spotter activation is not expected at this time. Your National Weather Service forecast for Siouxland. Tonight, partly cloudy. Lows in the mid-50s. North winds 5 to 10 miles an hour with gusts up to 20 miles an hour, becoming northeast after midnight. Saturday, mostly sunny. A slight chance of showers in the afternoon. Highs in the lower 80s. Southeast winds 5 to 10 miles an hour. Chance of rain 20%. Saturday night, partly cloudy. A slight chance of showers and thunderstorms after midnight. Warmer with lows in the upper 60s. Southeast winds 5 to 10 miles an hour with gusts up to 20 miles an hour. Chance of rain 20%. Sunday, mostly sunny. Humid with highs in the upper 80s. South winds around 5 miles an hour. Sunday night, partly cloudy. A slight chance of showers and thunderstorms in the evening, then a chance of showers and thunderstorms after midnight. Humid with lows in the upper 60s. East winds 5 to 10 miles an hour. Chance of rain 50%. Heat index values in the upper 90s early in the evening. Monday, mostly sunny. Highs in the mid-80s. Monday night, mostly clear in the evening, then becoming mostly cloudy. A chance of showers and thunderstorms. Lows in the upper 60s. Chance of rain 50%. Tuesday, mostly cloudy in the morning, then becoming partly sunny. Highs in the lower 80s. Tuesday night, partly cloudy in the evening, then becoming mostly cloudy. Lows in the mid-60s. Wednesday, mostly cloudy in the morning, then becoming partly sunny. Highs in the upper 70s. Wednesday night, mostly cloudy. A chance of showers after midnight. Lows in the lower 60s. Chance of rain 30%. Thursday, mostly cloudy in the morning, then becoming partly sunny. Highs in the mid-70s. Thursday night, partly cloudy in the evening, then mostly cloudy with a chance of showers after midnight. Lows around 60. Chance of rain 30%. Friday, mostly cloudy with a 40% chance of showers. Highs in the lower 70s. At 5 p.m., in Sioux City, the temperature was 82 and the dew point 67. The relative humidity was 60%. Wind was northwest at 16 miles an hour. The pressure was 30.02 inches and steady. Elsewhere in northwest Iowa, Morris was sunny and 77. Sheldon was sunny and 77. Cherokee was partly sunny and 81. Spencer was mostly sunny and 79. Other conditions across the northern plains, farther east in Iowa, at Waterloo, a thunderstorm was reported with a temperature of 67. It was mostly sunny, with a temperature of 85 at Des Moines and 83 at Cedar Rapids. In eastern Nebraska, skies ranged from sunny to mostly sunny. It was 90 at Lincoln, 90 at Omaha, and 83 at Norfolk. In eastern South Dakota, skies ranged from sunny to mostly sunny, and temperatures were between 78 and 80.

1 degrees. And in southern Minnesota, it was sunny with a temperature of 75 at Worthington and 75 at Marshall. At Minneapolis, it was mostly sunny with a temperature of 79. It was partly sunny with a temperature of 72 at Mankato and 74 at Rochester. Once again, at 5 p.m., Sioux City had a temperature of 82. The current time is 5:19 p.m. Central Daylight Time. Operating on a frequency of 162.475 MHz, this is NOAA Weather Radio Station WXL62, broadcasting from a transmitter near Lawton, Iowa. Our program originates from the National Weather Service in Sioux Falls and serves Sioux City and the surrounding Siouxland area. This hazardous weather outlook is for northwest Iowa, west central Iowa, and southwest Minnesota. Day 1, this afternoon and tonight. Patchy fog will be possible by daybreak Saturday. For Saturday through Thursday, an active pattern will lead to periodic chances for showers and thunderstorms into the weekend. Some storms could potentially become strong. Spotter activation is not expected at this time. Your National Weather Service forecast for Siouxland. Tonight, partly cloudy. Lows in the mid-50s. North winds 5 to 10 miles an hour with gusts up to 20 miles an hour, becoming northeast after midnight. Saturday, mostly sunny. A slight chance of showers in the afternoon. Highs in the lower 80s. Southeast winds 5 to 10 miles an hour. Chance of rain 20%. Saturday night, partly cloudy. A slight chance of showers and thunderstorms after midnight. Warmer with lows in the upper 60s. Southeast winds 5 to 10 miles an hour with gusts up to 20 miles an hour. Chance of rain 20%. Sunday, mostly sunny. Humid with highs in the upper 80s. South winds around 5 miles an hour. Sunday night, partly cloudy. A slight chance of showers and thunderstorms in the evening, then a chance of showers and thunderstorms after midnight. Humid with lows in the upper 60s. East winds 5 to 10 miles an hour. Chance of rain 50%. Heat index values in the upper 90s early in the evening. Monday, mostly sunny. Highs in the mid-80s. Monday night, mostly clear in the evening, then becoming mostly cloudy. A chance of showers and thunderstorms. Lows in the upper 60s. Chance of rain 50%. Tuesday, mostly cloudy in the morning, then becoming partly sunny. Highs in the lower 80s. Tuesday night, partly cloudy in the evening, then becoming mostly cloudy. Lows in the mid-60s. Wednesday, mostly cloudy in the morning, then becoming partly sunny. Highs in the upper 70s. Wednesday night, mostly cloudy. A chance of showers after midnight. Lows in the lower 60s. Chance of rain 30%. Thursday, mostly cloudy in the morning, then becoming partly sunny. Highs in the mid-70s. Thursday night, partly cloudy in the evening, then mostly cloudy with a chance of showers after midnight. Lows around 60. Chance of rain 30%. Friday, mostly cloudy with a 40% chance of showers. Highs in the lower 70s. Your National Weather Service forecast for Siouxland. Tonight, partly cloudy. Lows in the mid-50s. North winds 10 to 15 miles an hour with gusts up to 25 miles an hour, becoming northeast around 5 miles an hour after midnight. Saturday, mostly sunny. A slight chance of showers in the afternoon. Highs in the lower 80s. Southeast winds 5 to 10 miles an hour. Chance of rain 20%. Saturday night, partly cloudy. A slight chance of showers and thunderstorms after midnight. Warmer with lows in the upper 60s. Southeast winds 5 to 10 miles an hour with gusts up to 20 miles an hour. Chance of rain 20%. Sunday, mostly sunny. Humid with highs in the upper 80s. South winds around 5 miles an hour. Sunday night, partly cloudy. A slight chance of showers and thunderstorms in the evening, then a chance of showers and thunderstorms after midnight. Humid with lows.
in the upper 60s. East winds 5 to 10 miles an hour. Chance of rain 50%. Heat index values in the upper 90s early in the evening. Monday, mostly sunny. Highs in the mid-80s. Monday night, mostly clear in the evening, then becoming mostly cloudy. A chance of showers and thunderstorms. Lows in the upper 60s. Chance of rain 50%. Tuesday, mostly cloudy in the morning, then becoming partly sunny. Highs in the lower 80s. Tuesday night, partly cloudy in the evening, then becoming mostly cloudy. Lows in the mid-60s. Wednesday, mostly cloudy in the morning, then becoming partly sunny. Highs in the upper 70s. Wednesday night, mostly cloudy. A chance of showers after midnight. Lows in the lower 60s. Chance of rain 30%. Thursday, mostly cloudy in the morning, then becoming partly sunny. Highs in the mid-70s. Thursday night, partly cloudy in the evening, then mostly cloudy with a chance of showers after midnight. Lows around 60. Chance of rain 30%. Friday, mostly cloudy with a 40% chance of showers. Highs in the lower 70s. At 5 p.m., in Sioux City, the temperature was 82 and the dew point 67. The relative humidity was 60%. Wind was northwest at 16 miles an hour. The pressure was 30.02 inches and steady. Elsewhere in northwest Iowa, Morris was sunny and 77. Sheldon was sunny and 77. Cherokee was partly sunny and 81. Spencer was mostly sunny and 79. Other conditions across the northern plains, farther east in Iowa, at Waterloo, a thunderstorm was reported with a temperature of 67. It was mostly sunny, with a temperature of 85 at Des Moines and 83 at Cedar Rapids. In eastern Nebraska, skies ranged from sunny to mostly sunny. It was 90 at Lincoln, 90 at Omaha, and 83 at Norfolk. In eastern South Dakota, skies ranged from sunny to mostly sunny, and temperatures were between 78 and 81 degrees. And in southern Minnesota, it was sunny, with a temperature of 75 at Worthington and 75 at Marshall. At Minneapolis, it was mostly sunny, with a temperature of 79. It was partly sunny, with a temperature of 72 at Mankato and 74 at Rochester. Once again, at 5 p.m., Sioux City had a temperature of 82. The current time is 5:27 p.m. Central Daylight Time. Operating on a frequency of 162.475 MHz, this is NOAA Weather Radio Station WXL62, broadcasting from a transmitter near Lawton, Iowa. Our program originates from the National Weather Service in Sioux Falls and serves Sioux City and the surrounding Siouxland area. This hazardous weather outlook is for northwest Iowa, west central Iowa, and southwest Minnesota. Day 1, this afternoon and tonight. Patchy fog will be possible by daybreak Saturday. For Saturday through Thursday, an active pattern will lead to periodic chances for showers and thunderstorms into the weekend. Some storms could potentially become strong. Spotter activation is not expected at this time. Your National Weather Service forecast for Siouxland. Tonight, partly cloudy. Lows in the mid-50s. North winds 10 to 15 miles an hour with gusts up to 25 miles an hour, becoming northeast around 5 miles an hour after midnight. Saturday, mostly sunny. A slight chance of showers in the afternoon. Highs in the lower 80s. Southeast winds 5 to 10 miles an hour. Chance of rain 20%. Saturday night, partly cloudy. A slight chance of showers and thunderstorms after midnight. Warmer with lows in the upper 60s. Southeast winds 5 to 10 miles an hour with gusts up to 20 miles an hour. Chance of rain 20%. Sunday, mostly sunny. Humid with highs in the upper 80s. South winds around 5 miles an hour. Sunday night, partly cloudy. A slight chance of showers and thunderstorms in the evening, then a chance of showers and thunderstorms after midnight. Humid with lows in the upper 60s. East winds 5 to 10 miles

hour. Chance of rain 50%. Heat index values in the upper 90s early in the evening. Monday, mostly sunny. Highs in the mid-80s. Monday night, mostly clear in the evening, then becoming mostly cloudy. A chance of showers and thunderstorms. Lows in the upper 60s. Chance of rain 50%. Tuesday, mostly cloudy in the morning, then becoming partly sunny. Highs in the lower 80s. Tuesday night, partly cloudy in the evening, then becoming mostly cloudy. Lows in the mid-60s. Wednesday, mostly cloudy in the morning, then becoming partly sunny. Highs in the upper 70s. Wednesday night, mostly cloudy. A chance of showers after midnight. Lows in the lower 60s. Chance of rain 30%. Thursday, mostly cloudy in the morning, then becoming partly sunny. Highs in the mid-70s. Thursday night, partly cloudy in the evening, then mostly cloudy with a chance of showers after midnight. Lows around 60. Chance of rain 30%. Friday, mostly cloudy with a 40% chance of showers. Highs in the lower 70s. At 5 p.m., in Sioux City, the temperature was 82 and the dew point 67. The relative humidity was 60%. Wind was northwest at 16 miles an hour. The pressure was 30.02 inches and steady. Elsewhere in northwest Iowa, Morris was sunny and 77. Sheldon was sunny and 77. Cherokee was partly sunny and 81. Spencer was mostly sunny and 79. Other conditions across the northern plains, farther east in Iowa, at Waterloo, a thunderstorm was reported with a temperature of 67. It was mostly sunny, with a temperature of 85 at Des Moines and 83 at Cedar Rapids. In eastern Nebraska, skies ranged from sunny to mostly sunny. It was 90 at Lincoln, 90 at Omaha, and 83 at Norfolk. In eastern South Dakota, skies ranged from sunny to mostly sunny, and temperatures were between 78 and 81 degrees. And in southern Minnesota, it was sunny, with a temperature of 75 at Worthington and 75 at Marshall. At Minneapolis, it was mostly sunny, with a temperature of 79. It was partly sunny, with a temperature of 72 at Mankato and 74 at Rochester. Once again, at 5 p.m., Sioux City had a temperature of 82. The current time is 5:31 p.m. Central Daylight Time. Operating on a frequency of 162.475 MHz, this is NOAA Weather Radio Station WXL62, broadcasting from a transmitter near Lawton, Iowa. Our program originates from the National Weather Service in Sioux Falls and serves Sioux City and the surrounding Siouxland area. This hazardous weather outlook is for northwest Iowa, west central Iowa, and southwest Minnesota. Day 1, this afternoon and tonight. Patchy fog will be possible by daybreak Saturday. For Saturday through Thursday, an active pattern will lead to periodic chances for showers and thunderstorms into the weekend. Some storms could potentially become strong. Spotter activation is not expected at this time. Your National Weather Service forecast for Siouxland. Tonight, partly cloudy. Lows in the mid-50s. North winds 10 to 15 miles an hour with gusts up to 25 miles an hour, becoming northeast around 5 miles an hour after midnight. Saturday, mostly sunny. Hour with gusts up to 25 miles an hour, becoming northeast around 5 miles an hour after midnight. Saturday, mostly sunny. A slight chance of showers in the afternoon. Highs in the lower 80s. Southeast winds 5 to 10 miles an hour. Chance of rain 20%. Saturday night, partly cloudy. A slight chance of showers and thunderstorms after midnight. Warmer with lows in the upper 60s. Southeast winds 5 to 10 miles an hour with gusts up to 20 miles an hour. Chance of rain 20%. Sunday, mostly sunny. Humid with highs in the upper 80s. South winds around 5 miles an hour. Sunday night, partly cloudy. A slight chance of showers and thunderstorms in the evening, then a chance of showers and thunderstorms after midnight.

mostly cloudy in the morning, then becoming partly sunny. Highs in the upper 70s. Wednesday night, mostly cloudy. A chance of showers after midnight. Lows in the lower 60s. Chance of rain 30%. Thursday, mostly cloudy in the morning, then becoming partly sunny. Highs in the mid-70s. Thursday night, partly cloudy in the evening, then mostly cloudy with a chance of showers after midnight. Lows around 60. Chance of rain 30%. Friday, mostly cloudy with a 40% chance of showers. Highs in the lower 70s. At 5 p.m., in Sioux City, the temperature was 82 and the dew point 67. The relative humidity was 60%. Wind was northwest at 16 miles an hour. The pressure was 30.02 inches and steady. Elsewhere in northwest Iowa, Morris was sunny and 77. Sheldon was sunny and 77. Cherokee was partly sunny and 81. Spencer was mostly sunny and 79. Other conditions across the northern plains, farther east in Iowa, at Waterloo, a thunderstorm was reported with a temperature of 67. It was mostly sunny, with a temperature of 85 at Des Moines and 83 at Cedar Rapids. In eastern Nebraska, skies ranged from sunny to mostly sunny. It was 90 at Lincoln, 90 at Omaha, and 83 at Norfolk. In eastern South Dakota, skies ranged from sunny to mostly sunny, and temperatures were between 78 and 81 degrees. And in southern Minnesota, it was sunny, with a temperature of 75 at Worthington and 75 at Marshall. At Minneapolis, it was mostly sunny, with a temperature of 79. It was partly sunny, with a temperature of 72 at Mankato and 74 at Rochester. Once again, at 5 p.m., Sioux City had a temperature of 82. The Sioux City, Iowa climate summary for this evening, as of 4 p.m., August 7, 2026. Today's high temperature was 85 degrees. The normal high is 84. Today's low temperature was 63 degrees. The normal low is 63. No precipitation fell today, which leaves the monthly total at 0.10 inches. This is 0.68 inches below the normal amount of 0.78 inches for August. The total precipitation for the year still stands at 13.20 inches, which is 5.61 inches below normal. There were no heating degree days today, which is normal. The yearly total since July 1st is zero, which is 4 below normal. There were 9 cooling degree days today, which is 1 above normal. The yearly total since January 1st is 781, which is 172 above normal. The normal high temperature for tomorrow is 84 degrees, and the normal low is 62. The record high for tomorrow is 105, which occurred in 1934, and the record low is 50, which occurred in 1989. Sunset tonight is at 8:38 p.m. Sunrise tomorrow is at 6:25 a.m. The current time is 5:38 p.m. Central Daylight Time. Operating on a frequency of 162.475 MHz, this is NOAA Weather Radio Station WXL62, broadcasting from a transmitter near Lawton, Iowa. Our program originates from the National Weather Service in Sioux Falls and serves Sioux City and the surrounding Siouxland area. This hazardous weather outlook is for northwest Iowa, west central Iowa, and southwest Minnesota. Day 1, this afternoon and tonight. Patchy fog will be possible by daybreak Saturday. For Saturday through Thursday, an active pattern will lead to periodic chances for showers and thunderstorms into the weekend. Some storms could potentially become strong. Spotter activation is not expected at this time. Your National Weather Service forecast for Siouxland. Tonight, partly cloudy. Lows in the mid-50s. North winds 10 to 15 miles an hour with gusts up to 25 miles an hour, becoming northeast around 5 miles an hour after midnight. Saturday, mostly sunny. A slight chance of showers in the afternoon. Highs in the lower 80s. Southeast winds 5 to 10 miles an hour. Chance of rain 20%. Saturday night, partly cloudy. A slight chance of showers and thunder.

storms after midnight. Warmer with lows in the upper 60s. Southeast winds 5 to 10 miles an hour with gusts up to 20 miles an hour. Chance of rain 20%. Sunday, mostly sunny. Humid with highs in the upper 80s. South winds around 5 miles an hour. Sunday night, partly cloudy. A slight chance of showers and thunderstorms in the evening, then a chance of showers and thunderstorms after midnight. Humid with lows in the upper 60s. East winds 5 to 10 miles an hour. Chance of rain 50%. Heat index values in the upper 90s early in the evening. Monday, mostly sunny. Highs in the mid-80s. Monday night, mostly clear in the evening, then becoming mostly cloudy. A chance of showers and thunderstorms. Lows in the upper 60s. Chance of rain 50%. Tuesday, mostly cloudy in the morning, then becoming partly sunny. Highs in the lower 80s. Tuesday night, partly cloudy in the evening, then becoming mostly cloudy. Lows in the mid-60s. Wednesday, mostly cloudy in the morning, then becoming partly sunny. Highs in the upper 70s. Wednesday night, mostly cloudy. A chance of showers after midnight. Lows in the lower 60s. Chance of rain 30%. Thursday, mostly cloudy in the morning, then becoming partly sunny. Highs in the mid-70s. Thursday night, partly cloudy in the evening, then mostly cloudy with a chance of showers after midnight. Lows around 60. Chance of rain 30%. Friday, mostly cloudy with a 40% chance of showers. Highs in the lower 70s. At 5 p.m., in Sioux City, the temperature was 82 and the dew point 67. The relative humidity was 60%. Wind was northwest at 16 miles an hour. The pressure was 30.02 inches and steady. Elsewhere in northwest Iowa, Morris was sunny and 77. Sheldon was sunny and 77. Cherokee was partly sunny and 81. Spencer was mostly sunny and 79. Other conditions across the northern plains, farther east in Iowa, at Waterloo, a thunderstorm was reported with a temperature of 67. It was mostly sunny, with a temperature of 85 at Des Moines and 83 at Cedar Rapids. In eastern Nebraska, skies ranged from sunny to mostly sunny. It was 90 at Lincoln, 90 at Omaha, and 83 at Norfolk. In eastern South Dakota, skies ranged from sunny to mostly sunny, and temperatures were between 78 and 81 degrees. And in southern Minnesota, it was sunny, with a temperature of 75 at Worthington and 75 at Marshall. At Minneapolis, it was mostly sunny, with a temperature of 79. It was partly sunny, with a temperature of 72 at Mankato and 74 at Rochester. Once again, at 5 p.m., Sioux City had a temperature of 82. The Sioux City, Iowa climate summary for this evening, as of 4 p.m., August 7, 2026. Today's high temperature was 85 degrees. The normal high is 84. Today's low temperature was 63 degrees. The normal low is 63. No precipitation fell today, which leaves the monthly total at 0.10 inches. This is 0.68 inches below the normal amount of 0.78 inches for August. The total precipitation for the year still stands at 13.20 inches, which is 5.61 inches below normal. There were no heating degree days today, which is normal. The yearly total since July 1st is zero, which is 4 below normal. There were 9 cooling degree days today, which is 1 above normal. The yearly total since January 1st is 781, which is 172 above normal. The normal high temperature for tomorrow is 84 degrees, and the normal low is 62. The record high for tomorrow is 105, which occurred in 1934, and the record low is 50, which occurred in 1989. Sunset tonight is at 8:38 p.m. Sunrise tomorrow is at 6:25 a.m. The current time is 5:44 p.m. Central Daylight Time. 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

broadcasting from a transmitter near Lawton, Iowa. Our program originates from the National Weather Service in Sioux Falls and serves Sioux City and the surrounding Siouxland area. This hazardous weather outlook is for northwest Iowa, west central Iowa, and southwest Minnesota. Day 1, this afternoon and tonight. Patchy fog will be possible by daybreak Saturday. For Saturday through Thursday, an active pattern will lead to periodic chances for showers and thunderstorms into the weekend. Some storms could potentially become strong. Spotter activation is not expected at this time. Your National Weather Service forecast for Siouxland. Tonight, partly cloudy. Lows in the mid-50s. North winds 10 to 15 miles an hour with gusts up to 25 miles an hour, becoming northeast around 5 miles an hour after midnight. Saturday, mostly sunny. A slight chance of showers in the afternoon. Highs in the lower 80s. Southeast winds 5 to 10 miles an hour. Chance of rain 20%. Saturday night, partly cloudy. A slight chance of showers and thunderstorms after midnight. Warmer with lows in the upper 60s. Southeast winds 5 to 10 miles an hour with gusts up to 20 miles an hour. Chance of rain 20%. Sunday, mostly sunny. Humid with highs in the upper 80s. South winds around 5 miles an hour. Sunday night, partly cloudy. A slight chance of showers and thunderstorms in the evening, then a chance of showers and thunderstorms after midnight. Humid with lows in the upper 60s. East winds 5 to 10 miles an hour. Chance of rain 50%. Heat index values in the upper 90s early in the evening. Monday, mostly sunny. Highs in the mid-80s. Monday night, mostly clear in the evening, then becoming mostly cloudy. A chance of showers and thunderstorms. Lows in the upper 60s. Chance of rain 50%. Tuesday, mostly cloudy in the morning, then becoming partly sunny. Highs in the lower 80s. Tuesday night, partly cloudy in the evening, then becoming mostly cloudy. Lows in the mid-60s. Wednesday, mostly cloudy in the morning, then becoming partly sunny. Highs in the upper 70s. Wednesday night, mostly cloudy. A chance of showers after midnight. Lows in the lower 60s. Chance of rain 30%. Thursday, mostly cloudy in the morning, then becoming partly sunny. Highs in the mid-70s. Thursday night, partly cloudy in the evening, then mostly cloudy with a chance of showers after midnight. Lows around 60. Chance of rain 30%. Friday, mostly cloudy with a 40% chance of showers. Highs in the lower 70s. At 5 p.m., in Sioux City, the temperature was 82 and the dew point 67. The relative humidity was 60%. Wind was northwest at 16 miles an hour. The pressure was 30.02 inches and steady. Elsewhere in northwest Iowa, Morris was sunny and 77. Sheldon was sunny and 77. Cherokee was partly sunny and 81. Spencer was mostly sunny and 79. Other conditions across the northern plains, farther east in Iowa, at Waterloo, a thunderstorm was reported with a temperature of 67. It was mostly sunny, with a temperature of 85 at Des Moines and 83 at Cedar Rapids. In eastern Nebraska, skies ranged from sunny to mostly sunny. It was 90 at Lincoln, 90 at Omaha, and 83 at Norfolk. In eastern South Dakota, skies ranged from sunny to mostly sunny, and temperatures were between 78 and 81 degrees. And in southern Minnesota, it was sunny, with a temperature of 75 at Worthington and 75 at Marshall. At Minneapolis, it was mostly sunny, with a temperature of 79. It was partly sunny, with a temperature of 72 at Mankato and 74 at Rochester. Once again, at 5 p.m., Sioux City had a temperature of 82. The Sioux City, Iowa climate summary for this evening, as of 4 p.m., August 7, 2026. Today's high temperature was 85 degrees. The normal high is 84. Today's low temperature was 63 degrees. The normal low is 63.

No precipitation fell today, which leaves the monthly total at 0.10 inches. This is 0.68 inches below the normal amount of 0.78 inches for August. The total precipitation for the year still stands at 13.20 inches, which is 5.61 inches below normal. There were no heating degree days today, which is normal. The yearly total since July 1st is zero, which is 4 below normal. There were 9 cooling degree days today, which is 1 above normal. The yearly total since January 1st is 781, which is 172 above normal. The normal high temperature for tomorrow is 84 degrees, and the normal low is 62. The record high for tomorrow is 105, which occurred in 1934, and the record low is 50, which occurred in 1989. Sunset tonight is at 8:38 p.m. Sunrise tomorrow is at 6:25 a.m. The current time is 5:50 p.m. Central Daylight Time. Operating on a frequency of 162.475 MHz, this is NOAA Weather Radio Station WXL62, broadcasting from a transmitter near Lawton, Iowa. Our program originates from the National Weather Service in Sioux Falls and serves Sioux City and the surrounding Sioux Land area. This hazardous weather outlook is for Northwest Iowa, West Central Iowa, and Southwest Minnesota. Day 1, this afternoon and tonight. Patchy fog will be possible by daybreak Saturday. For Saturday through Thursday, an active pattern will lead to periodic chances for showers and thunderstorms into the weekend. Some storms could potentially become strong. Spotter activation is not expected at this time. Your National Weather Service forecast for Sioux Land. Tonight, partly cloudy. Lows in the mid-50s. North winds 10 to 15 miles an hour with gusts up to 25 miles an hour, becoming northeast around 5 miles an hour after midnight. Saturday, mostly sunny. A slight chance of showers in the afternoon. Highs in the lower 80s. Southeast winds 5 to 10 miles an hour. Chance of rain 20%. Saturday night, partly cloudy. A slight chance of showers and thunderstorms after midnight. Warmer with lows in the upper 60s. Southeast winds 5 to 10 miles an hour with gusts up to 20 miles an hour. Chance of rain 20%. Sunday, mostly sunny. Humid with highs in the upper 80s. South winds around 5 miles an hour. Sunday night, partly cloudy. A slight chance of showers and thunderstorms in the evening, then a chance of showers and thunderstorms after midnight. Humid with lows in the upper 60s. East winds 5 to 10 miles an hour. Chance of rain 50%. Heat index values in the upper 90s early in the evening. Monday, mostly sunny. Highs in the mid 80s. Monday night, mostly clear in the evening, then becoming mostly cloudy. A chance of showers and thunderstorms. Lows in the upper 60s. Chance of rain 50%. Tuesday, mostly cloudy in the morning, then becoming partly sunny. Highs in the lower 80s. Tuesday night, partly cloudy in the evening, then becoming mostly cloudy. Lows in the mid-60s. Wednesday, mostly cloudy in the morning, then becoming partly sunny. Highs in the upper 70s. Wednesday night, mostly cloudy. A chance of showers after midnight. Lows in the lower 60s. Chance of rain 30%. Thursday, mostly cloudy in the morning, then becoming partly sunny. Highs in the mid-70s. Thursday night, partly cloudy in the evening, then mostly cloudy with a chance of showers after midnight. Lows around 60. Chance of rain 30%. Friday, mostly cloudy with a 40% chance of showers. Highs in the lower 70s. At 5 p.m., in Sioux City, the temperature was 82 and the dew point 67. The relative humidity was 60%. Wind was northwest at 16 miles an hour. The pressure was 30.02 inches and steady. Elsewhere in northwest Iowa, Morris was sunny and 77. Sheldon was sunny and 77. Cherokee was partly sunny and 81. Spencer was mostly sunny and 70.

Other conditions across the northern plains, farther east in Iowa, at Waterloo, a thunderstorm was reported with a temperature of 67. It was mostly sunny, with a temperature of 85 at Des Moines and 83 at Cedar Rapids. In eastern Nebraska, skies ranged from sunny to mostly sunny. It was 90 at Lincoln, 90 at Omaha, and 83 at Norfolk. In eastern South Dakota, skies ranged from sunny to mostly sunny, and temperatures were between 78 and 81 degrees. And in southern Minnesota, it was sunny, with a temperature of 75 at Worthington and 75 at Marshall. At Minneapolis, it was mostly sunny, with a temperature of 79. It was partly sunny, with a temperature of 72 at Mankato and 74 at Rochester. Once again, at 5 p.m., Sioux City had a temperature of 82. The Sioux City, Iowa climate summary for this evening, as of 4 p.m., August 7, 2026. Today's high temperature was 85 degrees. The normal high is 84. Today's low temperature was 63 degrees. The normal low is 63. No precipitation fell today, which leaves the monthly total at 0.10 inches. This is 0.68 inches below the normal amount of 0.78 inches for August. The total precipitation for the year still stands at 13.20 inches, which is 5.61 inches below normal. There were no heating degree days today, which is normal. The yearly total since July 1st is zero, which is 4 below normal. There were 9 cooling degree days today, which is 1 above normal. The yearly total since January 1st is 781, which is 172 above normal. The normal high temperature for tomorrow is 84 degrees, and the normal low is 62. The record high for tomorrow is 105, which occurred in 1934, and the record low is 50, which occurred in 1989. Sunset tonight is at 8:38 p.m. Sunrise tomorrow is at 6:25 a.m. The current time is 5:57 p.m. Central Daylight Time. Operating on a frequency of 162.475 MHz, this is NOAA Weather Radio Station WXL62, broadcasting from a transmitter near London, Iowa. Our program originates from the National Weather Service in Sioux Falls and serves Sioux City and the surrounding Siouxland area. This hazardous weather outlook is for northwest Iowa, west central Iowa, and southwest Minnesota. Day 1, this afternoon and tonight. Patchy fog will be possible by daybreak Saturday. For Saturday through Thursday, an active pattern will lead to periodic chances for showers and thunderstorms into the weekend. Some storms could potentially become strong. Spotter activation is not expected at this time. Your National Weather Service forecast for Siouxland. Tonight, partly cloudy. Patchy fog after midnight. Lows in the mid-50s. North winds 10 to 15 miles an hour with gusts up to 25 miles an hour, becoming northeast around 5 miles an hour after midnight. Saturday, partly sunny. Patchy fog in the morning. A chance of sprinkles in the afternoon. Highs in the lower 80s. Southeast winds 5 to 10 miles an hour. Saturday night, partly cloudy. A slight chance of showers and thunderstorms after midnight. Warmer with lows in the upper 60s. Southeast winds 5 to 10 miles an hour with gusts up to 20 miles an hour. Chance of rain 20%. Sunday, mostly sunny. Humid with highs in the upper 80s. South winds around 5 miles an hour. Sunday night, partly cloudy. A slight chance of showers and thunderstorms in the evening, then a chance of showers and thunderstorms after midnight. Humid with lows in the upper 60s. East winds 5 to 10 miles an hour. Chance of rain 50%. Heat index values in the upper 90s early in the evening. Monday, mostly sunny. Highs in the mid 80s. Monday night, mostly clear in the evening, then becoming mostly cloudy. A chance of showers and thunderstorms. Lows in the upper 60s. Chance of rain 50%. Tuesday, mostly cloudy in the morning, then becoming partly sunny. Highs in the lower 80s.

partly cloudy in the evening, then becoming mostly cloudy. Lows in the mid-60s. Wednesday, mostly cloudy in the morning, then becoming partly sunny. Highs in the upper 70s. Wednesday night, mostly cloudy. A chance of showers after midnight. Lows in the lower 60s. Chance of rain 30%. Thursday, mostly cloudy in the morning, then becoming partly sunny. Highs in the mid-70s. Thursday night, partly cloudy in the evening, then mostly cloudy with a chance of showers after midnight. Lows around 60. Chance of rain 30%. Friday, mostly cloudy with a 40% chance of showers. Highs in the lower 70s. At 5 p.m., in Sioux City, the temperature was 82 and the dew point 67. The relative humidity was 60%. Wind was northwest at 16 miles an hour. The pressure was 30.02 inches and steady. Elsewhere in northwest Iowa, Morris was sunny and 77. Sheldon was sunny and 77. Cherokee was partly sunny and 81. Spencer was mostly sunny and 79. Other conditions across the northern plains, farther east in Iowa, at Waterloo, a thunderstorm was reported with a temperature of 67. It was mostly sunny, with a temperature of 85 at Des Moines and 83 at Cedar Rapids. In eastern Nebraska, skies ranged from sunny to mostly sunny. It was 90 at Lincoln, 90 at Omaha, and 83 at Norfolk. In eastern South Dakota, skies ranged from sunny to mostly sunny, and temperatures were between 78 and 81 degrees. And in southern Minnesota, it was sunny, with a temperature of 75 at Worthington and 75 at Marshall. At Minneapolis, it was mostly sunny, with a temperature of 79. It was partly sunny, with a temperature of 72 at Mankato and 74 at Rochester. Once again, at 5 p.m., Sioux City had a temperature of 82. At 6 p.m., in Sioux City, the temperature was 80 and the dew point 65. The relative humidity was 59%. Wind was northwest at 14 miles an hour. The pressure was 30.03 inches and rising. Elsewhere in northwest Iowa, Morris was sunny and 77. Sheldon was sunny and 77. Cherokee was mostly sunny and 79. Spencer was sunny and 77. Other conditions across the northern plains, farther east in Iowa, at Cedar Rapids, rain was falling, with a temperature of 67. At Des Moines, it was mostly sunny, with a temperature of 85. At Waterloo, it was partly sunny, with a temperature of 69. In eastern Nebraska, skies ranged from sunny to mostly sunny. It was 90 at Lincoln, 89 at Omaha, and 82 at Norfolk. In eastern South Dakota, skies ranged from sunny to mostly sunny, and temperatures were between 78 and 79 degrees. And in southern Minnesota, temperatures were between 74 and 76 degrees. It was sunny at Worthington and Marshall. It was partly sunny at Mankato, Minneapolis, and Rochester. Once again, at 6 p.m., Sioux City had a temperature of 80. The Sioux City, Iowa climate summary for this evening, as of 4 p.m., August 7, 2026. Today's high temperature was 85 degrees. The normal high is 84. Today's low temperature was 63 degrees. The normal low is 63. No precipitation fell today, which leaves the monthly total at 0.10 inches. This is 0.68 inches below the normal amount of 0.78 inches for August. The total precipitation for the year still stands at 13.20 inches, which is 5.61 inches below normal. There were no heating degree days today, which is normal. The yearly total since July 1st is 0, which is 4 below normal. There were 9 cooling degree days today, which is 1 above normal. The yearly total since January 1st is 781, which is 172 above normal. The normal high temperature for tomorrow is 84 degrees, and the normal low is 62. The record high for tomorrow is 105, which occurred in 1934, and the record low is 50, which occurred in 1989. Sunset tonight is at 8:38 p.m. Sunrise tomorrow.
tomorrow is at 6:25 a.m. The current time is 6:04 p.m. Central Daylight Time. Operating on a frequency of 162.475 MHz, this is NOAA Weather Radio Station WXL62, broadcasting from a transmitter near Lawton, Iowa. Our program originates from the National Weather Service in Sioux Falls and serves Sioux City and the surrounding Siouxland area. This hazardous weather outlook is for northwest Iowa, west central Iowa, and southwest Minnesota. Day 1, this afternoon and tonight. Patchy fog will be possible by daybreak Saturday. For Saturday through Thursday, an active pattern will lead to periodic chances for showers and thunderstorms into the weekend. Some storms could potentially become strong. Spotter activation is not expected at this time. Your National Weather Service forecast for Siouxland. Tonight, partly cloudy. Patchy fog after midnight. Lows in the mid-50s. North winds 10 to 15 miles an hour with gusts up to 25 miles an hour, becoming northeast around 5 miles an hour after midnight. Saturday, partly sunny. Patchy fog in the morning. A chance of sprinkles in the afternoon. Highs in the lower 80s. Southeast winds 5 to 10 miles an hour. Saturday night, partly cloudy. A slight chance of showers and thunderstorms after midnight. Warmer with lows in the upper 60s. Southeast winds 5 to 10 miles an hour with gusts up to 20 miles an hour. Chance of rain 20%. Sunday, mostly sunny. Humid with highs in the upper 80s. South winds around 5 miles an hour. Sunday night, partly cloudy. A slight chance of showers and thunderstorms in the evening, then a chance of showers and thunderstorms after midnight. Humid with lows in the upper 60s. East winds 5 to 10 miles an hour. Chance of rain 50%. Heat index values in the upper 90s early in the evening. Monday, mostly sunny. Highs in the mid 80s. Monday night, mostly clear in the evening, then becoming mostly cloudy. A chance of showers and thunderstorms. Lows in the upper 60s. Chance of rain 50%. Tuesday, mostly cloudy in the morning, then becoming partly sunny. Highs in the lower 80s. Tuesday night, partly cloudy in the evening, then becoming mostly cloudy. Lows in the mid-60s. Wednesday, mostly cloudy in the morning, then becoming partly sunny. Highs in the upper 70s. Wednesday night, mostly cloudy. A chance of showers after midnight. Lows in the lower 60s. Chance of rain 30%. Thursday, mostly cloudy in the morning, then becoming partly sunny. Highs in the mid-70s. Thursday night, partly cloudy in the evening, then mostly cloudy with a chance of showers after midnight. Lows around 60. Chance of rain 30%. Friday, mostly cloudy with a 40% chance of showers. Highs in the lower 70s. At 6 p.m., in Sioux City, the temperature was 80 and the dew point 65. The relative humidity was 59%. Wind was northwest at 14 miles an hour. The pressure was 30.03 inches and rising. Elsewhere in northwest Iowa, Morris was sunny and 77. Sheldon was sunny and 77. Cherokee was mostly sunny and 79. Spencer was sunny and 77. Other conditions across the northern plains, farther east in Iowa, the Cedar Rapids, rain was falling with a temperature of 67. At Des Moines, it was mostly sunny with a temperature of 85. At Waterloo, it was partly sunny with a temperature of 69. In eastern Nebraska, skies ranged from sunny to mostly sunny. It was 90 at Lincoln, 89 at Omaha, and 82 at North Fork. In eastern South Dakota, skies ranged from sunny to mostly sunny, and temperatures were between 78 and 79 degrees. And in southern Minnesota, temperatures were between 74 and 76 degrees. It was sunny at Worthington and Marshall. It was partly sunny at Mankato, Minneapolis, and Rochester. Once again, at 6 p.m., Sioux City had a temperature of 80. The Sioux City, Iowa

Climate summary for this evening, as of 4 p.m., August 7th, 2026. Today's high temperature was 85 degrees. The normal high is 84. Today's low temperature was 63 degrees. The normal low is 63. No precipitation fell today, which leaves the monthly total at 0.10 inches. This is 0.68 inches below the normal amount of 0.78 inches for August. The total precipitation for the year still stands at 13.20 inches, which is 5.61 inches below normal. There were no heating degree days today, which is normal. The yearly total since July 1st is 0, which is 4 below normal. There were 9 cooling degree days today, which is 1 above normal. The yearly total since January 1st is 781, which is 172 above normal. The normal high temperature for tomorrow is 84 degrees, and the normal low is 62. The record high for tomorrow is 105, which occurred in 1934, and the record low is 50, which occurred in 1989. Sunset tonight is at 8:38 p.m. Sunrise tomorrow is at 6:25 a.m. The current time is 6:11 p.m. Central Daylight Time. Operating on a frequency of 162.475 MHz, this is NOAA Weather Radio Station WXL62, broadcasting from a transmitter near Lawton, Iowa. Our program originates from the National Weather Service in Sioux Falls and serves Sioux City and the surrounding Siouxland area. This hazardous weather outlook is for Northwest Iowa, West Central Iowa, and Southwest Minnesota. Day 1, this afternoon and tonight. Patchy fog will be possible by daybreak Saturday. For Saturday through Thursday, an active pattern will lead to periodic chances for showers and thunderstorms into the weekend. Some storms could potentially become strong. Spotter activation is not expected at this time. Your National Weather Service forecast for Siouxland. Tonight, partly cloudy. Patchy fog after midnight. Lows in the mid-50s. North winds 10 to 15 miles an hour with gusts up to 25 miles an hour, becoming northeast around 5 miles an hour after midnight. Saturday, partly sunny. Patchy fog in the morning. A chance of sprinkles in the afternoon. Highs in the lower 80s. Southeast winds 5 to 10 miles an hour. Saturday night, partly cloudy. A slight chance of showers and thunderstorms after midnight. Warmer with lows in the upper 60s. Southeast winds 5 to 10 miles an hour with gusts up to 20 miles an hour. Chance of rain 20%. Sunday, mostly sunny. Humid with highs in the upper 80s. South winds around 5 miles an hour. Sunday night, partly cloudy. A slight chance of showers and thunderstorms in the evening, then a chance of showers and thunderstorms after midnight. Humid with lows in the upper 60s. East winds 5 to 10 miles an hour. Chance of rain 50%. Heat index values in the upper 90s early in the evening. Monday, mostly sunny. Highs in the mid 80s. Monday night, mostly clear in the evening, then becoming mostly cloudy. A chance of showers and thunderstorms. Lows in the upper 60s. Chance of rain 50%. Tuesday, mostly cloudy in the morning, then becoming partly sunny. Highs in the lower 80s. Tuesday night, partly cloudy in the evening, then becoming mostly cloudy. Lows in the mid-60s. Wednesday, mostly cloudy in the morning, then becoming partly sunny. Highs in the upper 70s. Wednesday night, mostly cloudy. A chance of showers after midnight. Lows in the lower 60s. Chance of rain 30%. Thursday, mostly cloudy in the morning, then becoming partly sunny. Highs in the mid-70s. Thursday night, partly cloudy in the evening, then mostly cloudy with a chance of showers after midnight. Lows around 60. Chance of rain 30%. Friday, mostly cloudy with a 40% chance of showers. Highs in the lower 70s. At 6 p.m., in Sioux City, the temperature was 80, and the dew point 65. The relative humidity was 59%. Wind was northwest at 14.

miles an hour. The pressure was 30.03 inches and rising. Elsewhere in northwest Iowa, Morris was sunny and 77. Sheldon was sunny and 77. Cherokee was mostly sunny and 79. Spencer was sunny and 77. Other conditions across the northern plains, farther east in Iowa, at Cedar Rapids, rain was falling with a temperature of 67. At Des Moines, it was mostly sunny with a temperature of 85. At Waterloo, it was partly sunny with a temperature of 69. In eastern Nebraska, skies ranged from sunny to mostly sunny. It was 90 at Lincoln, 89 at Omaha, and 82 at North Fork. In eastern South Dakota, skies ranged from sunny to mostly sunny, and temperatures were between 78 and 79 degrees. And in southern Minnesota, temperatures were between 74 and 76 degrees. It was sunny at Worthington and Marshall. It was partly sunny at Mankato, Minneapolis, and Rochester. Once again, at 6 p.m., Sioux City had a temperature of 80. The Sioux City, Iowa climate summary for this evening, as of 4 p.m., August 7, 2026. Today's high temperature was 85 degrees. The normal high is 84. Today's low temperature was 63 degrees. The normal low is 63. No precipitation fell today, which leaves the monthly total at 0.10 inches. This is 0.68 inches below the normal amount of 0.78 inches for August. The total precipitation for the year still stands at 13.20 inches, which is 5.61 inches below normal. There were no heating degree days today, which is normal. The yearly total since July 1st is zero, which is 4 below normal. There were 9 cooling degree days today, which is 1 above normal. The yearly total since January 1st is 781, which is 172 above normal. The normal high temperature for tomorrow is 84 degrees, and the normal low is 62. The record high for tomorrow is 105, which occurred in 1934, and the record low is 50, which occurred in 1989. Sunset tonight is at 8:38 p.m. Sunrise tomorrow is at 6:25 a.m. The current time is 6:17 p.m. Central Daylight Time. Operating on a frequency of 162.475 MHz, this is NOAA Weather Radio Station WXL62, broadcasting from a transmitter near Lawton, Iowa. Our program originates from the National Weather Service in Sioux Falls and serves Sioux City and the surrounding Siouxland area. This hazardous weather outlook is for northwest Iowa, west central Iowa, and southwest Minnesota. Day 1, this afternoon and tonight. Patchy fog will be possible by daybreak Saturday. For Saturday through Thursday, an active pattern will lead to periodic chances for showers and thunderstorms into the weekend. Some storms could potentially become strong. Spotter activation is not expected at this time. Your National Weather Service forecast for Siouxland. Tonight, partly cloudy. Patchy fog after midnight. Lows in the mid-50s. North winds 10 to 15 miles an hour with gusts up to 25 miles an hour, becoming northeast around 5 miles an hour after midnight. Saturday, partly sunny. Patchy fog in the morning. A chance of sprinkles in the afternoon. Highs in the lower 80s. Southeast winds 5 to 10 miles an hour. Saturday night, partly cloudy. A slight chance of showers and thunderstorms after midnight. Warmer with lows in the upper 60s. Southeast winds 5 to 10 miles an hour with gusts up to 20 miles an hour. Chance of rain 20%. Sunday, mostly sunny. Humid with highs in the upper 80s. South winds around 5 miles an hour. Sunday night, partly cloudy. A slight chance of showers and thunderstorms in the evening, then a chance of showers and thunderstorms after midnight. Humid with lows in the upper 60s. East winds 5 to 10 miles an hour. Chance of rain 50%. Heat index values in the upper 90s early in the evening. Monday, mostly sunny. Highs in the mid 80s. Monday night, mostly clear in the evening, then becoming mostly cloudy.

chance of showers and thunderstorms. Lows in the upper 60s. Chance of rain 50%. Tuesday, mostly cloudy in the morning, then becoming partly sunny. Highs in the lower 80s. Tuesday night, partly cloudy in the evening, then becoming mostly cloudy. Lows in the mid-60s. Wednesday, mostly cloudy in the morning, then becoming partly sunny. Highs in the upper 70s. Wednesday night, mostly cloudy. A chance of showers after midnight. Lows in the lower 60s. Chance of rain 30%. Thursday, mostly cloudy in the morning, then becoming partly sunny. Highs in the mid-70s. Thursday night, partly cloudy in the evening, then mostly cloudy with a chance of showers after midnight. Lows around 60. Chance of rain 30%. Friday, mostly cloudy with a 40% chance of showers. Highs in the lower 70s. At 6 p.m., in Sioux City, the temperature was 80 and the dew point 65. The relative humidity was 59%. Wind was northwest at 14 miles an hour. The pressure was 30.03 inches and rising. Elsewhere in northwest Iowa, Morris was sunny and 77. Sheldon was sunny and 77. Cherokee was mostly sunny and 79. Spencer was sunny and 77. Other conditions across the northern plains, farther east in Iowa, at Cedar Rapids, rain was falling with a temperature of 67. At Des Moines, it was mostly sunny, with a temperature of 85. At Waterloo, it was partly sunny, with a temperature of 69. In eastern Nebraska, skies ranged from sunny to mostly sunny. It was 90 at Lincoln, 89 at Omaha, and 82 at Norfolk. In eastern South Dakota, skies ranged from sunny to mostly sunny, and temperatures were between 78 and 79 degrees. And in southern Minnesota, temperatures were between 74 and 76 degrees. It was sunny at Worthington and Marshall. It was partly sunny at Mankato, Minneapolis, and Rochester. Once again, at 6 p.m., Sioux City had a temperature of 80. The Sioux City, Iowa climate summary for this evening, as of 4 p.m., August 7, 2026. Today's high temperature was 85 degrees. The normal high is 84. Today's low temperature was 63 degrees. The normal low is 63. No precipitation fell today, which leaves the monthly total at 0.10 inches. This is 0.68 inches below the normal amount of 0.78 inches for August. The total precipitation for the year still stands at 13.20 inches, which is 5.61 inches below normal. There were no heating degree days today, which is normal. The yearly total since July 1st is zero, which is 4 below normal. There were 9 cooling degree days today, which is 1 above normal. The yearly total since January 1st is 781, which is 172 above normal. The normal high temperature for tomorrow is 84 degrees, and the normal low is 62. The record high for tomorrow is 105, which occurred in 1934, and the record low is 50, which occurred in 1989. Sunset tonight is at 8:38 p.m. Sunrise tomorrow is at 6:25 a.m. The current time is 6:23 p.m. Central Daylight Time. Operating on a frequency of 162.475 MHz, this is NOAA Weather Radio Station WXL62, broadcasting from a transmitter near Lawton, Iowa. Our program originates from the National Weather Service in Sioux Falls and serves Sioux City and the surrounding Siouxland area. This hazardous weather outlook is for northwest Iowa, west central Iowa, and southwest Minnesota. Day 1, this afternoon and tonight. Patchy fog will be possible by daybreak Saturday. For Saturday through Thursday, an active pattern will lead to periodic chances for showers and thunderstorms into the weekend. Some storms could potentially become strong. Spotter activation is not expected at this time. Your National Weather Service forecast for Siouxland. Tonight, partly cloudy. Patchy fog after midnight. Lows in the mid-50s.
North winds 10 to 15 miles an hour with gusts up to 25 miles an hour, becoming northeast around 5 miles an hour after midnight. Saturday, partly sunny. Patchy fog in the morning. A chance of sprinkles in the afternoon. Highs in the lower 80s. Southeast winds 5 to 10 miles an hour. Saturday night, partly cloudy. A slight chance of showers and thunderstorms after midnight. Warmer with lows in the upper 60s. Southeast winds 5 to 10 miles an hour with gusts up to 20 miles an hour. Chance of rain 20%. Sunday, mostly sunny. Humid with highs in the upper 80s. South winds around 5 miles an hour. Sunday night, partly cloudy. A slight chance of showers and thunderstorms in the evening, then a chance of showers and thunderstorms after midnight. Humid with lows in the upper 60s. East winds 5 to 10 miles an hour. Chance of rain 50%. Heat index values in the upper 90s early in the evening. Monday, mostly sunny. Highs in the mid 80s. Monday night, mostly clear in the evening, then becoming mostly cloudy. A chance of showers and thunderstorms. Lows in the upper 60s. Chance of rain 50%. Tuesday, mostly cloudy in the morning, then becoming partly sunny. Highs in the lower 80s. Tuesday night, partly cloudy in the evening, then becoming mostly cloudy. Lows in the mid-60s. Wednesday, mostly cloudy in the morning, then becoming partly sunny. Highs in the upper 70s. Wednesday night, mostly cloudy. A chance of showers after midnight. Lows in the lower 60s. Chance of rain 30%. Thursday, mostly cloudy in the morning, then becoming partly sunny. Highs in the mid-70s. Thursday night, partly cloudy in the evening, then mostly cloudy with a chance of showers after midnight. Lows around 60. Chance of rain 30%. Friday, mostly cloudy with a 40% chance of showers. Highs in the lower 70s. At 6 p.m., in Sioux City, the temperature was 80 and the dew point 65. The relative humidity was 59%. Wind was northwest at 14 miles an hour. The pressure was 30.03 inches and rising. Elsewhere in northwest Iowa, Morris was sunny and 77. Sheldon was sunny and 77. Cherokee was mostly sunny and 79. Spencer was sunny and 77. Other conditions across the northern plains, farther east in Iowa, at Cedar Rapids, rain was falling with a temperature of 67. At Des Moines, it was mostly sunny, with a temperature of 85. At Waterloo, it was partly sunny, with a temperature of 69. In eastern Nebraska, skies ranged from sunny to mostly sunny. It was 90 at Lincoln, 89 at Omaha, and 82 at North Fork. In eastern South Dakota, skies ranged from sunny to mostly sunny, and temperatures were between 78 and 79 degrees. And in southern Minnesota, temperatures were between 74 and 76 degrees. It was sunny at Worthington and Marshall. It was partly sunny at Mankato, Minneapolis, and Rochester. Once again, at 6 p.m. Sioux City had a temperature of 80. The Sioux City, Iowa climate summary for this evening, as of 4 p.m., August 7, 2026. Today's high temperature was 85 degrees. The normal high is 84. Today's low temperature was 63 degrees. The normal low is 63. No precipitation fell today, which leaves the monthly total at 0.10 inches. This is 0.68 inches below the normal amount of 0.78 inches for August. The total precipitation for the year still stands at 13.20 inches, which is 5.61 inches below normal. There were no heating degree days today, which is normal. The yearly total since July 1st is zero, which is 4 below normal. There were 9 cooling degree days today, which is 1 above normal. The yearly total since January 1st is 781, which is 172 above normal. The normal high temperature for tomorrow is 84 degrees, and the normal low is 62.
The record high for tomorrow is 105, which occurred in 1934, and the record low is 50, which occurred in 1989. Sunset tonight is at 8:38 p.m. Sunrise tomorrow is at 6:25 a.m. The current time is 6:29 p.m. Central Daylight Time. Operating on a frequency of 162.475 MHz, this is NOAA Weather Radio Station WXL62, broadcasting from a transmitter near Lawton, Iowa. Our program originates from the National Weather Service in Sioux Falls and serves Sioux City and the surrounding Siouxland area. This hazardous weather outlook is for Northwest Iowa, West Central Iowa, and Southwest Minnesota. Day 1, this afternoon and tonight. Patchy fog will be possible by daybreak Saturday. For Saturday through Thursday, an active pattern will lead to periodic chances for showers and thunderstorms into the weekend. Some storms could potentially become strong. Spotter activation is not expected at this time. Your National Weather Service forecast for Siouxland. Tonight, partly cloudy. Patchy fog after midnight. Lows in the mid-50s. North winds 10 to 15 miles an hour with gusts up to 25 miles an hour, becoming northeast around 5 miles an hour after midnight. Saturday, partly sunny. Patchy fog in the morning. A chance of sprinkles in the afternoon. Highs in the lower 80s. Southeast winds 5 to 10 miles an hour. Saturday night, partly cloudy. A slight chance of showers and thunderstorms after midnight. Warmer with lows in the upper 60s. Southeast winds 5 to 10 miles an hour with gusts up to 20 miles an hour. Chance of rain 20%. Sunday, mostly sunny. Humid with highs in the upper 80s. South winds around 5 miles an hour. Sunday night, partly cloudy. A slight chance of showers and thunderstorms in the evening, then a chance of showers and thunderstorms after midnight. Humid with lows in the upper 60s. East winds 5 to 10 miles an hour. Chance of rain 50%. Heat index values in the upper 90s early in the evening. Monday, mostly sunny. Highs in the mid 80s. Monday night, mostly clear in the evening, then becoming mostly cloudy. A chance of showers and thunderstorms. Lows in the upper 60s. Chance of rain 50%. Tuesday, mostly cloudy in the morning, then becoming partly sunny. Highs in the lower 80s. Tuesday night, partly cloudy in the evening, then becoming mostly cloudy. Lows in the mid-60s. Wednesday, mostly cloudy in the morning, then becoming partly sunny. Highs in the upper 70s. Wednesday night, mostly cloudy. A chance of showers after midnight. Lows in the lower 60s. Chance of rain 30%. Thursday, mostly cloudy in the morning, then becoming partly sunny. Highs in the mid-70s. Thursday night, partly cloudy in the evening, then mostly cloudy with a chance of showers after midnight. Lows around 60. Cloudy in the evening, then mostly cloudy with a chance of showers after midnight. Lows around 60. Chance of rain 30%. Friday, mostly cloudy with a 40% chance of showers. Highs in the lower 70s. At 6 p.m., in Sioux City, the temperature was 80 and the dew point 65. The relative humidity was 59%. Wind was northwest at 14 miles an hour. The pressure was 30.03 inches and rising. Elsewhere in northwest Iowa, Morris was sunny and 77. Sheldon was sunny and 77. Cherokee was mostly sunny and 79. Spencer was sunny and 77. Other conditions across the northern plains, farther east in Iowa, at Cedar Rapids, rain was falling with a temperature of 67. At Des Moines, it was mostly sunny with a temperature of 85. At Waterloo, it was partly sunny with a temperature of 69. In eastern Nebraska, skies ranged from sunny to mostly sunny. It was 90 at Lincoln, 89 at Omaha, and 82 at Norfolk. In eastern South Dakota, skies ranged from sunny to mostly sunny, and temperatures were between 78 and 79 degrees.
and in southern Minnesota, temperatures were between 74 and 76 degrees. It was sunny at Worthington and Marshall. It was partly

13.20 inches, which is 5.61 inches below normal. There were no heating degree days today, which is normal. The yearly total since July 1st is zero, which is 4 below normal. There were 9 cooling degree days today, which is 1 above normal. The yearly total since January 1st is 781, which is 172 above normal. The normal high temperature for tomorrow is 84 degrees, and the normal low is 62. The record high for tomorrow is 105, which occurred in 1934, and the record low is 50, which occurred in 1989. Sunset tonight is at 8:38 p.m. Sunrise tomorrow is at 6:25 a.m. The current time is 6:36 p.m. Central Daylight Time. Operating on a frequency of 162.475 MHz, this is NOAA Weather Radio Station WXL62, broadcasting from a transmitter near Lawton, Iowa. Our program originates from the National Weather Service in Sioux Falls and serves Sioux City and the surrounding Sioux Land area. This hazardous weather outlook is for northwest Iowa, west central Iowa, and southwest Minnesota. Day 1, this afternoon and tonight. Patchy fog will be possible by daybreak Saturday. For Saturday through Thursday, an active pattern will lead to periodic chances for showers and thunderstorms into the weekend. Some storms could potentially become strong. Spotter activation is not expected at this time. Your National Weather Service forecast for Sioux Land. Tonight, partly cloudy. Patchy fog after midnight. Lows in the mid-50s. North winds 10 to 15 miles an hour with gusts up to 25 miles an hour, becoming northeast around 5 miles an hour after midnight. Saturday, partly sunny. Patchy fog in the morning. A chance of sprinkles in the afternoon. Highs in the lower 80s. Southeast winds 5 to 10 miles an hour. Saturday night, partly cloudy. A slight chance of showers and thunderstorms after midnight. Warmer with lows in the upper 60s. Southeast winds 5 to 10 miles an hour with gusts up to 20 miles an hour. Chance of rain 20%. Sunday, mostly sunny. Humid with highs in the upper 80s. South winds around 5 miles an hour. Sunday night, partly cloudy. A slight chance of showers and thunderstorms in the evening, then a chance of showers and thunderstorms after midnight. Humid with lows in the upper 60s. East winds 5 to 10 miles an hour. Chance of rain 50%. Heat index values in the upper 90s early in the evening. Monday, mostly sunny. Highs in the mid 80s. Monday night, mostly clear in the evening, then becoming mostly cloudy. A chance of showers and thunderstorms. Lows in the upper 60s. Chance of rain 50%. Tuesday, mostly cloudy in the morning, then becoming partly sunny. Highs in the lower 80s. Tuesday night, partly cloudy in the evening, then becoming mostly cloudy. Lows in the mid-60s. Wednesday, mostly cloudy in the morning, then becoming partly sunny. Highs in the upper 70s. Wednesday night, mostly cloudy. A chance of showers after midnight. Lows in the lower 60s. Chance of rain 30%. Thursday, mostly cloudy in the morning, then becoming partly sunny. Highs in the mid-70s. Thursday night, partly cloudy in the evening, then mostly cloudy with a chance of showers after midnight. Lows around 60. Chance of rain 30%. Friday, mostly cloudy with a 40% chance of showers. Highs in the lower 70s. At 6 p.m., in Sioux City, the temperature was 80, and the dew point 65. The relative humidity was 59%. Wind was northwest at 14 miles an hour. The pressure was 30.03 inches and rising. Elsewhere in northwest Iowa, Morris was sunny and 77. Sheldon was sunny and 77. Cherokee was mostly sunny and 79. Spencer was sunny and 77. Other conditions across the northern plains, farther east in Iowa, at Cedar Rapids, rain was falling with a temperature of 67. At Des Moines, it was mostly sunny with a temperature of 80.

At Waterloo, it was partly sunny, with a temperature of 69. In eastern Nebraska, skies ranged from sunny to mostly sunny. It was 90 at Lincoln, 89 at Omaha, and 82 at Norfolk. In eastern South Dakota, skies ranged from sunny to mostly sunny, and temperatures were between 78 and 79 degrees. And in southern Minnesota, temperatures were between 74 and 76 degrees. It was sunny at Worthington and Marshall. It was partly sunny at Mankato, Minneapolis, and Rochester. Once again, at 6 p.m., Sioux City had a temperature of 80. The Sioux City, Iowa climate summary for this evening, as of 4 p.m., August 7, 2026. Today's high temperature was 85 degrees. The normal high was 84. Today's low temperature was 63 degrees. The normal low is 63. No precipitation fell today, which leaves the monthly total at 0.10 inches. This is 0.68 inches below the normal amount of 0.78 inches for August. The total precipitation for the year still stands at 13.20 inches, which is 5.61 inches below normal. There were no heating degree days today, which is normal. The yearly total since July 1st is zero, which is 4 below normal. There were 9 cooling degree days today, which is 1 above normal. The yearly total since January 1st is 781, which is 172 above normal. The normal high temperature for tomorrow is 84 degrees, and the normal low is 62. The record high for tomorrow is 105, which occurred in 1934, and the record low is 50, which occurred in 1989. Sunset tonight is at 8:38 p.m. Sunrise tomorrow is at 6:25 a.m. The current time is 6:42 p.m. Central Daylight Time. Operating on a frequency of 162.475 MHz, this is NOAA Weather Radio Station WXL62, broadcasting from a transmitter near Lawton, Iowa. Our program originates from the National Weather Service in Sioux Falls and serves Sioux City and the surrounding Siouxland area. This hazardous weather outlook is for northwest Iowa, west central Iowa, and southwest Minnesota. Day 1, this afternoon and tonight. Patchy fog will be possible by daybreak Saturday. For Saturday through Thursday, an active pattern will lead to periodic chances for showers and thunderstorms into the weekend. Some storms could potentially become strong. Spotter activation is not expected at this time. Your National Weather Service forecast for Siouxland. Tonight, partly cloudy. Patchy fog after midnight. Lows in the mid-50s. North winds 10 to 15 miles an hour with gusts up to 25 miles an hour, becoming northeast around 5 miles an hour after midnight. Saturday, partly sunny. Patchy fog in the morning. A chance of sprinkles in the afternoon. Highs in the lower 80s. Southeast winds 5 to 10 miles an hour. Saturday night, partly cloudy. A slight chance of showers and thunderstorms.

10 miles an hour. Chance of rain 50%. Heat index values in the upper 90s early in the evening. Monday, mostly sunny. Highs in the mid-80s. Monday night, mostly clear in the evening, then becoming mostly cloudy. A chance of showers and thunderstorms. Lows in the upper 60s. Chance of rain 50%. Tuesday, mostly cloudy in the morning, then becoming partly sunny. Highs in the lower 80s. Tuesday night, partly cloudy in the evening, then becoming mostly cloudy. Lows in the mid-60s. Wednesday, mostly cloudy in the morning, then becoming partly sunny. Highs in the upper 70s. Wednesday night, mostly cloudy.

A chance of showers after midnight. Lows in the lower 60s. Chance of rain 30%. Thursday, mostly cloudy in the morning, then becoming partly sunny. Highs in the mid-70s. Thursday night, partly cloudy in the evening, then mostly cloudy with a chance of showers after midnight. Lows around 60. Chance of rain 30%. Friday, mostly cloudy with a 40% chance of showers. Highs in the lower 70s. At 6 p.m., in Sioux City, the temperature was 80 and the dew point 65. The relative humidity was 59%. Wind was northwest at 14 miles an hour. The pressure was 30.03 inches and rising. Elsewhere in northwest Iowa, Morris was sunny and 77. Sheldon was sunny and 77. Cherokee was mostly sunny and 79. Spencer was sunny and 77. Other conditions across the northern plains, farther east in Iowa, at Cedar Rapids, rain was falling with a temperature of 67. At Des Moines, it was mostly sunny with a temperature of 85. At Waterloo, it was partly sunny with a temperature of 69. In eastern Nebraska, skies ranged from sunny to mostly sunny. It was 90 at Lincoln, 89 at Omaha, and 82 at Milford. In eastern South Dakota, skies ranged from sunny to mostly sunny, and temperatures were between 78 and 79 degrees. And in southern Minnesota, temperatures were between 74 and 76 degrees. It was sunny at Worthington and Marshall. It was partly sunny at Mankato, Minneapolis, and Rochester. Once again, at 6 p.m., Sioux City had a temperature of 80. The Sioux City, Iowa climate summary for this evening, as of 4 p.m., August 7, 2026. Today's high temperature was 85 degrees. The normal high is 84. Today's low temperature was 63 degrees. The normal low is 63. No precipitation fell today, which leaves the monthly total at 0.10 inches. This is 0.68 inches below the normal amount of 0.78 inches for August. The total precipitation for the year still stands at 13.20 inches, which is 5.61 inches below normal. There were no heating degree days today, which is normal. The yearly total since July 1st is zero, which is 4 below normal. There were 9 cooling degree days today, which is 1 above normal. The yearly total since January 1st is 781, which is 172 above normal. The normal high temperature for tomorrow is 84 degrees, and the normal low is 62. The record high for tomorrow is 105, which occurred in 1934, and the record low is 50, which occurred in 1989. Sunset tonight is at 8:38 p.m. Sunrise tomorrow is at 6:25 a.m. The current time is 6:48 p.m. Central Daylight Time. Operating on a frequency of 162.475 MHz, this is NOAA Weather Radio Station WXL62, broadcasting from a transmitter near Lawton, Iowa. Our program originates from the National Weather Service in Sioux Falls and serves Sioux City and the surrounding Siouxland area. This hazardous weather outlook is for northwest Iowa, west central Iowa, and southwest Minnesota. Day 1, this afternoon and tonight. Patchy fog will be possible by daybreak Saturday. For Saturday through Thursday, an active pattern will lead to periodic chances for showers and thunderstorms into the weekend. Some storms could potentially become strong. Spotter activation is not expected at this time. Your National Weather Service forecast for Siouxland. Tonight, partly cloudy. Patchy fog after midnight. Lows in the mid-50s. North winds 10 to 15 miles an hour with gusts up to 25 miles an hour, becoming northeast around 5 miles an hour after midnight. Saturday, partly sunny. Patchy fog in the morning. A chance of sprinkles in the afternoon. Highs in the lower 80s. Southeast winds 5 to

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mostly cloudy.

silence. I change the shower and thunder comes after midnight. Not at cool. Humid with lows in the mid-60s. South winds 5 to 10 miles an hour with gusts up to 20 miles an hour. Chance of rain 50%. Sunday, mostly sunny. A chance of showers with a slight chance of thunderstorms in the morning. Humid with highs in the mid-80s. Southeast winds 5 to 10 miles an hour. Chance of rain 50%.

tonight. Partly cloudy with a chance of showers with a slight chance of thunderstorms until midnight. Then mostly cloudy with a chance of showers and thunderstorms after midnight. Lows in the mid-60s. Chance of rain 50%. Tuesday, mostly cloudy in the morning, then becoming partly sunny. This is the NOAA All Hazards Weather Radio Station WMG688 at Rigsted, Iowa, transmitting on 162.475 MHz. This broadcast originates at the National Weather Service in Greece. The normal low is 63. No precipitation fell today, which leaves the monthly total at 0.10 inches. This is 0.68 inches below the normal amount of 0.78 inches for August. The total precipitation for the year still stands at 13.20 inches, which is 5.61 inches below normal. There were no heating degree days today, which is normal. The yearly total since July 1st is zero, which is 4 below normal. There were 9 cooling degree days today, which is 1 above normal. The yearly total since January 1st is 781, which is 172 above normal. The normal high temperature for tomorrow is 84 degrees, and the normal low is 62. The record high for tomorrow is 105, which occurred in 1934, and the record low is 50, which occurred in 1989. Sunset tonight is at 8:38 p.m. Sunrise tomorrow is at 6:25 a.m. The current time is 6:54 p.m. Central Daylight Time. Operating on a frequency of 162.475 MHz, this is NOAA Weather Radio Station WXL62, broadcasting from a transmitter near London, Iowa. Our program originates from the National Weather Service in Sioux Falls and serves Sioux City and the surrounding Siouxland area.

you, man.

night, partly cloudy. A slight chance of showers and thunderstorms in the evening, then a chance of showers and thunderstorms after midnight. Humid with lows in the upper 60s. East winds 5 to 10 miles an hour. Chance of rain 50%. Heat index values in the upper 90s early in the evening. Monday, mostly sunny. Highs in the mid-80s. Monday night, mostly clear in the evening, then becoming mostly cloudy. A chance of showers and thunderstorms. Lows in the upper 60s. Chance of rain 50%. Tuesday, mostly cloudy in the morning, then becoming partly sunny. Highs in the lower 80s. Tuesday night, partly cloudy in the evening, then becoming mostly cloudy. Lows in the mid-60s. Wednesday, mostly cloudy in the morning, then becoming partly sunny. Highs in the upper 70s. Wednesday night, mostly cloudy. A chance of showers after midnight. Lows in the lower 60s. Chance of rain 30%. Thursday, mostly cloudy in the morning, then becoming partly sunny. Highs in the mid-70s. Thursday night, partly cloudy in the evening, then mostly cloudy with a chance of showers after midnight. Lows around 60. Chance of rain 30%. Friday, mostly cloudy with a 40% chance of showers. Highs in the lower 70s. At 6 p.m., in Sioux City, the temperature was 80 and a 2.65. Relative humidity was 59%. Wind was northwest at 14 miles an hour. Pressure was 30.03 inches and rising. Elsewhere in northwest Iowa, Morse was sunny and 77. Sheldon was sunny and 77. Cherokee was mostly sunny and 79. Spencer was sunny and 77. Other conditions across the northern plains, farther east in Iowa, at Cedar Rapids, rain was falling, with a temperature of 67. At Des Moines, it was mostly sunny, with a temperature of 85. At Waterloo, it was partly sunny, with a temperature of 69. In eastern Nebraska, skies ranged from sunny to mostly sunny. It was 90 at Lincoln, 89 at Omaha, and 82 at Middle Fork. In eastern South Dakota, skies ranged from sunny to mostly sunny, and temperatures were between 78 and 79 degrees. And in southern Minnesota, temperatures were between 74 and 76 degrees. It was sunny at Wilmington and Marshall. It was partly sunny at Mankato, Minneapolis, and Rochester. Once again, at 6 p.m. Sioux City had a temperature of 80. The Sioux City, Iowa climate summary for this evening, as of 4 p.m., August 7, 2026. Today's high temperature was 85 degrees. The normal high is 84. Today's low temperature was 63 degrees. The normal low is 63. No precipitation fell today, which leaves the monthly total at 0.10 inches. This is 0.68 inches below the normal amount of 0.78 inches for August.